0: News agency is accusing President Trump of stalling peace talks by making what it calls excessive demands. It quoted a senior government official as saying Trump is betraying diplomacy to pursue other objectives as anticipated. The statement comes as Trump is still weighing a potential deal to extend the current ceasefire with Iran. U.S. officials said Friday the White House is considering an agreement to start 60 days of discussions with Tehran about its nuclear program, but neither side has signed off on the deal. Defense Secretary Pete Hegseth urged Asian allies to increase military spending to counter China's growing power. Speaking at the Shangri-La Dialogue in Singapore, Hegseth called for a stronger, more self-reliant network of allies to stop aggression and preserve the balance in the Pacific.
1: Join us in embracing this vision, in building a team of strong, self-reliant nations fully capable of defending their own sovereignty while contributing to our collective security.
0: Hegseth said the U.S. expects its Asian allies and partners to boost defense spending to 3.5% of GDP as it's pledged a $1.5 trillion investment in its military. A federal judge has struck down a state law in New Hampshire that requires first-time voters to show proof of citizenship. Judge Samantha Elliott ruled Friday that the state's interest in election integrity cannot justify the burden the law places on voters. The judge's ruling takes effect immediately. Gen Z is fueling box office demand. Fandango found that the generation, which ranges in ages from 14 to 29 years old, is one of the most active movie-going demographics and attends more films per year than some older generations. Comscore says Gen Z accounted for 40% of all movie audiences in North America in 2025. During 2025, members of Gen Z saw an average of 7 movies in theaters. I'm Rob Martier.
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0: The Federal Reserve Bank of New York says food insecurity is on the rise nationwide. A new study shows over 3.5 million people lost their Supplemental Nutrition Assistance Program benefits between July and February. The SNAP removals came after President Trump signed his Big Beautiful Bill into law, which included stricter rules to qualify for SNAP. The Center on Budget and Policy Priorities noted some states are experiencing sharp drops in SNAP participation as they implement the sweeping changes. A United Airlines flight bound for Minneapolis diverted to Wisconsin last night after a passenger reportedly tried to breach the cockpit. Flight UA2005, which originated in Chicago, landed safely at Dane County Regional Airport near Madison to address what the airline called a security concern involving an unruly passenger. An FBI spokesman said a subject was detained and the flight continued on to its destination. California, with a strong showing when it comes to the top pizza places in the United States. Here's Jason Nathanson.
8: Three of the top five pizza places in the country are right here in California. That according to the Italian website 50 Top Pizza, which has Truly Pizza and Dana Point in the fifth spot, and two California pizzerias tied for second. Tony's Pizza Napolitana in San Francisco, and the Japanese-inspired Pizzeria Say in Los Angeles. It's Say's second year in a row at number two, and also its second year in a row behind the winner, from New York, Una Pizza Napolitana. Other California spots in the top 50, Flower House in SLO, Nardo in Huntington Beach, and Tribute Pizza in San Diego. I'm Jason Nathanson.
0: Italian authorities have banned two concerts involving U.S. rappers Kanye West and Travis Scott. The ban was announced today, and the concerts were rescheduled for July. Local officials pulled the plug on both shows, citing concerns over public order and security, including the potential for protests. Ye, formerly Kanye West, has faced several cancellations across Europe this summer over past anti-Semitic remarks. I'm Rob Artier.
7: New estimates by the CDC show about 8% of the U.S. population was uninsured last year. According to the results from the agency's National Health Interview Survey, the overall percentage is largely unchanged, but the number of uninsured grew by about 800,000. When looking at adults ages 18 to 64, nearly 12% were uninsured, 21% had public coverage, and 69% had private health insurance coverage. Engineers at UC San Diego have developed a wearable ultrasound patch for high-risk pregnancies. They say it's soft, it's wearable, and can monitor a fetus continuously for hours at a time. In clinical tests, the patch was able to detect abnormal fetal signals that prompted medical intervention. Their study is published in Nature Biotechnology. Health Update, I'm Sarah Lee Kessler.
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11: Many years ago, books were printed and published the old-fashioned way, with metal type. And that metal type was often set by hand. 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Popular books required several sets of type. It took hours to assemble duplicate type just to print the same book elsewhere. That's when a guy named Bill Ged had an idea. He figured that a plaster mold of the original type would make it easy to create endless sets of duplicate layouts. Though Bill's creation is now forgotten, today we're still using the word he coined for his copycat product. He called it stereotyping, a word we're still copying. If old Bill was still around, he'd be amazed to learn that being stereotyped isn't a good thing. With the Success Journal, I'm Chris Whitting.
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15: Hey, Bible readers, I'm Tara Lee Cobble, and I'm your host for The God Shot. As for a person who stirs up division, after warning him once and then twice, have nothing more to do with him, knowing that such a person is warped and sinful. He is self-condemned. Titus 3:10-11. Paul wrote this letter to Titus, whose church had problems with false teachers. And Paul doesn't just want Titus to be right. He wants him to be wise in how he responds to division. First, Paul tells Titus to avoid quarrels and controversies. Then he tells him how to handle members of his church who don't avoid those things. People who stir up division in the church over second and third tier issues take the focus off the gospel and our response to it. The gospel is what God has done for us. And in response, we love him and share his love with others. May you be an ambassador of the gospel today, an ambassador of peace and love, demonstrating his love to a watching world. He's where the joy is.
16: 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For tonight, we're going to have partly cloudy skies with an overnight low around 58. For Sunday, some clouds, but mostly sunny skies. We'll stay dry with a high near 80. For Sunday night, showers likely after midnight. Otherwise, mostly cloudy skies with an overnight low around 62. For Monday, showers, thunderstorms also possible in the afternoon and a high near 80. Monday night, slight chance of showers and thunderstorms. Partly cloudy skies with an overnight low around 58. Tuesday, slight chance of showers, thunderstorms also possible in the afternoon. Sunny skies and a high near 77. I'm Chris Keith from the Live Wire Weather Center. 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
22: 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And we also participate in the festivals. We have lots of little litter pickups along the way.
21: President Karen Dunlap.
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21: 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I'm Daryl Moody reporting.
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1: College football, the SEC effectively killing off the traditional cupcake weekend. Beginning in 2027, the SEC plans to have conference games during the second to last week of the regular season instead of many teams scheduling lower tier non-conference opponents. The move is tied directly to the conference expanding from 8 to 9 SEC games. The new 9-game conference format begins this season. In golf, Tiger Woods did not register to play in this year's British Open at Royal Birkdale in July. It means that he will not play in all 4 major championships for the second straight year. Woods last played in a major in July of 2027 when he missed the cut at Royal Troon. Woods is dealing from an arrest in March on suspicion of DUI. There has been more information on the tragic death of race car driver Kyle Busch, who died from complications due to pneumonia last week that progressed into sepsis. A new report said Busch had been sick for weeks before collapsing at the GM Technical Center near Charlotte while using a racing simulator. Richard Childress Racing announcing that the number 8 car will be effectively retired until Bush's son Braxton is old enough to potentially race in it. Any size fountain drink for 99 cents with any purchase using Quick Stop Rewards. 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
6: 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Today's quote was submitted by Nathan. Jacqueline Kennedy Onassis said, "One man can make a difference, and every man should try." Wow, what a great quote. Think about what one person can do. There's a movie called 12 Angry Men. It's an old black and white film that is filled with huge stars, and it was filmed primarily in one small room. It's about a jury trying to decide the fate of a person's life. If you ever wonder what the opinion of one person can do, just watch this movie. It's a masterclass on what a difference one person can make. There was a remake of the movie many years later, and if you want to watch that one instead, that's cool. The same concept, but the original just hits home for me. I think it's the black and white that makes it gritty and real. You can feel the heat in the room. You can sense the tension in every scene. 12 Angry Men is a great example of what one person can do. The motivation needs. This has been the Motivation Minute. I'm John Small. Thanks for listening. Your favorite motivational quotes can be submitted for upcoming programs at motivationminute.org.
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7: For tonight, we're going to have partly cloudy skies with an overnight low around 58. For Sunday, some clouds, but mostly sunny skies. We'll stay dry with a high near 80. For Sunday night, showers likely after midnight. Otherwise, mostly cloudy skies with an overnight low around 62. For Monday, showers, thunderstorms also possible in the afternoon and a high near 80. Monday night, slight chance of showers and thunderstorms. Partly cloudy skies with an overnight low around 58. Tuesday, slight chance of showers, thunderstorms also possible in the afternoon. Sunny skies and a high near 77. I'm Chris Keith from the Live Wire Weather Center. Count on it.
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13: You've likely seen the sign at Exit 40 on Interstate 26, Jackson Love Highway. Back when Irwin was called Greasy Cove, Colonel Robert Love owned a racetrack along the Nolichucky River. Around 1788, a young Andrew Jackson came to the area to practice frontier law. The future president loved sports and gambling and had an obsession for the rich man's sport of horse racing. He owned a superior racing steed, but Colonel Love's own horse was known as the fastest around. A challenge was issued by Jackson to Love, and Love took him up on it. Jackson's jockey took ill, possibly with a little help from Love's liquor, and the red-haired Jackson decided to race his own horse. Settlers came from all around to place bets and corrals. Jackson was so furious when he lost the race that the men exchanged insults, nearly leading to a duel. As we celebrate the 150th anniversary of Unicoi County in Irwin, Jet Broadcasting is exploring Irwin's past.
14: If you've ever felt like you were running in circles just to finish a simple task, you have a lot in common with a guy named Henry. Welcome to the National Day Spotlight for May 30th.
15: Today honors the children's song, There's a Hole in My Bucket, a piece of folk history that dates back to 1700s Germany. The song is a masterclass in recursive logic, a never-ending loop of problems and solutions between two characters, Henry and Liza. To fix the hole, Henry needs straw, but this straw is too long and needs to be cut with an axe, which needs to be sharpened with a stone, which needs to be wet with water. The punchline, of course, is that to fetch the water, Henry needs the very bucket that has the hole in it. While it's a fun nursery rhyme, it's also an early example of infinite loop logic. On National Hole in My Bucket Day, we recognize that sometimes the most complicated solutions only lead us right back to the beginning.
14: You know, that must have been one really big hole if he couldn't get any water into it at all.
15: I'd have just stuck my finger in the hole.
14: Me too.
15: Just to get it back.
14: It's like, seriously, how big was the hole?
15: You know, it's for kids.
14: And it's a fun song.
15: Yeah.
14: We are also celebrating National Creativity Day and National Water a Flower Day. I'm Alice Anderson.
15: And I'm Wallo Anderson with National Day Calendar, reminding you to celebrate every day.
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19: This is a Bloomberg Money Minute. Drivers have been paying a lot more at the gas pump since the war against Iran started. How much more? Carl Brower, executive analyst at iccars.com, studied the driving patterns of over 2 million vehicles to see how much more owners of certain autos are paying for fuel on an annualized basis, and the results are staggering.
20: $706 for the most expensive increase for gasoline cars, pure gasoline.
19: And for EVs and hybrids?
20: An $11 increase for the electric cars, with hybrids and plug-in hybrids obviously in between those two numbers.
19: Owners of large SUVs dominate the high end of that list, with some expected to pay $1,500 more on a yearly basis. Brower says paying just $11 more to power up your EV may make those of us who are hesitant about owning one think again.
20: It just makes you reevaluate and think, maybe the EV lifestyle will work for me.
19: And saving on gas right now would work for everyone. Tom Busby, Bloomberg Radio.
10: 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Here's Chris Whitting.
21: Sometimes one person isn't able to get results on their own. It takes two people to get real results and make a business really blossom. So it was with a man named Enoch, who was looking for a way to earn money. Not much happened until he heard about a farmer who was selling a tasty new fruit. Enoch tracked the man down and agreed to market the farmer's new product nationwide. Soon, people far and wide were enjoying that tasty fruit, and profits were pouring in. Eventually, the farmer decided to sell his rights to Enoch, and that's when the successful salesman named the new fruit after himself. I'm sure you know Enoch's last name, Bartlett. Bartlett pears are still top sellers. They've earned some very juicy profits. With the Success Journal, I'm Chris Whitting.
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10: The East Tennessee and West North Carolina Railroad started operating around 1881. This railroad hauled ore from the Cranberry Mines in North Carolina, pig iron from the local forges, lumber from the hills, and before long, passengers and other goods. Affectionately known as the Tweetsie, the railroad was dubbed a railroad with heart by the local mountain residents because the train would run local errands and give people free rides during the Depression. During World War II, the Tweetsie was one of the major rail lines serving the region, hauling both passengers and freight. You can follow a portion of the railroad line when you walk the Tweetsie Trail connecting Johnson City and Elizabethton. A fun drive is Railroad Grade Road in Hampton that forms a portion of its narrow grade line. Since 1957, Tweetsie Railroad Wild West Theme Park has delighted families with a 3-mile train loop featuring the number 12, a former Tweetsie steam engine locomotive. 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
12: Iran's official news agency is accusing President Trump of stalling peace talks by making what it calls excessive demands. It quoted a senior government official as saying Trump is betraying diplomacy to pursue other objectives as anticipated. The statement comes as Trump is still weighing a potential deal to extend the current ceasefire with Iran. U.S. officials said Friday the White House is considering an agreement to start 60 days of discussions with Tehran about its nuclear program. A federal judge has struck down a state law in New Hampshire that requires first-time voters to show proof of citizenship. Judge Samantha Elliott ruled Friday that the state's interest in election integrity cannot justify the burden the law places on voters. The judge's ruling takes effect immediately. Gen Z is fueling box office demand. Fandango found that the generation, which ranges in ages from 14 to 29 years old, is one of the most active movie-going demographics and attends more films per year than some older generations. I'm Rob Martier.
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18: There was a time when young boys didn't just drift into manhood. They were guided there. Hey, it's Mike Austin with today's Radio Dad Minute. Every culture had some rites of passage. You know, these moments, these sticks in the ground that challenge boys, test them, and show them what it means to carry responsibility and courage and character. A lot of boys are growing up without those markers, without dads. No clear moment where someone says, you're becoming a man now. Mark Schillinger saw this in his own son after a divorce, and he did some research and then started the Young Men's Challenge Weekend.
19: It's a line of demarcation that says that was then, this is now, you can still have fun. However, without that challenge, young men are so addicted to their devices now, as are the parents. The young men are not biologically kind of like beating their chest and going, get me out, I'm ready.
18: Boys need more than age to become men. They need guidance, challenge. They need dads. I'm Mike Austin, the Radio Dad.
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21: 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If you want to access everything that Facebook, Instagram, or WhatsApp offers, you're going to have to pay. Meta, the parent of all three platforms, has now rolled out subscription-based plus versions of each and offer perks like extra customization and more reactions to posts. The FBI is out with a new warning for people who use Microsoft 365 programs like Outlook, Teams, and OneDrive. It starts as a convincing-looking email instructing the user to visit a Microsoft verification page and enter a code in the email. Then that hands over control of your account to the hacker. The best advice, don't ever use an access code that you didn't specifically request. And there are questions about whether a prize-winning writer used AI for his story. Jameer Nazir from Trinidad and Tobago won an award for his short story, The Serpent in the Grove. But an analysis by the AI chatbot Claude says it was, quote, almost certainly not produced unaided by a human. No comment yet from Nazir. With Tech Trends, Dave Packer, ABC News.
22: Mitch Anthony here with today's Daily Dose. It was once said, people who will lie for you will lie to you. Another observer remarked, how could two people who both cheated to have one another ever be able to fully trust one another? Both questions beg a debate on the topic of moral absolutes versus moral relativism. If we determine that lying, cheating, or stealing is permissible under certain circumstances, where then do we draw the line on allowable circumstances? It has been said on moral relativism that all we are doing is allowing for individual instead of universal definition of inviolable values. Once a lie is redefined by each individual, there is no longer any such thing as a lie. All religious and ethical codes around the globe recognize certain values as necessary for civility and order. speaking the truth, taking or keeping only what belongs to us are examples. These values, when promoted and enforced, not only make a nation great, but the individual great as well. Whatever people will do for you, remember, they will do to you as well. 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
1: For tonight, we're going to have partly cloudy skies with an overnight low around 58. For Sunday, some clouds, but mostly sunny skies. Will stay dry with a high near 80. For Sunday night, showers likely after midnight. Otherwise, mostly cloudy skies with an overnight low around 62. For Monday, showers, thunderstorms also possible in the afternoon and a high near 80. Monday night, slight chance of showers and thunderstorms. Partly cloudy skies with an overnight low around 58. Tuesday, slight chance of showers, thunderstorms also possible in the afternoon. Sunny skies and a high near 77. I'm Chris Keith from the Live Wire Weather Center. Count on it.
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10: From the Quick Stop Market Sports Desk. There has been more information on the tragic death of race car driver Kyle Busch, who died from complications due to pneumonia last week that progressed into sepsis. A new report said Busch had been sick for weeks before collapsing at the GM Technical Center near Charlotte while using a racing simulator. Richard Childress Racing announcing that the number 8 car will be effectively retired until Busch's son Braxton is old enough to potentially race in it. College football, the SEC effectively killing off the traditional Cupcake Weekend. Beginning in 2027, the SEC plans to have conference games during the second to last week of the regular season instead of many teams scheduling lower-tier non-conference opponents. The move is tied directly to the conference expanding from 8 to 9 SEC games. The new 9-game conference format begins this season. The United States men's national team roster was released last weekend, guided by manager Mauricio Pochettino, and led by Christian Pulisic, who remains the face of American soccer. The team does not include Diego Luna, a shock to many because he had played regularly under Pochettino. The United States opening up World Cup play on June 12th in Los Angeles. It Takes More by 2 28-ounce power.

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1: 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I'm not Dr. Mike. I'm just a dad like you. Moms like the show, too. 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
2: No one is as deaf as the man or woman who will not listen. That's in the book of Proverbs. Stephen Covey explained that most people do not listen with intent to understand. They listen with the intent to reply. How often do you find yourself doing that? Most intelligent people want to listen, but their mind is simply too active. It's like too many tabs open on the computer, too many thoughts competing. Will Rogers said we should never miss a good chance to shut up and listen. In today's world, with people spending so much time watching short videos, scrolling on their phone, it's becoming more difficult to focus upon more than a few words. This can cause problems in marriages, with children, and at work. You must retrain your brain. The more society transforms into an abbreviated world, the less all of us will be heard.
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7: If the truth be known, most of the Overmountain settlers in what would become Tennessee cared little for either side of the American Revolution. They simply wanted to be left alone. Colonel Ferguson of the British Army wanted to recruit loyalists in the backcountry over the mountains. In an effort to persuade the settlers to abandon the Patriot cause, Ferguson openly threatened to invade the Overmountain settlements if the colonists did not support the crown. Threatening these mountain folks moved them from being disinterested bystanders to being firmly set against the suddenly intrusive, overbearing symbols of British authority. Militiamen from Virginia, Kentucky, and the Carolinas joined the Overmountain men, and their numbers swelled to around 900 men. Under the overall command of William Campbell, these Overmountain men moved against Ferguson. The rest is history. Happy 250, America.
8: Americans are feeling more pessimistic about the economy than at any point in more than seven decades, according to the University of Michigan's latest survey of consumers. The university's closely watched index of consumer sentiment dropped to 44.8 in May, a record low. Krispy Kreme has agreed to a proposed $1.6 million settlement tied to a 2024 data breach that exposed sensitive personal information. Eligible consumers can file claims for up to $3,500 in documented losses or receive an estimated $75 cash payment without documentation. The FBI warns that cyber criminals are increasingly targeting Microsoft 365 users with sophisticated phishing scams. The scam uses a tool called Kali 365 to steal account access tokens. I'm Mark Huffman. Learn more at consumeraffairs.com.
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10: For tonight, we're going to have partly cloudy skies with an overnight low around 58. For Sunday, some clouds, but mostly sunny skies. We'll stay dry with a high near 80. For Sunday night, showers likely after midnight. Otherwise, mostly cloudy skies with an overnight low around 62. For Monday, showers, thunderstorms also possible in the afternoon and a high near 80. Monday night, slight chance of showers and thunderstorms. Partly cloudy skies with an overnight low around 58. Tuesday, slight chance of showers, thunderstorms also possible in the afternoon. Sunny skies and a high near 77. I'm Chris Keith from the LiveWire Weather Center. Count on it.
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12: This is a Bloomberg Money Minute. Amid all the talk of AI replacing workers is another conversation about whether AI tools can do human jobs just as well. When it comes to journalism, well,
13: they're not right now where they need to be.
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13: About a third of the questions we asked on election-related questions had factual errors in them.
12: That's in part because bot sources included conspiracy theorists and overseas propaganda. Another metric was even worse.
13: Claude and Gemini gave left-leaning answers on election-related questions 100% of the time. 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
12: There's some balance. Grok gave right-leaning answers 85% of the time. Either way,
13: you were by no means getting a straight-up answer or a balanced perspective.
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15: Many of us who work in front of the computer or put in long hours in a factory have the risk of developing repetitive strain injury. Dr. Zev Cohen of New York City says carpal tunnel syndrome is number one in this category.
16: The carpal tunnel is located in the bend of the wrist, and through that area goes the flexor tendons that move your wrist, the median nerve that supplies feeling to the wrist, as well as the carpal bones, the bones of your wrist that allow your wrist all the movement that it does. Any swelling or inflammation, anything that presses on that median nerve within the wrist is going to cause carpal tunnel syndrome. Pain or numbness to the first three fingers of the hand, the thumb and two fingers.
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22: 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The former Stained frontman first made his country debut in 2011 with the song Country Boy. That song featured Charlie Daniels on fiddle and a booming verse from George Jones. 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
1: 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And on today's Arnold Almanac, that wild and crazy guy on the Opry. 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
1: 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His songs, humor, and philosophy lasted 32 years on the air. McConnell's later shows included June Foray, who later voiced Rocket J. Squirrel.
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1: 2009, Steve Martin makes his Grand Ole Opry debut. He plays Foggy Mountain Breakdown with accompaniment from, among others, John McEwen of the Nitty Gritty Dirt Band, the man who taught Martin the art of banjo playing when they knew each other in high school.
28: I prefer the moon.
1: 1999, on what was supposed to be his last concert during a 10-nation tour, 3,000 people evacuate Royal Albert Hall in London, canceling Kenny Rogers' concert due to a bomb threat. No bomb was found, and a stalker who made the threat was jailed in December, but the concert was never rescheduled.
29: DJ J! 1970.
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1: Ray Stevens, number one, May 30, 1970. 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
6: It's 9 o'clock.
7: President Trump is weighing a deal to extend the current ceasefire with Iran. Trump met with his cabinet Friday in the Situation Room without making what he called a final determination on a possible deal that would set the stage for the next round of negotiations. Following the two-hour meeting, Trump said Iran must agree to never have a nuclear weapon and the Strait of Hormuz must be opened immediately. Iran's official news agency accused the president of stalling talks by making what it called excessive demands. Anti-ICE protesters are facing off with police again this weekend outside the Delaney Hall Federal Detention Center in New Jersey. Protesters have clashed with officers all week near the facility in Newark. Governor Mikey Sherrill said she ordered state police to set up a perimeter zone on Friday to ease tensions and keep ICE from sending more agents to the detention center, which she says could cause more problems. Confrontations have become violent following reports that some detainees are on a hunger strike to protest conditions inside. Defense Secretary Pete Hegseth urged Asian allies to increase military spending to counter China's growing power. Lisa Carton reports.
8: Speaking at the Shangri-La Dialogue in Singapore, Hegseth called for a stronger, more self-reliant network of allies to stop aggression and preserve the balance. He said, quote, there is rightful alarm regarding China's historic military buildup and the expansion of its military activities in the region and beyond. The Pentagon chief stressed allies want stability, not escalation. I'm Lisa Carton.
7: Utah Governor Spencer Cox recently declared a state of emergency due to record-breaking drought conditions caused by the lowest snowpack levels in nearly 100 years. Colorado might follow suit, with Governor Jared Polis activating the state's drought task force and implementing phase two of the drought response plan. The task force is expected to discuss the drought's impact on recreation and fisheries and may recommend phase three, which involves declaring an emergency. I'm Rob Martier.
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7: President Trump is pulling his endorsement of Republican Congresswoman Nancy Mace. We get more from Scott Carr.
13: Nancy Mace is running as a Republican for governor of South Carolina, but on Friday, Trump endorsed her opponent, Lieutenant Governor Pam Yvette, saying she will never let you down. Responding on social media Friday night, Mace suggests Trump pulled his endorsement of her because she'd advocated for the release of the Epstein files. Going on to say, if sacrificing my values is the price of an endorsement, Mace writes, I will never pay it. The state's primary is set for June 9th. I'm Scott Carr.
7: A new study says mental health disorders are now the leading cause of disability globally. Researchers found over 1 billion people were living with a mental health disorder in 2023. The analysis looked at data from over 200 countries and found anxiety and depression have surged since the COVID-19 pandemic. Rates of major depression disorder have risen about 24% since 2019, while anxiety disorders increased over 47%. The study shows women are affected at a greater rate, possibly due to caregiving pressures, gender inequality, and higher rates of abuse. An iconic world record attempt in honor of an iconic Hollywood star. Sharon Reardon with details.
0: Monday would have been Marilyn Monroe's 100th birthday, and today in Palm Springs, they're trying to gather the most Marilyn Monroe lookalikes ever assembled in one place. The group's meeting in downtown Park, where there's a 26-foot-tall statue of the blonde bombshell. Organizers say they want more than 500 people to fill the streets with a sea of white dresses and blonde curls. I'm Sharon Reardon.
7: The ice is set for the Stanley Cup Final following the Hurricanes' win Friday night over the Montreal Canadiens. Carolina took the Eastern Conference title in five games and will take on the Vegas Golden Knights for the Stanley Cup. The Golden Knights won the Western Conference title after sweeping the Colorado Avalanche. Game one of the final is Tuesday night when Vegas visits the Hurricanes. I'm Rob Martier.
1: 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Consumer sentiment is down in the dumps because of higher gas prices and other affordability issues. But several financial institutions are offering federally insured savings accounts north of 4%. Examples include PiBank, Newtek Bank, and VioBank. Coming into 2026, Bankrate expected the Federal Reserve to cut interest rates two or three times, likely trimming the best savings rates by half a point or more. But the higher inflation readings resulting from the war in Iran appear to be leading to a higher-for-longer interest rate environment. That's tough news for borrowers, but you can take advantage when it comes to your savings. 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I'm Ted Rossman.
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18: 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And today's date is May the 30th, or 5:30. And our verse for 5:30 is Acts 5:30. Acts 5:30 says, "The God of our fathers raised up Jesus, whom you murdered by hanging on a tree." Acts 5:30. Central to the gospel message is the resurrection of Jesus. As Peter preached the gospel, he made things clear. Jesus was crucified. Peter says here, he was murdered. He died. There's no question about his death. However, he arose again. God raised him up from the dead. On 5:30, remember Acts 5:30, and oh yes, he lives.
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21: For tonight, we're going to have partly cloudy skies with an overnight low around 58. For Sunday, some clouds, but mostly sunny skies. Will stay dry with a high near 80. For Sunday night, showers likely after midnight. Otherwise, mostly cloudy skies with an overnight low around 62. For Monday, showers, thunderstorms also possible in the afternoon and a high near 80. Monday night, slight chance of showers and thunderstorms. Partly cloudy skies with an overnight low around 58. Tuesday, slight chance of showers, thunderstorms also possible in the afternoon. Sunny skies and a high near 77. I'm Chris Keith from the Live Wire Weather Center. Count on it.
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25: 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I'm Daryl Moody reporting.
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27: Thank you all very much. As we try to lower the high prices of everything from gasoline to eggs, the Federal Reserve is trying to walk us down a tightrope between lowering inflation and avoiding recession. Peter Ricciuti, an economist and professor at Tulane University, thinks they're doing a pretty good job. While many paint a gloomy picture, Ricchiuti says it's smarter to watch what the market's doing. Pay attention to what the CEOs are doing and not necessarily what they're saying, which may be something completely different. Find out why he says the picture painted by those indicators looks a little more rosy. 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
0: From the Quick Stop Market Sports Desk. College football, the SEC effectively killing off the traditional cupcake weekend. Beginning in 2027, the SEC plans to have conference games during the second to last week of the regular season instead of many teams scheduling lower tier non-conference opponents. The move is tied directly to the conference expanding from 8 to 9 SEC games. The new 9-game conference format begins this season. In golf, Tiger Woods did not register to play in this year's British Open at Royal Birkdale in July. It means that he will not play in all 4 major championships for the second straight year. Woods last played in a major in July of 2027 when he missed the cut at Royal Troon. Woods is dealing from an arrest in March on suspicion of DUI. There has been more information on the tragic death of race car driver Kyle Busch, who died from complications due to pneumonia last week that progressed into sepsis. A new report said Busch had been sick for weeks before collapsing at the GM Technical Center near Charlotte while using a racing simulator. Richard Childress Racing announcing that the number 8 car will be effectively retired until Busch's son Braxton is old enough to potentially race in it. Any size fountain drink for 99 cents with any purchase using Quick Stop Rewards. 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
13: Hello, I'm Jerry Stewart, and this is One Moment in America. Lest we forget our Memorial Day way too soon, I have one other comment. Listen to this story. After fighting in 2 world wars, General Douglas MacArthur said this about our U.S. military. He said, "Always for them duty, honor, country. Always their blood and sweat and tears as they saw the way and the light. The loneliness and utter desolation of jungle trails, the bitterness of long separations from those they love and cherish, the deadly pestilence of tropic disease, the horror of war. I do not know the dignity of their birth, but I do know the glory of their death. They died unquestioning, uncomplaining, with faith in their hearts and on their lips, the hopes we would go on to victory." Wow, what a sacrifice. I'm Jerry Stewart, and that was One Moment in America.
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7: For tonight, we're going to have partly cloudy skies with an overnight low around 58. For Sunday, some clouds, but mostly sunny skies. Will stay dry with a high near 80. For Sunday night, showers likely after midnight. Otherwise, mostly cloudy skies with an overnight low around 62. For Monday, showers, thunderstorms also possible in the afternoon and a high near 80. Monday night, slight chance of showers and thunderstorms. Partly cloudy skies with an overnight low around 58. Tuesday, slight chance of showers, thunderstorms also possible in the afternoon. Sunny skies and a high near 77. I'm Chris Keith from the Live Wire Weather Center. Count on it.
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1: 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I'm Daryl Moody reporting.
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5: 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It'll give your kids a leg up. Hey, it's Mike Austin here with today's Radio Dad Minute. 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
5: That's Ivan Meisner. He's a networking, a collaboration sort of expert, body language guy. Ivan was telling me that dads should first learn to network and then teach social skills to their kids. And once your son or daughter becomes of age where they get out and they should start networking their own, it's okay for dad to introduce them to any bankers you know, council persons. Introduce them to business people, influencers.
6: One of the benefits of that is that they can walk you around and introduce you to a few people.
5: 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I'm Mike Austin, the Radio Dad.
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8: 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Doug Wilcox says the new Asus Zephyrus Duo, with its multi-display option, is an outstanding example.
9: There's the screen where you would expect to find a laptop screen. There's another screen where you would expect to find the keyboard. And then the keyboard you can remove and put in front of the second screen. And the whole thing has a little easel with it, and it folds up. So

0: In the same horizontal space, you then have two beautiful high-resolution monitors and a keyboard.
1: And with that extra display comes a choice of three different chipsets so that you can optimize for the kind of performance you need to get your job done. 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
3: Many of us who work in front of the computer or put in long hours in a factory have the risk of developing repetitive strain injury. Dr. Zev Cohen of New York City says carpal tunnel syndrome is number one in this category.
4: The carpal tunnel is located in the bend of the wrist, and through that area goes the flexor tendons that move your wrist, the median nerve that supplies feeling to the wrist, as well as the carpal bones, the bones of your wrist that allow your wrist all the movement that it does. Any swelling or inflammation, anything that presses on that median nerve within the wrist is going to cause carpal tunnel syndrome. Pain or numbness to the first three fingers of the hand, the thumb and two fingers.
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8: For tonight, we're going to have partly cloudy skies with an overnight low around 58. For Sunday, some clouds, but mostly sunny skies. We'll stay dry with a high near 80. For Sunday night, showers likely after midnight. Otherwise, mostly cloudy skies with an overnight low around 62. For Monday, showers, thunderstorms also possible in the afternoon and a high near 80. Monday night, slight chance of showers and thunderstorms. Partly cloudy skies with an overnight low around 58. Tuesday, slight chance of showers, thunderstorms also possible in the afternoon. Sunny skies and a high near 77. I'm Chris Keith from the Live Wire Weather Center. Count on it.
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14: A team of researchers in Finland did a six-month experiment and confirmed what we already know. 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
18: Christie & Company presents The Making of America. I'm Michael Emerson. President George Washington established the Department of War in 1789. However, following World War II, a more efficient approach of managing America's forces was needed, so President Truman transferred their control to the National Military Establishment, which also created the CIA, the Joint Chiefs of Staff, and the National Security Council. Then the National Military Establishment was renamed the Department of Defense. In 2025, President Trump issued an executive order renaming it back to the Department of War, but only as a secondary title, because only Congress can approve its permanent name change. When you want to create a national or international brand, go to the country's leader in corporate branding, Christie and Company. That's Christie and Company.
19: From the Quick Stop Market Sports Desk. There has been more information on the tragic death of race car driver Kyle Busch, who died from complications due to pneumonia last week that progressed into sepsis. A new report said Busch had been sick for weeks before collapsing at the GM Technical Center near Charlotte while using a racing simulator. Richard Childress Racing announcing that the number 8 car will be effectively retired until Busch's son Braxton is old enough to potentially race in it. College football, the SEC effectively killing off the traditional Cupcake Weekend. Beginning in 2027, the SEC plans to have conference games during the second to last week of the regular season instead of many teams scheduling lower tier non-conference opponents. The move is tied directly to the conference expanding from 8 to 9 SEC games. The new 9-game conference format begins this season. The United States men's national team roster was released last weekend, guided by manager Mauricio Pochettino, and led by Christian Pulisic, who remains the face of American soccer. The team does not include Diego Luna, a shock to many because he had played regularly under Pochettino. The United States opening up World Cup play on June 12th in Los Angeles. It takes more. Buy two 28-ounce Powerades and get a 20-ounce Powerade water free. 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
21: An in-ground irrigation system is great because the sprinklers are positioned for maximum coverage. But what if they aren't reaching as far as they should? When thatch builds up in a line, it means the sprinklers are effectively sitting lower. So when the water comes on and the sprinkler pops up, it may not clear the surrounding foliage well enough to spray its full range. The solution is a little plumbing adapter called an adjustable riser. It extends the sprinkler height and can be cut off in half-inch increments to adjust the height. You simply dig out the dirt around the sprinkler head and unscrew it from the supply line. Then screw the riser in place between the sprinkler and the supply line. Now the taller sprinkler can reach its full range. I'm Danny Lippert with Tip for Today's Homeowner.

0: our towns with superior force and spread fire and desolation wherever you pleased? Will you claim our lands by right of conquest? The Great Spirit has placed us in different situations. Old Tassel, Cherokee diplomat. Long Island in present-day Kingsport was a sacred sanctuary to the Cherokee. It was considered neutral ground, and the flames of many council fires burned as war and peace pacts were sealed. In 1760 came the desecration of the white man when Colonel Byrd built Fort Robinson nearby. Within 10 years, the white man had pushed the red man from the land entirely. Long Island was one of the last lands ceded by the Cherokee with the Long Island Treaty in 1777. The Cherokee were easily convinced to side with the British during the Revolution when the focus shifted toward the South.
1: American Airlines plans to install SpaceX's Starlink satellite internet service on more than 500 aircraft beginning in 2027. The airline says the move will deliver faster, lower latency in-flight Wi-Fi as competition intensifies among carriers to improve onboard connectivity. Zillow found 29 major metro areas where a typical single-family starter home is still priced below what a median-income household can afford. Birmingham, Pittsburgh, and Detroit top the list, with starter homes costing roughly 55 to 60% less than the maximum affordable price for local buyers. At the gas station, if you lift the pump nozzle and a metal screw is in the cradle, watch out. It's the latest scam. The screw prevents the nozzle from making contact to end the transaction. After you leave, the scammer fills multiple containers charged to you. I'm Mark Huffman. 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
3: For tonight, we're going to have partly cloudy skies with an overnight low around 58. For Sunday, some clouds, but mostly sunny skies. We'll stay dry with a high near 80. For Sunday night, showers likely after midnight. Otherwise, mostly cloudy skies with an overnight low around 62. For Monday, showers, thunderstorms also possible in the afternoon and a high near 80. Monday night, slight chance of showers and thunderstorms. Partly cloudy skies with an overnight low around 58. Tuesday, slight chance of showers, thunderstorms also possible in the afternoon. Sunny skies and a high near 77. I'm Chris Keith from the Live Wire Weather Center. Count on it.
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15: 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Grammy-nominated and multi-platinum artist Darren Lewis is set to release his sophomore solo album later this year. The former Staind frontman first made his country debut in 2011 with the song Country Boy. That song featured Charlie Daniels on fiddle and a booming verse from George Jones. 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
18: Ride hailing could be taking off. Business Insider reports that Uber is exploring aerial options to move passengers above traffic, reviving its long-running vision of urban air mobility. Teaming with Joby Aviation, Uber may be the first to offer air taxis to riders in Dubai. While the promise is faster trips and less congestion, safety certification, infrastructure, noise, and cost remain significant hurdles. For rollout cities, it's about integrating a new layer of transportation without adding complexity. While the idea isn't new, the timing may be different as technology and investment finally align. I'm Ken Chester.
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5: Iran's official news agency is accusing President Trump of stalling peace talks by making what it calls excessive demands. It quoted a senior government official as saying Trump is betraying diplomacy to pursue other objectives as anticipated. The statement comes as Trump is still weighing a potential deal to extend the current ceasefire with Iran. U.S. officials said Friday the White House is considering an agreement to start 60 days of discussions with Tehran about its nuclear program, but neither side has signed off on the deal. Defense Secretary Pete Hegseth is urging Asian allies to increase military spending to counter China's growing power. Lisa Carton reports.
6: Speaking at the Shangri-La Dialogue in Singapore, Hegseth called for a stronger, more self-reliant network of allies to stop aggression and preserve the balance in the Pacific.
7: Our approach asks Pacific nations to do what many are already eager to do, invest seriously in their own defense.
6: He said, quote, there is rightful alarm regarding China's historic military buildup and the expansion of its military activities in the region and beyond. I'm Lisa Carton.
5: A meteor traveling at thousands of miles per hour created a loud boom and caused the ground to shake across Massachusetts. NASA confirmed a fireball passed over the state this afternoon at about 75,000 miles per hour. Officials say the meteor released energy equivalent to roughly 300 tons of TNT when it broke apart. NASA says the object fragmented about 40 miles above northeast Massachusetts and southeast New Hampshire. The U.S. Geological Survey says the tremors were caused by a sonic boom and confirms there was no earthquake or ground impact. New court filings are revealing more information on Texas Tech quarterback Brendan Sorsby's sports betting during his time at Indiana. The NCAA says Sorsby placed at least 2,900 sports bets, totaling more than $30,000, with at least 40 of those wagers involving Indiana football. I'm Rob Martier.
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5: A judge in Florida said she will review a deal between the Justice Department and the president to settle his lawsuit against the IRS. Trump filed the suit over an alleged mishandling of his tax records that ended in leaks to the media. The proposed agreement would create a nearly $2 billion fund to compensate victims of political weaponization. The judge ordered Trump's lawyers to respond by June 12th to a motion filed by 35 retired federal judges alleging the settlement as a product of collusion and fraud on the courts. Following the settlement, Trump moved to dismiss the lawsuit in a bid to stop further judicial review of the agreement. Federal, state, and local law enforcement agencies are prepared for any threat the World Cup games might attract. Jim Forbes has the latest.
14: At a Friday news conference at the Miami FBI headquarters, FBI Deputy Director Andrew Bailey said all hands are on deck for the largest sporting event the country has ever seen.
15: They will be on the ground in the command posts ahead of any threat. The eyes of the world will be on South Florida.
14: Drones are a main focus of security efforts. Operators face up to a year in jail, a $100,000 fine, and the seizure of any drone that flies anywhere near the matches or fan events. I'm Jim Forbes.
5: A new study says melatonin supplements could help night shift workers boost their body's DNA repair process. The findings are early but show promise as a simple way to help reduce long-term health risks linked to the graveyard shift. The small clinical trial was published in Occupational and Environmental Medicine. Dunkin' is celebrating National Donut Day with a giveaway. The donut chain will be giving out free limited edition Dunkin' tote bags on Monday. Customers can get a free limited edition Dunkin' tote bag with the purchase of half a dozen donuts or more on Monday at participating locations while supplies last. In an Instagram post, Duncan said each store will only have 20 tote bags available. I'm Rob Martier.
4: Waymo is rolling out a new ride to its fleet. Matt Mattinson explains.
16: The autonomous vehicle company announced that its Ojai vehicles are on the road and will be available to select passengers in Phoenix, Los Angeles, and San Francisco. The robo-taxis are produced by Chinese-based carmaker Geely and are larger than the Jaguar models Waymo currently uses. They also feature automatic doors and a removable steering wheel. Waymo says Ojai rides will be offered to riders in Las Vegas, San Diego, and Denver later this summer.
4: Meta is introducing a new suite of customer subscriptions, and their business subscriptions are going through a beta test. Monthly subscriptions for consumers run between $3 and $4 and include Facebook, Instagram, and WhatsApp. It allows users to get profile customization, story insights, and other features. And stock trading app Robinhood is allowing AI agents on its platform, letting customers use AI to trade and spend for them. The company said this week it's introducing agentic trading and the agentic credit card. Tech Report, I'm Mark Mayfield.
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24: Hey Bible readers, I'm Tara Lee Cobble, and I'm your host for The God Shot. The saying is trustworthy, and I want you to insist on these things so that those who have believed in God may be careful to devote themselves to good works. These things are excellent and profitable for people. Titus 3:8. When the Apostle Paul wrote this letter to a young pastor named Titus, his church was struggling with a lot of the same things most of the churches were in the first century. There were lots of false teachers leading people astray. Even though this happened 2,000 years ago, we still have these problems today, and we'd do well to listen to Paul's words. Believe in God, devote yourself to good works.
0: It will benefit you and everyone around you as you demonstrate God and His love to a watching world. No matter what lies or darkness your day holds, it is no threat to His light. He's where the joy is.
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2: For tonight, we're going to have partly cloudy skies with an overnight low around 58. For Sunday, some clouds, but mostly sunny skies. Will stay dry with a high near 80. For Sunday night, showers likely after midnight. Otherwise, mostly cloudy skies with an overnight low around 62. For Monday, showers, thunderstorms also possible in the afternoon and a high near 80. Monday night, slight chance of showers and thunderstorms. Partly cloudy skies with an overnight low around 58. Tuesday, slight chance of showers, thunderstorms also possible in the afternoon. Sunny skies and a high near 77. I'm Chris Keith from the Live Wire Weather Center. Count on it.
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32: 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This allows users to monitor conditions, test scenarios, predict outcomes, and optimize operations without directly interfering with the physical asset.
33: As we create kind of digital twins of landscapes and of water and of vegetation and of cities and of people moving around, we can think about the world as a geospatially referenced form so that we can catalog authoritative sources and bring them together to solve problems.
32: Since the 1960s, Jack Dangermond has been working to bring geographic information into the digital realm.
33: My big vision is that we will wire up the whole planet so we have a real-time digital twin of everything.
32: 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Hear more science and engineering news on NSF's Discovery Files podcast.
4: From the Quick Stop Market Sports Desk. College football, the SEC effectively killing off the traditional cupcake weekend. Beginning in 2027, the SEC plans to have conference games during the second to last week of the regular season instead of many teams scheduling lower tier non-conference opponents. The move is tied directly to the conference expanding from 8 to 9 SEC games. The new 9-game conference format begins this season. In golf, Tiger Woods did not register to play in this year's British Open at Royal Birkdale in July. It means that he will not play in all 4 major championships for the second straight year. Woods last played in a major in July of 2027 when he missed the cut at Royal Troon. Woods is dealing from an arrest in March on suspicion of DUI. There has been more information on the tragic death of race car driver Kyle Busch, who died from complications due to pneumonia last week that progressed into sepsis. A new report said Busch had been sick for weeks before collapsing at the GM Technical Center near Charlotte while using a racing simulator. Richard Childress Racing announcing that the number 8 car will be effectively retired until Busch's son Braxton is old enough to potentially race in it. Any size fountain drink for 99 cents with any purchase using Quick Stop Rewards. 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
5: 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I'm just a dad like you. 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
9: 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Today's quote was submitted by Tom. Tina Fey said, "You can't be that kid standing at the top of the water slide overthinking it. You have to go down the chute." Cool quote. I said something similar to a friend who asked me for advice when he was starting a business. At that point in my life, I had started a few businesses and we were just starting another. This friend was asking for advice and I told him, test the waters, then jump in. I shared the story of the first time I was allowed to go to the big swimming pool. In my hometown, there was a swimming pool for little kids and a regular pool that was separated by a chain link fence. The first time my mom let us go to the big pool, I ran directly to the high dive. I climbed the huge ladder. I walked to the end and I jumped in. Then I swam over to the side and I did it again about 100 times. Get over your fear and go do it. Don't stand there and overthink it.
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13: For tonight, we're going to have partly cloudy skies with an overnight low around 58. For Sunday, some clouds, but mostly sunny skies. We'll stay dry with a high near 80. For Sunday night, showers likely after midnight. Otherwise, mostly cloudy skies with an overnight low around 62. For Monday, showers, thunderstorms also possible in the afternoon and a high near 80. Monday night, slight chance of showers and thunderstorms. Partly cloudy skies with an overnight low around 58. Tuesday, slight chance of showers, thunderstorms also possible in the afternoon. Sunny skies and a high near 77. I'm Chris Keith from the Live Wire Weather Center. 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
36: If you've ever felt like you were running in circles just to finish a simple task, you have a lot in common with a guy named Henry. Welcome to the National Day Spotlight for May 30th.
37: Today honors the children's song, There's a Hole in My Bucket, a piece of folk history that dates back to 1700s Germany. The song is a masterclass in recursive logic, a never-ending loop of problems and solutions between two characters, Henry and Liza. To fix the hole, Henry needs straw, but this straw is too long and needs to be cut with an axe, which needs to be sharpened with a stone, which needs to be wet with water. The punchline, of course, is that to fetch the water, Henry needs the very bucket that has the hole in it. While it's a fun nursery rhyme, it's also an early example of infinite loop logic. On National Hole in My Bucket Day, we recognize that sometimes the most complicated solutions only lead us right back to the beginning.
36: You know, that must have been one really big hole if he couldn't get any water into it at all.
37: I'd have just stuck my finger in the hole.
36: Me too, just but to get you it know, back, it's you know? Like, seriously, yeah. I mean, how big was the hole?
37: You know, it's for kids.
36: And it's a fun song.
37: Yeah.
36: We are also celebrating National Creativity Day and National Water a Flower Day. I'm Alice Anderson.
37: And I'm Wallo Anderson with National Day Calendar, reminding you to celebrate every day.
38: As veterans, we're no strangers to helping others.
39: It's what we were taught, trained, and told to do.
40: It could be for anything. Helping a friend move.
38: Listening to a fellow veteran for hours. At any hour of the day.
39: Or just simply making time for people. A neighbor, a loved one, or even a stranger.
40: We're often the first to help others. There's no question about it.
38: But we do have one question for the veterans listening.
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2: This is a Bloomberg Money Minute. Drivers have been paying a lot more at the gas pump since the war against Iran started. How much more? 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
3: $706 for the most expensive increase for gasoline cars, pure gasoline.
2: And for EVs and hybrids?
3: An $11 increase for the electric cars, with hybrids and plug-in hybrids obviously in between those two numbers.
2: Owners of large SUVs dominate the high end of that list, with some expected to pay $1,500 more on a yearly basis. Brower says paying just $11 more to power up your EV may make those of us who are hesitant about owning one think again.
3: It just makes you reevaluate and think, maybe the EV lifestyle will work for me.
2: And saving on gas right now would work for everyone. 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
4: 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Here's Chris Whitting.
5: Al was a guy who cared about others. 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Even worse, all the unpleasant after effects from an operation can cause even more suffering. Surgeons had little choice. 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Being a chemist, Al decided to create a better anesthetic with fewer side effects. Sure enough, he did it. It was so good, it's still being used nearly 100 years later. In fact, you've probably been given Al Einhorn's creation while sitting in a dentist chair. To name the stuff, Al used the Latin word for new, novo, calling his product Novocaine. It knocked out the competition. That top seller injected a fortune into Al's bank account. With the Success Journal, I'm Chris Whitting.
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21: 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He then moved on to the Grand Ole Opry and a recording career. Archie was a charter member of the cast of Hee Haw on CBS TV from its beginning in 1969, where he also served as head writer. From the show's inception, Archie was the comedic foundation of some of its most popular skits and characters.
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23: Iran's official news agency is accusing President Trump of stalling peace talks by making what it calls excessive demands. It quoted a senior government official as saying Trump is betraying diplomacy to pursue other objectives as anticipated. The statement comes as Trump is still weighing a potential deal to extend the current ceasefire with Iran. A meteor traveling at thousands of miles per hour created a loud boom and caused the ground to shake across Massachusetts. NASA confirmed a fireball passed over the state this afternoon at about 75,000 miles per hour. NASA says the object fragmented about 40 miles above northeast Massachusetts and southeast New Hampshire. New court filings are revealing more information on Texas Tech quarterback Brendan Sorsby's sports betting during his time at Indiana. The NCAA says Sorsby placed at least 2,900 sports bets, totaling more than $30,000, with at least 40 of those wagers involving Indiana football. I'm Rob Martier.
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26: We basically try to inspire and educate the community about litter reduction, about reduce, reuse, and recycling. We have two main litter pickups a year, and that would be Nobody Trashes Tennessee and the Great American Cleanup. And we also participate in the festivals. We have lots of little litter pickups along the way.
24: President Karen Dunlap.
26: Our main objective is to really to be able to get into the school system. And we've had engagement with the Unicoi County High School students who've made art projects for us in the past. They've developed PSAs for us on the radio. We've written that Irwin Record is very supportive in putting in some articles for us also.
24: To connect with Keep

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2: Hey, old midlife crisis, Dad. Are you going through it, huh? Hey, it's Mike Austin with today's Radio Dad Minute. Now, you might say, what really is a midlife crisis? It's kind of like Bigfoot. Some people think it exists. Some people don't. You never know if you see it.
3: Simply stated, it's a time when a person begins to look at their life and feels things are not right. And there is a need for major, if not drastic, change.
2: That's our friend Dr. John Braccio, runs a psychological services group. And if you think you're too young or too old for a midlife crisis, well,
3: typical would be in their 40s, but actually it can range. You know, it could be in the 30s, can begin in the 60s. There's really no exact timeline, but the 40s is certainly the time when these seem to happen the most.
2: Doc says that it's important to understand the difference between having a midlife crisis and actually going through severe depression and what factors involved there. We'll explore ways to deal with it on a rational level tomorrow. I'm Mike Austin, the Radio Dad.
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5: New estimates by the CDC show about 8% of the U.S. population was uninsured last year. According to the results from the agency's National Health Interview Survey, the overall percentage is largely unchanged, but the number of uninsured grew by about 800,000. When looking at adults ages 18 to 64, nearly 12% were uninsured, 21% had public coverage, and 69% had private health insurance coverage. Engineers at UC San Diego have developed a wearable ultrasound patch for high-risk pregnancies. They say it's soft, it's wearable, and can monitor a fetus continuously for hours at a time. In clinical tests, the patch was able to detect abnormal fetal signals that prompted medical intervention. Their study is published in Nature Biotechnology. Health Update, I'm Sarah Lee Kessler.
6: Mitch Anthony here with today's Daily Dose. Albert Einstein, as great as a philosopher as he was as a scientist, once said, "The value of a man should be seen in what he gives and not in what he is able to receive." Have you discovered the thrill of giving? I mean of really giving.

0: taking time and or resource that belongs to you and that you could justify in giving to yourself, and just plain giving that time and resource to a person or cause that needs it more. The benefits are incalculable. 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It gives you a profound sense of purpose in your life. It brings true joy to your heart. 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
2: For tonight, we're going to have partly cloudy skies with an overnight low around 58. For Sunday, some clouds, but mostly sunny skies. Will stay dry with a high near 80. For Sunday night, showers likely after midnight. Otherwise, mostly cloudy skies with an overnight low around 62. For Monday, showers, thunderstorms also possible in the afternoon and a high near 80. Monday night, slight chance of showers and thunderstorms. Partly cloudy skies with an overnight low around 58. Tuesday, slight chance of showers, thunderstorms also possible in the afternoon. Sunny skies and a high near 77. I'm Chris Keith from the Live Wire Weather Center. Count on it.
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8: 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The CX-90 in Turbo S Premium Plus trim would have enough power from its turbocharged inline six-cylinder engine to make its way down the highway, even without the boost from the little electric motor that sits between the engine and transmission. 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The safety tech suite and construction get it a 5-star safety rating from the feds. 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I'm Paul Kaminsky, MSRPK.com. 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
14: From the Quick Stop Market Sports Desk. There has been more information on the tragic death of race car driver Kyle Busch, who died from complications due to pneumonia last week that progressed into sepsis. A new report said Busch had been sick for weeks before collapsing at the GM Technical Center near Charlotte while using a racing simulator. Richard Childress Racing announcing that the number 8 car will be effectively retired until Busch's son Braxton is old enough to potentially race in it. College football, the SEC effectively killing off the traditional Cupcake Weekend. Beginning in 2027, the SEC plans to have conference games during the second to last week of the regular season instead of many teams scheduling lower tier non-conference opponents. The move is tied directly to the conference expanding from 8 to 9 SEC games. The new 9-game conference format begins this season. The United States men's national team roster was released last weekend, guided by manager Mauricio Pochettino and led by Christian Pulisic, who remains the face of American soccer. The team does not include Diego Luna, a shock to many because he had played regularly under Pochettino. The United States opening up World Cup play on June 12th in Los Angeles. It takes more. 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
17: 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So you need to minimize water waste and maximize what rainfall you do get. 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Next, check your garden hose connections for leaks and use a shutoff control so you only water exactly where it's needed. Also, do your watering early in the morning when evaporation rates are low. For gardens, a generous layer of mulch will help the soil retain moisture. And if you have downspouts, consider buying a rain barrel to catch roof runoff for use in the landscape. I'm Danny Lifford with Tip for Today's Homeowner.

0: soldiers to wield the sword of the Lord and Gideon. Amen. Reverend Samuel Doak, 1780. This is how Doak's prayer ended when he rallied the Overmountain men at Sycamore Shoals to march over the mountain in search of Major Ferguson's army. When the Declaration of Independence was being crafted a few years earlier, Doak was finishing college, and in 1778, he headed south out of Virginia to be a circuit rider preacher. As he rode into Sullivan County, he quickly realized the frontier people were hungry for the good news. With his horse as his pulpit and the trees as a sanctuary, Samuel Doak delivered the first Presbyterian sermon west of the Appalachians. He went on to found several Presbyterian churches, as well as the first college in what would become Tennessee. Happy 250, America.
1: Americans are feeling more pessimistic about the economy than at any point in more than seven decades, according to the University of Michigan's latest survey of consumers. The university's closely watched index of consumer sentiment dropped to 44.8 in May, a record low. Krispy Kreme has agreed to a proposed $1.6 million settlement tied to a 2024 data breach that exposed sensitive personal information. Eligible consumers can file claims for up to $3,500 in documented losses or receive an estimated $75 cash payment without documentation. The FBI warns that cyber criminals are increasingly targeting Microsoft 365 users with sophisticated phishing scams. The scam uses a tool called Kali 365 to steal account access tokens. I'm Mark Huffman. Learn more at consumeraffairs.com.
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3: For tonight, we're going to have partly cloudy skies with an overnight low around 58. For Sunday, some clouds, but mostly sunny skies. Will stay dry with a high near 80. For Sunday night, showers likely after midnight. Otherwise, mostly cloudy skies with an overnight low around 62. For Monday, showers, thunderstorms also possible in the afternoon and a high near 80. Monday night, slight chance of showers and thunderstorms. Partly cloudy skies with an overnight low around 58. Tuesday, slight chance of showers, thunderstorms also possible in the afternoon. Sunny skies and a high near 77. I'm Chris Keith from the Live Wire Weather Center. Count on it.
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5: This is a Bloomberg Money Minute. Amid all the talk of AI replacing workers is another conversation about whether AI tools can do human jobs just as well. When it comes to journalism, well,
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6: About a third of the questions we asked on election-related questions had factual errors in them.
5: 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Another metric was even worse.
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5: There's some balance. Grok gave right-leaning answers 85% of the time. Either way,
6: you were by no means getting a straight-up answer or a balanced perspective.
5: Brown hopes more evaluations like this one can help make more trustworthy products. 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
15: 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The 8-week lineup includes Big Gun on June 5th, that's an AC/DC tribute band. June 12th, it's the Lucille Clement Band. Maggie Valley will perform on June 19th. Lots of concerts leading up to the July 31st Charlie Maples performance. The shows are held at 6:30 and take place in King Commons Park. Theater Bristol is presenting Red, White, and Tuna, the hilarious comedy based in the third smallest town in Texas, Tuna, Texas. This time in the four-play series, a class reunion, impending wedding, plotting and revenge, animal protection, reincarnation, and alien sightings. The performances are July 2nd through the 12th. I'm Lisa Ruttman.
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18: 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His songs, humor, and philosophy lasted 32 years on the air. McConnell's later shows included June Foray, who later voiced Rocket J. Squirrel.
24: Now here's something we hope you'll really like.
18: 2009, Steve Martin makes his Grand Ole Opry debut. He plays Foggy Mountain Breakdown with accompaniment from, among others, John McEwen of the Nitty Gritty Dirt Band, the man who taught Martin the art of banjo playing when they knew each other in high school.
25: I prefer the moonlight.
18: 1999, on what was supposed to be his last concert during a 10-nation tour, 3,000 people evacuate Royal Albert Hall in London, canceling Kenny Rogers' concert due to a bomb threat. No bomb was found, and a stalker who made the threat was jailed in December, but the concert was never rescheduled.
0: DJ 1970.
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7: It's 11 o'clock.
8: President Trump is weighing a deal to extend the current ceasefire with Iran. Trump met with his cabinet Friday in the Situation Room without making what he called a final determination on a possible deal that would set the stage for the next round of negotiations. Following the two-hour meeting, Trump said Iran must agree to never have a nuclear weapon and the Strait of Hormuz must be opened immediately. President Trump says he's planning to host a political rally to celebrate America's 250th anniversary. Trump announced the move today after several artists pulled out of the upcoming Great American State Fair on the National Mall. In a Truth Social post, Trump wrote that he will take the place of the highly paid third-rate artists and give a major speech. Multiple artists pulled out of the Great American State Fair after public backlash over the event. Trump referenced those cancellations as performers getting the yips. President Trump is pooling his endorsement of Republican Congresswoman Nancy Mace. We get more from Scott Carr.
9: Nancy Mace is running as a Republican for governor of South Carolina, but on Friday, Trump endorsed her opponent, Lieutenant Governor Pam Yvette, saying she will never let you down. Responding on social media Friday night, Mace suggests Trump pulled his endorsement of her because she'd advocated for the release of the Epstein files.
8: Mercedes-Benz could be banned from the U.S. auto market under legislation working its way through Congress. New bipartisan legislation aimed at limiting Chinese involvement in the U.S. auto market may affect Mercedes-Benz unless the bill is changed or the automaker's largest shareholder sells its stake. The bill, the Motor Vehicle Modernization Act of 2026, would prohibit automakers that have direct or indirect equity interest by a foreign adversary government from selling, importing, or manufacturing vehicles in the U.S. Mercedes-Benz's largest individual shareholder is the state-owned Chinese automaker BAIC, with a nearly 10% share. I'm Rob Martier.
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8: A new study suggests the number of people with long COVID could be double the current estimates. The JAMA Network OpenAI tool found that about 16% of nearly 500,000 patients with COVID-19 had developed long COVID. Researchers said applied across the United States, those rates equal over 18 million Americans with long COVID, which is twice as high as current estimates. Researchers also say exposure could be even worse than these estimates. The senior researcher on the study from Mass General Brigham Department of Medicine in Boston said the figures we uncovered are almost certainly an undercount. Former Des Moines Public Schools Superintendent Ian Roberts has been sentenced to 24 months in prison. Jim Forbes has more.
14: Defense attorney Alfredo Parrish says he's planning to continue his work in education despite the sentencing.
15: He will be deported. He waived all of his rights to stop from being deported. And so he's basically planning to continue his work in education in Vienna. And so we're trying to do everything we can to expedite his return.
14: Roberts will receive credit for time served. He pleaded guilty to lying about his immigration status on a job application and being an illegal alien in possession of a firearm following his arrest by ICE in September of last year. I'm Jim Forbes.
8: A rower is attempting to become the first American woman to row solo from California to Hawaii. 31-year-old Kelsey Fendler departed from Monterey on May 21st and has been providing regular updates on social media. Fendler has detailed fighting rough currents, weather, and strong winds. The trek to Oahu is more than 2,400 total miles. The record held by Leah Ditton is 86 days, 10 hours, and 5 minutes. Fendler is attempting to become the youngest and fastest woman to complete the row across the Pacific. The ice is set for the Stanley Cup Final following Carolina's win Friday night over the Montreal Canadiens. The Hurricanes will take on the Vegas Golden Knights. I'm Rob Martier.
0: 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I'm Stephen Cates with the Bankrate Personal Finance Minute. Many prospective buyers are still waiting for mortgage rates or home prices to fall before jumping into the housing market. But the cost of waiting may be greater than many people realize. While mortgage rates have moved lower earlier this year, they've also bounced back quickly, showing how difficult it is to predict the market. And even if rates decline modestly, lower borrowing costs tend to bring more buyers off the sidelines, increasing competition and putting upward pressure on home prices again. That's one reason many economists don't expect a return to the ultra-low 3% mortgage rates seen during the pandemic years. Historically, today's mortgage rates are actually much closer to normal ranges. For buyers who are financially stable and planning to stay in a home for at least 5 years, today's slower market may offer opportunities to negotiate on price, repairs, or seller concessions without facing bidding wars. And there's another factor to consider. Buyers who purchase now may eventually have the option to refinance if rates do fall later. But renters waiting indefinitely for the perfect moment risk rising rents, higher competition, and missed years of building home equity. 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I'm Stephen Cates.
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22: 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Acts 5:30 says, "The God of our fathers raised up Jesus, whom you murdered by hanging on a tree." Acts 5:30. Central to the gospel message is the resurrection of Jesus. As Peter preached the gospel, he made things clear. Jesus was crucified. Peter says here, he was murdered. He died. There's no question about his death. However, he arose again. God raised him up from the dead. On 5:30, remember Acts 5:30, and oh yes, he lives.
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5: For tonight, we're going to have partly cloudy skies with an overnight low around 58. For Sunday, some clouds, but mostly sunny skies. We'll stay dry with a high near 80. For Sunday night, showers likely after midnight. Otherwise, mostly cloudy skies with an overnight low around 62. For Monday, showers, thunderstorms also possible in the afternoon and a high near 80. Monday night, slight chance of showers and thunderstorms. Partly cloudy skies with an overnight low around 58. Tuesday, slight chance of showers. Thunderstorms also possible in the afternoon. Sunny skies and a high near 77. I'm Chris Keith from the Live Wire Weather Center. 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
32: America works because hundreds of millions of people quietly do their jobs every day. Electricity turns on because someone maintains the grid. Food arrives because the truck drivers keep moving. Flights operate because mechanics inspect the aircraft at 2 in the morning. The freedoms that we depend on, enjoy, and often take for granted are protected by the people who we will never know personally. That's very humbling.
0: From the Quick Stop Market Sports Desk. College football, the SEC effectively killing off the traditional cupcake weekend. Beginning in 2027, the SEC plans to have conference games during the second to last week of the regular season instead of many teams scheduling lower tier non-conference opponents. The move is tied directly to the conference expanding from 8 to 9 SEC games. The new 9-game conference format begins this season. In golf, Tiger Woods did not register to play in this year's British Open at Royal Birkdale in July. It means that he will not play in all 4 major championships for the second straight year. Woods last played in a major in July of 2027 when he missed the cut at Royal Troon. Woods is dealing from an arrest in March on suspicion of DUI. There has been more information on the tragic death of race car driver Kyle Busch, who died from complications due to pneumonia last week that progressed into sepsis. A new report said Busch had been sick for weeks before collapsing at the GM Technical Center near Charlotte while using a racing simulator. Richard Childress Racing announcing that the number 8 car will be effectively retired until Busch's son Braxton is old enough to potentially race in it. Any size fountain drink for 99 cents with any purchase using Quick Stop Rewards. 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
7: Hello, I'm Jerry Stewart, and this is One Moment in America. I don't know about you, but when I see our flag and really think about what it stands for, my heart is moved. President Calvin Coolidge summed it up nicely. Listen to what he said about our flag. Regarding our U.S. flag, President Calvin Coolidge said this: "We identify the flag with almost everything we hold dear on earth. It represents our peace and security, our civil and political liberty, our freedom of worship, our family, our friends, our home." But he said, "When we look at our flag and behold it emblazoned with all of our rights, we must remember that it is equally a symbol of our duties. Every glory that we associate with it is the result of a duty done." Well said, Mr. Coolidge. Rights and duties. I'm Jerry Stewart, and that was One Moment in America.
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4: For tonight, we're going to have partly cloudy skies with an overnight low around 58. For Sunday, some clouds, but mostly sunny skies. Will stay dry with a high near 80. For Sunday night, showers likely after midnight. Otherwise, mostly cloudy skies with an overnight low around 62. For Monday, showers, thunderstorms also possible in the afternoon and a high near 80. Monday night, slight chance of showers and thunderstorms. Partly cloudy skies with an overnight low around 58. Tuesday, slight chance of showers, thunderstorms also possible in the afternoon. Sunny skies and a high near 77. I'm Chris Keith from the Live Wire Weather Center. Count on it.
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8: This is a Bloomberg Money Minute. Amid all the talk of AI replacing workers is another conversation about whether AI tools can do human jobs just as well. When it comes to journalism, well,
9: they're not right now where they need to be.
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9: About a third of the questions we asked on election-related questions had factual errors in them.
8: That's in part because bot sources included conspiracy theorists and overseas propaganda. Another metric was even worse.
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8: There's some balance. Grok gave right-leaning answers 85% of the time. Either way,
9: you were by no means getting a straight-up answer or a balanced perspective.
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22: This is a Bloomberg Money Minute. Home improvement projects are getting smaller, and that's not helping sales at big retailers. Both Home Depot and Lowe's reported sales growth in the latest quarter that just missed Wall Street expectations. A Home Depot executive says shoppers are still deferring large projects, pointing to uncertainty, and says the company continues to monitor higher fuel prices and mortgage rates. Bloomberg analyst Drew Redding.
23: So I don't necessarily think we've seen the impact yet of, you know, the recent inflation and heightened consumer uncertainty. So we do think that there could be some risk through the remainder of the year.
22: Fuel costs are also an issue for Lowe's. An executive says Lowe's is working to offset costs through productivity initiatives, pointing to its AI-powered shopping assistant called Milo.
24: Hey, Milo, how do I fix my leaky faucet?
22: Home Depot has pursued a similar strategy with an AI assistant called Magic Apron. Both retailers stuck with their outlooks for the year. Gina Cervetti, Bloomberg Radio.
25: 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The higher the ball spin rate, the higher its trajectory and the more susceptible it is to the wind. To decrease the spin, play the ball slightly behind its normal position with your weight favoring your left side. 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Match your swing shape to the trajectory you want to hit the shot. 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So remember, reduce the ball spin rate to keep it down in the wind. 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
28: 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King established King's Boatyard, or King's Port, and built a three-story building to house his workers. 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In 1810, Richard Netherland noticed the traffic from the stage road that had passed in front of the property and bought it at auction. Richard moved his family to the building and opened it as Netherland Inn. The inn became a gathering place for locals and a stop along the Great Stage Road, housing several presidents along the way. 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Today, the inn is on the National Historic Register and is the only site to have been a boatyard and stagecoach stop. 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
8: President Trump is weighing a deal to extend the current ceasefire with Iran. Trump met with his cabinet Friday in the Situation Room without making what he called a final determination on a possible deal that would set the stage for the next round of negotiations. President Trump says he's planning to host a political rally to celebrate America's 250th anniversary. Trump announced the move today after several artists pulled out of the upcoming Great American State Fair on the National Mall. Mercedes-Benz could be banned from the U.S. auto market under legislation working its way through Congress. New bipartisan legislation aimed at limiting Chinese involvement in the U.S. auto market may affect Mercedes-Benz unless the bill is changed or the automaker's largest shareholder sells its stake. The bill, the Motor Vehicle Modernization Act of 2026, would prohibit automakers that have direct or indirect equity interest by a foreign adversary government from selling, importing, or manufacturing vehicles in the U.S. I'm Rob Martier.
9: With a LiveWire Community Focus, I'm Daryl Moody. 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
10: We are a nonprofit organization that recruits and trains and supports community volunteers that want to advocate for children who have experienced abuse and neglect and going through either the juvenile court system or the child welfare system.
9: Program Director Shannon Kern.
10: 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And when they talk with all of these people, they formulate a comprehensive report that goes directly to the judge.
9: To learn more, visit CASA4kids.org. I'm Daryl Moody reporting.
11: Now, the Business Edge Minute. Here's Mitch Graff.
12: Do you remember when you started disliking snakes or spiders or seafood? Most of these beliefs were embedded deep in our psyche from experiences that lasted only a few seconds. Those precepts have been branded into your brain, which is where the term branding comes from in business. Here's a couple things to think about when it comes to your own branding. Number one, make sure you have a clearly defined hook or message for your business. You must give people a compelling

0: 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I'm Mitch Graff.
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3: The Midlife Crisis Part 2. If you're in one, what do you do? Hi, it's Mike Austin with the Radio Dad Minute for today. Yesterday, we were talking with my friend Dr. John Braccio about the midlife crisis. He said that, you know, you can even be in your 30s and go through one of these things. 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And to find that out, get some help, man. If you're too proud for professional help, then ask your friends. And I don't mean your friends at the bar. I mean your friends that seem to be pretty well adjusted. Also, make sure you're eating the right foods, get enough exercise, enough sleep. That's always a good thing. And yeah, maybe you need to turn more spiritual, a little more prayer, meditation. And the bottom line in the midlife crisis is don't make drastic changes before you objectively analyze the whole situation, get advice, and determine what needs to be done, not in a knee-jerk, radical way, but rationally thought out. 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I'm Mike Austin, the Radio Dad.
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5: 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This is Soundbites, and I'm Alan Davidson. In this final week of CBS News Radio, I, together with Liz, who's been an integral part of the show forever, want to pay tribute to Jan Ziff, co-founder and longtime host of Soundbites. 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
5: When we started in 1991, we realized that a bold new era lay ahead. It was a new era for Jan, too. She left years covering the U.S. State Department for BBC World Service to focus on this fascinating, exploding world. Through it all, from the web's birth to the dot-com bubble, the rise of the Palm Pilot and the iPhone, and the start of the AI age, Jan covered it all with curiosity, fascination, and passion. Jan left us too soon, and we're proud to dedicate this show to her. Thank you, Jan. With Soundbites, I'm Alan Davidson for CBS News.
7: Check up on health with Chris Whitting.
8: What do combat veterans, assault survivors, and stroke victims have in common? They can all develop post-traumatic stress disorder. According to Dr. Donald Edmondson from the Columbia University Medical Center in New York.
9: Life-threatening illness can cause post-traumatic stress disorder, like cancer, heart attacks, and now with this latest study, stroke.
8: He also found that age makes a difference.
9: The younger an individual is when they experience a life-threatening medical event, the more likely they are to develop PTSD.
8: And there may be other factors as well.
9: We found that the extent to which the emergency department in which they're treated is overcrowded influences the number of PTSD symptoms they report a month later.
8: Dr. Edmondson says post-traumatic stress disorder often goes undiagnosed, but he's hopeful that screenings for it will increase as doctors learn how common it is.

0: can be. With Checkup on Health, I'm Chris Whitting.
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4: For tonight, we're going to have partly cloudy skies with an overnight low around 58. For Sunday, some clouds, but mostly sunny skies. Will stay dry with a high near 80. For Sunday night, showers likely after midnight. Otherwise, mostly cloudy skies with an overnight low around 62. For Monday, showers, thunderstorms also possible in the afternoon and a high near 80. Monday night, slight chance of showers and thunderstorms. Partly cloudy skies with an overnight low around 58. Tuesday, slight chance of showers. Thunderstorms also possible in the afternoon. Sunny skies and a high near 77. I'm Chris Keith from the LiveWire Weather Center. Count on it.
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7: 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I'm Dr. Catherine Albrecht, back with details on this porcine pest in a moment.
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7: The Canadian super pig is a force of nature, clocking in at around 500 pounds and specially bred to endure cold weather. 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They're notorious for devastating local agriculture, and legions of them are apparently headed towards the U.S. border, ready to munch on everything in sight. 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Also, I only picked this story so I could say Canadian super pig. 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
11: Try it free. This is The Making of America from the Jefferson Media Group. World War II had been raging for several years when in September of 1943, Allied armies invaded Italy with the hopes of ending Nazi Germany's occupation of Europe. But halfway up the Italian peninsula, German defenses proved impenetrable, stopping the Allies' advancement. Britain's Prime Minister, Winston Churchill, devised a plan to send the British 1st Infantry, together with the U.S. 6th Corps, to land Allied forces on Anzio Beach, north of the German stronghold. By midnight, 36,000 troops landed and secured a beachhead 3 miles inland, successfully trapping the German forces between them. This has been The Making of America. I'm Michael Emerson, and you can visit us at jeffersonmediagroup.com.
12: From the Quick Stop Market Sports Desk. In golf, Tiger Woods did not register to play in this year's British Open at Royal Birkdale in July. It means that he will not play in all four major championships for the second straight year. Woods last played in a major in July of 2027 when he missed the cut at Royal Troon. Woods is dealing from an arrest in March on suspicion of DUI. There has been more information on the tragic death of race car driver Kyle Busch, who died from complications due to pneumonia last week that progressed into sepsis. A new report said Busch had been sick for weeks before collapsing at the GM Technical Center near Charlotte while using a racing simulator. Richard Childress Racing announcing that the number 8 car will be effectively retired until Busch's son Braxton is old enough to potentially race in it. College football, the SEC effectively killing off the traditional cupcake weekend. Beginning in 2027, the SEC plans to have conference games during the second to last week of the regular season instead of many teams scheduling lower tier non-conference opponents. The move is tied directly to the conference expanding from 8 to 9 SEC games. The new 9-game conference format begins this season. Red Bull gives you wings, 3 12-ounce cans for $8. Quick Stop, run in when you run out. For LiveWire 1039, I'm Tony DeZiri, Smart Radio for busy people.
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14: No one is as deaf as the man or woman who will not listen. That's in the book of Proverbs. Stephen Covey explained that most people do not listen with intent to understand. They listen with the intent to reply. How often do you find yourself doing that? Most intelligent people want to listen, but their mind is simply too active. It's like too many tabs open on the computer, too many thoughts competing. Will Rogers said we should never miss a good chance to shut up and listen. In today's world, with people spending so much time watching short videos, scrolling on their phone, it's becoming more difficult to focus upon more than a few words. This can cause problems in marriages, with children, and at work. You must retrain your brain. The more society transforms into an abbreviated world, the less all of us will be heard.
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19: The first permanent settlements in what would become East Tennessee were the Watauga, Carter's Valley, Holston, and Nolichucky. The Nolichucky settlement was started in 1771 by Jacob Brown and a group of regulators when they set up tents on the riverbank. From this location, he conducted trade with the Cherokee. In 1772, he leased attractive ground background from the Cherokee. They had always been friendly toward Brown, and legend has it that he was hunting with a chief one night, and the chief had a dream that Jacob gave him a gun and a dog. Indian custom said the dream must be fulfilled, so Brown gave him a gun and a dog. Jacob fabricated his own dream in which the chief gave him a large tract of land. The chief agreed and decided there would be no more dreams. Happy 250, America.
20: American Airlines plans to install SpaceX's Starlink satellite internet service on more than 500 aircraft beginning in 2027. The airline says the move will deliver faster, lower latency in-flight Wi-Fi as competition intensifies among carriers to improve onboard connectivity. Zillow found 29 major metro areas where a typical single-family starter home is still priced below what a median-income household can afford. Birmingham, Pittsburgh, and Detroit topped the list, with starter homes costing roughly 55% to 60% less than the maximum affordable price for local buyers. At the gas station, if you lift the pump nozzle and a metal screw is in the cradle, watch out. It's the latest scam. The screw prevents the nozzle from making contact to end the transaction. After you leave, the scammer fills multiple containers charged to you. I'm Mark Huffman. 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
22: For tonight, we're going to have partly cloudy skies with an overnight low around 58. For Sunday, some clouds, but mostly sunny skies. We'll stay dry with a high near 80. For Sunday night, showers likely after midnight. Otherwise, mostly cloudy skies with an overnight low around 62. For Monday, showers, thunderstorms also possible in the afternoon and a high near 80. Monday night, slight chance of showers and thunderstorms. Partly cloudy skies with an overnight low around 58. Tuesday, slight chance of showers, thunderstorms also possible in the afternoon. Sunny skies and a high near 77. I'm Chris Keith from the Live Wire Weather Center. 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
6: 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The former Staind frontman first made his country debut in 2011 with the song Country Boy. That song featured Charlie Daniels on fiddle and a booming verse from George Jones. 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
9: Chinese automakers continue to seek ways to enter the American market, and Washington State may offer an important opening. An Automotive News opinion piece suggests that some companies are exploring direct-to-consumer sales models that bypass traditional new vehicle dealership networks. By leveraging state-level regulations and evolving EV distribution rules, foreign automakers may gain a direct pathway into the United States without relying on legacy dealership franchise systems. This raises major questions for dealers, regulators, and consumers about competition, pricing, and the potential disruption of how vehicles are sold in America. I'm Ken Chester.
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5: It's midnight.
6: Iran's official news agency is accusing President Trump of stalling peace talks by making what it calls excessive demands. It quoted a senior government official as saying Trump is betraying diplomacy to pursue other objectives as anticipated. The statement comes as Trump is still weighing a potential deal to extend the current ceasefire with Iran. U.S. officials said Friday the White House is considering an agreement to start 60 days of discussions with Tehran about its nuclear program, but neither side has signed off on the deal. Defense Secretary Pete Hegseth urged Asian allies to increase military spending to counter China's growing power. Speaking at the Shangri-La Dialogue in Singapore, Hegseth called for a stronger, more self-reliant network of allies to stop aggression and preserve the balance in the Pacific.
7: Our approach asks Pacific nations to do what many are already eager to do. Invest seriously in their own defense, contribute more to collective security, and work with the United States in pragmatic ways.
6: He said there is rightful alarm regarding China's historic military buildup and the expansion of its military activities in the region and beyond. Pro-ICE protesters gathered outside an ICE detention center in New Jersey today, where demonstrators for the past week have been staging their own protests in support of detainees who they say are being mistreated inside. Lisa Salvati reports.
8: Officials say the dueling protests outside Delaney Hall in Newark were peaceful Saturday afternoon. At a news conference, Governor Sherrill reiterated her calls to keep the temperature down following the arrest of several anti-ICE demonstrators Friday night. State police had used eye irritants on them for refusing to protest in the safe zones they had set up. I'm Lisa Salvati.
6: Defending French Open champion Coco Gauff is out of the tournament after a third-round loss to Anastasia Potapova. The Austrian native took down Gauff 4-6, 7-6, 6-4 at Roland Garros. I'm Rob Martier.
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6: The Federal Reserve Bank of New York says food insecurity is on the rise nationwide. A new study shows over 3.5 million people lost their Supplemental Nutrition Assistance Program benefits between July and February. The SNAP removals came after President Trump signed his Big Beautiful Bill into law, which included stricter rules to qualify for SNAP. The Center on Budget and Policy Priorities noted some states are experiencing sharp drops in SNAP participation as they implement the sweeping changes. A United Airlines flight bound for Minneapolis diverted to Wisconsin last night after a passenger reportedly tried to breach the cockpit. Flight UA2005, which originated in Chicago, landed safely at Dane County Regional Airport near Madison to address what the airline called a security concern involving an unruly passenger. An FBI spokesman said a subject was detained and the flight continued on to its destination. California, with a strong showing when it comes to the top pizza places in the United States. Here's Jason Nathanson.
12: Three of the top five pizza places in the country are right here in California. That, according to the Italian website 50 Top Pizza, which has Truly Pizza and Dana Point in the fifth spot, and two California pizzerias tied for second. Tony's Pizza Napolitana in San Francisco, and the Japanese-inspired Pizzeria Say in Los Angeles. It's Say's second year in a row at number two, and also its second year in a row behind the winner, from New York, Una Pizza Napolitana. Other California spots in the top 50, Flower House in SLO, Nardo in Huntington Beach, and Tribute Pizza in San Diego. I'm Jason Athenson.
6: Italian authorities have banned two concerts involving U.S. rappers Kanye West and Travis Scott. The ban was announced today, and the concerts were rescheduled for July. Local officials pulled the plug on both shows, citing concerns over public order and security, including the potential for protests. Ye, formerly Kanye West, has faced several cancellations across Europe this summer over past anti-Semitic remarks. I'm Rob Martier.
3: From ABC News Tech Trends. If you want to access everything that Facebook, Instagram, or WhatsApp offers, you're going to have to pay. Meta, the parent of all three platforms, has now rolled out subscription-based plus versions of each and offer perks like extra customization and more reactions to posts. The FBI is out with a new warning for people who use Microsoft 365 programs like Outlook, Teams, and OneDrive. It starts as a convincing-looking email instructing the user to visit a Microsoft verification page and enter a code in the email. Then that hands over control of your account to the hacker. The best advice? Don't ever use an access code that you didn't specifically request. And there are questions about whether a prize-winning writer used AI for his story. Jameer Nazir from Trinidad and Tobago won an award for his short story, The Serpent in the Grove. But an analysis by the AI chatbot Claude says it was, quote, almost certainly not produced unaided by a human. No comment yet from Nazir. With Tech Trends, Dave Packer, ABC News.
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15: Hi, this is Dennis Silvers, the golf guru, with another Golf Minute on getting proper weight shift. In general, golfers are afraid to move laterally off the ball. They think that they will make better ball contact if they keep their lower body as fixed as possible during the swing. Unfortunately, freezing the lower body usually leads to a reverse weight shift as well as an abbreviated backswing. This is horrible, folks. To promote the lower body action in the backswing, take several practice swings, stopping at the top and feeling as though your belt buckle is over the inside of your right knee. The key is to move your left hip away from the target about a full 45 degrees. This unrestricted hip motion serves two functions. It deposits your body weight onto the right leg and it promotes a full shoulder turn. With your weight loaded in a full body turn, you're ready to make a very aggressive move to the ball. So remember this, move the left hip behind the ball for a fuller shoulder turn. For the Golf Minute, I'm Dennis Silvers.
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18: Hey Bible readers, I'm Tara Lee Cobble, and I'm your host for The God Shot. Avoid foolish controversies, genealogies, dissensions, and quarrels about the law, for they are unprofitable and worthless. Titus 3:9. Paul wrote this letter to Titus, whose church had problems with false teachers. And Paul doesn't just want Titus to be right, he wants him to be wise in how he responds to division. Paul says to avoid foolish controversies. Don't waste your time on quarrels about the law. They don't benefit people. Why not? Isn't the truth important? Yes, the truth of the gospel is important, but that's not what these quarrels were about. They were about second and third tier issues. When we get worked up over those things, we lose our audience. They stop listening. They can't hear the gospel because we've shouted too long about other things. Today, may we walk in the wisdom Paul gave to Titus, pointing others to the main thing, Jesus. He's where the joy is.
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20: For the rest of the morning, partly cloudy, low 64. Sunny as we head to the day, high 88. Partly cloudy skies tonight, low again 64. Monday, mixed clouds and sun, scattered showers and thunderstorms developing, the high 84. Partly cloudy with an isolated shower thunderstorm Monday night, the low 64. Tuesday, partly sunny, stray morning shower, scattered showers and thunderstorms for the afternoon, high 84. Wednesday, partly sunny with a shower thunderstorm in spots, the high 82. I'm meteorologist Jim Minaldi from the Live Wire Weather Center. Count on it.
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0: Cupcake Weekend. Beginning in 2027, the SEC plans to have conference games during the second to last week of the regular season instead of many teams scheduling lower-tier non-conference opponents. The move is tied directly to the conference expanding from 8 to 9 SEC games. The new 9-game conference format begins this season. In golf, Tiger Woods did not register to play in this year's British Open at Royal Birkdale in July. It means that he will not play in all 4 major championships for the second straight year. Woods last played in a major in July of 2027 when he missed the cut at Royal Troon. Woods is dealing from an arrest in March on suspicion of DUI. There has been more information on the tragic death of race car driver Kyle Busch, who died from complications due to pneumonia last week that progressed into sepsis. A new report said Busch had been sick for weeks before collapsing at the GM Technical Center near Charlotte while using a racing simulator. Richard Childress Racing announcing that the number 8 car will be effectively retired until Busch's son Braxton is old enough to potentially race in it. Any size fountain drink for 99 cents with any purchase using Quick Stop Rewards. 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
1: 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I'm not going to make you feel guilty. I'm not Reverend Mike. I'm not Dr. Mike. I'm just a dad like you. Moms like the show, too. 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
20: For the rest of the morning, partly cloudy, low 64. Sunny as we head today, high 88. Partly cloudy skies tonight, low again 64. Monday, mixed clouds and sun, scattered showers and thunderstorms developing, the high 84. Partly cloudy with an isolated shower thunderstorm Monday night, the low 64. Tuesday, partly sunny, stray morning shower, scattered showers and thunderstorms for the afternoon, high 84. Wednesday, partly sunny with a shower thunderstorm in spots, the high 82. I'm meteorologist Jim Minaldi from the Live Wire Weather Center. Count on it.
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17: Before the Beehive State took its current shape, it was proposed as a massive desert empire that nearly reached the Pacific Ocean. Welcome to the National Day Spotlight for May 31st.
18: In 1849, Mormon pioneers led by Brigham Young proposed a new state called Deseret, a name from the Book of Mormon meaning honeybee. It wasn't just a small settlement. The proposed boundaries were gargantuan, encompassing all of present-day Utah and Nevada, plus large swaths of California, Arizona, and Colorado. For 2 years, Deseret functioned as a de facto government, establishing its own laws, taxes, and even a unique alphabet. However, Congress eventually carved out a much smaller Utah territory as part of the Compromise of 1850. While the Empire of Deseret never officially joined the Union, its industrious legacy lives on through the beehive symbol of the state flag. Take a moment to explore the deep history of the Beehive State on National Utah Day.
17: I have to wonder about that, their own alphabet that they had.
18: I never really thought about it. I mean, I know that our alphabet used to have the ampersand. So I wonder if that had something to do with it.
17: Okay, and then think about how long it would have taken to drive across that state.
18: Yeah, I don't want to think about that at all.
17: That would have been crazy.
18: Yeah, for sure.
17: We are also celebrating National Smile Day and National Autonomous Vehicle Day. I'm Alice Anderson.
18: And I'm Marlo Anderson with National Day Calendar, reminding you to celebrate every day.
30: Hey, wouldn't it be great if life came with a remote control? 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
7: My audience loves to know about generational wealth.
1: Haley Sachs, also known as Mrs. Dow Jones and author of Future Rich Person, talked with Bloomberg Businessweek Daily. She says different generations handle money differently, and what works for Gen X might not work for millennials.
7: Cost of living has gone up 67%, but wages have gone up 7%. Inflation, student debt, AI. And so there needs to be new rules that meet us where we are at now.
1: And Sachs says she even noticed a difference between financial advice books for women versus men.
7: Information for women that was like so based in deprivation, like rewashing your paper towels, or the information for men was about investing, but it was so jargon heavy.
1: And she says the old rules of getting rich assumed a linear life, job, house, marriage, retirement, in that order. But life isn't like that anymore, and financial strategies also have to change. She says the most expensive mistake people make is waiting. Amy Moore, Bloomberg Radio.
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19: 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With the Success Journal, I'm Chris Whitting.
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24: Around 1775, Robert Young got a land grant and relocated to Washington County, North Carolina, which later became Tennessee. Under the command of Colonel John Sevier, Young marched with the Over Mountain Men on October 17, 1780. Young was likely the man that killed Major Ferguson during the Battle of Kings Mountain. Legend has it that the fatal shot came from a gun he nicknamed Sweet Lips after his wife, Mary. Robert Young's cabin, built in 1776, is believed to be the oldest standing dwelling in Johnson City. After being restored, it now stands in Winged Deer Park, having survived over two centuries. Robert Young's grave is marked by a stacked stone marker placed by the Daughters of the American Revolution, as well as the original hand-carved tombstone from 1792. It could be seen off McKinley Road in Johnson City. Sweet Lips can be seen in Nashville at the Tennessee State Museum. 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
27: Iran's official news agency is accusing President Trump of stalling peace talks by making what it calls excessive demands. It quoted a senior government official as saying Trump is betraying diplomacy to pursue other objectives as anticipated. The statement comes as Trump is still weighing a potential deal to extend the current ceasefire with Iran. U.S. officials said Friday the White House is considering an agreement to start 60 days of discussions with Tehran about its nuclear program. But neither side has signed off on the deal. Defense Secretary Pete Hegseth urged Asian allies to increase military spending to counter China's growing power. Speaking at the Shangri-La Dialogue in Singapore, Hegseth called for a stronger, more self-reliant network of allies to stop aggression and preserve the balance in the Pacific. Defending French Open champion Coco Gauff is out of the tournament after a third-round loss to Anastasia Potapova. The Austrian native took down Gauff 4-6, 7-6, 6-4 at Roland Garros. I'm Rob Martier.
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2: 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So you know what this all means to me and you, Dad? Yeah, playtime is a good time. 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I'm Mike Austin, the Radio Dad.
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4: Waymo is rolling out a new ride to its fleet. Matt Mattinson explains.
5: The autonomous vehicle company announced that its Ojai vehicles are on the road and will be available to select passengers in Phoenix, Los Angeles, and San Francisco. The robo-taxis are produced by Chinese-based carmaker Geely and are larger than the Jaguar models Waymo currently uses. They also feature automatic doors and a removable steering wheel. Waymo says Ojai rides will be offered to riders in Las Vegas, San Diego, and Denver later this summer.
4: Meta is introducing a new suite of customer subscriptions, and their business subscriptions are going through a beta test. Monthly subscriptions for consumers run between $3 and $4 and include Facebook, Instagram, and WhatsApp. It allows users to get profile customization, story insights, and other features. And stock trading app Robinhood is allowing AI agents on its platform, letting customers use AI to trade and spend for them. The company said this week it's introducing agentic trading and the agentic credit card. Tech Report, I'm Mark Mayfield.
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7: For premenopausal women past childbearing age who experience excessive bleeding each month, hysterectomy has been supplanted by cryoablation therapy, a freezing of the uterine tissue. Dr. Seth Herbst says it's a blessing for many.
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8: 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They can recover in 24 to 48 hours. 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
2: For the rest of the morning, partly cloudy, low 64. Sunny as we head today, high 88. Partly cloudy skies tonight, low again 64. Monday, mixed clouds and sun, scattered showers and thunderstorms developing, the high 84. Partly cloudy with an isolated shower thunderstorm Monday night, the low 64. Tuesday, partly sunny, stray morning shower, scattered showers and thunderstorms for the afternoon, high 84. Wednesday, partly sunny with a shower thunderstorm in spots, the high 82. I'm meteorologist Jim Minaldi from the Live Wire Weather Center. Count on it.
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14: From the Quick Stop Market Sports Desk. In golf, Tiger Woods did not register to play in this year's British Open at Royal Birkdale in July. It means that he will not play in all four major championships for the second straight year. Woods last played in a major in July of 2027 when he missed the cut at Royal Troon. Woods is dealing from an arrest in March on suspicion of DUI. There has been more information on the tragic death of race car driver Kyle Busch, who died from complications due to pneumonia last week that progressed into sepsis. A new report said Busch had been sick for weeks before collapsing at the GM Technical Center near Charlotte while using a racing simulator. Richard Childress Racing announcing that the number 8 car will be effectively retired until Busch's son Braxton is old enough to potentially race in it. College football, the SEC effectively killing off the traditional cupcake weekend. Beginning in 2027, the SEC plans to have conference games during the second to last week of the regular season instead of many teams scheduling lower tier non-conference opponents. The move is tied directly to the conference expanding from 8 to 9 SEC games. The new 9-game conference format begins this season. Red Bull gives you wings, 3 12-ounce cans for $8. Quick Stop, run in when you run out. For LiveWire 1039, I'm Tony DeZiri, Smart Radio for busy people.
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16: 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If the edges of the lumber are rough, be sure to soften the corners with sandpaper before you begin building. The wood will look better and last longer if you stain or seal it, so cut out all the pieces and apply the stain before you assemble it. If you're setting post in the ground, use fast-setting concrete mix. You can mix it right in the hole, and the post will be ready to build within a half hour. I'm Danny Lipford with Tip for Today's Homeowner.

0: In the Over Mountain region, trees played an important role in history. One of the most famous in our area was the Daniel Boone Bar Tree, a beech tree where the 25-year-old carved his name in 1760. The Treaty Oak of Jonesboro was the location Jacob Brown signed a treaty with Cherokee chiefs for land along the Nolichucky River. In present-day Elizabethton, the Watauga Treaty Sycamore is the place settlers established the first free government in North America in 1772 as they formed the Watauga Association. Under this sycamore, the first court of the Watauga Association convened. The Pemberton Oak in Bristol was where soldiers of five wars encamped under its branches. The most famous were members of a Revolutionary War pioneer muster on their way to Sycamore Shoals and then Kings Mountain. Happy 250, America.
1: Americans are feeling more pessimistic about the economy than at any point in more than seven decades, according to the University of Michigan's latest survey of consumers. The university's closely watched index of consumer sentiment dropped to 44.8 in May, a record low. Krispy Kreme has agreed to a proposed $1.6 million settlement tied to a 2024 data breach that exposed sensitive personal information. Eligible consumers can file claims for up to $3,500 in documented losses or receive an estimated $75 cash payment without documentation. The FBI warns that cyber criminals are increasingly targeting Microsoft 365 users with sophisticated phishing schemes. Scams. The scam uses a tool called Kali 365 to steal account access tokens. I'm Mark Huffman. Learn more at consumeraffairs.com.
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3: For the rest of the morning, partly cloudy, low 64. Sunny as we head today, high 88. Partly cloudy skies tonight, low again 64. Monday, mixed clouds and sun, scattered showers and thunderstorms developing, the high 84. Partly cloudy with an isolated shower thunderstorm Monday night, the low 64. Tuesday, partly sunny, stray morning shower, scattered showers and thunderstorms for the afternoon, high 84. Wednesday, partly sunny with a shower thunderstorm in spots, the high 82. I'm meteorologist Jim Minaldi from the Live Wire Weather Center. Count on it.
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10: 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The movie industry is getting its mojo back. This year, domestic box office receipts are up 14% from a year ago, and the months ahead look just as strong. Every weekend, there's no shortage of blockbusters. Devil Wears Prada, too.
11: I hope that's not what you're wearing to the dinner. 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
14: It sure is.
10: And directors Steven Spielberg and Christopher Nolan returning to the theaters. Analysts expect the domestic box office to deliver its best summer performance since 2019. Comscore and Bloomberg Intelligence is forecasting between $4.1 billion and $4.3 billion in movie ticket sales this summer. A haul above $4 billion is on par with the pre-pandemic era. So grab some popcorn and enjoy. Courtney Donahoe, Bloomberg Radio.
15: There was a time when young boys didn't just drift into manhood. They were guided there. Hey, it's Mike Austin with today's Radio Dad Minute. Every culture had some rites of passage. You know, these moments, these sticks in the ground that challenge boys, test them, and show them what it means to carry responsibility and courage and character. A lot of boys are growing up without those markers, without dads. No clear moment where someone says, you're becoming a man now. Mark Schillinger saw this in his own son after a divorce, and he did some research and then started the Young Men's Challenge Weekend.
16: It's a line of demarcation that says that was then, this is now, you can still have fun. However, without that challenge, young men are so addicted to their devices now, as are the parents. The young men are not biologically kind of like beating their chest and going, get me out, I'm ready.
15: Boys need more than age to become men. They need guidance, challenge. They need dads. I'm Mike Austin, the Radio Dad.
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18: 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All Tennesseans are invited to make use of the state's waterways Saturday, June 6th. The Bobby Wilson Free Fishing Day will allow any state resident of any age to fish without a license. Kids under the age of 15 can also fish through June 12th for free. Anglers are welcome to fish without a license on public waters. Fishing events are planned in Kingsport, Greenville, and Bristol, Tennessee. 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Liberty, the saga of Sycamore Shoals, is gearing up for its 47th season. Liberty is Tennessee's official outdoor drama. Shows take place each summer in Fort Watauga Amphitheater. 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I'm Lisa Rodman.
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25: You know, I'm almost grown.
22: 1961, Chuck Berry opens his own amusement park in Wentzville, just outside of St. Louis, Missouri. Berry Park had the works, including a zoo for children and a guitar-shaped swimming pool, but it abruptly closed later the same year following Berry's conviction for violating the Mann Act.
26: Oh, no, no, no, no, no.
22: 2019, Rocky Erickson, credited as the pioneer in psychedelic music when his group The 13th Floor Elevators hit with 1966's You're Gonna Miss Me, dies in Austin, Texas. He was 71. In later years, Erickson suffered from paranoid schizophrenia, was a huge horror movie buff, and had an obsession with junk mail he stole from mail

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14: There is still no definitive deal when it comes to the Iran war this weekend. President Trump is weighing a deal to extend the current ceasefire with Iran. Trump met with his cabinet Friday in the Situation Room without making what he called, quote, a final determination on a possible deal that would set the stage for the next round of negotiations. Following the 2-hour meeting, Trump said Iran must agree to never have a nuclear weapon and the Strait of Hormuz must open immediately. Pro-ICE protesters gathered outside an ICE detention center in New Jersey Saturday, where demonstrators for the past week have been staging their own protests in support of detainees who they say are being mistreated inside. Officials say the dueling protests outside Delaney Hall in Newark were peaceful Saturday afternoon. At a news conference, Governor Sherrill reiterated her calls to, quote, keep the temperature down following the arrest of several anti-ICE demonstrators on Friday night. Authorities are still looking for an armed suspect near Mona, Utah. Sam Speck has this story.
15: Police are searching for a 38-year-old man, Curtis Heisler, who is considered armed and dangerous after making threats towards law enforcement while fleeing from a trooper in Utah. Heisler, a known fugitive gang member from Arizona, led police on a high-speed chase on Interstate 15 before crashing and escaping on foot. A shelter-in-place order was issued in Nephi but later lifted. Authorities are urging the public to call 911 with any information on Heisler's whereabouts. I'm Sam Speck.
14: And a federal judge has struck down a state law in New Hampshire that requires first-time voters to show proof of citizenship. Judge Samantha Elliott ruled Friday that the state's interest in election integrity cannot justify the burden the law places on voters. During the trial, backers of the law could not provide conclusive proof that non-citizens were regularly participating in New Hampshire elections. I'm Jim Forbes.
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14: A judge in Florida says she will review a deal between the Justice Department and the president to settle his lawsuit against the IRS. Trump filed the suit over an alleged mishandling of his tax records that ended in leaks to the media. The proposed agreement would create a nearly $2 billion fund to compensate victims of political, quote, weaponization. The search continues for a hiker who disappeared on Memorial Day. Sharon Reardon has this story.
1: Jason Corin disappeared while hiking in California's Desolation Wilderness. That's southwest of Lake Tahoe. Authorities say the 6-year-old was believed to be hiking from Fallen Leaf Lake into the wilderness when he went missing. A large-scale search is underway with more than 120 search and rescue volunteers from 20 counties assisting. Corin is described as white, 6'2", and 150 pounds. I'm Sharon Reardon.
14: President Trump says he's planning to host a political rally to celebrate America's 250th anniversary. Trump announced the move on Saturday after several artists pulled out of the upcoming Great American State Fair on the National Mall. In a Truth Social post, Trump wrote that he will take the place of the, quote, highly paid third-rate artist and give a major speech. Multiple artists pulled out of the Great American State Fair after public backlash over the event. And Gen Z is fueling box office demand. Fandango found the generation, which ranges from ages 14 to 29 years old, is one of the most active movie-going demographics and attends more films per year than some older generations. In 2025, members of Gen Z saw an average of 7 movies in theaters, matching average viewership of millennials, while Gen X and Baby Boomers saw around 6 movies on average. I'm Jim Forbes.
7: Bond yields have moved sharply higher as a result of the war in Iran, significantly affecting household finances. This is Ted Rossman with the Bankrate Personal Finance Minute. The spike in inflation caused by the war is raising borrowing costs for the federal government and consumers. Higher interest rates are supposed to lower inflation, but that's cold comfort for someone in the market for a mortgage, for instance. According to Bankrate, the average 30-year fixed mortgage rate has risen 0.5 percentage point since the war began. Its current level of 6.6% is the highest in 9 months. On a $400,000 loan, the increase is $131 a month and more than $47,000 over the life of the loan. Higher mortgage rates have dampened spring housing sales. A silver lining is that less competition is swinging the pendulum in favor of buyers. If you're in the market for a home purchase, get at least 3 mortgage quotes. Don't settle for average. Bankrate has identified rates more than 0.5 point below the national average, saving the typical borrower tens of thousands of dollars. I'm Ted Rossman.
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7: What do combat veterans, assault survivors, and stroke victims have in common? They can all develop post-traumatic stress disorder. According to Dr. Donald Edmondson from the Columbia University Medical Center in New York.
1: Life-threatening illness can cause post-traumatic stress disorder, like cancer, heart attacks, and now with this latest study, stroke.
7: He also found that age makes a difference.
1: The younger an individual is when they experience a life-threatening medical event, the more likely they are to develop PTSD.
7: And there may be other factors as well.
1: We found that the extent to which the emergency department in which they're treated is overcrowded influences the number of PTSD symptoms they report a month later.
7: Dr. Edmondson says post-traumatic stress disorder often goes undiagnosed, but he's hopeful that screenings for it will increase as doctors learn how common it can be. 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
13: 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I've been surfing here since I was a kid. 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
20: Welcome to Date the Word, where we connect today's date to God's Word with the hope that it becomes more memorable to you. And today's date is May the 31st, or 531. And our verse for 531 comes from Acts 531. Acts 531 says, "Him God has exalted to his right hand to be Prince and Savior, to give repentance to Israel and forgiveness of sins." Acts 531. As we think about the events involving the life of Christ, there is Christmas, there is the crucifixion, there was his resurrection, and there is his exaltation. Christ has been exalted to the highest position by God, and he is the only one who can be the Savior that offers salvation. On 531, remember Acts 531 and exalt him.
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23: For the rest of the morning, partly cloudy, low 64. Sunny as we head today, high 88. Partly cloudy skies tonight, low again 64. Monday, mixed clouds and sun, scattered showers and thunderstorms developing, the high 84. Partly cloudy with an isolated shower and thunderstorm Monday night, the low 64. Tuesday, partly sunny, stray morning shower, scattered showers and thunderstorms for the afternoon, high 84. Wednesday, partly sunny with a shower and thunderstorm in spots, the high 82. I'm meteorologist Jim Minaldi from the Live Wire Weather Center. Count on it.
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33: 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We have two main litter pickups a year, and that would be Nobody Trashes Tennessee and the Great American Cleanup. And we also participate in the festivals. We have lots of little litter pickups along the way.
32: President Karen Dunlap.
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0: It is Memorial Day week, and this is episode number 997. We're almost at 1,000. This week, we are talking about the things that quietly have made America great. And we've enjoyed talking about the hard workers of America, the people that go to work at 4 in the morning and make it so that our breakfast is ready at 7. All of the great people that contribute very quietly. I'll give you another example right after this.
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0: One of America's great advantages is our ability to reinvent ourselves. Countries survive by adapting, and America has repeatedly reinvented itself during difficult times like industrial revolutions, economic collapses, war, technological shifts. Every generation eventually faces a moment where old systems stop working and new systems must develop slowly over time. It's painful, and we complain and we panic a little, but it works.
4: From the Quick Stop Market Sports Desk. College football, the SEC effectively killing off the traditional cupcake weekend. Beginning in 2027, the SEC plans to have conference games during the second to last week of the regular season instead of many teams scheduling lower tier non-conference opponents. The move is tied directly to the conference expanding from 8 to 9 SEC games. The new 9-game conference format begins this season. In golf, Tiger Woods did not register to play in this year's British Open at Royal Birkdale in July. It means that he will not play in all 4 major championships for the second straight year. Woods last played in a major in July of 2027 when he missed the cut at Royal Troon. Woods is dealing from an arrest in March on suspicion of DUI. There has been more information on the tragic death of race car driver Kyle Busch, who died from complications due to pneumonia last week that progressed into sepsis. A new report said Busch had been sick for weeks before collapsing at the GM Technical Center near Charlotte while using a racing simulator. Richard Childress Racing announcing that the number 8 car will be effectively retired until Busch's son Braxton is old enough to potentially race in it. Any size fountain drink for 99 cents with any purchase using Quick Stop Rewards. Sign up today. 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
14: 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Today's quote was submitted by Jennifer. J.R.R. Tolkien said, "True education is a kind of never-ending story, a matter of continual beginnings." What a great quote. I am a lifelong learner, but not in a classroom. I'm learning every day in every way. Whether it's by reading books or watching documentaries, I love those, by the way. I love to learn. I also love to learn by listening to stories from people who lived it. I've been blessed to meet some pretty amazing people, and I've had the chance to record interviews with many amazing people. I like to ask questions questions that are a little different. Many times they'll say, nobody's ever asked me that before. I feel like that's a big win. Then I listen to what they say, and that leads me to more questions. I encourage you to keep listening and keep learning for the rest of your life, too. Ask questions, then listen to what they actually say. The Motivation Minute. This has been The Motivation Minute. I'm John Small. Thanks for listening. Your favorite motivational quotes can be submitted for upcoming programs at motivationminute.org.
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15: For the rest of the morning, partly cloudy, low 64. Sunny as we head today, high 88. Partly cloudy skies tonight, low again 64. Monday, mixed clouds and sun, scattered showers and thunderstorms developing, the high 84. Partly cloudy with an isolated shower thunderstorm Monday night, the low 64. Tuesday, partly sunny, stray morning shower, scattered showers and thunderstorms for the afternoon, high 84. Wednesday, partly sunny with a shower thunderstorm in spots, the high 82. I'm meteorologist Jim Minaldi from the Live Wire Weather Center. Count on it.
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20: 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Couples head to the desert and hire Elvis to pronounce the vows. But hey, there are 4 practical reasons to consider Las Vegas. First, a wedding can cost under $200, more if you want something special. Second, it really couldn't get any easier. One phone call call and the limo picks you up, assuming you have to leave your hotel. Third, there's no red tape. You can get married with no waiting period, no blood test, and the license office is open 365 days a year. And fourth, Vegas rocks around the clock with gambling, big name shows, even fun activities for kids. Whatever else you can say about Vegas, it's not boring. Vegas weddings first became popular and achieved notoriety in the decades before no-fault divorce and before churches developed a more tolerant position on second marriages. In those pre-Elvis days, Nevada was the only state where quickie divorces and weddings were possible. Vegas lost that legal monopoly in recent decades, and now it's almost as easy to get married in any of the other 49 states. But the mystique of a Vegas wedding still holds. I don't have a love note. Instead, a bit of trivia. Do you know what famous actor was married 8 times to 8 different women in Las Vegas? Mickey Rooney.
16: 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I've been surfing here since I was a kid. Now, seeing my grandson out on the water, it means everything to me. Watching him and taking in the blue waves, the sea breeze, the blurry horizon.
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22: 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If this is what comes to mind when you think of a Chrysler.
23: Even rich Corinthian leather, Chrysler Engineering achieves fuel economy for the times.
22: These days, Chrysler is known less for leather and more for lugging the family around in minivans like the Pacifica or Voyager. But now the automaker known as Stellantis is hoping to bring new life to its old namesake at a price point for the times.
24: This is a huge deal.
22: Gabrielle Coppola covers the auto industry for Bloomberg News.
24: They are going to bring back two models that are going to be under $30,000. They're going to be, it's like the Chrysler Arrow and the Arrow Cross. And then there's going to be a step up from that called the Chrysler Airflow.
22: Coppola says Stellantis plans to introduce 11 all-new vehicles by 2030, 9 of them for under $40,000. And Chrysler could be its way back into an entry-level market that's been dominated by Asian automakers for years.
24: They are recalibrating to adjust to the kind of affordability crisis that we are having in the U.S. car market right now.
22: Nathan Hager, Bloomberg Radio.
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3: President Trump is weighing a deal to extend the current ceasefire with Iran. Trump met with his cabinet Friday in the Situation Room without making what he called, quote, a final determination on a possible deal that would set the stage for the next round of negotiations. Following the two-hour meeting, Trump said Iran must agree to never have a nuclear weapon and the Strait of Hormuz must open immediately. Iran's official news agency accused the president of stalling talks by making what it called, quote, excessive demands. And pro-ICE protesters gathered outside an ICE detention center in New Jersey Saturday, where demonstrators for the past week have been staging their own protests in support of detainees who they say are being mistreated inside. Officials say the dueling protests outside Delaney Hall in Newark were peaceful Saturday afternoon. At a news conference, Governor Sherrill reiterated her calls to, quote, keep the temperature down. I'm Jim Forbes.
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0: passage. You know, these moments, these sticks in the ground that challenge boys, test them, and show them what it means to carry responsibility and courage and character. A lot of boys are growing up without those markers, without dads. No clear moment where someone says, you're becoming a man now. Mark Schillinger saw this in his own son after a divorce, and he did some research and then started the Young Men's Challenge Weekend.
1: It's a line of demarcation that says, that was then, this is now, you can still have fun. However, without that challenge, young men are so addicted to their devices now, as are the parents. The young men are not biologically kind of like beating their chest and going, get me out, I'm ready.
0: Boys need more than age to become men. They need guidance, challenge. They need dads. I'm Mike Austin, the Radio Dad.
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3: 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Because changing a URL just enough to send you where they want you to go is a common scammer trick. So if there's a company name you don't recognize, consider searching that name first to be sure it's legitimate and not some new phishing scam. And if in doubt, stop immediately. With Soundbites, I'm Alan Davidson for CBS News.
4: Mitch Anthony here with today's Daily Dose. 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Eventually, his pay was top in his field as well. I asked him what the guiding principles had been so far in his career. His answer would be good advice to anyone starting in a new career. Too often, he said, people focus only on how much money they're making. If they don't feel it's fair, they grow bitter, and soon their performance reveals their bitterness. I've always believed if you want to make more than you make, start by earning more than you get paid. Where most people say, I'm worth this much, now you pay me this much, this man is saying, I'll show you with my extra effort and high standards what I'm worth, and you'll soon recognize what you'll have to pay to keep me. 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
6: For the rest of the morning,

0: Partly cloudy, low 64. Sunny as we head today, high 88. Partly cloudy skies tonight, low again 64. Monday, mixed clouds and sun, scattered showers and thunderstorms developing, the high 84. Partly cloudy with an isolated shower thunderstorm Monday night, the low 64. Tuesday, partly sunny, stray morning shower, scattered showers and thunderstorms for the afternoon, high 84. Wednesday, partly sunny with a shower thunderstorm in spots, the high 82. I'm meteorologist Jim Minaldi from the Live Wire Weather Center. Count on it.
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6: 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I'm Dr. Catherine Albrecht, back to dive into the mysteries of the deep after this.
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6: It may seem like science has probed every nook and cranny of our planet, but not when it comes to the ocean. 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The ocean covers a whopping 139 million square miles and an average depth of over 12,000 feet. 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
9: 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On December 7th, 1941, the Empire of Japan attacked naval forces at Pearl Harbor, bringing America into World War II. However, what you may not know is that the Japanese bombed Oahu a second time 3 months later. In March of 1942, the Japanese sent 5 planes to survey the harbor's recovery progress and bomb the city, flying 2,400 miles and refueling along the way. When the planes reached Pearl, they found the island blanketed in fog. Consequently, their bombs fell harmlessly into the ocean and the mountains, so the island never realized Japan had bombed it a second time. 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
10: From the Quick Stop Market Sports Desk. In golf, Tiger Woods did not register to play in this year's British Open at Royal Birkdale in July. It means that he will not play in all four major championships for the second straight year. Woods last played in a major in July of 2027 when he missed the cut at Royal Troon. Woods is dealing from an arrest in March on suspicion of DUI. There has been more information on the tragic death of race car driver Kyle Busch, who died from complications due to pneumonia last week that progressed into sepsis. A new report said Busch had been sick for weeks before collapsing at the GM Technical Center near Charlotte while using a racing simulator. Richard Childress Racing announcing that the number 8 car will be effectively retired until Busch's son Braxton is old enough to potentially race in it. College football, the SEC effectively killing off the traditional cupcake weekend. Beginning in 2027, the SEC plans to have conference games during the second to last week of the regular season instead of many teams scheduling lower tier non-conference opponents. The move is tied directly to the conference expanding from 8 to 9 SEC games. The new 9-game conference format begins this season. Red Bull gives you wings, 3 12-ounce cans for $8. Quick stop, run in when you run out. 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
11: 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I'm just a dad like you. 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
12: No one is as deaf as the man or woman who will not listen. That's in the book of Proverbs. Stephen Covey explained that most people do not listen with intent to understand. They listen with the intent to reply. How often do you find yourself doing that? Most intelligent people want to listen, but their mind is simply too active. It's like too many tabs open on the computer, too many thoughts competing. Will Rogers said we should never miss a good chance to shut up and listen. In today's world, with people spending so much time watching short videos, scrolling on their phone, it's becoming more difficult to focus about more than a few words. This can cause problems in marriages, with children, and at work. You must retrain your brain. The more society transforms into an abbreviated world, the less all of us will be heard.
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17: The race of the rebel, wilderness run, the race for a nation just begun. Thus wrote John Trotwood Moore about Jimmy Blair. At the age of 17, Jimmy felt the call to join in the Patriot fight against the British, serving under 16 different commanders by war's end. When he was 19 years old, he joined Colonel McDowell's regiment and became an express rider. In early October 1780, word reached Fort Defiance that Ferguson and his troops were positioning themselves on King's Mountain, preparing to take on the much smaller unit of Patriots. Colonel McDowell called upon James to make a dangerous ride of over 24 hours to warn the colonists. The gathering of Patriot troops at King's Mountain was made possible by the daring and bravery of Jimmy Blair, who risked his life to sound the alarm. Happy 250, America.
18: American Airlines plans to install SpaceX's Starlink satellite internet service on more than 500 aircraft beginning in 2027. The airline says the move will deliver faster, lower latency in-flight Wi-Fi as competition intensifies among carriers to improve onboard connectivity. Zillow found 29 major metro areas where a typical single-family starter home is still priced below what a median-income household can afford. Birmingham, Pittsburgh, and Detroit top the list, with starter homes costing roughly 55 to 60% less than the maximum affordable price for local buyers. At the gas station, if you lift the pump nozzle and a metal screw is in the cradle, watch out. It's the latest scam. The screw prevents the nozzle from making contact to end the transaction. After you leave, the scammer fills multiple containers charged to you. I'm Mark Huffman. 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
0: For the rest of the morning, partly cloudy, low 64. Sunny as we head today, high 88. Partly cloudy skies tonight, low again 64. Monday, mixed clouds and sun, scattered showers and thunderstorms developing, the high 84. Partly cloudy with an isolated shower or thunderstorm Monday night, the low 64. Tuesday, partly sunny, stray morning shower, scattered showers and thunderstorms for the afternoon, high 84. Wednesday, partly sunny with a shower or thunderstorm in spots, the high 82. I'm meteorologist Jim Minaldi from the Live Wire Weather Center. Count on it.
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23: 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The dating app Tinder wants to get some of its clients offline.
24: About 2 months ago, it launched a live event series that it's testing in LA, and it'll roll out to like other markets probably in the next few months. And daters can kind of sign up and meet other singles in person.
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24: The effort from Tinder is really to get more people off of the apps, like swiping and having conversations that don't necessarily lead anywhere, and meeting people in real life to see if there's a real connection.
23: But what about the other apps?
24: Bumble, one of its core rivals, recently launched an event series called IRL, which is happy hour, single events, and they've partnered with SoulCycle and Topgolf.
23: And regardless of whether there's an actual connection at the end of the event,
24: even if you don't meet somebody, at least you'll like come home with an interesting story.
23: Tinder is owned by Match Group, which also owns Hinge and OkCupid. I'm Charlie Pellett, Bloomberg Radio.
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26: Many of us who work in front of the computer or put in long hours in a factory have the risk of developing repetitive strain injury. Dr. Zev Cohen of New York City says carpal tunnel syndrome is number one in this category.
27: The carpal tunnel is located in the bend of the wrist, and through that area goes the flexor tendons that move your wrist, the median nerve that supplies feeling to the wrist, as well as the carpal bones, the bones of your wrist that allow your wrist all the movement that it does. Any swelling or inflammation, anything that presses on that median nerve within the wrist is going to cause carpal tunnel syndrome. Pain or numbness to the first three fingers of the hand, the thumb and two fingers.
26: The best way to avoid carpal tunnel syndrome is to be proactive, taking frequent wrist breaks that include shaking out and stretching your hands and arms. 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
2: 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The Bobby Wilson Free Fishing Day will allow any state resident of any age to fish without a license. Kids under the age of 15 can also fish through June 12th for free. Anglers are welcome to fish without a license on public waters. 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Liberty, the saga of Sycamore Shoals, is gearing up for its 47th season. Liberty is Tennessee's official outdoor drama. 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I'm Lisa Rodman.
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5: The New York Times reports that the United States is experiencing a quiet environmental shift as communities remove aging dams from rivers nationwide. More than 100 dams were dismantled last year alone, including structures once considered essential for mills and flood control, as well as obsolete hydroelectric systems. Advocates say that removing these outdated structures improved fish migration, water quality, and public safety while restoring natural river flow. Critics worry about losing historic infrastructure and local reservoirs. Many of the targeted dams are small, privately owned, and costly to maintain. I'm Ken Chester.
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4: There's still no official peace deal with the White House and Iran. Iran's official news agency is accusing President Trump of stalling peace talks by making what it calls, quote, excessive demands. It quoted a senior government official as saying, quote, Trump is betraying diplomacy to pursue other objectives as anticipated. The statement comes as Trump is still weighing a potential deal to extend the current ceasefire with Iran. On Friday, U.S. officials said the White House is considering an agreement to start 60 days of discussions with Tehran about its nuclear program, but neither side has signed off on that deal. President Trump is previewing the upcoming UFC Freedom 250 fight. In a Fox News interview with his daughter-in-law, Laura Trump, the president touted the ongoing construction of the arena. Crews are still building a massive steel arch on the south lawn that will light the temporary octagon fighting ring. The arch is decked out with stars and stripes and stands slightly taller than the White House. A teenage boy in Queens is recovering after being hit in the head by concrete that fell from a building. Lisa Salvati has this story.
5: Investigators say the 14-year-old was walking on 82nd Street in Jackson Heights with his parents when a piece of concrete from the building's facade came crashing down on his head. The New York Post reports the manager of a nearby store says he heard the wind, then a big sound, came out and saw him on the ground bleeding. The manager also says he thinks the concrete hit an awning first, and that may have saved his life. The boy was taken to the hospital in stable condition and is expected to be okay.
4: And Defense Secretary Pete Hegseth urged Asian allies to increase military spending to counter China's growing power. Speaking at the Shangri-La Dialogue in Singapore, Hegseth called for a stronger, more self-reliant network of allies to stop aggression and preserve the balance. I'm Jim Forbes.
6: 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Click it or ticket. 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
4: President Trump says he's planning to host a political rally to celebrate America's 250th anniversary. Trump announced the move on Saturday after several artists pulled out of the upcoming Great American State Fair on the National Mall. In a True Social post, Trump wrote that he will take the place of the, quote, highly paid third-rate artists and give a major speech. Multiple artists pulled out of the Great American State Fair after public backlash over that event. Southern California voters have several options when it comes to casting ballots for Tuesday's primary election. Sharon Reardon has this story.
14: 500 more vote centers have opened in Los Angeles County this weekend, more than 200 each in San Diego and Orange counties. The centers will be open daily from 10 a.m. to 7 p.m. for in-person voting, voter registration, and vote-by-mail ballot returns. On Election Day Tuesday, the centers will be open from 7 a.m. to 8 p.m. Completed vote-by-mail ballots can also be turned in at any center. I'm Sharon Reardon.
4: A new study suggests the number of people with long COVID could be double the current estimates. The JAMA Network OpenAI tool found that about 16% of nearly 500,000 patients with COVID-19 had developed long COVID. Researchers said across the U.S., those rates equal over 18 million Americans with long COVID, which is twice as high as current estimates. Researchers also say exposure could be even worse than these estimates. and an iconic world record attempt in honor of an iconic Hollywood star. Monday would have been Marilyn Monroe's 100th birthday, and in Palm Springs, they're trying to gather the most Marilyn Monroe lookalikes ever assembled in one place. The group is meeting in downtown Park, where there's a 26-foot-tall statue of the blonde bombshell. I'm Jim Forbes.
3: New estimates by the CDC show about 8% of the U.S. population was uninsured last year. According to the results from the agency's National Health Interview Survey, the overall percentage is largely unchanged, but the number of uninsured grew by about 800,000. When looking at adults ages 18 to 64, nearly 12% were uninsured, 21% had public coverage, and 69% had private health insurance coverage. Engineers at UC San Diego have developed a wearable ultrasound patch for high-risk pregnancies. They say it's soft, it's wearable, and can monitor a fetus continuously for hours at a time. In clinical tests, the patch was able to detect abnormal fetal signals that prompted medical intervention. Their study is published in Nature Biotechnology. Health Update, I'm Sarah Lee Kessler.
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17: 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Here's Chris Whitting.
18: Sometimes one person isn't able to get results on their own. It takes two people to get real results and make a business really blossom. 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Not much happened until he heard about a farmer who was selling a tasty new fruit. Enoch tracked the man down and agreed to market the farmer's new product nationwide. Soon, people far and wide were enjoying that tasty fruit, and profits were pouring in. 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I'm sure you know Enoch's last name, Bartlett. Bartlett pears are still top sellers. They've earned some very juicy profits. 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
23: Hey, Bible readers. I'm Tara Lee Cobble, and I'm your host for The God Shot. As for a person who stirs up division, after warning him once and then twice, have nothing more to do with him, knowing that such a person is warped and sinful. He is self-condemned. Titus 3:10-11. Paul wrote this letter to Titus, whose church had problems with false teachers. And Paul doesn't just want Titus to be right. He wants him to be wise in how he responds to division. First, Paul tells Titus to avoid quarrels and controversies. Then he tells him how to handle members of his church who don't avoid those things. People who stir up division in the church over second and third tier issues take the focus off the gospel and our response to it. The gospel is what God has done for us. And in response, we love him and share his love with others. May you be an ambassador of the gospel today, an ambassador of peace and love, demonstrating his love to a watching world. He's where the joy is.
9: Wow.
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1: For the rest of the morning, partly cloudy, low 64. Sunny as we head today, high 88. Partly cloudy skies tonight, low again 64. Monday, mixed clouds and sun, scattered showers and thunderstorms developing, the high 84. Partly cloudy with an isolated shower thunderstorm Monday night, the low 64. Tuesday, partly sunny, stray morning shower, scattered showers and thunderstorms for the afternoon, high 84. Wednesday, partly sunny with a shower thunderstorm in spots, the high 82. I'm meteorologist Jim Minaldi from the Live Wire Weather Center. Count on it.
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28: 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I'm Daryl Moody reporting.
29: Most people sell the way they want to be sold. They talk about what they sell the exact way they'd want to hear about it. 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I'm Cam Marston. More after this.
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3: Cake Weekend. Beginning in 2027, the SEC plans to have conference games during the second to last week of the regular season instead of many teams scheduling lower-tier non-conference opponents. The move is tied directly to the conference expanding from 8 to 9 SEC games. The new 9-game conference format begins this season. In golf, Tiger Woods did not register to play in this year's British Open at Royal Birkdale in July. It means that he will not play in all 4 major championships for the second straight year. Woods last played in a major in July of 2027 when he missed the cut at Royal Troon. Woods is dealing from an arrest in March on suspicion of DUI. There has been more information on the tragic death of race car driver Kyle Busch, who died from complications due to pneumonia last week that progressed into sepsis. A new report said Busch had been sick for weeks before collapsing at the GM Technical Center near Charlotte while using a racing simulator. Richard Childress Racing announcing that the number 8 car will be effectively retired until Busch's son Braxton is old enough to potentially race in it. Any size fountain drink for 99 cents with any purchase using Quick Stop Rewards. Sign up today. Quick Stop, run in when you run out. 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
10: Hello, I'm Jerry Stewart, and this is One Moment in America. I don't know about you, but when I see our flag and really think about what it stands for, my heart is moved. President Calvin Coolidge summed it up nicely. Listen to what he said about our flag. Regarding our U.S. flag, President Calvin Coolidge said this: "We identify the flag with almost everything we hold dear on earth. It represents our peace and security, our civil and political liberty, our freedom of worship, our family, our friends, our home." But he said, "When we look at our flag and behold it emblazoned with all of our rights, we must remember that it is equally a symbol of our duties. 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Well said, Mr. Coolidge. Rights and duties. I'm Jerry Stewart, and that was One Moment in America.
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1: For the rest of the morning, partly cloudy, low 64. Sunny as we head today, high 88. Partly cloudy skies tonight, low again 64. Monday, mixed clouds and sun, scattered showers and thunderstorms developing, the high 84. Partly cloudy with an isolated shower thunderstorm Monday night, the low 64. Tuesday, partly sunny, stray morning shower, scattered showers and thunderstorms for the afternoon, high 84. Wednesday, partly sunny with a shower thunderstorm in spots, the high 82. I'm meteorologist Jim Minaldi from the Livewire Weather Center. Count on it.
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14: 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Looking at Freddie Mac data going back to 1971, the historical average for a 30-year fixed-rate mortgage is actually 7.7%. That means today's rates are lower than what has been normal for modern history. We have seen wild swings. Driven by rampant inflation, rates averaged nearly 11% between 1971 and 1990, peaking at an astronomical 18.63% in 1981. On the other side, we saw them plunge below 3% during the pandemic. 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I'm Mark Hammer.
15: And we're live here outside the Perez family home, just waiting for the... And there they go! Almost on time this morning. Mom is coming out the front door strong with a double-arm kid carry. Looks like Dad has the bags. Daughter is bringing up the rear. Oh, but the diaper bag wasn't closed. Diapers and toys are everywhere. Ooh, but Mom has just nailed the perfect car seat buckle for the toddler. And now the eldest daughter, who looks to be about 9 or 10, has secured herself in the booster seat. Dad zips the bag closed, and they're off. Ah, but looks like Mom doesn't realize her coffee cup is still on the roof of the car. And there it goes. Oh, that's a shame. 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
18: Before the Beehive State took its current shape, it was proposed as a massive desert empire that nearly reached the Pacific Ocean. Welcome to the National Day Spotlight for May 31st.
19: In 1849, Mormon pioneers led by Brigham Young proposed a new state called Deseret, a name from the Book of Mormon meaning honeybee. It wasn't just a small settlement. The proposed boundaries were gargantuan, encompassing all of present-day Utah and Nevada, plus large swaths of California, Arizona, and Colorado. For 2 years, Deseret functioned as a de facto government, establishing its own laws, taxes, and even a unique alphabet. However, Congress eventually carved out a much smaller Utah territory as part of the Compromise of 1850. While the Empire of Deseret never officially joined the Union, its industrious legacy lives on through the beehive symbol of the state flag. Take a moment to explore the deep history of the Beehive State on National Utah Day.
18: I have to wonder about that, their own alphabet that they had.
19: I never really thought about it. I mean, I know that our alphabet used to have the ampersand. I wonder if that had something to do with it.
18: Okay, and then think about how long it would have taken to drive across that state.
19: Yeah, I don't want to think about that at all.
18: That would have been crazy.
19: Yeah, for sure.
18: We are also celebrating National Smile Day and National Autonomous Vehicle Day. I'm Alice Anderson.
19: And I'm Marlo Anderson with National Day Calendar, reminding you to celebrate every day.
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9: My audience loves to know about generational wealth.
5: Haley Sachs, also known as Mrs. Dow Jones and author of Future Rich Person, talked with Bloomberg Businessweek Daily. She says different generations handle money differently, and what works for Gen X might not work for millennials.
9: Cost of living has gone up 67%, but wages have gone up 7%. Inflation, student debt, AI. And so there needs to be new rules that meet us where we are at now.
5: And Sachs says she even noticed a difference between financial advice books for women versus men.
9: Information for women that was like so based in deprivation, like rewashing your paper towels, or the information for men was about investing, but it was so jargon heavy.
5: And she says the old rules of getting rich assumed a linear life, job, house, marriage, retirement, in that order. But life isn't like that anymore, and financial strategies also have to change. She says the most expensive mistake people make is waiting. Amy Moore, Bloomberg Radio.
23: Now, the Success Journal. Here's Chris Whitting.
24: Many years ago, books were printed and published the old-fashioned way, with metal type. And that metal type was often set by hand. Those old-time printers had it tough. Popular books required several sets of type. It took hours to assemble duplicate type just to print the same book elsewhere. That's when a guy named Bill Ged had an idea. He figured that a plaster mold of the original type would make it easy to create endless sets of duplicate layouts. Though Bill's creation is now forgotten, today we're still using the word he coined for his copycat product. He called it stereotyping, a word we're still copying. If old Bill was still around, he'd be amazed to learn that being stereotyped isn't a good thing. With the Success Journal, I'm Chris Whitting.
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28: Nanyahi was the niece of an important chief in the Cherokee Nation. When Nanyahi rose to power in the Cherokee Nation, she believed, as her uncle did, that peace would come only if Native people and white settlers saw themselves as one people. And she thought only the women on the two sides could make this happen. In July of 1776, Nanyahi helped four traders escape from Cherokee towns to warn the unsuspecting settlers of a Cherokee attack. Her efforts allowed the frontier militia to gather to defend Long Island and defeat the Cherokee in the Battle of Island Flats in present-day Kingsport. 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The two became friends, and Lydia taught the Cherokee how to weave and prepare dairy products. 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
7: Iran's official news agency is accusing President Trump of stalling peace talks by making what it calls, quote, excessive demands. It quoted a senior government official as saying Trump is, quote, betraying diplomacy to pursue other objectives as anticipated. The statement comes as Trump is still weighing a potential deal to extend the current ceasefire with Iran. U.S. officials said Friday the White House is considering an agreement to start 60 days of discussions with Tehran about its nuclear program, but neither side has signed off on the deal. And President Trump is previewing the upcoming UFC Freedom 250 fight. In a Fox News interview with his daughter-in-law, Laura Trump, the president touted the ongoing construction of the arena. Crews are also building a massive steel arch on the south lawn that will light the temporary octagon fighting ring. The arch is decked out with stars and stripes and stands slightly taller than the White House. I'm Jim Forbes.
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8: 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I'm Daryl Moody reporting.
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13: Networking. It'll give your kids a leg up. Hey, it's Mike Austin here with today's Radio Dad Minute. 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But getting ahead in life socially, that's networking.
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11: For the rest of the morning, partly cloudy, low 64. Sunny as we head to the day, high 88. Partly cloudy skies tonight, low again 64. Monday, mixed clouds and sun, scattered showers and thunderstorms developing, the high 84. Partly cloudy with an isolated shower thunderstorm Monday night, the low 64. Tuesday, partly sunny, stray morning shower, scattered showers and thunderstorms for the afternoon, high 84. Wednesday, partly sunny with a shower, thunderstorm and spots, the high 82. I'm meteorologist Jim Minaldi from the Live Wire Weather Center. Count on it.
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6: 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Far too many breakfast cereals, candies, and sports drinks are chock full of artificial colors like red dye number 40 or blue number 1. 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
11: From the Quick Stop Market Sports Desk. In golf, Tiger Woods did not register to play in this year's British Open at Royal Birkdale in July. It means that he will not play in all four major championships for the second straight year. Woods last played in a major in July of 2027 when he missed the cut at Royal Troon. Woods is dealing from an arrest in March on suspicion of DUI. There has been more information on the tragic death of race car driver Kyle Busch, who died from complications due to pneumonia last week that progressed into sepsis. A new report said Busch had been sick for weeks before collapsing at the GM Technical Center near Charlotte while using a racing simulator. Richard Childress Racing announcing that the number 8 car will be effectively retired until Busch's son Braxton is old enough to potentially race in it. College football, the SEC effectively killing off the traditional cupcake weekend. Beginning in 2027, the SEC plans to have conference games during the second to last week of the regular season instead of many teams scheduling lower tier non-conference opponents. The move is tied directly to the conference expanding from 8 to 9 SEC games. The new 9-game conference format begins this season. Red Bull gives you wings, 3 12-ounce cans for $8. Quick stop, run in when you run out. 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
13: If you have hardwood floors, you already know the importance of adding felt protector pads to the legs of chairs, tables, and other furniture. The felt provides a cushion between the two wood surfaces so that when the furniture moves, the feet don't scratch the floor. But what about rocking chairs? How do you protect the floor from those long curved surfaces that are constantly moving? Well, instead of felt pads, get a roll of self-adhesive Velcro or hook and loop fastener. Separate the two sides of the Velcro and cut two links from the loop side that are slightly shorter than the curved rocker bottoms. Remove the adhesive backing and stick them to the underside of the rocker bottoms. Now you can rock all you want with no scratches. I'm Danny Lipford with tips for today's homeowner.
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15: It at least sets a dangerous example to the people of America of forming governments distinct from and dependent of His Majesty's authority. Lord Dunsmore. The Watauga Association was a semi-autonomous government created in 1772 by frontier settlers living along the Watauga River in what is now Elizabethton, when settlers signed a 10-year lease directly with the Cherokee, and being outside the claims of any colony, established the Watauga Association to provide basic government functions. Theodore Roosevelt later wrote that the settlers were the first men of American birth to establish a free and independent community on the continent. With the outbreak of the American Revolutionary War, the settlers organized themselves into the Washington District, loyal to the United Colonies, marking the end of the Watauga Association. Happy 250, America.
16: Americans are feeling more pessimistic about the economy than at any point in more than 7 decades, according to the University of Michigan's latest survey of consumers. The university's closely watched index of consumer sentiment dropped to 44.8 in May, a record low. Krispy Kreme has agreed to a proposed $1.6 million settlement tied to a 2024 data breach that exposed sensitive personal information. Eligible consumers can file claims for up to $3,500 in documented losses or receive an estimated $75 cash payment without documentation. The FBI warns that cyber criminals are increasingly targeting Microsoft 365 users with sophisticated phishing schemes. scams. The scam uses a tool called Kali 365 to steal account access tokens. I'm Mark Huffman. Learn more at consumeraffairs.com.
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18: For the rest of the morning, partly cloudy, low 64. Sunny as we head today, high 88. Partly cloudy skies tonight, low again 64. Monday, mixed clouds and sun, scattered showers and thunderstorms developing, the high 84. Partly cloudy with an isolated shower thunderstorm Monday night, the low 64. Tuesday, partly sunny, stray morning shower, scattered showers and thunderstorms for the afternoon, high 84. Wednesday, partly sunny with a shower thunderstorm in spots, the high 82. I'm meteorologist Jim Rinaldi from the Live Wire Weather Center. Count on it.
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20: 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Devil Wears Prada, too.
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20: And directors Steven Spielberg and Christopher Nolan returning to the theaters. Analysts expect the domestic box office to deliver its best summer performance since 2019. Comscore and Bloomberg Intelligence is forecasting between $4.1 billion and $4.3 billion in movie ticket sales this summer. A haul above $4 billion is on par with the pre-pandemic era. So grab some popcorn and enjoy. 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
1: 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The Bobby Wilson Free Fishing Day will allow any state resident of any age to fish without a license. 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Anglers are welcome to fish without a license on public waters. 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Liberty, the saga of Sycamore Shoals, is gearing up for its 47th season. Liberty is Tennessee's official outdoor drama. 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I'm Lisa Rodman.
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9: You know, I'm almost grown.
4: 1961, Chuck Berry opens his own amusement park in Wentzville, just outside of St. Louis, Missouri. Berry Park had the works, including a zoo for children and a guitar-shaped swimming pool, but it abruptly closed later the same year following Berry's conviction for violating the Mann Act.
10: Oh, no, no, no, no, no.
4: 2019, Rocky Erickson, credited as the pioneer in psychedelic music when his group The 13th Floor Elevators hit with 1966's You're Gonna Miss Me, dies in Austin, Texas. He was 71. In later years, Erickson suffered from paranoid schizophrenia, was a huge horror movie buff, and had an obsession with junk mail he stole from mailboxes.

0: by Freddie Fender. 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
2: It's 3 o'clock.
3: There's still no decision on a possible peace deal with Iran this weekend. President Trump is weighing a deal to extend the current ceasefire with Iran. Trump met with his cabinet Friday in the Situation Room without making what he called a, quote, final determination on a possible deal that would set the stage for the next round of negotiations. Following the two-hour meeting, Trump said Iran must agree to never have a nuclear weapon and the Strait of Hormuz must be opened immediately. Iran's official news agency accused the president of stalling talks by making what it called, quote, excessive demands. President Trump says he's planning to host a political rally to celebrate America's 250th anniversary. Trump announced the move on Saturday after several artists pulled out of the upcoming Great American State Fair on the National Mall. In a True Social post, Trump wrote that he will take the place of the, quote, highly paid third-rate artists and give a major speech. Multiple artists pulled out of the Great American State Fair after public backlash over that event. The Denver Broncos have completed the formal agreement with the Colorado Department of Transportation to purchase land in Denver for their new stadium. Sam Speck has this story.
4: The closing on the purchase of Burnham Yard is expected in the fall. The 58-acre decommissioned rail yard will feature the new NFL stadium with a retractable roof, as well as spaces for shops, restaurants, entertainment venues, housing, and offices. The Broncos are also planning for it to be a multimodal transportation hub. The team is optimistic about keeping the project on track for completion in 2031, pending agreements with Denver Water and other public-private transactions. I'm Sam Speck.
3: And a United Airlines flight bound for Minneapolis diverted to Wisconsin last night after a passenger reportedly tried to breach the cockpit. Flight UA-2005, which originated in Chicago, landed safely at Dane County Regional Airport. I'm Jim Forbes.
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3: The NTSB is investigating a deadly bus crash that killed five people and injured dozens of others on a Virginia highway. Federal officials said Saturday they're looking into a variety of factors, including the driver's qualifications. State police say the bus from New York was traveling southbound on I-95 in Stafford County early Friday when it failed to slow down and slammed into multiple vehicles that were backed up in a work zone. Over 40 other people on the packed highway were taken to hospitals, including three with critical injuries. Pro-ICE protesters gathered outside an ICE detention center in New Jersey Saturday, where demonstrators for the past week have been staging their own protests in support of detainees who say they are being mistreated inside. Lisa Salvati has the story.
11: Officials say the dueling protests outside Delaney Hall in Newark were peaceful Saturday afternoon. At a news conference, Governor Sherrill reiterated her calls to keep the temperature down following the arrest of several anti-ICE demonstrators Friday night. State police had used eye irritants on them for refusing to protest in the safe zones they had set up. Meantime, Sherrill doubled down on her decision to deploy the state police.
12: It was absolutely necessary to avoid escalation from ICE.
11: In statements, DHS and ICE thanked troopers for how they handled the situation. I'm Lisa Salvati.
3: And a meteor traveling at thousands of miles per hour created a loud boom and caused the ground to shake across Massachusetts. NASA confirmed a fireball passed over the state Saturday afternoon at about 75,000 miles per hour. Officials say the meteor released energy equivalent to roughly 300 tons of TNT when it broke apart. NASA says the object fragmented about 40 miles above northeast Massachusetts and southeast New Hampshire. Emergency officials received reports of tremors and an audible boom, but say there were no injuries or damage. I'm Jim Forbes.
13: A bright spot in today's economy is what you can earn on your savings. This is Ted Rossman with the BankRate Personal Finance Minute. Consumer sentiment is down in the dumps because of higher gas prices and other affordability issues. But several financial institutions are offering federally insured savings accounts north of 4%. Examples include PiBank, Newtek Bank, and VioBank. Coming into 2026, BankRate expected the Federal Reserve to cut interest rates two or three times, likely trimming the best savings rates by half a point or more. But the higher inflation readings resulting from the war in Iran appear to be leading to a higher-for-longer interest rate environment. That's tough news for borrowers, but you can take advantage when it comes to your savings. Parking a $10,000 emergency fund in one of these accounts earns you more than $400 in annual interest without much effort. And because these rates exceed the inflation rate, your purchasing power is actually growing a little bit, something that wouldn't be possible if you left it in an account yielding nothing or close to it. I'm Ted Rossman.
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15: Hi, this is Dennis Silvers, the Golf Guru, with another Golf Minute tip to improve your putting. The majority of missed putts, around 80%, miss on the low side of the hole, what is referred to as the amateur side. That's because most golfers misread the break. They see only a small percentage of the actual break of the putt. As a consequence, they compensate with both the setup and stroke of the putt. To make more breaking putts, start by doubling the break that you see. If you read a putt that breaks 6 inches, that's 6 inches from the edge plus another 2 inches to the heart of the cup. Double your initial read to 12, then add the 2 inches from the edge to the middle of the cup. Your new read should be 14 inches of break. Don't get hung up on exact distances. You need to merely estimate. See the high point of the putt, figure roughly twice that, add another 2 inches to center cut the putt, then make your stroke. So remember, do the math, double the break and add two to the heart, and you'll break the heart of your opponent. Love it. For the Golf Minute, I'm Dennis Silvers.
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21: Welcome to Date the Word, where we connect today's date to God's Word with the hope that it becomes more memorable to you. And today's date is May the 31st, or 531, and our verse for 531 comes from Acts 5:31. Acts 5:31 says, "Him God has exalted to his right hand to be Prince and Savior, to give repentance to Israel and forgiveness of sins." Acts 5:31. As we think about the events involving the life of Christ, there is Christmas, there is the crucifixion, there was his resurrection, and there is his exaltation. Christ has been exalted to the highest position by God, and he is the only one who can be the Savior that offers salvation. On 531, remember Acts 531 and exalt him.
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1: For the rest of the morning, partly cloudy, low 64. Sunny as we head today, high 88. Partly cloudy skies tonight, low again 64. Monday, mixed clouds and sun, scattered showers and thunderstorms developing, the high 84. Partly cloudy with an isolated shower thunderstorm Monday night, the low 64. Tuesday, partly sunny, stray morning shower, scattered showers and thunderstorms for the afternoon, high 84. Wednesday, partly sunny with a shower thunderstorm in spots, the high 82. I'm meteorologist Jim Minaldi from the Live Wire Weather Center. Count on it.
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31: This is Memorial Day weekend. 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
2: Cake Weekend. Beginning in 2027, the SEC plans to have conference games during the second to last week of the regular season instead of many teams scheduling lower-tier non-conference opponents. The move is tied directly to the conference expanding from 8 to 9 SEC games. The new 9-game conference format begins this season. In golf, Tiger Woods did not register to play in this year's British Open at Royal Birkdale in July. It means that he will not play in all 4 major championships for the second straight year. Woods last played in a major in July of 2027 when he missed the cut at Royal Troon. Woods is dealing from an arrest in March on suspicion of DUI. There has been more information on the tragic death of race car driver Kyle Busch, who died from complications due to pneumonia last week that progressed into sepsis. A new report said Busch had been sick for weeks before collapsing at the GM Technical Center near Charlotte while using a racing simulator. Richard Childress Racing announcing that the number 8 car will be effectively retired until Busch's son Braxton is old enough to potentially race in it. Any size fountain drink for 99 cents with any purchase using Quick Stop Rewards. 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
1: For the rest of the morning, partly cloudy, low 64. Sunny as we head today, high 88. Partly cloudy skies tonight, low again 64. Monday, mixed clouds and sun, scattered showers and thunderstorms developing, the high 84. Partly cloudy with an isolated shower thunderstorm Monday night, the low 64. Tuesday, partly sunny, stray morning shower, scattered showers and thunderstorms for the afternoon, high 84. Wednesday, partly sunny with a shower thunderstorm in spots, the high 82. I'm meteorologist Jim Minaldi from the Live Wire Weather Center. Count on it.
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13: This is a Bloomberg Money Minute. Drivers have been paying a lot more at the gas pump since the war against Iran started. How much more? 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And the results are staggering.
14: $706 for the most expensive increase for gasoline cars, pure gasoline.
13: And for EVs and hybrids?
14: An $11 increase for the electric cars, with hybrids and plug-in hybrids obviously in between those two numbers.
13: Owners of large SUVs dominate the high end of that list, with some expected to pay $1,500 more on a yearly basis. Brower says paying just $11 more to power up your EV may make those of us who are hesitant about owning one think again.
14: It just makes you reevaluate and think, maybe the EV lifestyle will work for me.
13: And saving on gas right now would work for everyone. Tom Busby, Bloomberg Radio.
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23: 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If this is what comes to mind when you think of a Chrysler...
24: 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Chrysler Engineering achieves fuel economy for the times.
23: These days, Chrysler's known less for leather and more for lugging the family around in minivans like the Pacifica or Voyager. But now the automaker known as Stellantis is hoping to bring new life to its old namesake at a price point for the times.
25: This is a huge deal.
23: Gabriel Coppola covers the auto industry for Bloomberg News.
25: They are going to bring back two models that are going to be under $30,000. They're going to be, it's like the Chrysler Arrow and the Arrow Cross. And then there's going to be a step up from that called the Chrysler Airflow.
23: Coppola says Stellantis plans to introduce 11 all-new vehicles by 2030, nine of them for under $40,000. And Chrysler could be its way back into an entry-level market that's been dominated by Asian automakers for years.
25: They are recalibrating to adjust to the kind of affordability crisis that we are having in the U.S. car market right now.
23: Nathan Hager, Bloomberg Radio.
26: Hi, this is Dennis Silvers, the golf guru, with another Golf Minute on getting proper weight shift. In general, golfers are afraid to move laterally off the ball. They think that they will make better ball contact if they keep their lower body as fixed as possible during the swing. Unfortunately, freezing the lower body usually leads to a reverse weight shift as well as an abbreviated backswing. This is horrible, folks. To promote the lower body action in the backswing, take several practice swings, stopping at the top and feeling as though your belt buckle is over the inside of your right knee. The key is to move your left hip away from the target about a full 45 degrees. This unrestricted hip motion serves two functions. It deposits your body weight onto the right leg and it promotes a full shoulder turn. With your weight loaded and a full body turn, you're ready to make a very aggressive move to the ball. So remember this, move the left hip behind the ball for a fuller shoulder turn. For the Golf Minute, I'm Dennis Silvers.
27: 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I've been surfing here since I was a kid. Now, seeing my grandson out on the water, it means everything to me. 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
29: Over 250 years ago, in 1772, the settlers negotiated a land lease with the Native Americans. But some natives did not like this. And near the beginning of the Revolutionary War, England convinced them to attack the settlers at Fort Watauga. Anne Robertson mobilized the women of the fort to pass cauldrons of boiling water to pour on the attackers from her position overlooking the walls of the fort. Although she sustained several injuries, Robertson continued at her post until the Indians retreated. Anne went on to be the first woman to be given a land grant. She eventually migrated west with Donaldson's party on flatboats and was the first woman teacher in Tennessee. 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
30: Pro-ICE protesters gathered outside an ICE detention center in New Jersey Saturday, where demonstrators for the past week have been staging their own protests. Lisa Salvati has more.
31: Officials say the dueling protests outside Delaney Hall in Newark were peaceful Saturday afternoon. At a news conference, Governor Sherrill reiterated her calls to keep the temperature down following the arrest of several anti-ICE demonstrators Friday night. State police had used eye irritants on them for refusing to protest in the safe zones they had set up. Meantime, Sherrill doubled down on her decision to deploy the state police.
32: It was absolutely necessary to avoid escalation from ICE.
31: In statements, DHS and ICE thanked troopers for how they handled the situation. I'm Lisa Salvati.
30: And President Trump is weighing a deal to extend the current ceasefire with Iran. Trump met with his cabinet Friday afternoon in the Situation Room without making what he called a final determination on a possible deal that would set the stage for the next round of negotiations. I'm Jim Forbes.
33: 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Keeping the Valley Beautiful is the local affiliate of Keeping Tennessee Beautiful, located in Unicoi County.
34: We basically try to inspire and educate the community about litter reduction, about reduce, reuse, and recycling. We have two main litter pickups a year, and that would be Nobody Trashes Tennessee and the Great American Cleanup. And we also participate in the festivals. We have lots of little litter pickups along the way.
33: President Karen Dunlap.
34: Our main objective is to really to be able to get into the school system. And we've had engagement with the Unicoi County High School students who've made art projects for us in the past. They've developed PSAs for us on the radio. We've written that Irwin Record is very supportive and putting in some articles for us also.
33: To connect with Keeping the Valley Beautiful, check out their Facebook page. I'm Daryl Moody reporting.
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0: Hey, old midlife crisis, Dad. Are you going through it, huh? Hey, it's Mike Austin with today's Radio Dad Minute. Now, you might say, what really is a midlife crisis? It's kind of like Bigfoot. Some people think it exists, some people don't. You never know if you see it.
1: Simply stated, it's a time when a person begins to look at their life and feels things are not right. And there is a need for major, if not drastic, change.
0: That's our friend Dr. John Braccio, runs a psychological services group. And if you think you're too young or too old for a midlife crisis, well,
1: typical would be in their 40s, but actually it can range. You know, I could begin in the 30s, can begin in the 60s. There's really no exact timeline, but the 40s is certainly the time when these seem to happen the most.
0: Doc says that it's important to understand the difference between having a midlife crisis and actually going through severe depression and what factors involved there. We'll explore ways to deal with it on a rational level tomorrow. I'm Mike Austin, the Radio Dad.
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1: New estimates by the CDC show about 8% of the U.S. population was uninsured last year. According to the results from the agency's National Health Interview Survey, the overall percentage is largely unchanged, but the number of uninsured grew by about 800,000. When looking at adults ages 18 to 64, nearly 12% were uninsured, 21% had public coverage, and 69% had private health insurance coverage. Engineers at UC San Diego have developed a wearable ultrasound patch for high-risk pregnancies. They say it's soft, it's wearable, and can monitor a fetus continuously for hours at a time. In clinical tests, the patch was able to detect abnormal fetal signals that prompted medical intervention. Their study is published in Nature Biotechnology. Health Update, I'm Sarah Lee Kessler.
2: Mitch Anthony here with today's Daily Dose. A relative of William Brennan, the deceased Supreme Court Justice, received a note from Brennan upon the birth of their child. The note, however, was addressed to the newborn. It read, "Dear child, welcome to the world. Welcome, welcome, welcome. You will find it to be a great world if you'll just make it that way." Brennan's welcoming message to the newborn makes me wonder how different many children's lives would be if they too were greeted and grew up with such optimistic messages. Too often we point out the bad to children and they start looking for bad. Too often we blame others for our circumstances and children learn to shirk responsibility. 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Brennan's letter will, no doubt, be treasured by that child, and one day their life will express what a great world it can be. 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
4: For the rest of the morning, partly cloudy, low 64. Sunny as we head today, high 88. Partly cloudy skies tonight, low again 64. Monday, mixed clouds and sun, scattered showers and thunderstorms developing, the high 84. Partly cloudy with an isolated shower thunderstorm Monday night, the low 64. Tuesday, partly sunny, stray morning shower, scattered showers and thunderstorms for the afternoon, high 84. Wednesday, partly sunny with a shower thunderstorm in spots, the high 82. I'm meteorologist Jim Minaldi from the Live Wire Weather Center. Count on it.
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1: 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I'm Paul Kaminsky, MSRPK.com. 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
5: 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I'm Michael Emerson.
6: During the War of 1812, the USS Constitution captured the British warships Cayenne and Levant. The U.S. Navy's capturing of an enemy warship on the open sea would not happen again for 122 years, when on June 4, 1944, the German submarine U-505 suffered battle damage, forcing it to surface and to surrender. Immediately, Lieutenant Junior Grade Albert David led a boarding party onto the sinking submarine, kept it afloat, and captured the boat and its Enigma code machine. 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
7: From the Quick Stop Market Sports Desk. In golf, Tiger Woods did not register to play in this year's British Open at Royal Birkdale in July. It means that he will not play in all four major championships for the second straight year. Woods last played in a major in July of 2027 when he missed the cut at Royal Troon. Woods is dealing from an arrest in March on suspicion of DUI. There has been more information on the tragic death of race car driver Kyle Busch, who died from complications due to pneumonia last week that progressed into sepsis. A new report said Busch had been sick for weeks before collapsing at the GM Technical Center near Charlotte while using a racing simulator. Richard Childress Racing announcing that the number 8 car will be effectively retired until Busch's son Braxton is old enough to potentially race in it. College football, the SEC effectively killing off the traditional cupcake weekend. Beginning in 2027, the SEC plans to have conference games during the second to last week of the regular season instead of many teams scheduling lower tier non-conference opponents. The move is tied directly to the conference expanding from 8 to 9 SEC games. The new 9-game conference format begins this season. Red Bull gives you wings, 3 12-ounce cans for $8. Quick Stop, right? run in when you run out. 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
8: 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What do you say we chat about stuff that matters? 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I'm not Dr. Mike. I'm just a dad like you. Moms like the show, too. 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
9: No one is as deaf as the man or woman who will not listen. That's in the book of Proverbs. Stephen Covey explained that most people do not listen with intent to understand. They listen with the intent to reply. How often do you find yourself doing that? Most intelligent people want to listen, but their mind is simply too active. It's like too many tabs open on the computer, too many thoughts competing. Will Rogers said we should never miss a good chance to shut up and listen. In today's world, with people spending so much time watching short videos, scrolling on their phone, it's becoming more difficult to focus upon more than a few words. This can cause problems in marriages, with children, and at work. You must retrain your brain. The more society transforms into an abbreviated world, the less all of us will be heard.
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14: With soldiers like him, no wonder the frontiersman won. Legend has it that General Washington said this about Joseph Greer after his legendary journey to deliver the news of victory at King's Mountain to the Continental Congress in Philadelphia. Hailing from the Watauga settlement, clad in buckskin and standing 6.5 feet tall, Joseph Greer had covered 600 miles through rugged wilderness and perilous conditions in just 30 days. Chosen by John Sevier for the near impossible task, he left just hours after demonstrating his valor fighting alongside the Overmountain. Armed with a musket, a compass, and some essential supplies, he dodged British patrols and hostile natives to deliver the good news and boost the morale of the Patriots. He became known as the King's Mountain Messenger. Happy 250, America.
15: American Airlines plans to install SpaceX's Starlink satellite internet service on more than 500 aircraft beginning in 2027. The airline says the move will deliver faster, lower latency in-flight Wi-Fi as competition intensifies among carriers to improve onboard connectivity. Zillow found 29 major metro areas where a typical single-family starter home is still priced below what a median-income household can afford. Birmingham, Pittsburgh, and Detroit top the list, with starter homes costing roughly 55% to 60% less than the maximum affordable price for local buyers. At the gas station, if you lift the pump nozzle and a metal screw is in the cradle, watch out. It's the latest scam. The screw prevents the nozzle from making contact to end the transaction. After you leave, the scammer fills multiple containers charged to you. 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
17: For the rest of the morning, partly cloudy, low 64. Sunny as we head today, high 88. Partly cloudy skies tonight, low again 64. Monday, mixed clouds and sun, scattered showers and thunderstorms developing, the high 84. Partly cloudy with an isolated shower thunderstorm Monday night, the low 64. Tuesday, partly sunny, stray morning shower, scattered showers and thunderstorms for the afternoon, high 84. Wednesday, partly sunny with a shower thunderstorm in spots, the high 82. I'm meteorologist Jim Minaldi from the Live Wire Weather Center. Count on it.
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20: 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And daters can kind of sign up and meet other singles in person.
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20: The effort from Tinder is really to get more people off of the apps, like swiping and having conversations that don't necessarily lead anywhere, and meeting people in real life to see if there's a real connection.
19: But what about the other apps?
20: Bumble, one of its core rivals, recently launched an event series called IRL, which is happy hour, single events, and they've partnered with SoulCycle and Topgolf.
19: And regardless of whether there's an actual connection at the end of the event,
20: even if you don't meet somebody, at least you'll like come home with an interesting story.
19: Tinder is owned by Match Group, which also owns Hinge and OkCupid. I'm Charlie Pellett, Bloomberg Radio.
21: 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Here's Chris Whitting.
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30: From the Entertainment Desk, I'm Lisa Rotman. All Tennesseans are invited to make use of the state's waterways Saturday, June 6th. The Bobby Wilson Free Fishing Day will allow any state resident of any age to fish without a license. Kids under the age of 15 can also fish through June 12th for free. Anglers are welcome to fish without a license on public waters. Fishing events are planned in Kingsport, Greenville, and Bristol, Tennessee. 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Liberty, the saga of Sycamore Shoals, is gearing up for its 47th season. Liberty is Tennessee's official outdoor drama. Shows take place each summer in Fort Watauga Amphitheater. The 2026 season kicks off June 5th. 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I'm Lisa Rodman.
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7: The world awaits on a possible peace deal to open the Strait of Hormuz. Still no word yet on the peace deal between the U.S. and Iran. Iran's official news agency on Saturday accused President Trump of stalling talks by making what it called, quote, excessive demands. Trump met with his cabinet Friday in the Situation Room without making what he called a final determination on a possible deal that would set the stage for the next round of negotiations. President Trump says he's planning to host a political rally to celebrate America's 250th anniversary. Trump announced the move on Saturday after several artists pulled out of the upcoming Great American State Fair on the National Mall. In a Truth Social post, Trump wrote that he will take the place of the, quote, highly paid third-rate artists and give a major speech. Multiple artists pulled out of the Great American State Fair after public backlash over the event. Southern California voters have several options when it comes to casting ballots for Tuesday's primary election. Sharon Reardon has this story.
8: 500 more vote centers have opened in Los Angeles County this weekend, more than 200 each in San Diego and Orange counties. The centers will be open daily from 10 a.m. to 7 p.m. for in-person voting, voter registration, and vote-by-mail ballot returns. On Election Day Tuesday, the centers will be open from 7 a.m. to 8 p.m. Completed vote-by-mail ballots can also be turned in at any center. I'm Sharon Reardon.
7: And the Senate campaign of Maine Democrat Graham Plattner is dealing with accusations of extramarital sexting by the rising candidate. The Wall Street Journal revealed Saturday that Plattner's wife, Amy Gertner, had told one of his staffers about the texts early in the campaign to make sure they didn't pose a risk, and said Plattner had sent the texts to other women early in their marriage. Gertner now says she feels betrayed by the former staffer who revealed the information and released a statement defending her husband, saying, quote, we went to counseling. I'm Jim Forbes.
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7: Anti-ICE protesters are facing off with police again this weekend outside the Delaney Hall Federal Detention Center in New Jersey. Protesters have clashed with officers all week near the facility in Newark. Governor Sherrill said Saturday she ordered state police to set up perimeter zones on Friday to ease tensions and keep ICE from sending more agents to the detention center, which she says could cause more problems. Defense Secretary Pete Hegseth is urging Asian allies to increase military spending to counter China's growing power. Lisa Carton has this story.
14: Speaking at the Shangri-La Dialogue in Singapore, Hegseth called for a stronger, more self-reliant network of allies to stop aggression and preserve the balance in the Pacific.
15: Our approach asks Pacific nations to do what many are already eager to do, invest seriously in their own defense, contribute more to collective security, and work with the United States in pragmatic ways.
14: He said, quote, there is rightful alarm regarding China's historic military buildup and the expansion of its military activities in the region and beyond. Hegseth said the U.S. expects its Asian allies and partners to boost defense spending to 3.5% of the GDP as it pledges a $1.5 trillion investment in its military. The Pentagon chief stressed allies want stability, not escalation. I'm Lisa Carton.
7: And the Massachusetts Attorney General is suing UnitedHealthcare. Massachusetts Attorney General Andrea Joy Campbell alleges that the insurance agency, quote, manipulated the health status of Medicaid members for higher payments. Campbell's office said that the insurer's actions likely defrauded the state's Medicaid program, MassHealth, of at least $100 million. The attorney general alleges that UnitedHealthcare submitted assessments for members that placed them in level two, which is for members with behavioral health or substance abuse conditions. I'm Jim Forbes.
4: Waymo is rolling out a new ride to its fleet. Matt Mattinson explains.
16: The autonomous vehicle company announced that its Ojai vehicles are on the road and will be available to select passengers in Phoenix, Los Angeles, and San Francisco. The robo-taxis are produced by Chinese-based carmaker Geely and are larger than the Jaguar models Waymo currently uses. They also feature automatic doors and a removable steering wheel. Waymo says Ojai rides will be offered to riders in Las Vegas, San Diego, and Denver later this summer.
4: Meta is introducing a new suite of customer subscriptions, and their business subscriptions are going through a beta test. Monthly subscriptions for consumers run between $3 and $4 and include Facebook, Instagram, and WhatsApp. It allows users to get profile customization, story insights, and other features. And stock trading app Robinhood is allowing AI agents on its platform, letting customers use AI to trade and spend for them. The company said this week it's introducing agentic trading and the agentic credit card. Tech Report, I'm Mark Mayfield.
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20: For premenopausal women past childbearing age who experience excessive bleeding each month, hysterectomy has been supplanted by cryoablation therapy, a freezing of the uterine tissue. 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
21: 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They can recover in 24 to 48 hours. They don't lose time from work and will potentially show the best amenorrhea rates of all the therapies that are out there.
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27: Hey, Bible readers, I'm Tara Lee Cobble, and I'm your host for The God Shot. I thank my God always when I remember you in my prayers, because I hear of your love and of the faith that you have toward the Lord Jesus and for all the saints. Philemon 1, 4-5. This is just the intro to Paul's letter to a man named Philemon, but somehow Paul manages to fill it with theology. Even his hellos and goodbyes can show us a lot about who God is if we pay attention. So, what do we see about God in this verse? Did you see who Paul thanked for Philemon's faith and love? Not Philemon. Instead, he thanks God for it. He rightly recognizes God as the source of all Philemon's faith and love and good works. God is the source, supply, and goal. When we try to do things in our own strength, we will come to the end of ourselves. But when we tap into the love God has poured out to us,
0: we're able to extend it to others. God is our source, and He's where the joy is.
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2: For the rest of the morning, partly cloudy, low 64. Sunny as we head to the day, high 88. Partly cloudy skies tonight, low again 64. Monday, mixed clouds and sun, scattered showers and thunderstorms developing, the high 84. Partly cloudy with an isolated shower thunderstorm Monday night, the low 64. Tuesday, partly sunny, stray morning shower, scattered showers and thunderstorms for the afternoon, high 84. Wednesday, partly sunny with a shower thunderstorm in spots, the high 82. I'm meteorologist Jim Minaldi from the Live Wire Weather Center. Count on it.
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31: 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And they take the junior workers' direction. 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
34: 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College football, the SEC effectively killing off the traditional cupcake
4: Cupcake Weekend. Beginning in 2027, the SEC plans to have conference games during the second to last week of the regular season instead of many teams scheduling lower-tier non-conference opponents. The move is tied directly to the conference expanding from 8 to 9 SEC games. The new 9-game conference format begins this season. In golf, Tiger Woods did not register to play in this year's British Open at Royal Birkdale in July. It means that he will not play in all 4 major championships for the second straight year. Woods last played in a major in July of 2027 when he missed the cut at Royal Troon. Woods is dealing from an arrest in March on suspicion of DUI. There has been more information on the tragic death of race car driver Kyle Busch, who died from complications due to pneumonia last week that progressed into sepsis. A new report said Busch had been sick for weeks before collapsing at the GM Technical Center near Charlotte while using a racing simulator. Richard Childress Racing announcing that the number 8 car will be effectively retired until Busch's son Braxton is old enough to potentially race in it. Any size fountain drink for 99 cents with any purchase using Quick Stop Rewards. 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
12: 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Today's quote was submitted by Matt. Thomas Sowell said, "People who enjoy meetings should not be in charge of anything." I can attest to this one. I'm not a fan of meetings. Now, don't get me wrong. I love to help with events and plan community celebrations, but the meeting part? Ugh. I actually have some things I do on my own because I'd rather do the work of 6 people than meet with 6 people. Now, I'm only kind of kidding about that. I am learning to delegate, and that really has been helpful, but when I was on the board for a few different nonprofits, I loved to help, but I didn't like the 1-hour meeting every month. That was 12 hours a year that I endured so I could help at a 1-hour event. I finally spoke up and said, "Hey, I'd love to help with the event, but I can't do the monthly meetings. Can I be like a friend of the board instead of a board member?" That has been awesome for me.
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12: This has been The Motivation Minute. I'm John Small. Thanks for listening. Your favorite motivational quotes can be submitted for upcoming programs at motivationminute.org.
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1: For the rest of the morning, partly cloudy, low 64. Sunny as we head today, high 88. Partly cloudy skies tonight, low again 64. Monday, mixed clouds and sun, scattered showers and thunderstorms developing, the high 84. Partly cloudy with an isolated shower thunderstorm Monday night, the low 64. Tuesday, partly sunny, stray morning shower, scattered showers and thunderstorms for the afternoon, high 84. Wednesday, partly sunny with a shower thunderstorm in spots, the high 82. I'm meteorologist Jim Minaldi from the Live Wire Weather Center. Count on it.
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22: Before the Beehive State took its current shape, it was proposed as a massive desert empire that nearly reached the Pacific Ocean. Welcome to the National Day Spotlight for May 31st.
23: In 1849, Mormon pioneers led by Brigham Young proposed a new state called Deseret, a name from the Book of Mormon meaning honeybee. It wasn't just a small settlement. The proposed boundaries were gargantuan, encompassing all of present-day Utah and Nevada, plus large swaths of California, Arizona, and Colorado. For 2 years, Deseret functioned as a de facto government, establishing its own laws, taxes, and even a unique alphabet. However, Congress eventually carved out a much smaller Utah territory as part of the Compromise of 1850. While the Empire of Deseret never officially joined the Union, its industrious legacy lives on through the beehive symbol of the state flag. Take a moment to explore the deep history of the Beehive State on National Utah Day.
24: I have to wonder about that, their own alphabet that they had.
23: I never really thought about it. I mean, I know that our alphabet used to have the ampersand. So I wonder if that had something to do with it.
24: Okay, and then think about how long it would have taken to drive across that state.
23: Yeah, I don't want to think about that at all.
24: That would have been crazy.
23: Yeah, for sure.
24: We are also celebrating National Smile Day and National Autonomous Vehicle Day. I'm Alice Anderson.
23: And I'm Marlo Anderson with National Day Calendar, reminding you to celebrate every day.
25: Have you ever stopped to consider what chemicals are inside a cigarette? Beyond the nicotine, you're inhaling a cocktail of toxic chemicals like carbon monoxide,

0: 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This announcement was created by Unicoi County student Emily Jones and is supported by the Office of National Drug Control Policy, ONDCP, and the Centers for Disease Control and Prevention, CDC, of the U.S. Department of Health and Human Services, HHS, as part of a financial assistance award funded by ONDCP. The contents are those of the author and do not necessarily represent the official views of nor an endorsement by ONDCP, CDC, HHS, or the U.S. government.
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2: My audience loves to know about generational wealth.
1: Haley Sachs, also known as Mrs. Dow Jones and author of Future Rich Person, talked with Bloomberg Businessweek Daily. She says different generations handle money differently, and what works for Gen X might not work for millennials.
2: Cost of living has gone up 67%, but wages have gone up 7%. Inflation, student debt, AI. And so there needs to be new rules that meet us where we are at now.
1: And Sachs says she even noticed a difference between financial advice books for women versus men.
2: Information for women that was like so based in deprivation, like rewashing your paper towels, or the information for men was about investing, but it was so jargon heavy.
1: And she says the old rules of getting rich assumed a linear life, job, house, marriage, retirement, in that order. But life isn't like that anymore, and financial strategies also have to change. She says the most expensive mistake people make is waiting. Amy Morris, Bloomberg Radio.
3: 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Here's Chris Whitting.
4: Young Carl really loved college life, all except for one thing. 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With the Success Journal, I'm Chris Whitting.
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3: Still no word yet on a peace deal between the U.S. and Iran. Iran's official news agency on Saturday accused President Trump of stalling talks by making what it called, quote, excessive demands. Trump met with his cabinet Friday in the Situation Room without making what he called a final determination on a possible deal that would set the stage for the next round of negotiations. Following the two-hour meeting, Trump said Iran must agree to never having a nuclear weapon. And Southern California voters have several options when it comes to casting ballots for Tuesday's primary election. Sharon Reardon has more.
4: 500 more vote centers have opened in Los Angeles County this weekend, more than 200 each in San Diego and Orange counties. The centers will be open daily from 10 a.m. to 7 p.m. for in-person voting, voter registration, and vote-by-mail ballot returns. On Election Day Tuesday, the centers will be open from 7 a.m. to 8 p.m. Completed vote-by-mail ballots can also be turned in at any center. I'm Sharon Reardon.
3: And I'm Jim Forbes.
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5: 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I'm Daryl Moody reporting.
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11: 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If you're in one, what do you do? Hi, it's Mike Austin with the Radio Dad Minute for today. Yesterday, we were talking with my friend Dr. John Braccio about the midlife crisis. He said that, you know, you can even be in your 30s and go through one of these things. 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And to find that out, get some help, man. If you're too proud for professional help, then ask your friends. And I don't mean your friends at the bar. I mean your friends that seem to be pretty well-adjusted. Also, Also, make sure you're eating the right foods, get enough exercise, enough sleep. That's always a good thing. And yeah, maybe you need to turn more spiritual, a little more prayer, meditation. And the bottom line in the midlife crisis is don't make drastic changes before you objectively analyze the whole situation, get advice, and determine what needs to be done, not in a knee-jerk, radical way, but rationally thought out. 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I'm Mike Austin, the Radio Dad.
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0: 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AirPod Pros have powerful noise cancellation technology that can turn them into robust, high-tech earplugs. They'll let through the sound you want to hear while blocking excessive noise. This can improve your experience even at live concerts, where crowd noise and excess volume can both damage your hearing and spoil the experience. And you'll find it works just as well on the subway, or hushing the rattle of equipment and that noisy office babble. If your AirPods Pro are version 2 or later, this feature's built right in. So why not give it a try next time you're somewhere noisy? With Soundbites, I'm Alan Davidson for CBS News.
1: This is the Bloomberg Business of Entertainment report. Netflix is spending big money to make films and TV shows in more than 50 countries, and it's boosting local economies in the process. According to its new website, The Netflix Effect, the company spent $135 billion over the past decade. The productions employed over 425,000 people, hundreds of thousands of extras and day laborers, as well as hundreds of vendors. Bloomberg's Lucas Shaw says The Netflix Effect is a term that used to refer to the company's impact on individual talent or shows.
2: Turning Breaking Bad into this phenomenon, or taking the star, kind of the young stars of their shows and movies, and turning them into stars. And now they're talking about it kind of more broadly as an economy.
1: The new website comes as Netflix looks to squash some of the criticism around its attempt to buy Warner Brothers.
2: This feeling that they are too big and powerful and bad for the industry.
1: Netflix dropped out of the bidding in February, and Warner Brothers is now being acquired by Paramount Skydance. Lisa Mateo, Bloomberg Radio.
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7: For the rest of the morning, partly cloudy, low 64. Sunny as we head to the day, high 88. Partly cloudy skies tonight, low again 64. Monday, mixed clouds and sun, scattered showers and thunderstorms developing, the high 84. Partly cloudy with an isolated shower thunderstorm Monday night, the low 64. Tuesday, partly sunny, stray morning shower, scattered showers and thunderstorms for the afternoon, high 84. Wednesday, partly sunny with a shower thunderstorm in spots, the high 82. I'm meteorologist Jim Minaldi from the Live Wire Weather Center. Count on it.
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14: 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I'm Dr. Catherine Albrecht, and I'll be

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0: When was the last time you treated yourself to a long soak in a hot bath? Maybe it's time to do it again. In a study from the University of Oregon, researchers had participants bathe in 104-degree water for 45 minutes, then watch what happened to their vital signs. The hot bath raised their average heartbeat by an extra 5 beats a minute and lowered their blood pressure by almost 15 points. Those are the kind of results people accomplish with light exercise, but the bath is a lot easier. Sounds like it might be time to break out those rubber duckies. I'm Dr. Catherine Albrecht, reminding you to protect the privacy of your email with a StartMail account. 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
7: From the Quick Stop Market Sports Desk. In golf, Tiger Woods did not register to play in this year's British Open at Royal Birkdale in July. It means that he will not play in all four major championships for the second straight year. Woods last played in a major in July of 2027 when he missed the cut at Royal Troon. Woods is dealing from an arrest in March on suspicion of DUI. There has been more information on the tragic death of race car driver Kyle Busch, who died from complications due to pneumonia last week that progressed into sepsis. A new report said Busch had been sick for weeks before collapsing at the GM Technical Center near Charlotte while using a racing simulator. Richard Childress Racing announcing that the number 8 car will be effectively retired until Busch's son Braxton is old enough to potentially race in it. College football, the SEC effectively killing off the traditional cupcake weekend. Beginning in 2027, the SEC plans to have conference games during the second to last week of the regular season instead of many teams scheduling lower tier non-conference opponents. The move is tied directly to the conference expanding from 8 to 9 SEC games. The new 9-game conference format begins this season. Red Bull gives you wings, 3 12-ounce cans for $8. 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
9: 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You should also cover your trash cans, keep fallen debris cleaned up, and be sure to occasionally rake or turn the mulch in your garden beds to allow soggy, moldy layers to dry out. When you water your lawn, do it in the morning to avoid overnight fungal growth and allow enough time between waterings for the top layer of soil to dry out. Standing water is also attractive to these pests, so make sure your gutters, drainage areas, or low spots are clear and keep bird baths and water features clean as well. Before long, the gnats will get the hint. I'm Danny Lippard with Tip for Today's Homeowner.
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12: It's been 250 years since Tennessee got involved in the American Revolution. The first battle in the West was at Island Flats in present-day Kingsport, just days after the Declaration of Independence was adopted. Sycamore Shoals in present-day Elizabethton was the rallying point for the Overmountain Men before Kings Mountain in what would become the turning point of the Revolution. In our area, we see the names associated with the war every day. Washington County was the first place to be named for General George Washington, and Greene County for Washington's second-in-command, General Nathaniel Greene. Sullivan County was named for General John Sullivan, and Carter County was named for General Landon Carter. Sevierville and Sevier County were named for local war hero General John Sevier, who was the only governor of the failed state of Franklin, and then first governor of Tennessee. Happy 250, America.
13: Americans are feeling more pessimistic about the economy than at any point in more than seven decades, according to the University of Michigan's latest survey of consumers. The university's closely watched index of consumer sentiment dropped to 44.8 in May, a record low. Krispy Kreme has agreed to a proposed $1.6 million settlement tied to a 2024 data breach that exposed sensitive personal information. Eligible consumers can file claims for up to $3,500 in documented losses or receive an estimated $75 cash payment without documentation. The FBI warns that cyber criminals are increasingly targeting Microsoft 365 users with sophisticated phishing schemes. The scam uses a tool called Kali 365 to steal account access tokens. I'm Mark Huffman. Learn more at consumeraffairs.com.
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15: For the rest of the morning, partly cloudy, low 64. Sunny as we head today, high 88. Partly cloudy skies tonight, low again 64. Monday, mixed clouds and sun, scattered showers and thunderstorms developing, the high 84. Partly cloudy with an isolated shower thunderstorm Monday night, the low 64. Tuesday, partly sunny, stray morning shower, scattered showers and thunderstorms for the afternoon, high 84. Wednesday, partly sunny with a shower thunderstorm in spots, the high 82. I'm meteorologist Jim Minaldi from the Live Wire Weather Center. Count on it.
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17: This is a Bloomberg Money Minute. The movie industry is getting its mojo back. This year, domestic box office receipts are up 14% from a year ago, and the months ahead look just as strong. Every weekend, there's no shortage of blockbusters. Devil Wears Prada, too.
18: I hope that's not what you're wearing to the dinner. 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
21: It sure is.
17: and directors Steven Spielberg and Christopher Nolan returning to the theaters. Analysts expect the domestic box office to deliver its best summer performance since 2019. Comscore and Bloomberg Intelligence is forecasting between $4.1 billion and $4.3 billion in movie ticket sales this summer. A haul above $4 billion is on par with the pre-pandemic era. So grab some popcorn and enjoy. Courtney Donahoe, Bloomberg Radio.
11: 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The higher the ball's spin rate, the higher its trajectory, and the more susceptible it is to the wind. 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So remember, reduce the ball spin rate to keep it down in the wind. 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
27: 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All Tennesseans are invited to make use of the state's waterways Saturday, June 6th. The Bobby Wilson Free Fishing Day will allow any state resident of any age to fish without a license. Kids under the age of 15 can also fish through June 12th for free. Anglers are welcome to fish without a license on public waters. Fishing events are planned in Kingsport, Greenville, and Bristol, Tennessee. 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Liberty, the saga of Sycamore Shoals, is gearing up for its 47th season. Liberty is Tennessee's official outdoor drama. Shows take place each summer in Fort Watauga Amphitheater. 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I'm Lisa Rotman.
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1: 1961, Chuck Berry opens his own amusement park in Wentzville, just outside of St. Louis, Missouri. Berry Park had the works, including a zoo for children and a guitar-shaped swimming pool, but it abruptly closed later the same year following Berry's conviction for violating the Mann Act.
5: Oh, no, no, no, no, no.
1: 2019, Rocky Erickson, credited as the pioneer in psychedelic music when his group The 13th Floor Elevators hit with 1966's You're Gonna Miss Me, dies in Austin, Texas. He was 71. In later years, Erickson suffered from paranoid schizophrenia, was a huge horror movie buff, and had an obsession with junk mail he stole from mailboxes.

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7: More troubles for the candidate trying to nab a Senate seat in Maine. The Senate campaign of Democrat Graham Platner is dealing with accusations of extramarital sexting by the rising candidate. The Wall Street Journal revealed Saturday that Platner's wife, Amy Gertner, had told one of his staffers about the texts early in the campaign to make sure they didn't pose a risk, and said Platner had sent the texts to other women early in their marriage. Gertner now says she feels betrayed by the former staffer who revealed the information and released a statement defending her husband, saying, quote, "We went to counseling and our marriage today is stronger than ever before." A United Airlines flight bound for Minneapolis diverted to Wisconsin last night after a passenger tried to breach the cockpit. The flight out of Chicago carrying 179 passengers landed safely in Madison to address what the airline called, quote, a security concern involving an unruly passenger. Local authorities say the 75-year-old man was handcuffed and detained, and the flight continued on to its destination. The Denver Broncos have completed the formal agreement with the Colorado Department of Transportation to purchase land in Denver for their new stadium. Sam Speck has this story.
8: The closing on the purchase of Burnham Yard is expected in the fall. The 58-acre decommissioned rail yard will feature the new NFL stadium with a retractable roof, as well as spaces for shops, restaurants, entertainment venues, housing, and offices. The Broncos are also planning for it to be a multimodal transportation hub. The team is optimistic about keeping the project on track for completion in 2031, pending agreements with Denver Water and other public-private transactions. I'm Sam Speck.
7: And a California city is attempting to break a world record in honor of an iconic Hollywood star. Monday would have been Marilyn Monroe's 100th birthday, and today in Palm Springs, they're trying to gather the most Marilyn Monroe lookalikes ever assembled in one place. I'm Jim Forbes.
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7: The search continues for a hiker who disappeared on Memorial Day. Sharon Reardon has more.
13: Jason Corin disappeared while hiking in California's Desolation Wilderness. That's southwest of Lake Tahoe. Authorities say the 60-year-old was believed to be hiking from Fallen Leaf Lake into the wilderness when he went missing. A large-scale search is underway with more than 120 search and rescue volunteers from 20 counties assisting. Corin is described as white, 6'2", and 150 pounds. I'm Sharon Reardon.
7: A federal judge has struck down a state law in New Hampshire that requires first-time voters to show proof of citizenship. Judge Samantha Elliott ruled Friday that the state's interest in election integrity cannot justify the burden the law places on voters. During the trial, backers of the law could not provide conclusive proof that non-citizens were regularly participating in New Hampshire elections. Pro-ICE protesters gathered outside an ICE detention center in New Jersey on Saturday, where demonstrators for the past week have been staging their own protests in support of detainees who say they're being mistreated inside. Lisa Salvati has a story.
6: Officials say the dueling protests outside Delaney Hall in Newark were peaceful Saturday afternoon. At a news conference, Governor Sherrill reiterated her calls to keep the temperature down following the arrest of several anti-ICE demonstrators Friday night. State police had used eye irritants on them for refusing to protest in the safe zones they had set up. Meantime, Sherrill doubled down on her decision to deploy the state police.
14: It was absolutely necessary to avoid escalation from ICE.
6: In statements, DHS and ICE thanked troopers for how they handled the situation. I'm Lisa Salvati.
7: And a meteor traveling at thousands of miles per hour created a loud boom and caused the ground to shake across Massachusetts. NASA confirmed a fireball passed over the state Saturday afternoon at about 75,000 miles per hour. I'm Jim Forbes.
15: Perfect timing in housing is very rare. I'm Stephen Cates with the Bankrate Personal Finance Minute. Many prospective buyers are still waiting for mortgage rates or home prices to fall before jumping into the housing market. But the cost of waiting may be greater than many people realize. While mortgage rates have moved lower earlier this year, they've also bounced back quickly, showing how difficult it is to predict the market. And even if rates decline modestly, lower borrowing costs tend to bring more buyers off the sidelines, increasing competition and putting upward pressure on home prices again. That's one reason many economists don't expect a return to the ultra-low 3% mortgage rates seen during the pandemic years. Historically, today's mortgage rates are actually much closer to normal ranges. For buyers who are financially stable and planning to stay in a home for at least 5 years, today's slower market may offer opportunities to negotiate on price, repairs, or seller concessions without facing bidding wars. And there's another factor to consider. Buyers who purchase now may eventually have the option to refinance if rates do fall later. But renters waiting indefinitely for the perfect moment risk rising rents, higher competition, and missed years of building home equity. For more, check out Bankrate. I'm Stephen Cates.
16: 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That was nothing. 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
24: Welcome to Date the Word, where we connect today's date to God's Word with the hope that it becomes more memorable to you. And today's date is May the 31st, or 531. And our verse for 531 comes from Acts 531. Acts 5:31 says, "Him God has exalted to his right hand to be Prince and Savior, to give repentance to Israel and forgiveness of sins." Acts 5:31. As we think about the events involving the life of Christ, there is Christmas, there is the crucifixion, there was his resurrection, and there is his exaltation. Christ has been exalted to the highest position by God, and he is the only one who can be the Savior that offers salvation. On 5:31, remember Acts 5:31 and exalt him.
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3: For the rest of the morning, partly cloudy, low 64. Sunny as we head today, high 88. Partly cloudy skies tonight, low again 64. Monday, mixed clouds and sun, scattered showers and thunderstorms developing, the high 84. Partly cloudy with an isolated shower thunderstorm Monday night, the low 64. Tuesday, partly sunny, stray morning shower, scattered showers and thunderstorms for the afternoon, high 84. Wednesday, partly sunny with a shower, thunderstorm in spots, the high 82. I'm meteorologist Jim Minaldi from the Live Wire Weather Center. Count on it.
4: In January of 1876, Unicoi County was carved out of Washington and Carter counties. The county court was organized at the Old Baptist Church that had been established in 1822 on North Indian Creek. The commissioners decided the centrally located place, known as Longmire Post Office, would be the county seat. The town was laid out in March of 1876 on 30 acres that belonged to David Irvin, who donated half of the lots to the county and reserved the remainder for his own use, a donation of 5 acres by William Love and 2 acres by Lieutenant Gutridge Garland was also made to the county. The name of the town was at first Vanderbilt, but the legislature of 1879 changed it to Irvin in honor of its main benefactor. It wasn't long before a postal error officially recorded it as Irwin, and the rest is history. For the centennial in 1975, the motto on the new seal of Unicoi County became the Valley Beautiful.
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28: 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This allows users to monitor conditions, test scenarios, predict outcomes, and optimize operations without directly interfering with the physical asset.
29: As we create kind of digital twins of landscapes and of water and of vegetation and of cities and of people moving around, we can think about the world as a geospatially referenced form so that we can catalog authoritative sources and bring them together to solve problems.
28: Since the 1960s, Jack Dangermond has been working to bring geographic information into the digital realm.
29: My big vision is that we will wire up the whole planet so we have a real-time digital twin of everything.
28: Today, thanks to investments from the U.S. National Science Foundation, digital twins can be found in use modeling ocean topography, how hazards impact infrastructures and communities in hurricane conditions, and even incorporating breakthroughs in artificial intelligence into biomedical applications. Hear more science and engineering news on NSF's Discovery Files podcast.
1: From the Quick Stop Market Sports Desk. College football, the SEC effectively killing off the traditional cupcake weekend. Beginning in 2027, the SEC plans to have conference games during the second to last week of the regular season instead of many teams scheduling lower tier non-conference opponents. The move is tied directly to the conference expanding from 8 to 9 SEC games. The new 9-game conference format begins this season. In golf, Tiger Woods did not register to play in this year's British Open at Royal Birkdale in July. It means that he will not play in all 4 major championships for the second straight year. Woods last played in a major in July of 2027 when he missed the cut at Royal Troon. Woods is dealing from an arrest in March on suspicion of DUI. There has been more information on the tragic death of race car driver Kyle Busch, who died from complications due to pneumonia last week that progressed into sepsis. A new report said Busch had been sick for weeks before collapsing at the GM Technical Center near Charlotte while using a racing simulator. Richard Childress Racing announcing that the number 8 car will be effectively retired until Bush's son Braxton is old enough to potentially race in it. Any size fountain drink for 99 cents with any purchase using Quick Stop Rewards. 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
6: 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I'm just a dad like you. 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
13: Hello, I'm Jerry Stewart, and this is One Moment in America. With all the people speaking out to us, most all we hear is hard to remember. But there are a few crucial words we should never forget. Listen to this story. Today, America is still a free nation, but if some have it their way, we won't be free for long. How do I know? Because freedom has a price to pay, and those not willing to pay that price will soon lose it. By the way, know this. It's not the reporter who gives us the freedom of the press. It's the soldier. It's not the campus organizer who gives us the freedom to demonstrate. It's the soldier. It's the soldier who salutes the flag, serves the flag, and sadly, whose coffin is draped by the flag. Today, this Memorial Day, best we remember who keeps us free. I'm Jerry Stewart, and that was One Moment in America.
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3: For the rest of the morning, partly cloudy, low 64. Sunny as we head to the day, high 88. Partly cloudy skies tonight, low again 64. Monday, mixed clouds and sun, scattered showers and thunderstorms developing, the high 84. Partly cloudy with an isolated shower thunderstorm Monday night, the low 64. Tuesday, partly sunny, stray morning shower, scattered showers and thunderstorms for the afternoon, high 84. Wednesday, partly sunny with a shower, thunderstorm in spots, the high 82. I'm meteorologist Jim Minaldi from the LiveWire Weather Center. Count on it.
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20: 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Doug Wilcox says the new Asus Zephyrus Duo, with its multi-display option, is an outstanding example.
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20: And with that extra display comes a choice of three different chipsets so that you can optimize for the kind of performance you need to get your job done. 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
25: 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Are you aware that hearing loss has been linked to dementia, depression, social isolation, and more frequent hospitalizations? 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In addition, 50 million in the U.S. experience tinnitus, which can be debilitating. 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Present-day hearing aids are much better than those just a few years ago. In fact, many of the new hearing aids have the capability of being adjusted by cell phones and also allowing phone calls to be answered directly through the hearing aids. If you think you have a hearing loss or have older hearing aids, contact Dr. Schumacher and Associates Audiologists at 717-HEAR or 928-5771. That's 717-HEAR or 928-5771.
30: 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When you're at the altar, all eyes will be on your back. 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Slowly raise your left arm and right leg simultaneously. cautiously until they're both a few inches off the ground. Switch to the other side. 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Raise both cans out to the sides and then up to head height, then lower. Try 8 to 12 reps for one set. My love note, a beautiful you inside and out is directly related to how many hours of sleep you get.
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4: This is a Bloomberg Money Minute. If this is what comes to mind when you think of a Chrysler...
5: Even rich Corinthian leather, Chrysler Engineering achieves fuel economy for the times.
4: These days, Chrysler is known less for leather and more for lugging the family around in minivans like the Pacifica or Voyager. But now the automaker known as Stellantis is hoping to bring new life to its old namesake at a price point for the times.
16: This is a huge deal.
4: Gabriel Coppola covers the auto industry for Bloomberg News.
16: They are going to bring back two models that are going to be under $30,000. They're going to be, it's like the Chrysler Aero and the Aero Cross, and then there's going to be a step up from that called the Chrysler Airflow.
4: Coppola says Stellantis plans to introduce 11 all-new vehicles by 2030, nine of them for under $40,000. And Chrysler could be its way back into an entry-level market that's been dominated by Asian automakers for years.
16: They are recalibrating to adjust to the kind of affordability crisis that we are having in the U.S. car market right now.
4: Nathan Hager, Bloomberg Radio.
22: Hi, this is Dennis Silvers, the Golf Guru, with another Golf Minute tip to improve your putting. The majority of missed putts, around 80%, miss on the low side of the hole, what is referred to as the amateur side. That's because most golfers misread the break. They see only a small percentage of the actual break of the putt. As a consequence, they compensate with both the setup and stroke of the putt. To make more breaking putts, start by doubling the break that you see. If you read a putt that breaks 6 inches, that's 6 inches from the edge plus another 2 inches to the heart of the cup. Double your initial read to 12, then add the 2 inches from the edge to the middle of the cup. Your new read should be 14 inches of break. Don't get hung up on exact distances. You need to merely estimate. See the high point of the putt, figure roughly twice that, add another 2 inches to center cut the putt, then make your stroke. So remember, do the math, double the break and add 2 to the heart, and you'll break the heart of your opponent. Love it. For the Golf Minute, I'm Dennis Silvers.
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31: 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A fun drive is Railroad Grade Road in Hampton that forms a portion of its narrow grade line. 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
32: President Trump is weighing a deal to extend the current ceasefire with Iran. Trump met with his cabinet Friday in the Situation Room without making what he called, quote, a final determination on a possible deal that would set the stage for the next round of negotiations. Following the 2-hour meeting, Trump said Iran must agree to never have a nuclear weapon and the Strait of Hormuz must open immediately. Iran's official news agency accused the president of stalling talks by making what it called, quote, excessive demands. And pro-ICE protesters gathered outside an ICE detention center in New Jersey Saturday, where demonstrators for the past week have been staging their own protests in support of detainees who they say are being mistreated inside. Officials say the dueling protests outside Delaney Hall in Newark were peaceful Saturday afternoon. At a news conference, Governor Sherrill reiterated her calls to, quote, keep the temperature down. I'm Jim Forbes.
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2: 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So you know what this all means to me and you, Dad? Yeah, playtime is a good time. 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I'm Mike Austin, the Radio Dad.
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0: Bago won an award for his short story, The Serpent in the Grove. But an analysis by the AI chatbot Claude says it was, quote, almost certainly not produced unaided by a human. No comment yet from Nazir. With Tech Trends, Dave Packer, ABC News.
1: Mitch Anthony here with today's Daily Dose. What should you do if people are speaking ill of you? What should you say when envious or spiteful persons spread falsehoods at your expense? Sir Francis Bacon said, "In taking revenge, a man is but even with his enemy, but in passing it over, he is superior, for it is a prince's part to pardon." Solomon wrote, "It is a glory of a man to pass by an offense." So to answer our earlier question, what do we say or do when falsehood is spread against us? The answer is, live out the opposite of what they say. If someone says something unkind about you, live your life in such a way that no one will believe it. If you pass over an offense in a princely manner, as Bacon suggests, you are still going to have some angry energy you need to channel. Rather than channeling that energy into getting even, we can direct it toward living in a way that convinces all of the falsity of the accusation. And in such matters, actions truly speak louder than words. 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
3: Well, this morning, mainly clear sky, mostly sunny today with a high of 80. It's going to be mostly cloudy tonight, maybe a shower after midnight, the low 60. Monday is going to be variably cloudy with showers and thunderstorms around, high 78. Showers and maybe a thunderstorm Monday evening, an isolated shower overnight, the low 58. Mostly sunny Tuesday, slight chance for a shower or thunderstorm. Most areas will not see one, high 76. It'll be bright and sunny Wednesday with a high of 76. Thursday, sunny, high 80. I'm meteorologist Jim Minalli from the Live Wire Weather Center. Count on it.
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9: 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The CX-90 in Turbo S Premium Plus trim would have enough power from its turbocharged inline six-cylinder engine to make its way down the highway. even without the boost from the little electric motor that sits between the engine and transmission. 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
5: 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I'm Michael Emerson. In 1898, President McKinley sent troops to Cuba to resist Spain's expansionism. Commanded by a Colonel Wood, those troops were known as Wood's Weary Walkers. But after Teddy Roosevelt took command of America's first volunteer cavalry, they became the Rough Riders. While anchored in Havana Harbor, the battleship USS Maine mysteriously exploded, killing 266 sailors. The press immediately blamed Spain, and the Spanish-American War began. The best-known clash of that war was the Battle of San Juan Hill, led by Teddy Roosevelt and his Rough Riders, who rode their victory into history's headlines. The next time you travel, if you want to save huge money, call 800-654-0759. 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
6: From the Quick Stop Market Sports Desk. In golf, Tiger Woods did not register to play in this year's British Open at Royal Birkdale in July. It means that he will not play in all four major championships for the second straight year. Woods last played in a major in July of 2027 when he missed the cut at Royal Troon. Woods is dealing from an arrest in March on suspicion of DUI. There has been more information on the tragic death of race car driver Kyle Busch, who died from complications due to pneumonia last week that progressed into sepsis. A new report said Busch had been sick for weeks before collapsing at the GM Technical Center near Charlotte while using a racing simulator. Richard Childress Racing announcing that the number 8 car will be effectively retired until Busch's son Braxton is old enough to potentially race in it. College football, the SEC effectively killing off the traditional cupcake weekend. Beginning in 2027, the SEC plans to have conference games during the second to last week of the regular season instead of many teams scheduling lower tier non-conference opponents. The move is tied directly to the conference expanding from 8 to 9 SEC games. The new 9-game conference format begins this season. Red Bull gives you wings, 3 12-ounce cans for $8. Quick Stop, run in when you run out. 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
9: No one is as deaf as the man or woman who will not listen. That's in the book of Proverbs. Stephen Covey explained that most people do not listen with intent to understand. They listen with the intent to reply. How often do you find yourself doing that? Most intelligent people want to listen, but their mind is simply too active. It's like too many tabs open on the computer, too many thoughts competing. Will Rogers said we should never miss a good chance to shut up and listen. In today's world, with people spending so much time watching short videos, scrolling on their phone, it's becoming more difficult to focus upon more than a few words. This can cause problems in marriages, with children, and at work. You must retrain your brain. The more society transforms into an abbreviated world, the less all of us will be heard.
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14: If the truth be known, most of the Overmountain settlers in what would become Tennessee cared little for either side of the American Revolution. They simply wanted to be left alone. Colonel Ferguson of the British Army wanted to recruit loyalists in the backcountry over the mountains. In an effort to persuade the settlers to abandon the Patriot cause, Ferguson openly threatened to invade the Overmountain settlements if the colonists did not support the crown. Threatening these mountain folks moved them from being disinterested bystanders to being firmly set against the suddenly intrusive, overbearing symbols of British authority. Militiamen from Virginia, Kentucky, and the Carolinas joined the Overmountain men, and their numbers swelled to around 900 men. Under the overall command of William Campbell, these Overmountain men moved against Ferguson. The rest is history. Happy 250, America.
15: American Airlines plans to install SpaceX's Starlink satellite internet service on more than 500 aircraft beginning in 2027. The airline says the move will deliver faster, lower latency in-flight Wi-Fi as competition intensifies among carriers to improve onboard connectivity. Zillow found 29 major metro areas where a typical single-family starter home is still priced below what a median-income household can afford. Birmingham, Pittsburgh, and Detroit top the list, with starter homes costing roughly 55 to 60% less than the maximum affordable price for local buyers. At the gas station, if you lift the pump nozzle and a metal screw is in the cradle, watch out. It's the latest scam. The screw prevents the nozzle from making contact to end the transaction. After you leave, the scammer fills multiple containers charged to you. 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
17: Well, this morning, mainly clear sky, mostly sunny today with a high of 80. It's going to be mostly quiet tonight. Maybe a shower after midnight, the low 60. Monday is going to be variably cloudy with showers and thunderstorms around, high 78. Showers and maybe a thunderstorm Monday evening, an isolated shower overnight, the low 58. Mostly sunny Tuesday, slight chance for a shower or thunderstorm. Most areas will not see one, high 76. It'll be bright and sunny Wednesday with a high of 76. Thursday, sunny, high 80. I'm meteorologist Jim Minalli from the Live Wire Weather Center. Count on it.
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22: 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And daters can kind of sign up and meet other singles in person.
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22: The effort from Tinder is really to get more people off of the apps, like swiping and having conversations that don't necessarily lead anywhere, and meeting people in real life to see if there's a real connection.
21: But what about the other apps?
22: Bumble, one of its core rivals, recently launched an event series called IRL, which is happy hour, single events, and they've partnered with SoulCycle and Topgolf.
21: And regardless of whether there's an actual connection at the end of the event,
22: even if you don't meet somebody, at least you'll like come home with an interesting story.
21: Tinder is owned by Match Group, which also owns Hinge and OkCupid. I'm Charlie Pellett, Bloomberg Radio.
0: There was a time when young boys didn't just drift into manhood. They were guided there. Hey, it's Mike Austin with today's Radio Dad Minute. Every culture had some rites of passage. You know, these moments, these sticks in the ground that challenge boys, test them, and show them what it means to carry responsibility and courage and character. A lot of boys are growing up without those markers, without dads. No clear moment where someone says, you're becoming a man now. Mark Schillinger saw this in his own son after a divorce, and he did some research and then started the Young Men's Challenge Weekend.
1: It's a line of demarcation that says that was then, this is now, you can still have fun. However, without that challenge, young men are so addicted to their devices now, as are the parents. The young men are not biologically kind of like beating their chest and going, get me out, I'm ready.
0: Boys need more than age to become men. They need guidance, challenge. They need dads. I'm Mike Austin, the Radio Dad.
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26: 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All Tennesseans are invited to make use of the state's waterways Saturday, June 6th. The Bobby Wilson Free Fishing Day will allow any state resident of any age to fish without a license. Kids under the age of 15 can also fish through June 12th for free. Anglers are welcome to fish without a license on public waters. Fishing events are planned in Kingsport, Greenville, and Bristol, Tennessee. 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Liberty, the saga of Sycamore Shoals, is gearing up for its 47th season. Liberty is Tennessee's official outdoor drama. Shows take place each summer in Fort Watauga Amphitheater. The 2026 season kicks off June 5th. 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I'm Lisa Rodman.
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6: It's 6 o'clock.
7: The bodies of all 9 victims have been recovered from a chemical accident at a paper mill in Washington State. The 9 workers went missing after a large tank of dangerous chemicals imploded Tuesday at the Nippon Dynawave paper mill in Longview. Officials there said Saturday they'd recovered and identified the 9th and final missing worker. An investigation continues. Authorities in Alabama are searching for 4 inmates who escaped from a prison in Perry County. Law enforcement agencies in central Alabama were notified early Saturday 4 men had escaped from the Perry County Correctional Center near Uniontown. The county sheriff's office there says the men were being held on various offenses, including murder, robbery, and first-degree assault. Area residents are being urged to not approach or try to apprehend the inmates, but instead call 911. In California, a search continues for a hiker who disappeared on Memorial Day.
2: Jason Corin disappeared while hiking in California's Desolation Wilderness. That's southwest of Lake Tahoe. Authorities say the 6-year-old was believed to be hiking from Fallen Leaf Lake into the wilderness when he went missing. A large-scale search is underway with more than 120 search and rescue volunteers from 20 counties assisting. Corin is described as white, 6'2", and 150 pounds. I'm Sharon Reardon.
7: A manhunt is underway in Virginia for a suspect considered extremely dangerous. Both the FBI and ATF have joined state authorities in the search for Michael Puckett, who killed a Carroll County deputy Friday night during a welfare check at his home. Puckett fled the scene after the shooting and is still on the loose. A massive steel arch has been built now on the south lawn of the White House, where a UFC match is scheduled to take place next month. The arch is decked out with stars and stripes and rises taller than the White House. It'll provide lighting for an octagon fighting ring on the White House lawn. The match, called UFC Freedom 250, will feature 7 bouts on the night of June 14th, which is Flag Day and President Trump's 80th birthday. I'm Scott Carr.
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7: There will be a new NBA champion this year after the San Antonio Spurs knocked off the defending champs, the Oklahoma City Thunder, last night 111-103. Head coach for the Spurs, Mitch Johnson, says the team had to pick up the pace after halftime.
14: But I think the second half, we doubled down and invested on leaning into willing our plays to execution and to completion and not our talent. And when we did that appropriately, we still had enough talent to make the appropriate plays.
7: The Spurs now advance to the finals for the first time since 2014. Game 1 tips off in Alamo City this Wednesday at 8:30 p.m. Eastern. A formal agreement's been reached in Colorado for the Denver Broncos to buy land in that city for a new stadium. The closing on the purchase of a 58-acre decommissioned rail yard, Burnham Yard, is expected in the fall. The team's optimistic about keeping the project on track for completion in 2031. U.S. Defense Secretary Pete Hegseth has been urging our allies in Asia to increase their military spending to counter China's growing power. Lisa Carton has more.
15: Speaking at the Shangri-La Dialogue
0: dialogue in Singapore, Hegseth called for a stronger, more self-reliant network of allies to stop aggression and preserve the balance. He said, quote, there is rightful alarm regarding China's historic military buildup and the expansion of its military activities in the region and beyond. The Pentagon chief stressed allies want stability, not escalation.
7: The U.S. Senate campaign of a Democrat from Maine, Graham Plattner, is dealing with accusations of extramarital sexting by the rising candidate. Plattner's wife, Amy Gertner, had told one of his staffers about the texts early in the campaign to make sure they didn't pose a risk, but that information got leaked to the Wall Street Journal. They report his wife said Plattner had sent the text to another woman early in their marriage, but that their marriage today is stronger than ever before. Gertner says she feels betrayed by the former staffer who revealed the information and released a statement defending her husband. I'm Scott Carr.
4: 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If you want to access everything that Facebook, Instagram, or WhatsApp offers, you're going to have to pay. Meta, the parent of all three platforms, has now rolled out subscription-based plus versions of each and offer perks like extra customization and more reactions to posts. The FBI is out with a new warning for people who use Microsoft 365 programs like Outlook, Teams, and OneDrive. It starts as a convincing-looking email instructing the user to visit a Microsoft verification page and enter a code in the email. Then that hands over control of your account to the hacker. The best advice? Don't ever use an access code that you didn't specifically request. And there are questions about whether a prize-winning writer used AI for his story. Jameer Nazir from Trinidad and Tobago won an award for his short story, The Serpent in the Grove. But an analysis by the AI chatbot Claude says it was, quote, almost certainly not produced unaided by a human. No comment yet from Nazir. With Tech Trends, Dave Packer, ABC News.
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18: Hey Bible readers, I'm Tara Lee Cobble, and I'm your host for The God Shot. I pray that the sharing of your faith may become effective for the full knowledge of every good thing that is in us for the sake of Christ. Philemon 1:6. The Apostle Paul wrote this letter to Philemon to ask him for a favor. He wanted Philemon to forgive someone who had sinned against him and repented. Philemon had already been demonstrating God's love toward others in the church, and now Paul is asking him to extend that love again. As Philemon shares his faith in God with those around him, it reveals God's heart and character to a watching world. They see what it looks like to know God and be changed by Him. And when they see that, God is glorified. You will have struggles today. As the world watches, may you be a person God uses to reveal His heart to them. May your faith become effective for the full knowledge of Christ. He's where the joy is.
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20: Well, this morning, mainly clear sky, mostly sunny today with a high of 80. It's going to be mostly cloudy tonight, maybe a shower after midnight, the low 60. Monday is going to be variably cloudy with showers and thunderstorms around, high 78. Showers and maybe a thunderstorm Monday evening, an isolated shower overnight, the low 58. Mostly sunny Tuesday, slight chance for a shower or thunderstorm. Most areas will not see one, high 76. It'll be bright and sunny Wednesday with a high of 76. Thursday, sunny, high 80. I'm meteorologist Jim Minalli from the Live Wire Weather Center. Count on it.
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26: We basically try to inspire and educate the community about litter reduction, about reduce, reuse, and recycling. 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
25: President Karen Dunlap.
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25: 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I'm Daryl Moody reporting.
27: Welcome to the School for Startups Minute with Jim Beach.
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28: Memorial Day is about remembering that stability is very expensive. Every peaceful morning, every functioning airport, open highway, and ordinary family cookout exists because previous generations sacrificed something to protect it. We must express our gratitude for this and realize how incredibly lucky we are. America is a very unique, fragile place, and as bad as it is some days, it's still a lot better than everywhere else. Thank God for America.
1: From the Quick Stop Market Sports Desk. College football, the SEC effectively killing off the traditional cupcake weekend. Beginning in 2027, the SEC plans to have conference games during the second to last week of the regular season instead of many teams scheduling lower tier non-conference opponents. The move is tied directly to the conference expanding from 8 to 9 SEC games. The new 9-game conference format begins this season. In golf, Tiger Woods did not register to play in this year's British Open at Royal Birkdale in July. It means that he will not play in all 4 major championships for the second straight year. Woods last played in a major in July of 2027 when he missed the cut at Royal Troon. Woods is dealing from an arrest in March on suspicion of DUI. There has been more information on the tragic death of race car driver Kyle Busch, who died from complications due to pneumonia last week that progressed into sepsis. A new report said Busch had been sick for weeks before collapsing at the GM Technical Center near Charlotte while using a racing simulator. Richard Childress Racing announcing that the number 8 car will be effectively retired until Busch's son Braxton is old enough to potentially race in it. Any size fountain drink for 99 cents with any purchase using Quick Stop Rewards. Sign up today. 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
20: Well, this morning, mainly clear sky, mostly sunny today with a high of 80. It's going to be mostly quiet tonight, maybe a shower after midnight, the low 60. Monday is going to be variably cloudy with showers and thunderstorms around, high 78. Showers and maybe a thunderstorm Monday evening, an isolated shower overnight, the low 58. Mostly sunny Tuesday, slight chance for a shower or thunderstorm. Most areas will not see one, high 76. It'll be bright and sunny Wednesday with a high of 76. Thursday, sunny, high 80. I'm meteorologist Jim Minalli from the Live Wire Weather Center. Count on it.
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33: Before the Beehive State took its current shape, it was proposed as a massive desert empire that nearly reached the Pacific Ocean. Welcome to the National Day Spotlight for May 31st.
34: In 1849, Mormon pioneers led by Brigham Young proposed a new state called Deseret, a name from the Book of Mormon meaning honeybee. It wasn't just a small settlement. The proposed boundaries were gargantuan, encompassing all of present-day Utah and Nevada, plus large swaths of California, Arizona, and Colorado. For 2 years, Deseret functioned as a de facto government, establishing its own laws, taxes, and even a unique alphabet. However, Congress eventually carved out a much smaller Utah territory as part of the Compromise of 1850. While the Empire of Deseret never officially joined the Union, its industrious legacy lives on through the beehive symbol of the state flag. Take a moment to explore the deep history of the Beehive State on National Utah Day.
33: I have to wonder about that, their own alphabet that they had.
34: I never really thought about it. I mean, I know that our alphabet used to have the ampersand. So I wonder if that had something to do with it.
33: Okay, and then think about how long it would have taken to drive across that state.
34: Yeah, I don't want to think about that at all.
33: That would have been crazy.
34: Yeah, for sure.
33: We are also celebrating National Smile Day and National Autonomous Vehicle Day. I'm Alice Anderson.
34: And I'm Marlo Anderson with National Day Calendar, reminding you to celebrate every day.
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3: My audience loves to know about generational wealth.
2: Haley Sachs, also known as Mrs. Dow Jones and author of Future Rich Person, talked with Bloomberg Businessweek Daily. She says different generations handle money differently, and what works for Gen X might not work for millennials.
3: Cost of living has gone up 67%, but wages have gone up 7%. Inflation, student debt, AI. And so there needs to be new rules that meet us where we are at now.
2: And Sachs says she even noticed a difference between financial advice books for women versus men.
3: Information for women that was like so based in deprivation, like rewashing your paper towels, or the information for men was about investing, but it was so jargon heavy.
2: And she says the old rules of getting rich assumed a linear life, job, house, marriage, retirement, in that order. But life isn't like that anymore, and financial strategies also have to change. She says the most expensive mistake people make is waiting. Amy Morris, Bloomberg Radio.
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14: Sometimes one person isn't able to get results on their own. It takes two people to get real results and make a business really blossom. So it was with a man named Enoch, who was looking for a way to earn money. Not much happened until he heard about a farmer who was selling a tasty new fruit. Enoch tracked the man down and agreed to market the farmer's new product nationwide. Soon, people far and wide were enjoying that tasty fruit, and profits were pouring in. Eventually, the farmer decided to sell his rights to Enoch. And that's when the successful salesman named the new fruit after himself. I'm sure you know Enoch's last name. Bartlett. Bartlett pears are still top sellers. They've earned some very juicy profits. With the Success Journal, I'm Chris Whitting.
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24: In 1780, British commander Major Ferguson sent a threat to the settlements to the west of the Appalachians. If you do not detest your opposition to the British arms, I shall march this army over the mountains, hang your leaders, and lay waste to your country. The threatened militia leaders decided it was best if they crossed the mountains on their own terms and defeated Ferguson on the east side of the mountains. The Patriot militia gathered at Sycamore Shoals near Fort Watauga. They would become known as the Overmountain Men. At a mill near the fort, Mary Patton was known to make the highest quality black powder around. Mary earned her place in history by providing over 500 pounds of gunpowder to the over 850 Overmountain Men. Her gunpowder was essential to the victory over Ferguson at Kings Mountain and a turning point in the Revolutionary War. You can see some of her kettles she used when making powder at Sycamore Shoals. 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
20: The bodies of all nine victims have been recovered from the site of a chemical accident at a paper mill in Washington State. The nine workers went missing after a large tank of dangerous chemicals imploded Tuesday at the Nippon Dynaware paper mill in Longview. Authorities are still looking into what caused the tank to implode. Authorities in Alabama are looking for four inmates who escaped from a prison in Perry County. Law enforcement in central Alabama were notified early Saturday four men had escaped from the Perry County Correctional Center near Uniontown. Area residents are being urged to not approach the escaped inmates, but rather instead call 911 if they believe they've spotted them. A massive steel arch is now built on the south lawn of the White House, where a UFC match is scheduled to take place next month. The arch is decked out with stars and stripes. It'll provide lighting for an octagon fighting ring on the White House lawn. The match, called UFC Freedom 250, will feature seven bouts on the night of June 14th. I'm Scott Carr.
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2: There was a time when young boys didn't just drift into manhood. They were guided there. Hey, it's Mike Austin with today's Radio Dad Minute. Every culture had some rites of passage. You know, these moments, these sticks in the ground that challenge boys, test them, and show them what it means to carry responsibility and courage and character. A lot of boys are growing up without those markers, without dads. No clear moment where someone says, you're becoming a man now. Mark Schillinger saw this in his own son after a divorce, and he did some research and then started the Young Men's Challenge Weekend.
3: It's a line of demarcation that says that was then, this is now, you can still have fun. However, without that challenge, young men are so addicted to their devices now, as are the parents. The young men are not biologically kind of like beating their chest and going, get me out, I'm ready.
2: Boys need more than age to become men. They need guidance, challenge. They need dads. I'm Mike Austin, the Radio Dad.
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0: older. It's a little more common in women over the age of 65. As many as 20 to 25% of the population may have some form of this disease. It looks as though it's associated to a greater extent with people with the lightest skin color and blue eyes, and we think that may have something to do with chronic light exposure. We do know also that people that have other underlying conditions such as hypertension, elevated cholesterol, and particularly people who smoke are at increased risk.
1: With macular degeneration, fluid leaks into the back of the eyes. Dr. Blumenkrantz says something called photodynamic therapy can slow or even halt the disease. With Checkup on Health, I'm Chris Whitting.
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8: Well, this morning, mainly clear sky, mostly sunny today with a high of 80. It's going to be mostly cloudy tonight, maybe a shower after midnight, the low 60. Monday is going to be variably cloudy with showers and thunderstorms around, high 78. Showers and maybe a thunderstorm Monday evening, an isolated shower overnight, the low 58. Mostly sunny Tuesday, slight chance for a shower or thunderstorm. Most areas will not see one, high 76. It'll be bright and sunny Wednesday with a high of 76. Thursday, sunny, high 80. I'm meteorologist Jim Minoli from the Live Wire Weather Center. Count on it.
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4: From the Quick Stop Market Sports Desk. In golf, Tiger Woods did not register to play in this year's British Open at Royal Birkdale in July. It means that he will not play in all four major championships for the second straight year. Woods last played in a major in July of 2027 when he missed the cut at Royal Troon. Woods is dealing from an arrest in March on suspicion of DUI. There has been more information on the tragic death of race car driver Kyle Busch, who died from complications due to pneumonia last week that progressed into sepsis. A new report said Busch had been sick for weeks before collapsing at the GM Technical Center near Charlotte while using a racing simulator. Richard Childress Racing announcing that the number 8 car will be effectively retired until Busch's son Braxton is old enough to potentially race in it. College football, the SEC effectively killing off the traditional cupcake weekend. Beginning in 2027, the SEC plans to have conference games during the second to last week of the regular season instead of many teams scheduling lower tier non-conference opponents. The move is tied directly to the conference expanding from 8 to 9 SEC games. The new 9-game conference format begins this season. Red Bull gives you wings, 3 12-ounce cans for $8. Quick Stop, run in when you run out. 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
6: An in-ground irrigation system is great because the sprinklers are positioned for maximum coverage. But what if they aren't reaching as far as they should? When thatch builds up in a lawn, it means the sprinklers are effectively sitting lower. So when the water comes on and the sprinkler pops up, it may not clear the surrounding foliage well enough to spray its full range. The solution is a little plumbing adapter called an adjustable riser. It extends the sprinkler height and can be cut off in half-inch increments to adjust the height. You simply dig out the dirt around the sprinkler head and unscrew it from the supply line. Then screw the riser in place between the sprinkler and the supply line. Now the taller sprinkler can reach its full range. I'm Danny Lippert with Tip for Today's Homeowner.

0: marched into our towns with superior force and spread fire and desolation wherever you pleased. Will you claim our lands by right of conquest? The Great Spirit has placed us in different situations. Old Tassel, Cherokee diplomat. Long Island in present-day Kingsport was a sacred sanctuary to the Cherokee. It was considered neutral ground, and the flames of many council fires burned as war and peace pacts were sealed. In 1760 came the desecration of the white man when Colonel Byrd built Fort Robinson nearby. Within 10 years, the white man had pushed the red man from the land entirely. Long Island was one of the last lands ceded by the Cherokee with the Long Island Treaty in 1777. The Cherokee were easily convinced to side with the British during the Revolution when the focus shifted toward the South.
1: Americans are feeling more pessimistic about the economy than at any point in more than seven decades, according to the University of Michigan's latest survey of consumers. The university's closely watched index of consumer sentiment dropped to 44.8 in May, a record low. Krispy Kreme has agreed to a proposed $1.6 million settlement tied to a 2024 data breach that exposed sensitive personal information. Eligible consumers can file claims for up to $3,500 in documented losses or receive an estimated $75 cash payment without documentation. The FBI warns that cyber criminals are increasingly targeting Microsoft 365 users with sophisticated phishing schemes. The scam uses a tool called Kali 365 to steal account access tokens. I'm Mark Huffman. Learn more at consumeraffairs.com.
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3: Well, this morning, mainly clear sky, mostly sunny today with a high of 80. It's going to be mostly quiet tonight, maybe a shower after midnight, the low 60. Monday is going to be variably cloudy with showers and thunderstorms around, high 78. Showers and maybe a thunderstorm Monday evening, an isolated shower overnight, the low 58. Mostly sunny Tuesday, slight chance for a shower or thunderstorm. Most areas will not see one, high 76. It'll be bright and sunny Wednesday with a high of 76. Thursday, sunny, high 80. I'm meteorologist Jim Minaldi from the Live Wire Weather Center. Count on it.
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5: 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The movie industry is getting its mojo back. This year, domestic box office receipts are up 14% from a year ago, and the months ahead look just as strong. Every weekend, there's no shortage of blockbusters. Devil Wears Prada, too.
6: I hope that's not what you're wearing to the dinner. 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
9: It sure is.
5: And directors Steven Spielberg and Christopher Nolan returning to the theaters. Analysts expect the domestic box office to deliver its best summer performance since 2019. Comscore and Bloomberg Intelligence is forecasting between $4.1 billion and $4.3 billion in movie ticket sales this summer. A haul above $4 billion is on par with the pre-pandemic era. So grab some popcorn and enjoy. Courtney Donahoe, Bloomberg Radio.
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11: Many of us who work in front of the computer or put in long hours in a factory have the risk of developing repetitive strain injury. Dr. Zev Cohen of New York City says carpal tunnel syndrome is number one in this category.
12: The carpal tunnel is located in the bend of the wrist, and through that area goes the flexor tendons that move your wrist, the median nerve that supplies feeling to the wrist, as well as the carpal bones, the bones of your wrist that allow your wrist all the movement that it does. Any swelling or inflammation, anything that presses on that median nerve within the wrist is going to cause carpal tunnel syndrome. Pain or numbness to the first three fingers of the hand, the thumb and two fingers.
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20: 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All Tennesseans are invited to make use of the state's waterways Saturday, June 6th. The Bobby Wilson Free Fishing Day will allow any state resident of any age to fish without a license. Kids under the age of 15 can also fish through June 12th for free. Anglers are welcome to fish without a license on public waters. 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Liberty, the saga of Sycamore Shoals, is gearing up for its 47th season. Liberty is Tennessee's official outdoor drama. 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I'm Lisa Rodman.
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26: You know, I'm almost grown.
22: 1961, Chuck Berry opens his own amusement park in Wentzville, just outside of St. Louis, Missouri. Berry Park had the works, including a zoo for children and a guitar-shaped swimming pool, but it abruptly closed later the same year following Berry's conviction for violating the Mann Act.
27: Oh, no, no, no, no, no.
22: 2019, Rocky Erickson, credited as the pioneer in psychedelic music when his group The 13th Floor Elevators hit with 1966's You're Gonna Miss Me, dies in Austin, Texas. He was 71. In later years, Erickson suffered from paranoid schizophrenia, was a huge horror movie buff, and had an obsession with junk mail he stole from mailboxes.

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13: A bus driver accused of killing five people on a Virginia highway Friday is being charged with manslaughter. State police in Virginia say 48-year-old Jing Dong of New York City was charged Saturday for the crash on I-95 near Fredericksburg that killed five people, including a family of four who were on their way to a wedding. More than 40 other people were injured in the crash, some of them critically. The bus had failed to slow down for traffic that had built up along I-95 in a work zone, slamming into several vehicles. The bodies of all nine victims have been recovered from the site of a chemical accident at a paper mill in Washington State. The nine workers went missing after a large tank of dangerous chemicals imploded Tuesday at the Nippon Dynawave paper mill in Longview. In New Jersey Saturday, some apparent pro-ICE protesters gathered outside an ICE detention center where demonstrators have been protesting outside the detention center for the past week over concerns about conditions inside. Lisa Salvati is there.
14: Officials say the dueling protests outside Delaney Hall in Newark were peaceful Saturday afternoon. At a news conference, Governor Sherrill reiterated her calls to keep the temperature down following the arrest of several anti-ICE demonstrators Friday night. Sherrill doubled down on her decision to deploy the state police.
15: It was absolutely necessary to avoid escalation from ICE.
14: In statements, DHS and ICE thanked troopers for how they handled the situation.
13: San Antonio Spurs are headed back to the NBA Finals for the first time in over a decade after beating the Oklahoma City Thunder last night 111-103 in Game 7 of the Western Conference Finals. Star guard for the Thunder, Shai Gilgeous-Alexander, who poured in 35 points, said afterward the Spurs are no doubt a championship-caliber team.
16: They're young, they're talented, well-coached, play the right way, play together. Seems like they like each other. They have the makeup, for sure.
13: San Antonio now takes on New York's Knicks in the finals starting Wednesday. Tip-off in Alamo City, 8:30 p.m. Eastern. I'm Scott Carr.
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20: 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Prices may be higher in Alaska, California, and Hawaii.
13: President Trump says he'll step in to host a political rally after the pullout by several big-name artists from the upcoming group Freedom 250's Great American State Fair on the National Mall this summer. Trump posted Saturday some of the groups were getting the yips, as he put it, about playing at the group's event, including the Commodores, Martina McBride, Young MC, and Bret Michaels from the 80s group Poison. Trump describes the artists who had been booked for the event but canceled as highly paid and third rate. Several of the performers said they were misled about the nature of the event. There's an apparent leader in the race for a California governor, as one of the final polls before Tuesday's primary election hit inboxes on Saturday. Here's Jason Nathanson.
7: There are now two Democrats in the lead. Former California Attorney General Javier Becerra surging to 28% of support in the final Emerson College Inside California Politics poll before Tuesday's primary election. Just before the Eric Swalwell scandal in March, Becerra was polling at 3%. Next in the poll, Democratic billionaire Tom Steyer, 22%, with Republican political commentator Steve Hilton at 21%.
13: Police in New York City say they're prepared for the thousands of New Yorkers set to take part in today's Israel Day parade. Natalie Migliori is there.
12: Even though New York City Mayor Mamdani has no plans to attend the parade, NYPD Commissioner Jessica Tisch is representing, and she'll serve as the Grand Marshal.
20: She's our representation, and she's not backing down. She wears a star with pride, and it's wonderful to see.
12: Mamdani says he's committed to the safety of all New Yorkers, with security plans that include counterterrorism and heavy weapons teams, along with screening at designated checkpoints.
13: A new study says melatonin supplements could help night shift workers boost their body's DNA repair process. The early findings from the small clinical trial show promise as a simple way to help reduce long-term health risks that are linked to the graveyard shift. I'm Scott Carr.
21: Bond yields have moved sharply higher as a result of the war in Iran, significantly affecting household finances. This is Ted Rossman with the Bankrate Personal Finance Minute. The spike in inflation caused by the war is raising borrowing costs for the federal government and consumers. Higher interest rates are supposed to lower inflation, but that's cold comfort for someone in the market for a mortgage, for instance. According to Bankrate, the average 30-year fixed mortgage rate has risen half a percentage point since the war began. Its current level of 6.6% is the highest in 9 months. On a $400,000 loan, the increase is $131 a month and more than $47,000 over the life of the loan. Higher mortgage rates have dampened spring housing sales. A silver lining is that less competition is swinging the pendulum in favor of buyers. If you're in the market for a home purchase, get at least 3 mortgage quotes. Don't settle for average. Bankrate has identified rates more than half a point below the national average, saving the typical borrower tens of thousands of dollars. I'm Ted Rossman.
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23: Some of us have intense allergic reactions to certain foods, like dairy, peanuts, or shellfish. 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
23: Worst case, an allergic reaction could cause anaphylaxis, which could be fatal. 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
0: Welcome to Date the Word, where we connect today's date to God's Word with the hope that it becomes more memorable to you. And today's date is May the 31st, or 531, and our verse for 531 comes from Acts 531. Acts 531 says, "Him God has exalted to His right hand to be Prince and Savior, to give repentance to Israel and forgiveness of sins." Acts 531. As we think about the events involving the life of Christ, there is Christmas, there is the crucifixion, there was His resurrection, and there is His exaltation. Christ has been exalted to the highest position by God, and He is the only one who can be the Savior that offers salvation. On 531, remember Acts 531 and exalt Him.
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3: Well, this morning, mainly clear sky, mostly sunny today with a high of 80. It's going to be mostly cloudy tonight, maybe a shower after midnight, the low 60. Monday is going to be variably cloudy with showers and thunderstorms around, high 78. Showers and maybe a thunderstorm Monday evening, an isolated shower overnight, the low 58. Mostly sunny Tuesday, slight chance for a shower or thunderstorm. Most areas will not see one, high 76. It'll be bright and sunny Wednesday with a high of 76. Thursday, sunny, high 80. I'm meteorologist Jim Minalli from the LiveWire Weather Center. Count on it.
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28: 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I'm Daryl Moody reporting.
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9: From the Quick Stop Market Sports Desk. College football, the SEC effectively killing off the traditional cupcake weekend. Beginning in 2027, the SEC plans to have conference games during the second to last week of the regular season instead of many teams scheduling lower tier non-conference opponents. The move is tied directly to the conference expanding from 8 to 9 SEC games. The new 9-game conference format begins this season. In golf, Tiger Woods did not register to play in this year's British Open at Royal Birkdale in July. It means that he will not play in all 4 major championships for the second straight year. Woods last played in a major in July of 2027 when he missed the cut at Royal Troon. Woods is dealing from an arrest in March on suspicion of DUI. There has been more information on the tragic death of race car driver Kyle Busch, who died from complications due to pneumonia last week that progressed into sepsis. A new report said Busch had been sick for weeks before collapsing at the GM Technical Center near Charlotte while using a racing simulator. Richard Childress Racing announcing that the number 8 car will be effectively retired until Busch's son Braxton is old enough to potentially race in it. Any size fountain drink for 99 cents with any purchase using Quick Stop Rewards. 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
10: 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I'm just a dad like you. 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
17: 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Today's quote was submitted by Doby. Jim Henson said, "Kids don't remember what you try to teach them. They remember what you are." I love this. Jim Henson, by the way, gave us the most amazing gifts. Sesame Street, The Muppets, and one of our favorite Christmas specials, Emmett Otter's Jug Band Christmas. If you've never seen that, you're welcome. I agree with Mr. Henson that kids will remember what you are, but they'll also remember the way you treat them. I met a guy that I'd watched on TV my entire life. He was a beloved man, a legend in our area, larger than life and loved by all.
12: I only met him one time, and it was at the fair, and he was drunk and kind of rude. It makes me really sad that this was my personal experience. Many people who met him had much better encounters. I really don't share that story much. I never even said here who the guy was, but I will always remember meeting him. The Motivation Minute. This has been The Motivation Minute. I'm John Small. Thanks for listening. 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
3: Well, this morning, mainly clear sky, mostly sunny today with a high of 80. It's going to be mostly cloudy tonight, maybe a shower after midnight, the low 60. Monday is going to be variably cloudy with showers and thunderstorms around, high 78. Showers and maybe a thunderstorm Monday evening, an isolated shower overnight, the low 58. Mostly sunny Tuesday, slight chance for a shower or thunderstorm. Most areas will not see one, high 76. It'll be bright and sunny Wednesday with a high of 76. Thursday, sunny, high 80. I'm meteorologist Jim Minaldi from the Live Wire Weather Center. Count on it.
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5: Even rich Corinthian leather, Chrysler Engineering achieves fuel economy for the times.
4: These days, Chrysler's known less for leather and more for lugging the family around in minivans like the Pacifica or Voyager. But now the automaker known as Stellantis is hoping to bring new life to its old namesake at a price point for the times.
6: This is a huge deal.
4: Gabriel Coppola covers the auto industry for Bloomberg News.
6: They are going to bring back two models that are going to be under $30,000. They're going to be, it's like the Chrysler Aero and the Aero Cross, and then there's going to be a step up from that called the Chrysler Airflow.
4: Coppola says Stellantis plans to introduce 11 all-new vehicles by 2030, nine of them for under $40,000. And Chrysler could be its way back into an entry-level market that's been dominated by Asian automakers for years.
6: They are recalibrating to adjust to the kind of affordability crisis that we are having in the U.S. car market right now.
4: Nathan Hager, Bloomberg Radio.
7: 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You want to smooth the wood with the sandpaper. This teaches you the proper upward movement of the hands and arms, encouraging a straight path from the top through impact. Remember, to hit better in longer drives, use the logo on your golf shirt to properly train your arms. 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
10: Archie Campbell was an award-winning comedian, writer, and recording artist. 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He then moved on to the Grand Ole Opry and a recording career. Archie was a charter member of the cast of Hee Haw on CBS TV from its beginning in 1969, where he also served as head writer. From the show's inception, Archie was the comedic foundation of some of its most popular skits and characters.
11: 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So they got married and lived happily after him.
10: Today you can travel down 11W through Bull's Gap, which was renamed Archie Campbell Highway in his memory. His childhood home on Main Street in Bull's Gap has been preserved, and you can see that as you explore what remains of the old downtown. 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
7: A bus driver accused of killing five people on a Virginia highway Friday is being charged with manslaughter. State police in Virginia say 48-year-old Jing Dong of New York City was charged Saturday for the crash along I-95 near Fredericksburg that killed five people, including a family of four who were on their way to a wedding. Another woman died in a separate vehicle. The bus was headed south on I-95 and didn't slow down for traffic, backed up in a work zone, and it slammed into several vehicles. The bodies of all nine victims have been recovered from the site of a chemical accident at a paper mill in Washington State. The nine workers went missing after a large tank of dangerous chemicals imploded Tuesday at the Nippon Dynawave paper mill in Longview. Police in Alabama are looking for four inmates who escaped from a prison in Perry County. Law enforcement in central Alabama were notified Saturday the four had escaped from the Perry County Correctional Center near Uniontown. Authorities say the escaped prisoners should be considered dangerous. I'm Scott Carr.
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9: We are a nonprofit organization that recruits and trains and supports community volunteers that want to advocate for children who have experienced abuse and neglect and going through either the juvenile court system or the child welfare system.
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8: To learn more, visit CASA, the number 4kids.org. I'm Daryl Moody reporting.
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13: Networking. It'll give your kids a leg up. Hey, it's Mike Austin here with today's Radio Dad Minute. 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But getting ahead in life socially That's networking.
2: We give young people bachelor's degrees in marketing, and they don't have a clue how to network, which is an important element.
13: That's Ivan Meisner. He's a networking, a collaboration sort of expert, body language guy. Ivan was telling me that dads should first learn to network and then teach social skills to their kids. And once your son or daughter becomes of age where they get out and they should start networking their own, it's okay for dad to introduce them to any bankers you know, council persons. Introduce them to business people, influencers.
2: One of the benefits of that is that they can walk you around and introduce you to a few people.
13: And it doesn't matter if you're an introvert or an extrovert. I'm Mike Austin, the Radio Dad.
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15: New estimates by the CDC show about 8% of the U.S. population was uninsured last year. According to the results from the agency's National Health Interview Survey, the overall percentage is largely unchanged, but the number of uninsured grew by about 800,000. When looking at adults ages 18 to 64, nearly 12% were uninsured, 21% had public coverage, and 69% had private health insurance coverage. Engineers at UC San Diego have developed a wearable ultrasound patch for high-risk pregnancies. They say it's soft, it's wearable, and can monitor a fetus continuously for hours at a time. In clinical tests, the patch was able to detect abnormal fetal signals that prompted medical intervention. Their study is published in Nature Biotechnology. Health Update, I'm Sarah Lee Kessler.
16: Mitch Anthony here with today's Daily Dose. It was once said, people who will lie for you will lie to you. Another observer remarked, how could two people who both cheated to have one another ever be able to fully trust one another? Both questions beg a debate on the topic of moral absolutes versus moral relativism. If we determine that lying, cheating, or stealing is permissible under certain circumstances, where then do we draw the line on allowable circumstances?

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2: Well, this morning, mainly clear sky, mostly sunny today with a high of 80. It's going to be mostly cloudy tonight, maybe a shower after midnight, the low 60. Monday is going to be variably cloudy with showers and thunderstorms around, high 78. Showers and maybe a thunderstorm Monday evening, an isolated shower overnight, the low 58. Mostly sunny Tuesday, slight chance for a shower or thunderstorm. Most areas will not see one, high 76. It'll be bright and sunny Wednesday with a high of 76. Thursday, sunny, high 80. I'm meteorologist Jim Minoli from the LiveWire Weather Center. Count on it.
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12: 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The-

0: making of America. I'm Michael Emerson. President George Washington established the Department of War in 1789. However, following World War II, a more efficient approach of managing America's forces was needed, so President Truman transferred their control to the National Military Establishment, which also created the CIA, the Joint Chiefs of Staff, and the National Security Council. Then the National Military Establishment was renamed the Department of Defense. In 2025, President Trump issued an executive order renaming it back to the Department of War, but only as a secondary title, because only Congress can approve its permanent name change. When you want to create a national or international brand, go to the country's leader in corporate branding, Christie & Company. That's Christie & Company.
1: From the Quick Stop Market Sports Desk. In golf, Tiger Woods did not register to play in this year's British Open at Royal Birkdale in July. It means that he will not play in all four major championships for the second straight year. Woods last played in a major in July of 2027 when he missed the cut at Royal Troon. Woods is dealing from an arrest in March on suspicion of DUI. There has been more information on the tragic death of race car driver Kyle Busch, who died from complications due to pneumonia last week that progressed into sepsis. A new report said Busch had been sick for weeks before collapsing at the GM Technical Center near Charlotte while using a racing simulator. Richard Childress Racing announcing that the number 8 car will be effectively retired until Busch's son Braxton is old enough to potentially race in it. College football, the SEC effectively killing off the traditional cupcake weekend. Beginning in 2027, the SEC plans to have conference games during the second to last week of the regular season instead of many teams scheduling lower tier non-conference opponents. The move is tied directly to the conference expanding from 8 to 9 SEC games. The new 9-game conference format begins this season. Red Bull gives you wings, 3 12-ounce cans for $8. Quick Stop, run in when you run out. 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
2: 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Gotta love it. 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
3: 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So you need to minimize water waste and maximize what rainfall you do get. 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Next, check your garden hose connections for leaks and use a shutoff control so you only water exactly where it's needed. Also, do your watering early in the morning when evaporation rates are low. For gardens, a generous layer of mulch will help the soil retain moisture. And if you have downspouts, consider buying a rain barrel to catch roof runoff for use in the landscape. I'm Deanie Lipford with Tip for Today's Homeowner.

0: Help us as good soldiers to wield the sword of the Lord and Gideon. Amen. Reverend Samuel Doak, 1780. This is how Doak's prayer ended when he rallied the Overmountain men at Sycamore Shoals to march over the mountain in search of Major Ferguson's army. When the Declaration of Independence was being crafted a few years earlier, Doak was finishing college, and in 1778, he headed south out of Virginia to be a circuit rider preacher. As he rode into Sullivan County, he quickly realized the frontier people were hungry for the good news. With his horse as his pulpit and the trees as a sanctuary, Samuel Doak delivered the first Presbyterian sermon west of the Appalachians. He went on to found several Presbyterian churches, as well as the first college in what would become Tennessee. Happy 250, America.
1: American Airlines plans to install SpaceX's Starlink satellite internet service on more than 500 aircraft beginning in 2027. The airline says the move will deliver faster, lower latency in-flight Wi-Fi as competition intensifies among carriers to improve onboard connectivity. Zillow found 29 major metro areas where a typical single-family starter home is still priced below what a median-income household can afford. Birmingham, Pittsburgh, and Detroit top the list, with starter homes costing roughly 55 to 60% less than the maximum affordable price for local buyers. At the gas station, if you lift the pump nozzle and a metal screw is in the cradle, watch out. It's the latest scam. The screw prevents the nozzle from making contact to end the transaction. After you leave, the scammer fills multiple containers charged to you. 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
3: Well, this morning, mainly clear sky, mostly sunny today with a high of 80. It's going to be mostly cloudy tonight, maybe a shower after midnight, the low 60. Monday is going to be variably cloudy with showers and thunderstorms around, high 78. Showers and maybe a thunderstorm Monday evening, an isolated shower overnight, the low 58. Mostly sunny Tuesday, slight chance for a shower or thunderstorm. Most areas will not see one, high 76. It'll be bright and sunny Wednesday with a high of 76. Thursday, sunny, high 80. I'm meteorologist Jim Minoli from the LiveWire Weather Center. Count on it.
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9: About 2 months ago, it launched a live event series that it's testing in LA, and it'll roll out to like other markets probably in the next few months. And daters can kind of sign up and meet other singles in person.
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9: The effort from Tinder is really to get more people off of the apps, like swiping and having conversations that don't necessarily lead anywhere, and meeting people in real life to see if there's a real connection.
8: But what about the other apps?
9: Bumble, one of its core rivals, recently launched an event series called IRL, which is happy hour, single events, and they've partnered with SoulCycle and Topgolf.
8: And regardless of whether there's an actual connection at the end of the event,
9: even if you don't meet somebody, at least you'll like come home with an interesting story.
8: Tinder is owned by Match Group, which also owns Hinge and OkCupid. I'm Charlie Pellett, Bloomberg Radio.
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15: 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The Bobby Wilson Free Fishing Day will allow any state resident of any age to fish without a license. 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
3: Still no word on a peace deal between the U.S. and Iran. Iran's official news agency accused President Trump Saturday of stalling the talks by making what it called excessive demands. Trump met with his cabinet Friday in the Situation Room without making what he called a final determination on a possible deal that would set the stage for the next round of negotiations. The bodies of all 9 victims have now been recovered from the site of a chemical accident at a paper mill in Washington State. The 9 workers went missing after a large tank of dangerous chemicals imploded Tuesday at the Nippon Dynawave paper mill in Longview. Officials there said Saturday they'd recovered and identified the 9th and final missing worker. The governor of Utah, Spencer Cox, recently declared a state emergency due to record-breaking drought conditions caused, as we hear from Jim Forbes, by the lowest snowpack levels in nearly a century.
4: Colorado is considering following suit, with Governor Jared Polis activating the state's drought task force and implementing phase 2 of the drought response plan. The task force is expected to discuss the drought's impact on recreation and fisheries and may recommend phase 3, which involves declaring an emergency. The severe drought has led to major crop losses and water shortages, raising concerns about the state's environment, economy, and population. Despite recent rainstorms, the prolonged drought in Colorado persists, with reservoirs depleted and snowpack levels significantly below normal. I'm Jim Forbes.
3: A manhunt is underway in Virginia for a suspect considered extremely dangerous. The FBI and the ATF have joined state authorities in the search for Michael Puckett, who authorities say killed a Carroll County deputy Friday night during a welfare check at his home. Puckett fled the scene after the shooting and is still on the loose. The U.S. Marshals Service is offering a $10,000 reward for information leading to his arrest. I'm Scott Carr.
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3: A judge in Florida says she'll review a deal between the Justice Department and the president to settle his lawsuit against the IRS. Trump filed the suit over an alleged mishandling of his tax records that ended in leaks to the media. On Friday, the judge ordered Trump's lawyers to respond to a motion filed by 35 retired federal judges alleging the settlement is a product of collusion and a fraud on the court. Following the settlement, Trump moved to dismiss the lawsuit in a bid to stop further judicial review of the agreement. We get more from Michael Kastner on the president's so-called anti-weaponization fund stemming from the lawsuit.
8: The $1.8 billion fund was announced by the Justice Department as part of the president's settlement with the IRS. It's meant to pay those who were allegedly victims of being targeted by the DOJ under former President Joe Biden. The judge's ruling prevents the DOJ from moving forward with any action with the fund as a lawsuit against it moves forward. A hearing has been set for June 12th for the judge to hear arguments if a longer pause should be issued. I'm Michael Kastner.
3: A United Airlines flight bound from Minneapolis had to divert to Wisconsin last night after a passenger tried to breach the cockpit. The flight out of Chicago with 179 passengers on board landed safely in Madison. To address what the airline called called a security concern involving an unruly passenger. Local authorities said the 75-year-old man was handcuffed and detained, and the flight continued to its destination. The ice is set for the Stanley Cup Finals following the Carolina Hurricanes' 6-1 rout of the Montreal Canadiens Friday night. Carolina took the Eastern Conference title in five games. They'll take on the Vegas Golden Knights, who won the Western Conference title after sweeping the Colorado Avalanche. Game 1 of the Stanley Cup Finals is set for this Tuesday night. It's the Hurricanes hosting Game 1 in Raleigh. I'm Scott Carr.
2: New estimates by the CDC show about 8% of the U.S. population was uninsured last year. According to the results from the agency's National Health Interview Survey, the overall percentage is largely unchanged, but the number of uninsured grew by about 800,000. When looking at adults ages 18 to 64, nearly 12% were uninsured, 21% had public coverage, and 69% had private health insurance coverage. Engineers at UC San Diego have developed a wearable ultrasound patch for high-risk pregnancies. They say it's soft, it's wearable, and can monitor a fetus continuously for hours at a time. In clinical tests, the patch was able to detect abnormal fetal signals that prompted medical intervention. Their study is published in Nature Biotechnology. Health Update, I'm Sarah Lee Kessler.
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15: Hey Bible readers, I'm Tara Lee Cobble, and I'm your host for The God Shot. I have derived much joy and comfort from your love, my brother, because the hearts of the saints have been refreshed through you. Philemon 1:7. Have you ever been around someone whose presence made you feel refreshed and comforted? Someone who left you with reminders of God's love and joy? In Paul's letters to Philemon, he thanks him for those very things, demonstrating God's heart toward others in the church. Who has been that person for you? Who has pointed you toward the love and joy of Christ? Today is a good day to thank God for them and to let them know how He used them in your life. Today is also a good day to tap into the joy of the Lord for yourself so you can spread it to others. Who needs refreshing? Who needs comforting? If God brought someone to mind, this is your chance to lean in and demonstrate Him to them. He's where the joy is.
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17: For this morning, mainly clear sky, mostly sunny today with a high of 80. It's going to be mostly cloudy tonight, maybe a shower after midnight, the low 60. Monday is going to be variably cloudy with showers and thunderstorms around, high 78. Showers and maybe a thunderstorm Monday evening, an isolated shower overnight, the low 58. Mostly sunny Tuesday, slight chance for a shower or thunderstorm. Most areas will not see one, high 76. It'll be bright and sunny Wednesday with a high of 76. Thursday, sunny, high 80. I'm meteorologist Jim Rinaldi from the LiveWire Weather Center. Countdown.
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25: 87% of millionaires are first-generation millionaires. 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
28: From the Quick Stop Market Sports Desk. College football, the SEC effectively killing off the traditional cupcake weekend. Beginning in 2027, the SEC plans to have conference games during the second to last week of the regular season instead of many teams scheduling lower tier non-conference opponents. The move is tied directly to the conference expanding from 8 to 9 SEC games. The new 9-game conference format begins this season. In golf, Tiger Woods did not register to play in this year's British Open at Royal Birkdale in July. It means that he will not play in all four major championships for the second straight year. Woods last played in a major in July of 2027 when he missed the cut at Royal Troon. Woods is dealing from an arrest in March on suspicion of DUI. There has been more information on the tragic death of race car driver Kyle Busch, who died from complications due to pneumonia last week that progressed into sepsis. A new report said Busch had been sick for weeks before collapsing at the GM Technical Center near Charlotte while using a racing simulator. Richard Childress Racing announcing that the number 8 car will be effectively retired until Busch's son Braxton is old enough to potentially race in it. Any size fountain drink for 99 cents with any purchase using Quick Stop Rewards. 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
3: Hello, I'm Jerry Stewart, and this is One Moment in America. How are dreams born? And once we have a dream in life, what should we do about it? Listen to this story. It was famous actor Tom Clancy who said, "Nothing is as real as a dream. Your world may change, but your dream will not. Responsibilities will not erase it, and duties cannot obscure it. Because when a dream is within you, no one can take it away." But is it enough just to have a dream? No, it must be followed by action and prayer. How much? A wise man once said, "When given a task, work hard as if everything depends on you, and pray hard as if everything depends on God." And with those two working together, you can do anything. Have a dream, hard work, prayer. I'm Jerry Stewart, and that was One Moment in America.
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17: Well, this morning, mainly clear sky, mostly sunny today with a high of 80. It's going to be mostly cloudy tonight, maybe a shower after midnight, the low 60. Monday is going to be variably cloudy with showers and thunderstorms around, high 78. Showers and maybe a thunderstorm Monday evening, an isolated shower overnight, the low 58. Mostly sunny Tuesday, slight chance for a shower or thunderstorm. Most areas will not see one, high 76. It'll be bright and sunny Wednesday with a high of 76. Thursday, sunny, high 80. I'm meteorologist Jim Minoli from the Live Wire Weather Center. Count on it.
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11: Before the Beehive State took its current shape, it was proposed as a massive desert empire that nearly reached the Pacific Ocean. Welcome to the National Day Spotlight for May 31st.
12: In 1849, Mormon pioneers led by Brigham Young proposed a new state called Deseret, a name from the Book of Mormon meaning honeybee. It wasn't just a small settlement. The proposed boundaries were gargantuan, encompassing all of present-day Utah and Nevada, plus large swaths of California, Arizona, and Colorado. For 2 years, Deseret functioned as a de facto government, establishing its own laws, taxes, and even a unique alphabet. However, Congress eventually carved out a much smaller Utah territory as part of the Compromise of 1850. While the Empire of Deseret never officially joined the Union, its industrious legacy lives on through the beehive symbol of the state flag. Take a moment to explore the deep history of the Beehive State on National Utah Day.
11: I have to wonder about that, their own alphabet that they had.
12: I never really thought about it. I mean, I know that our alphabet used to have the ampersand. So I wonder if that had something to do with it.
11: Okay, and then think about how long it would have taken to drive across that state.
12: Yeah, I don't want to think about that at all.
11: That would have been crazy.
12: Yeah, for sure.
11: We are also celebrating National Smile Day and National Autonomous Vehicle Day. I'm Alice Anderson.
12: And I'm Marlo Anderson with National Day Calendar, reminding you to celebrate every day.
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32: My audience loves to know about generational wealth.
31: Haley Sachs, also known as Mrs. Dow Jones and author of Future Rich Person, talked with Bloomberg Businessweek Daily. She says different generations handle money differently, and what works for Gen X might not work for millennials.
32: Cost of living has gone up 67%, but wages have gone up 7%. Inflation, student debt, AI, And so there needs to be new rules that meet us where we are at now.
31: And Sachs says she even noticed a difference between financial advice books for women versus men.
32: Information for women that was like so based in deprivation, like rewashing your paper towels, or the information for men was about investing, but it was so jargon heavy.
31: And she says the old rules of getting rich assumed a linear life, job, house, marriage, retirement, in that order. But life isn't like that anymore, and financial strategies also have to change. She says the most expensive mistake people make is waiting. Amy Morris, Bloomberg Radio.
0: Now, the Success Journal. Here's Chris Whitting.
1: Al was a guy who cared about others. 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Even worse, all the unpleasant after effects from an operation can cause even more suffering. Surgeons had little choice. 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Being a chemist, Al decided to create a better anesthetic with fewer side effects. Sure enough, he did it. It was so good, it's still being used nearly 100 years later. In fact, you've probably been given Al Einhorn's creation while sitting in a dentist chair. To name the stuff, Al used the Latin word for new, Novo, calling his product Novocaine. It knocked out the competition. That top seller injected a fortune into Al's bank account. With the Success Journal, I'm Chris Whitting.
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22: 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King established King's Boatyard, or King's Port, and built a three-story building to house his workers. 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In 1810, Richard Netherland noticed the traffic from the stage road that had passed in front of the property and bought it at auction. Richard moved his family to the building and opened it as Netherland Inn. The inn became a gathering place for locals and a stop along the Great Stage Road, housing several presidents along the way. In 1822, the first charter for the city of Kingsport was signed here. Today, the inn is on the National Historic Register and is the only site to have been a boatyard and stagecoach stop. 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
8: Still no word on a peace deal between the U.S. and Iran. The official news agency for Iran Saturday accused President Trump of stalling the talks by making what it called excessive demands. Trump says he met with his cabinet Friday about the deal. The bodies of all nine victims have been recovered from the site of a chemical accident at a paper mill in Washington. The nine went missing after a large tank of dangerous chemicals imploded Tuesday at the Nippon Dynawave paper mill in Longview. In light of a long lineup of musical artist who pulled out of an upcoming Great American State Fair event on the National Mall this summer. That included the Commodores, Martina McBride, Young MC, and Bret Michaels from the 80s group Poison. President Trump says he'll instead hold a political rally to celebrate America's 250th anniversary. Several of the artists who pulled out said they were misled about the nature of the event. I'm Scott Carr.
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10: 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And we also participate in the festivals. 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
9: 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I'm Daryl Moody reporting.
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14: Hey, old midlife crisis, Dad. Are you going through it, huh? Hey, it's Mike Austin with today's Radio Dad Minute. Now, you might say, what really is a midlife crisis? Is kind of like Bigfoot. Some people think it exists, some people don't. You never know if you see it.
15: Simply stated, it's a time when a person begins to look at their life and feels things are not right. And there is a need for major, if not drastic, change.
14: That's our friend Dr. John Braccio, runs a psychological services group. And if you think you're too young or too old for a midlife crisis, well,
15: typical would be in their 40s. But actually, it can range. You know, it could be in the 30s, can begin in the 60s. There's really no exact timeline, but the 40s is certainly the time when these seem to happen the most.
14: Doc says that it's important to understand the difference between having a midlife crisis and actually going through severe depression and what factors involved there. We'll explore ways to deal with it on a rational level tomorrow. I'm Mike Austin, the Radio Dad.
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19: Many of us who work in front of the computer or put in long hours in a factory have the risk of developing repetitive strain injury. Dr. Zev Cohen of New York City says carpal tunnel syndrome is number one in this category.
20: The carpal tunnel is located in the bend of the wrist, and through that area goes the flexor tendons that move your wrist, the median nerve that supplies feeling to the wrist, as well as the carpal bones, the bones of your wrist that allow your wrist all the movement that it does. Any swelling or inflammation, anything that presses on that median nerve within the wrist is going to cause carpal tunnel syndrome. Pain or numbness to the first three fingers of the hand, the thumb and two fingers.
19: The best way to avoid carpal tunnel syndrome is to be proactive, taking frequent wrist breaks that include shaking out and stretching your hands and arms. 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
2: Well, this morning, mainly clear sky, mostly sunny today with a high of 80. It's going to be mostly cloudy tonight, maybe a shower after midnight, the low 60. Monday is going to be variably cloudy with showers and thunderstorms around, high 78. Showers and maybe a thunderstorm Monday evening, an isolated shower overnight, the low 58. Mostly sunny Tuesday, slight chance for a shower or thunderstorm. Most areas will not see one, high 76. It'll be bright and sunny Wednesday with a high of 76. Thursday, sunny, high 80. I'm meteorologist Jim Minalli from the Live Wire Weather Center. Count on it.
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10: 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I'm Dr. Catherine Albrecht, back with details on this porcine pest in a moment.
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10: The Canadian super pig is a force of nature, clocking in at around 500 pounds and specially bred to endure cold weather. Described as an ecological train wreck, their immense size makes them twice as large as the average wild pig. 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Also, I only picked this story so I could say Canadian super pig. 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
1: From the Quick Stop Market Sports Desk. In golf, Tiger Woods did not register to play in this year's British Open at Royal Birkdale in July. It means that he will not play in all four major championships for the second straight year. Woods last played in a major in July of 2027 when he missed the cut at Royal Troon. Woods is dealing from an arrest in March on suspicion of DUI. There has been more information on the tragic death of race car driver Kyle Busch, who died from complications due to pneumonia last week that progressed into sepsis. A new report said Busch had been sick for weeks before collapsing at the GM Technical Center near Charlotte while using a racing simulator. Richard Childress Racing announcing that the number 8 car will be effectively retired until Busch's son Braxton is old enough to potentially race in it. College football, the SEC effectively killing off the traditional cupcake weekend. Beginning in 2027, the SEC plans to have conference games during the second to last week of the regular season instead of many teams scheduling lower tier non-conference opponents. The move is tied directly to the conference expanding from 8 to 9 SEC games. The new 9-game conference format begins this season. Red Bull gives you wings, 3 12-ounce cans for $8. Quick Stop, run in when you run out. 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
2: 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I'm not Dr. Mike. I'm just a dad like you. Moms like the show, too. 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
3: No one is as deaf as the man or woman who will not listen. That's in the book of Proverbs. Stephen Covey explained that most people do not listen with intent to understand. They listen with the intent to reply. How often do you find yourself doing that? Most intelligent people want to listen, but their mind is simply too active. It's like too many tabs open on the computer, too many thoughts competing. Will Rogers said we should never miss a good chance to shut up and listen. In today's world, with people spending so much time watching short videos, scrolling on their phone, it's becoming more difficult to focus upon more than a few words. This can cause problems in marriages, with children, and at work. You must retrain your brain. The more society transforms into an abbreviated world, the less all of us will be heard.
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8: The first permanent settlements in what would become East Tennessee were the Watauga, Carter's Valley, Holston, and Nolichucky. The Nolichucky settlement was started in 1771 by Jacob Brown and a group of regulators when they set up tents on the riverbank. From this location, he conducted trade with the Cherokee. In 1772, he leased a tract of ground from the Cherokee. They had always been friendly toward Brown, and legend has it that he was hunting with a chief one night, and the chief had a dream that Jacob gave him a gun and a dog. Indian custom said the dream must be fulfilled, so Brown gave him a gun and a dog. Jacob fabricated his own dream in which the chief gave him a large tract of land. The chief agreed and decided there would be no more dreams. Happy 250, America.
9: Americans are feeling more pessimistic about the economy than at any point in more than 7 decades, according to the University of Michigan's latest survey of consumers. The university's closely watched index of consumer sentiment dropped to 44.8 in May, a record low. Krispy Kreme has agreed to a proposed $1.6 million settlement tied to a 2024 data breach that exposed sensitive personal information. Eligible consumers can file claims for up to $3,500 in documented losses or receive an estimated $75 cash payment without documentation. The FBI warns that cyber criminals are increasingly targeting Microsoft 365 users with sophisticated phishing schemes. The scam uses a tool called Kali 365 to steal account access tokens. I'm Mark Huffman. Learn more at consumeraffairs.com.
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11: Well, this morning, mainly clear sky, mostly sunny today with a high of 80. It's going to be mostly quiet tonight, maybe a shower after midnight, the low 60. Monday is going to be variably cloudy with showers and thunderstorms around, high 78. Showers and maybe a thunderstorm Monday evening, an isolated shower overnight, the low 58. Mostly sunny Tuesday, slight chance for a shower or thunderstorm. Most areas will not see one, high 76. It'll be bright and sunny Wednesday with a high of 76. Thursday, sunny, high 80. I'm meteorologist Jim Minaldi from the LiveWire Weather Center. Count on it.
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18: 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Devil Wears Prada, too.
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18: And directors Steven Spielberg and Christopher Nolan returning to the theaters. Analysts expect the domestic box office to deliver its best summer performance since 2019. Comscore and Bloomberg Intelligence is forecasting between $4.1 billion and $4.3 billion in movie ticket sales this summer. A haul above $4 billion is on par with the pre-pandemic era. So grab some popcorn and enjoy. Courtney Donahoe, Bloomberg Radio.
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5: 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All Tennesseans are invited to make use of the state's waterways Saturday, June 6th. The Bobby Wilson Free Fishing Day will allow any state resident of any age to fish without a license. 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Anglers are welcome to fish without a license on public waters. 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Liberty, the saga of Sycamore Shoals, is gearing up for its 47th season. Liberty is Tennessee's official outdoor drama. 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I'm Lisa Rodman.
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28: 1961, Chuck Berry opens his own amusement park in Wentzville, just outside of St. Louis, Missouri. Berry Park had the works, including a zoo for children and a guitar-shaped swimming pool, but it abruptly closed later the same year following Berry's conviction for violating the Mann Act.
33: Oh, no, no, no, no, no.
28: 2019, Rocky Erickson, credited as the pioneer in psychedelic music when his group The 13th Floor Elevators hit with 1966's You're Gonna Miss Me, dies in Austin, Texas. He was 71. In later years, Erickson suffered from paranoid schizophrenia, was a huge horror movie buff, and had an obsession with junk mail he stole from mailboxes.

0: by Freddie Fender. 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
2: It's 9 o'clock.
3: A bus driver accused of killing five people on a Virginia highway Friday is being charged with manslaughter. State police in Virginia say 48-year-old Xing Dong of New York City was charged Saturday for the crash along I-95 near Fredericksburg that killed five people, including a family of four who were on their way to a wedding. The crash happened early Friday when a bus headed south on I-95 didn't slow down for traffic, backed up in a work zone, and slammed into several vehicles. The governor of New Jersey, Mikey Sherrill's, blaming out-of-state agitators for the protest violence outside an immigration detention center in Newark. Pro-ICE protesters gathered outside the facility Saturday. Lisa Salvati has more.
4: Officials say the dueling protests outside Delaney Hall in Newark were peaceful Saturday afternoon. At a news conference, Governor Sherrill reiterated her calls to keep the temperature down following the arrest of several anti-ICE demonstrators Friday night. Sherrill doubled down on her decision to deploy the state police.
5: It was absolutely necessary to avoid escalation from ICE.
4: In statements, DHS and ICE thanked troopers for how they handled the situation. I'm Lisa Salvati.
3: A sonic boom heard across southern New England Saturday is being blamed on a meteor. NASA confirms a fireball passed over Massachusetts Saturday at about 70,000 miles an hour, releasing energy they say equivalent to roughly 300 tons of TNT when it broke apart. Emergency officials received reports of tremors and an audible boom, but they say there was no emergency fire requests. A United Airlines flight bound from Minneapolis had to be diverted to Wisconsin last night after a passenger tried to breach the cockpit. The flight out of Chicago carrying 179 passengers landed safely in Madison to address what the airline called a security concern involving an unruly passenger. Local authorities say the 75-year-old man was handcuffed and detained, and the flight continued on to its destination. I'm Scott Carr.
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3: Police in Alabama are looking for four inmates who escaped from a prison in Perry County Saturday. Law enforcement agencies in central Alabama were notified four men had escaped from the Perry County Correctional Center near Uniontown. Police say the men were being held on various offenses, including murder and robbery. Area residents are being urged not to approach or try to apprehend the inmates, but instead to call 911 if they have any information. The Denver Broncos have completed a formal agreement with the state of Colorado to buy land in Denver for their new stadium.
11: The closing on the purchase of Burnham Yard is expected in the fall. The 58-acre decommissioned rail yard will feature the new NFL stadium with a retractable roof, as well as spaces for shops, restaurants, entertainment venues, housing, and offices. The team is optimistic about keeping the project on track for completion in 2031, pending agreements with Denver Water and other public-private transactions. I'm Sam Spack.
3: Marilyn Monroe would have turned 100 years old on Monday. Then, as Jason Nathanson reports, at least 500 folks dressed up like her by remembering the Hollywood icon in search of some fame for themselves.
12: And to celebrate, today in Palm Springs, where there's a 26-foot-tall statue of the blonde bombshell, a mass of Marilyns assembling under the statue in downtown Park. They're trying to break the world record for the largest gathering of Marilyn Monroe lookalikes. Organizers say they want more than 500 people to fill the streets with a sea of white dresses and blonde curls. I'm Jason Nathanson.
3: A new clinical study is saying a specially formulated tomato soy juice can help calm inflammation related to the pancreas and linked to obesity. Healthy adults with obesity who drank the juice daily for 4 weeks saw a drop in several key inflammatory proteins in their blood. The study from Ohio State University scored funding from the National Institute of Diabetes and Digestive and Kidney Disease for a pilot clinical trial in people with pancreatitis. I'm Scott Carr.
13: A bright spot in today's economy is what you can earn on your savings. This is Ted Rossman with the Bankrate Personal Finance Minute. Consumer sentiment is down in the dumps because of higher gas prices and other affordability issues. But several financial institutions are offering federally insured savings accounts north of 4%. Examples include PiBank, Newtek Bank, and VioBank. Coming into 2026, Bankrate expected the Federal Reserve to cut interest rates two or three times, likely trimming the best savings rates by half a point or more. But the higher inflation readings resulting from the war in Iran appear to be leading to a higher-for-longer interest rate environment. That's tough news for borrowers, but you can take advantage when it comes to your savings. Parking a $10,000 emergency fund in one of these accounts earns you more than $400 in annual interest without much effort. And because these rates exceed the inflation rate, your purchasing power is actually growing a little bit, something that wouldn't be possible if you left it in an account yielding nothing, or close to it. I'm Ted Rossman.
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21: Welcome to Date the Word, where we connect today's date to God's Word with the hope that it becomes more memorable to you. And today's date is May the 31st, or 531. And our verse for 531 comes from Acts 531. Acts 531 says, Him God has exalted to His right hand to be Prince and Savior, to give repentance to Israel and forgiveness of sins. Acts 531. As we think about the events involving the life of Christ, there is Christmas, there is the crucifixion, there was His resurrection, and there is His exaltation. Christ has been exalted to the highest position by God, and He is the only one who can be the Savior that offers salvation. On 531, remember Acts 531 and exalt Him.
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22: Well, this morning, mainly clear sky, mostly sunny today with a high of 80. It's going to be mostly cloudy tonight, maybe a shower after midnight, the low 60. Monday is going to be variably cloudy with showers and thunderstorms around, high 78. Showers and maybe a thunderstorm Monday evening, an isolated shower overnight, the low 58. Mostly sunny Tuesday, slight chance for a shower or thunderstorm. Most areas will not see one, high 76. It'll be bright and sunny Wednesday with a high of 76. Thursday, sunny, high 80. I'm meteorologist Jim Minoli from the Live Wire Weather Center. Count on it.
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29: As we try to lower the high prices of everything from gasoline to eggs, the Federal Reserve is trying to walk us down a tightrope between lowering inflation and avoiding recession. Peter Ricciuti, an economist and professor at Tulane University, thinks they're doing a pretty good job. While many paint a gloomy picture, Ricciuti says it's smarter to watch what the market's doing. Pay attention to what the CEOs are doing and not necessarily what they're saying, which may be something completely different. Find out why he says the picture painted by those indicators looks a little more rosy. 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
1: College football, the SEC effectively killing off the traditional cupcake weekend. Beginning in 2027, the SEC plans to have conference games during the second to last week of the regular season instead of many teams scheduling lower tier non-conference opponents. The move is tied directly to the conference expanding from 8 to 9 SEC games. The new 9-game conference format begins this season. In golf, Tiger Woods did not register to play in this year's British Open at Royal Birkdale in July. It means that he will not play in all 4 major championships for the second straight year. Woods last played in a major in July of 2027 when he missed the cut at Royal Troon. Woods is dealing from an arrest in March on suspicion of DUI. There has been more information on the tragic death of race car driver Kyle Busch, who died from complications due to pneumonia last week that progressed into sepsis. A new report said Busch had been sick for weeks before collapsing at the GM Technical Center near Charlotte while using a racing simulator. Richard Childress Racing announcing that the number 8 car will be effectively retired until Busch's son Braxton is old enough to potentially race in it. Any size fountain drink for 99 cents with any purchase using Quick Stop Rewards. 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
22: Well, this morning, mainly clear sky, mostly sunny today with a high of 80. It's going to be mostly cloudy tonight, maybe a shower after midnight, the low 60. Monday is going to be variably cloudy with showers and thunderstorms around, high 78. Showers and maybe a thunderstorm Monday evening, an isolated shower overnight, the low 58. Mostly sunny Tuesday, slight chance for a shower or thunderstorm. Most areas will not see one, high 76. It'll be bright and sunny Wednesday with a high of 76. Thursday, sunny, high 80. I'm meteorologist Jim Rinaldi from the Live Wire Weather Center. Count on it.
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23: 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If this is what comes to mind when you think of a Chrysler.
24: Even rich Corinthian leather, Chrysler Engineering achieves fuel economy for the times.
23: These days, Chrysler is known less for leather and more for lugging the family around in minivans like the Pacifica or Voyager. But now the automaker known as Stellantis is hoping to bring new life to its old namesake at a price point for the times.
25: This is a huge deal.
23: Gabriel Coppola covers the auto industry for Bloomberg News.
25: They are going to bring back two models that are going to be under $30,000. They're going to be, it's like the Chrysler Arrow and the Arrow Cross, and then there's going to be a step up from that called the Chrysler Airflow.
23: Coppola says Stellantis plans to introduce 11 all-new vehicles by 2030, nine of them for under $40,000. And Chrysler could be its way back into an entry-level market that's been dominated by Asian automakers for years.
25: They are recalibrating to adjust to the kind of affordability crisis that we are having in the U.S. car market right now.
23: Nathan Hager, Bloomberg Radio.
26: 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The higher the ball's spin rate, the higher its trajectory, and the more susceptible it is to the wind. To decrease the spin, play the ball slightly behind its normal position with your weight favoring your left side. Take at least one more club, you hear me? And make a three-quarter length backswing, swinging at a nice, easy tempo. Match your swing shape to the trajectory you want to hit the shot. Many golfers try and hit a knockdown shot, for example, with a steep swing hitting down on the ball, which creates more backspin. Imagine a ladder in front of you. Try and swing through the rung of the ladder you'd like to hit your ball through. To keep the ball low, swing into the lower rung. So remember, reduce the ball spin rate to keep it down in the wind. For the Golf Minute, I'm Dennis Silvers.
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27: Around 1775, Robert Young got a land grant and relocated to Washington County, North Carolina, which later became Tennessee. Under the command of Colonel John Sevier, Young marched with the Over Mountain Men on October 17, 1780. Young was likely the man that killed Major Ferguson during the Battle of Kings Mountain. Legend has it that the fatal shot came from a gun he nicknamed Sweet Lips after his wife, Mary. Robert Young's cabin, built in 1776, is believed to be the oldest standing dwelling in Johnson City. After being restored, it now stands in Winged Deer Park, having survived over two centuries. Robert Young's grave is marked by a stacked stone marker placed by the Daughters of the American Revolution, as well as the original hand-carved tombstone from 1792. It could be seen off McKinley Road in Johnson City. Sweet Lips can be seen in Nashville at the Tennessee State Museum. 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
7: I am by for news.
8: Iran's top negotiator says they will not agree to any deal with the U.S. unless it fully secures Iranian rights. A report in the New York Times Friday said President Trump had sent a new framework to Iran that had tougher terms. Iran's top negotiator in a video this morning says Tehran will not approve any agreement unless they're certain the rights of the Iranian people have been upheld. A bus driver accused of killing five people on a Virginia highway is being charged with manslaughter. State police in Virginia say 48-year-old Jing Dong of New York City was charged Saturday for the crash along I-95 near Fredericksburg that killed five people, including a family of four who were on their way to a wedding. A manhunt continues in Virginia for a suspect considered extremely dangerous. The FBI and ATF have joined state authorities in searching for Michael Puckett, whom police say killed a Carroll County deputy Friday night during a welfare check at his home. I'm Scott Carr.
9: 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If you have a heart for children, consider becoming an advocate with CASA for Kids.
21: We are a nonprofit organization that recruits and trains and supports community volunteers that want to advocate for children who have experienced abuse and neglect and going through either the juvenile court system or the child welfare system.
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9: To learn more, visit CASA, the number 4kids.org. I'm Daryl Moody reporting.
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12: 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If you're in one, what do you do? Hi, it's Mike Austin with the Radio Dad Minute for today. Yesterday, we were talking with my friend Dr. John Braccio about the midlife crisis. He said that, you know, you can even be in your 30s and go through one of these things. 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And to find that out, get some help, man. If you're too proud for professional help, then ask your friends. And I don't mean your friends at the bar. I mean your friends that seem to be pretty well adjusted. Also, make sure you're eating the right foods, get enough exercise, enough sleep. That's always a good thing. And yeah, maybe you need to turn more spiritual, a little more prayer, meditation. And the bottom line in the midlife crisis is don't make drastic changes before you objectively analyze the whole situation, get advice, and determine what needs to be done, not in a knee-jerk, radical way, but rationally thought out. 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I'm Mike Austin, the Radio Dad.
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14: Waymo is rolling out a new ride to its fleet. Matt Mattinson explains.
15: The autonomous vehicle company announced that its Ojai vehicles are on the road and will be available to select passengers in Phoenix, Los Angeles, and San Francisco. The robo-taxis are produced by Chinese-based carmaker Geely and are larger than the Jaguar models Waymo currently uses. They also feature automatic doors and a removable steering wheel. Waymo says Ojai rides will be offered to riders in Las Vegas, San Diego, and Denver later this summer.
14: Meta is introducing a new suite of customer subscriptions, and their business subscriptions are going through a beta test. Monthly subscriptions for consumers run between $3 and $4 and include Facebook, Instagram, and WhatsApp. It allows users to get profile customization, story insights, and other features. And stock trading app Robinhood is allowing AI agents on its platform, letting customers use AI to trade and spend for them. The company said this week it's introducing agentic trading and the agentic credit card. Tech Report, I'm Mark Mayfield.
16: Mitch Anthony here with today's Daily Dose. Albert Einstein, as great as a philosopher as he was as a scientist, once said, "The value of a man should be seen in what he gives and not in what he is able to receive." Have you discovered the thrill of giving? I mean of really giving. Taking time and or resource that belongs to you and that you could justify in giving to yourself and just plain giving that time and resource to a person or cause that needs it more. The benefits are incalculable. I want to focus on what it does for you, the giver. It gives you a profound sense of purpose in your life. It brings true joy to your heart. It teaches the importance of people and the futility of materialism. The world we live in pays more attention to the gatherer of wealth than to the distributor of it. The world needs more fans and less vacuums. Give what you have, and your value goes up. This is Mitch Anthony reminding you once again that life is whatever you make it. The Daily Dose is proud to be sponsored by the R Extra Mile, a charity that uses your extra airline miles to help cancer patients get where they need to go for treatment. As my family has learned, being ill can take a toll not only physically, but financially as well. 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

0: Tonight, the low 60. Monday is going to be variably cloudy with showers and thunderstorms around, high 78. Showers and maybe a thunderstorm Monday evening, an isolated shower overnight, the low 58. Mostly sunny Tuesday, slight chance for a shower or thunderstorm. Most areas will not see one, high 76. It'll be bright and sunny Wednesday with a high of 76. Thursday, sunny, high 80. I'm meteorologist Jim Minoli from the Live Wire Weather Center. Count on it.
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6: 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I'm Paul Kaminsky, MSRPK.com, with part one of our miles in Mazda's CX-90 mild hybrid crossover. The CX-90 in Turbo S Premium Plus trim would have enough power from its turbocharged inline six-cylinder engine to make its way down the highway, even without the boost from the little electric motor that sits between the engine and transmission. 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The safety tech suite and construction get it a 5-star safety rating from the feds. 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I'm Paul Kaminsky, MSRPK.com. 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
6: This is The Making of America from the Jefferson Media Group. He was the first public enemy number one. As a crime boss, Alfonso Gabriel Capone was ruthless. He turned Chicago into a city of murders and bombing, culminating in the infamous St. Valentine's Day Massacre. The young Capone had gotten into a knife fight, earning him the nickname Scarface, although there's no record of anyone ever calling him that and living. Despite a life of illegal gambling, prostitution, rum running, and murder, it wasn't the police who brought the crime czar to justice. It was the IRS. In 1931, he was convicted of tax evasion and sentenced to 11 years in a federal prison. This has been The Making of America. I'm Michael Emerson, and you can visit us at jeffersonmediagroup.com.
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9: In golf, Tiger Woods did not register to play in this year's British Open at Royal Birkdale in July. It means that he will not play in all four major championships for the second straight year. Woods last played in a major in July of 2027, when he missed the cut at Royal Tour.

0: Woods is dealing from an arrest in March on suspicion of DUI. There has been more information on the tragic death of race car driver Kyle Busch, who died from complications due to pneumonia last week that progressed into sepsis. A new report said Busch had been sick for weeks before collapsing at the GM Technical Center near Charlotte while using a racing simulator. Richard Childress Racing announcing that the number 8 car will be effectively retired until Busch's son Braxton is old enough to potentially race in it. College football, the SEC effectively killing off the traditional cupcake weekend. Beginning in 2027, the SEC plans to have conference games during the second to last week of the regular season instead of many teams scheduling lower tier non-conference opponents. The move is tied directly to the conference expanding from 8 to 9 SEC games. The new 9-game conference format begins this season. Red Bull gives you wings, 3 12-ounce cans for $8. Quick stop, run in when you run out. 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
2: 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If the edges of the lumber are rough, be sure to soften the corners with sandpaper before you begin building. The wood will look better and last longer if you stain or seal it, so cut out all the pieces and apply the stain before you assemble it. If you're setting post in the ground, use fast-setting concrete mix. You can mix it right in the hole, and the post will be ready to build within a half hour. I'm Danny Lipford with Tip for Today's Homeowner.

0: In the Over Mountain region, trees played an important role in history. One of the most famous in our area was the Daniel Boone Bar Tree, a beech tree where the 25-year-old carved his name in 1760. The Treaty Oak of Jonesboro was the location Jacob Brown signed a treaty with Cherokee chiefs for land along the Nolichucky River. In present-day Elizabethton, the Watauga Treaty Sycamore is the place settlers established the first free government in North America in 1772 as they formed the Watauga Association. Under this sycamore, the first court of the Watauga Association convened. The Pemberton Oak in Bristol was where soldiers of five wars encamped under its branches. The most famous were members of a Revolutionary War pioneer muster on their way to Sycamore Shoals and then Kings Mountain. Happy 250, America.
1: American Airlines plans to install SpaceX's Starlink satellite internet service on more than 500 aircraft beginning in 2027. The airline says the move will deliver faster, lower latency in-flight Wi-Fi as competition intensifies among carriers to improve onboard connectivity. Zillow found 29 major metro areas where a typical single-family starter home is still priced below what a median-income household can afford. Birmingham, Pittsburgh, and Detroit topped the list, with starter homes costing roughly 55 to 60% less than the maximum affordable price for local buyers. At the gas station, if you lift the pump nozzle and a metal screw is in the cradle, watch out. It's the latest scam. The screw prevents the nozzle from making contact to end the transaction. After you leave, the scammer fills multiple containers charged to you. I'm Mark Huffman. 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
3: Well, this morning, mainly clear sky, mostly sunny today with a high of 80. It's going to be mostly quiet tonight, maybe a shower after midnight, the low 60. Monday is going to be variably cloudy with showers and thunderstorms around, high 78. Showers and maybe a thunderstorm Monday evening, an isolated shower overnight, the low 58. Mostly sunny Tuesday, slight chance for a shower or thunderstorm. Most areas will not see one, high 76. It'll be bright and sunny Wednesday with a high of 76. Thursday, sunny, high 80. I'm meteorologist Jim Minalli from the Live Wire Weather Center. Count on it.
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7: 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The dating app Tinder wants to get some of its clients offline.
8: About 2 months ago, it launched a live event series that it's testing in LA, and it'll roll out to like other markets probably in the next few months. And daters can kind of sign up and meet other singles in person.
7: Samantha Kelly wrote the story for Bloomberg News.
8: The effort from Tinder is really to get more people off of the apps, like swiping and having conversations that don't necessarily lead anywhere, and meeting people in real life to see if there's a real connection.
7: But what about the other apps?
8: Bumble, one of its core rivals, recently launched an event series called IRL, which is happy hour, single events, and they've partnered with SoulCycle and Topgolf.
7: And regardless of whether there's an actual connection at the end of the event,
8: even if you don't meet somebody, at least you'll like come home with an interesting story.
7: Tinder is owned by Match Group, which also owns Hinge and OkCupid. I'm Charlie Pellett, Bloomberg Radio.
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15: 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All Tennesseans are invited to make use of the state's waterways Saturday, June 6th. The Bobby Wilson Free Fishing Day will allow any state resident of any age to fish without a license. Kids under the age of 15 can also fish through June 12th for free. Anglers are welcome to fish without a license on public waters. 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Liberty, the saga of Sycamore Shoals, is gearing up for its 47th season. Liberty is Tennessee's official outdoor drama. Shows take place each summer in Fort Watauga Amphitheater. 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I'm Lisa Rotman.
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18: Carbon Robotics has introduced what it calls the world's first large plant model, designed to help artificial intelligence systems more accurately identify crops, weeds, and field conditions at scale. The company says the technology could improve precision agriculture by enabling robotic systems to make faster, more accurate decisions directly in the field. Supporters believe large plant models may eventually function much like large language models, but for farming operations and agricultural data. FutureRide reports that the system represents another step toward increasingly autonomous equipment and data-driven crop management. I'm Ken Chester.
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5: It's 10 o'clock.
6: A bus driver accused of killing five people on a Virginia highway Friday is being charged with manslaughter. State police in Virginia say 48-year-old Jing Dong of New York City was charged Saturday for the crash along I-95 near Fredericksburg that killed five people, including a family of four who were on their way to a wedding. The crash happened early Friday when a bus headed south on I-95 didn't slow down for traffic, backed up in a work zone, and slammed into several vehicles. The governor of New Jersey, Mikey Sherrill, is blaming out-of-state agitators for the protest violence outside an immigration detention center in Newark. Pro-ICE protesters gathered outside the facility Saturday. Lisa Salvati has more.
7: Officials say the dueling protests outside Delaney Hall in Newark were peaceful Saturday afternoon. At a news conference, Governor Sherrill reiterated her calls to keep the temperature down following the arrest of several anti-ICE demonstrators Friday night. Sherrill doubled down on her decision to deploy the state police.
8: It was absolutely necessary to avoid escalation from ICE.
7: In statements, DHS and ICE thanked troopers for how they handled the situation. I'm Lisa Salvati.
6: A sonic boom heard across southern New England Saturday is being blamed on a meteor. NASA confirms a fireball passed over Massachusetts Saturday at about 70,000 miles an hour, releasing energy they say equivalent to roughly 300 tons of TNT when it broke apart. Emergency officials received reports of tremors and an audible boom, but they say there was no emergency fire requests. A United Airlines flight bound from Minneapolis had to be diverted to Wisconsin last night after a passenger tried to breach the cockpit. The flight out of Chicago carrying 179 passengers landed safely in Madison to address what the airline called a security concern involving an unruly passenger. Local authorities say the 75-year-old man was handcuffed and detained, and the flight continued on to its destination. I'm Scott Carr.
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6: Police in Alabama are looking for four inmates who escaped from a prison in Perry County Saturday. Law enforcement agencies in central Alabama were notified four men had escaped from the Perry County Correctional Center near Uniontown. Police say the men were being held on various offenses, including murder and robbery. Area residents are being urged not to approach or try to apprehend the inmates, but instead to call 911 if they have any information. The Denver Broncos have completed a formal agreement with the state of Colorado to buy land in Denver for their new stadium.
12: The closing on the purchase of Burnham Yard is expected in the fall. The 58-acre decommissioned rail yard will feature the new NFL stadium with a retractable roof, as well as spaces for shops, restaurants, entertainment venues, housing, and offices. The team is optimistic about keeping the project on track for completion in 2031, pending agreements with Denver Water and other public-private transactions. I'm Sam Spack.
6: Marilyn Monroe would have turned 100 years old on Monday. Then, as Jason Nathanson reports, at least 500 folks dressed up like her by remembering the Hollywood icon in search of some fame for themselves.
13: Ooh, you feel the breeze from the subway?
14: And to celebrate, today in Palm Springs, where there's a 26-foot-tall statue of the blonde bombshell, a mass of Marilyns assembling under the statue in downtown Park. They're trying to break the world record for the largest gathering of Marilyn Monroe lookalikes.
13: Ooh, here comes another one!
14: Organizers say they want more than 500 people to fill the streets with a sea of white dresses and blonde curls, I'm Jason Eisenson.
6: A new clinical study is saying a specially formulated tomato soy juice can help calm inflammation related to the pancreas and linked to obesity. Healthy adults with obesity who drank the juice daily for 4 weeks saw a drop in several key inflammatory proteins in their blood. The study from Ohio State University scored funding from the National Institute of Diabetes and Digestive and Kidney Disease for a pilot clinical trial in people with pancreatitis. I'm Scott Carr.
4: Waymo is rolling out a new ride to its fleet. Matt Mattinson explains.
15: The autonomous vehicle company announced that its Ojai vehicles are on the road and will be available to select passengers in Phoenix, Los Angeles, and San Francisco. The robo-taxis are produced by Chinese-based carmaker Geely and are larger than the Jaguar models Waymo currently uses. They also feature automatic doors and a removable steering wheel. Waymo says Ojai rides will be offered to riders in Las Vegas, San Diego, and Denver later this summer.
4: Meta is introducing a new suite of customer subscriptions, and their business subscriptions are going through a beta test. Monthly subscriptions for consumers run between $3 and $4 and include Facebook, Instagram, and WhatsApp. It allows users to get profile customization, story insights, and other features. And stock trading app Robinhood is allowing AI agents on its platform, letting customers use AI to trade and spend for them. The company said this week it's introducing agentic trading and the agentic credit card. Tech Report, I'm Mark Mayfield.
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19: It's called AMD, or age-related macular degeneration, and it's the leading cause of blindness over the age of 50. Dr. Mark Blumenkrantz of Stanford University.
20: This is a disease that occurs in all segments of the population, although it is more common in people that are older. It's a little more common in women over the age of 65. As many as 20 to 25% of the population may have some form of this disease. It looks as though it's associated to a greater extent with people with the lightest skin color and blue eyes, and we think that may have something to do with chronic light exposure. We do know also that people that have other underlying conditions, such as hypertension, elevated cholesterol, and particularly people who smoke are at increased risk.
19: With macular degeneration, fluid leaks into the back of the eyes. Dr. Blumenkrantz says something called photodynamic therapy can slow or even halt the disease. With Checkup on Health, I'm Chris Whitting.
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26: Hey Bible readers, I'm Tara Lee Cobble, and I'm your host for The God Shot. As for a person who stirs up division, after warning him once and then twice, have nothing more to do with him, knowing that such a person is warped and sinful. He is self-condemned. Titus 3:10-11. Paul wrote this letter to Titus, whose church had problems with false teachers. And Paul doesn't just want Titus to be right, he wants him to be wise in how he responds to division. First, Paul tells Titus to avoid quarrels and controversies. Then he tells him how to handle members of his church who don't avoid those things. People who stir up division in the church over second and third tier issues take the focus off the gospel and our response to it. The gospel is what God has done for us. And in response, we love him and share his love with others. May you be an ambassador of the gospel today, an ambassador of peace and love, demonstrating his love to a watching world. He's where the joy is.
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1: For this morning, mainly clear sky, mostly sunny today with a high of 80. It's going to be mostly cloudy tonight, maybe a shower after midnight, the low 60. Monday is going to be variably cloudy with showers and thunderstorms around, high 78. Showers and maybe a thunderstorm Monday evening, an isolated shower overnight, the low 58. Mostly sunny Tuesday, slight chance for a shower or thunderstorm. Most areas will not see one, high 76. It'll be bright and sunny Wednesday with a high of 76. Thursday, sunny, high 80. I'm meteorologist Jim Minaldi from the LiveWire Weather Center.
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27: 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This allows users to monitor conditions, test scenarios, predict outcomes, and optimize operations without directly interfering with the physical asset.
28: As we create kind of digital twins of landscapes and of water and of vegetation and of cities and of people moving around, we can think about the world as a geospatially referenced form so that we can catalog authoritative sources and bring them together to solve problems.
27: Since the 1960s, Jack Dangermond has been working to bring geographic information into the digital realm.
28: My big vision is that we will wire up the whole planet so we have a real-time digital twin of everything.
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6: College football, the SEC effectively killing off the traditional cupcake weekend. Beginning in 2027, the SEC plans to have conference games during the second to last week of the regular season instead of many teams scheduling lower tier non-conference opponents. The move is tied directly to the conference expanding from 8 to 9 SEC games. The new 9-game conference format begins this season. In golf, Tiger Woods did not register to play in this year's British Open at Royal Birkdale in July. It means that he will not play in all 4 major championships for the second straight year. Woods last played in a major in July of 2027 when he missed the cut at Royal Troon. Woods is dealing from an arrest in March on suspicion of DUI. There has been more information on the tragic death of race car driver Kyle Busch, who died from complications due to pneumonia last week that progressed into sepsis. A new report said Busch had been sick for weeks before collapsing at the GM Technical Center near Charlotte while using a racing simulator. Richard Childress Racing announcing that the number 8 car will be effectively retired until Busch's son Braxton is old enough to potentially race in it. Any size fountain drink for 99 cents with any purchase using Quick Stop Rewards. 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
11: 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Today's quote was submitted by Nathan. Jacqueline Kennedy Onassis said, "One man can make a difference, and every man should try." Wow, what a great quote. Think about what one person can do. There's a movie called 12 Angry Men. It's an old black and white film that is filled with huge stars, and it was filmed primarily in one small room. It's about a jury trying to decide the fate of a person's life. If you ever wonder what the opinion of one person can do, just watch this movie. It's a masterclass on what a difference one person can make. There was a remake of the movie many years later, and if you want to watch that one instead, that's cool. The same concept, but the original just hits home for me. I think it's the black and white that makes it gritty and real. You can feel the heat in the room. You can sense the tension in every scene. 12 Angry Men is a great example of what one person can do. The motivation needs. This has been the Motivation Minute. I'm John Small. Thanks for listening. Your favorite motivational quotes can be submitted for upcoming programs at motivationminute.org.
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1: Well, this morning, mainly clear sky, mostly sunny today with a high of 80. It's going to be mostly cloudy tonight, maybe a shower after midnight, the low 60. Monday is going to be variably cloudy with showers and thunderstorms around, high 78. Showers and maybe a thunderstorm Monday evening, an isolated shower overnight, the low 58. Mostly sunny Tuesday, slight chance for a shower or thunderstorm. Most areas will not see one, high 76. It'll be bright and sunny Wednesday with a high of 76. Thursday, sunny, high 80. I'm meteorologist Jim Minaldi from the LiveWire Weather Center. Count on it.
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20: Before the Beehive State took its current shape, it was proposed as a massive desert empire that nearly reached the Pacific Ocean. Welcome to the National Day Spotlight for May 31st.
22: In 1849, Mormon pioneers led by Brigham Young proposed a new state called Deseret, a name from the Book of Mormon meaning honeybee. It wasn't just a small settlement. The proposed boundaries were gargantuan, encompassing all of present-day Utah and Nevada, plus large swaths of California, Arizona, and Colorado. For 2 years, Deseret functioned as a de facto government, establishing its own laws, taxes, and even a unique alphabet. However, Congress eventually carved out a much smaller Utah territory as part of the Compromise of 1850. While the Empire of Deseret never officially joined the Union, its industrious legacy lives on through the beehive symbol of the state flag. Take a moment to explore the deep history of the Beehive State on National Utah Day.
20: I have to wonder about that, their own alphabet that they had.
22: I never really thought about it. I mean, I know that our alphabet used to have the ampersand. So I wonder if that had something to do with it.
20: Okay, and then think about how long it would have taken to drive across that state.
22: Yeah, I don't want to think about that at all.
20: That would have been crazy.
22: Yeah, for sure.
20: We are also celebrating National Smile Day and National Autonomous Vehicle Day. I'm Alice Anderson.
22: And I'm Marlo Anderson with National Day Calendar, reminding you to celebrate every day.
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3: My audience loves to know about generational wealth.
2: Haley Sacks, also known as Mrs. Dow Jones and author of Future Rich Person, talked with Bloomberg Businessweek Daily. She says different generations handle money differently, and what works for Gen X might not work for millennials.
3: Cost of living has gone up 67%, but wages have gone up 7%. Inflation, student debt, AI. And so there needs to be new rules that meet us where we are at now.
2: And Sachs says she even noticed a difference between financial advice books for women versus men.
3: Information for women that was like so based in deprivation, like rewashing your paper towels, or the information for men was about investing, but it was so jargon heavy.
2: And she says the old rules of getting rich assumed a linear life, job, house, marriage, retirement, in that order. But life isn't like that anymore, and financial strategies also have to change. She says the most expensive mistake people make is waiting. Amy Moore, Bloomberg Radio.
5: 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Here's Chris Whitting.
21: 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With the Success Journal, I'm Chris Whitting.
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3: Iran's top negotiator says they will not agree to any deal with the U.S. unless it fully secures Iranian rights. A report in the New York Times Friday said President Trump had sent a new framework to Iran that had tougher terms. Iran's top negotiator in a video this morning says Tehran will not approve any agreement unless they're certain the rights of the Iranian people have been upheld. A bus driver accused of killing five people on a Virginia highway is being charged with manslaughter. State police in Virginia say 48-year-old Jing Dong of New York City was charged Saturday for the crash along I-95 near Fredericksburg that killed five people, including a family of four who were on their way to a wedding. A manhunt continues in Virginia for a suspect considered extremely dangerous. The FBI and ATF have joined state authorities in searching for Michael Puckett, whom police say killed a Carroll County deputy Friday night during a welfare check at his home. I'm Scott Carr.
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9: 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Now, it's been a number of years since I've had toddlers around, but playing with toddlers, now that's crucial to them. Middlesex University and Dr. Jacqueline Harding, she's a neuroscience child development expert. 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So you know what this all means to me and you, Dad? 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I'm Mike Austin, the Radio Dad.
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13: What do combat veterans, assault survivors, and stroke victims have in common? They can all develop post-traumatic stress disorder. According to Dr. Donald Edmondson from the Columbia University Medical Center in New York.
14: Life-threatening illness can cause post-traumatic stress disorder, like cancer, heart attacks, and now with this latest study, stroke.
13: He also found that age makes a difference.
14: The younger an individual is when they experience a life-threatening medical event, the more likely they are to develop PTSD.
13: And there may be other factors as well.
14: We found that the extent to which the emergency department in which they're treated is overcrowded influences the number of PTSD symptoms they report a month later.
13: Dr. Edmondson says post-traumatic stress disorder often goes undiagnosed, but he's hopeful that screenings for it will increase as doctors learn how common it can be. With Checkup on Health, I'm Chris Whitting.
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18: Well, this morning, mainly clear sky, mostly sunny today with a high of 80. It's going to be mostly cloudy tonight, maybe a shower after midnight, the low 60. Monday is going to be variably cloudy with showers and thunderstorms around, high 78. Showers and maybe a thunderstorm Monday evening. An isolated shower overnight, the low 58. Mostly sunny Tuesday, slight chance for a shower.

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1: The name Irwin is derived from Old German and means army friend. That name could not be more appropriate for the men that would become known as the Irwin Nine. In the early days of World War II, 9 young men from the town of Irwin volunteered for service in the United States Army Air Corps, proud to defend their country. All 9 were assigned to separate bomber groups. All 9 were shot down at different times in different places. Even though there were more than 50 prisoner of war camps in Germany, all 9 men eventually ended up at the same camp. Clyde Tinker, Fred Miller, Dick Franklin, Alan Alford, Stan Norris, Jim Hensley, George Swingle, Richard Edwards, and George Hatcher were liberated in April of 1945 and returned home safely. Today, the Tennessee National Guard Armory in Irwin stands in their honor as we celebrate the 150th anniversary of Unicoi County in Irwin. Jet Broadcasting salutes these local heroes for their service and sacrifice.
2: The ocean covers nearly 70% of the Earth's surface, but despite all the efforts we've made to explore it, we've barely scratched the surface. No pun intended. I'm Dr. Catherine Albrecht, back to dive into the mysteries of the deep after this.
3: 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You'd never agree to that. StartMail restores your privacy. 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
2: It may seem like science has probed every nook and cranny of our planet, but not when it comes to the ocean. After years of dedicated study, we've barely explored 5% of it. The ocean covers a whopping 139 million square miles and an average depth of over 12,000 feet. Scientists estimate we've yet to discover nearly two-thirds of the species that dwell in it, and almost 2,000 new sea creatures are discovered every year. It's one of the few remaining places of mystery on our planet. Makes you wonder what lies undiscovered in those hidden, cavernous depths. I'm Dr. Catherine Albrecht for StartMail.com, the email that protects your privacy.
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8: From the Quick Stop Market Sports Desk. In golf, Tiger Woods did not register to play in this year's British Open at Royal Birkdale in July. It means that he will not play in all four major championships for the second straight year. Woods last played in a major in July of 2027 when he missed the cut at Royal Troon. Woods is dealing from an arrest in March on suspicion of DUI. There has been more information on the tragic death of race car driver Kyle Busch, who died from complications due to pneumonia last week that progressed into sepsis. A new report said Busch had been sick for weeks before collapsing at the GM Technical Center near Charlotte while using a racing simulator. Richard Childress Racing announcing that the number 8 car will be effectively retired until Busch's son Braxton is old enough to potentially race in it. College football, the SEC effectively killing off the traditional cupcake weekend. Beginning in 2027, the SEC

0: plans to have conference games during the second to last week of the regular season instead of many teams scheduling lower tier non-conference opponents. The move is tied directly to the conference expanding from 8 to 9 SEC games. The new 9-game conference format begins this season. Red Bull gives you wings, 3 12-ounce cans for $8. Quick stop, run in when you run out. 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
1: 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I'm not Dr. Mike. I'm just a dad like you. 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
2: No one is as deaf as the man or woman who will not listen. That's in the book of Proverbs. Stephen Covey explained that most people do not listen with intent to understand. They listen with the intent to reply. How often do you find yourself doing that? Most intelligent people want to listen, but their mind is simply too active. It's like too many tabs open on the computer, too many thoughts competing. Will Rogers said we should never miss a good chance to shut up and listen. In today's world, with people spending so much time watching short videos, scrolling on their phone, it's becoming more difficult to focus upon more than a few words. This can cause problems in marriages, with children, and at work. You must retrain your brain. The more society transforms into an abbreviated world, the less all of us will be heard.
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7: The race of the rebel, wilderness run, the race for a nation just begun. Thus wrote John Trotwood Moore about Jimmy Blair. At the age of 17, Jimmy felt the call to join in the Patriot fight against the British, serving under 16 different commanders by war's end. When he was 19 years old, he joined Colonel McDowell's regiment and became an express rider. In early October 1780, word reached Fort Defiance that Ferguson and his troops were positioning themselves on King's Mountain, preparing to take on the much smaller unit of Patriots. Colonel McDowell called upon James to make a dangerous ride of over 24 hours to warn the colonists. The gathering of Patriot troops at King's Mountain was made possible by the daring and bravery of Jimmy Blair, who risked his life to sound the alarm. Happy 250, America.
8: Americans are feeling more pessimistic about the economy than at any point in more than 7 decades, according to the University of Michigan's latest survey of consumers. The university's closely watched index of consumer sentiment dropped to 44.8 in May, a record low. Krispy Kreme has agreed to a proposed $1.6 million settlement tied to a 2024 data breach that exposed sensitive personal information. Eligible consumers can file claims for up to $3,500 in documented losses or receive an estimated $75 cash payment without documentation. The FBI warns that cyber criminals are increasingly targeting Microsoft 365 users with sophisticated phishing schemes. The scam uses a tool called Kali 365 to steal account access tokens. I'm Mark Huffman. Learn more at consumeraffairs.com.
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10: Well, this morning, mainly clear sky, mostly sunny today with a high of 80. It's going to be mostly quiet tonight. Maybe a shower after midnight, the low 60. Monday is going to be variably cloudy with showers and thunderstorms around, high 78. Showers and maybe a thunderstorm Monday evening, an isolated shower overnight, the low 58. Mostly sunny Tuesday. Slight chance for a shower or thunderstorm. Most areas will not see one. High 76. It'll be bright and sunny Wednesday with a high of 76. Thursday, sunny, high 80. I'm meteorologist Jim Minalli from the Live Wire Weather Center. Count on it.
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13: This is a Bloomberg Money Minute. The movie industry is getting its mojo back. This year, domestic box office receipts are up 14% from a year ago, and the months ahead look just as strong. Every weekend, there's no shortage of blockbusters. Devil Wears Prada, too.
14: I hope that's not what you're wearing to the dinner. That's all.
13: The Mandalorian and Grogu.
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17: It sure is.
13: And directors Steven Spielberg and Christopher Nolan returning to the theaters. Analysts expect the domestic box office to deliver its best summer performance since 2019. ComScore and Bloomberg Intelligence is forecasting between $4.1 billion and $4.3 billion in movie ticket sales this summer. A haul above $4 billion is on par with the pre-pandemic era. So grab some popcorn and enjoy. Courtney Donahoe, Bloomberg Radio.
18: There was a time when young boys didn't just drift into manhood. They were guided there. Hey, it's Mike Austin with today's Radio Dad Minute. Every culture had some rites of passage. You know, these moments, these sticks in the ground that challenge boys, test them, and show them what it means to carry responsibility and courage and character. A lot of boys are growing up without those markers, without dads. No clear moment where someone says, you're becoming a man now. Mark Schillinger saw this in his own son after a divorce, and he did some research and then started the Young Men's Challenge Weekend.
19: It's a line of demarcation that says that was then, this is now, you can still have fun. However, without that challenge, young men are so addicted to their devices now, as are the parents. The young men are not biologically kind of like beating their chest and going, get me out, I'm ready.
18: Boys need more than age to become men. They need guidance, challenge. They need dads. I'm Mike Austin, the Radio Dad.
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0: All Tennesseans are invited to make use of the state's waterways Saturday, June 6th. The Bobby Wilson Free Fishing Day will allow any state resident of any age to fish without a license. Kids under the age of 15 can also fish through June 12th for free. Anglers are welcome to fish without a license on public waters. 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Liberty, the saga of Sycamore Shoals, is gearing up for its 47th season. Liberty is Tennessee's official outdoor drama. Shows take place each summer in Fort Watauga Amphitheater. 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I'm Lisa Rodman.
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26: You know, I'm almost grown.
3: 1961, Chuck Berry opens his own amusement park in Wentzville, just outside of St. Louis, Missouri. Berry Park had the works, including a zoo for children and a guitar-shaped swimming pool, but it abruptly closed later the same year following Berry's conviction for violating the Mann Act.
27: Oh, no, no, no, no, no.
3: 2019, Rocky Erickson, credited as the pioneer in psychedelic music when his group The 13th Floor Elevators hit with 1966's You're Gonna Miss Me, dies in Austin, Texas. He was 71. In later years, Erickson suffered from paranoid schizophrenia, was a huge horror movie buff, and had an obsession with junk mail he stole from mailboxes.

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13: A bus driver accused of killing five people on a Virginia highway Friday is being charged with manslaughter. State police in Virginia say 48-year-old Jing Dong of New York City was charged Saturday for the crash along I-95 near Fredericksburg that killed five people, including a family of four who were on their way to a wedding. The crash happened early Friday when a bus headed south on I-95 didn't slow down for traffic, backed up in a work zone, and slammed into several vehicles. The governor of New Jersey, Mikey Sherrill, is blaming out-of-state agitators for the protest violence outside an immigration detention center in Newark. Pro-ICE protesters gathered outside the facility Saturday. Lisa Salvati has more.
14: Officials say the dueling protests outside Delaney Hall in Newark were peaceful Saturday afternoon. At a news conference, Governor Sherrill reiterated her calls to keep the temperature down following the arrest of several anti-ICE demonstrators Friday night. Sherrill doubled down on her decision to deploy the state police.
15: It was absolutely necessary to avoid escalation from ICE.
14: In statements, DHS and ICE thanked troopers for how they handled the situation. I'm Lisa Salvati.
13: A sonic boom heard across southern New England Saturday is being blamed on a meteor. NASA confirms a fireball passed over Massachusetts Saturday at about 70,000 miles an hour, releasing energy they say equivalent to roughly 300 tons of TNT when it broke apart. Emergency officials received reports of tremors and an audible boom, but they say there was no emergency fire requests. A United Airlines flight bound from Minneapolis had to be diverted to Wisconsin last night after a passenger tried to breach the cockpit. The flight out of Chicago carrying 179 passengers landed safely in Madison to address what the airline called a security concern involving an unruly passenger. Local authorities say the 75-year-old man was handcuffed and detained, and the flight continued on to its destination. I'm Scott Carr.
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13: Police in Alabama are looking for four inmates who escaped from a prison in Perry County Saturday. Law enforcement agencies in central Alabama were notified four men had escaped from the Perry County Correctional Center near Uniontown. Police say the men were being held on various offenses, including murder and robbery. Area residents are being urged not to approach or try to apprehend the inmates, but instead to call 911 if they have any information. The Denver Broncos have completed a formal agreement with the state of Colorado to buy land in Denver for their new stadium.
1: The closing on the purchase of Burnham Yard is expected in the fall. The 58-acre decommissioned rail yard will feature the new NFL stadium with a retractable roof, as well as spaces for shops, restaurants, entertainment venues, housing, and offices. The team is optimistic about keeping the project on track for completion in 2031, pending agreements with Denver Water and other public-private transactions. I'm Sam Spack.
13: Marilyn Monroe would have turned 100 years old on Monday. Then, as Jason Nathanson reports, at least 500 folks dressed up like her by remembering the Hollywood icon in search of some fame for themselves.
12: Ooh, you feel the breeze from the subway?
19: And to celebrate, today in Palm Springs, where there's a 26-foot-tall statue of the blonde bombshell, a mass of Marilyns assembling under the statue in downtown Park. They're trying to break the world record for the largest gathering of Marilyn Monroe lookalikes.
12: Ooh, here comes another one!
19: Organizers say they want more than 500 people to fill the streets with a sea of white dresses and blonde curls. I'm Jason Eisenson.
13: A new clinical study is saying a specially formulated tomato soy juice can help calm inflammation related to the pancreas and linked to obesity. Healthy adults with obesity who drank the juice daily for 4 weeks saw a drop in several key inflammatory proteins in their blood. The study from Ohio State University scored funding from the National Institute of Diabetes and Digestive and Kidney Disease for a pilot clinical trial in people with pancreatitis. I'm Scott Carr.
20: Perfect timing in housing is very rare. I'm Stephen Cates with the Bankrate Personal Finance Minute. Many prospective buyers are still waiting for mortgage rates or home prices to fall before jumping into the housing market. But the cost of waiting may be greater than many people realize. While mortgage rates have moved lower earlier this year, they've also bounced back quickly, showing how difficult it is to predict the market. And even if rates decline modestly, lower borrowing costs tend to bring more buyers off the sidelines, increasing competition and putting upward pressure on home prices again. That's one reason many economists don't expect a return to the ultra-low 3% mortgage rates seen during the pandemic years. Historically, today's mortgage rates are actually much closer to normal ranges. For buyers who are financially stable and planning to stay in a home for at least 5 years, today's slower market may offer opportunities to negotiate on price, repairs, or seller concessions without facing bidding wars. And there's another factor to consider. Buyers who purchase now may eventually have the option to refinance if rates do fall later. But renters waiting indefinitely for the perfect moment risk rising rents, higher competition, and missed years of building home equity. For more, check out Bankrate. I'm Stephen Cates.
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22: 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Here's Chris Whitting.
23: Many years ago, books were printed and published the old-fashioned way, with metal type. And that metal type was often set by hand. Those old-time printers had it tough. Popular books required several sets of type. It took hours to assemble duplicate type just to print the same book elsewhere. That's when a guy named Bill Ged had an idea. He figured that a plaster mold of the original type would make it easy to create endless sets of duplicate layouts. Though Bill's creation is now forgotten, today we're still using the word he coined for his copycat product. He called it stereotyping, a word we're still copying. If old Bill was still around, he'd be amazed to learn that being stereotyped isn't a good thing. With the Success Journal, I'm Chris Whitting.
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2: 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And today's date is May the 31st, or 531. And our verse for 531 comes from Acts 531. Acts 531 says, "Him God has exalted to his right hand to be Prince and Savior, to give repentance to Israel and forgiveness of sins." Acts 531. As we think about the events involving the life of Christ, there is Christmas, there is the crucifixion, there was his resurrection, and there is his exaltation. Christ has been exalted to the highest position by God, and he is the only one who can be the Savior that offers salvation. On 531, remember Acts 531 and exalt him.
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5: Well, this morning, mainly clear sky, mostly sunny today with a high of 80. It's going to be mostly cloudy tonight, maybe a shower after midnight, the low 60. Monday is going to be variably cloudy with showers and thunderstorms around, high 78. Showers and maybe a thunderstorm Monday evening, an isolated shower overnight, the low 58. Mostly sunny Tuesday, slight chance for a shower or thunderstorm. Most areas will not see one, high 76. It'll be bright and sunny Wednesday with a high of 76. Thursday, sunny, high 80. I'm meteorologist Jim Minoli from the LiveWire Weather Center. Countdown.
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30: We basically try to inspire and educate the community about litter reduction, about reduce, reuse, and recycling. 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And we also participate in the festivals. We have lots of little litter pickups along the way.
29: President Karen Dunlap.
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29: 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I'm Daryl Moody reporting.
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1: Saving consistently, investing intelligently, avoiding debt, staying married, and letting compound interest work for decades has created millions of wealthy Americans. It's not sexy, but it is effective. The problem is being patient enough, maybe 3 or 4 decades, for it to work. Are you willing to do the right things and to skimp and not go out to dinner for 30 or 40 years? Then this method is for you.
9: From the Quick Stop Market Sports Desk. College football, the SEC effectively killing off the traditional cupcake weekend. Beginning in 2027, the SEC plans to have conference games during the second to last week of the regular season instead of many teams scheduling lower tier non-conference opponents. The move is tied directly to the conference expanding from 8 to 9 SEC games. The new 9-game conference format begins this season. In golf, Tiger Woods did not register to play in this year's British Open at Royal Birkdale in July. It means that he will not play in all 4 major championships for the second straight year. Woods last played in a major in July of 2027 when he missed the cut at Royal Troon. Woods is dealing from an arrest in March on suspicion of DUI. There has been more information on the tragic death of race car driver Kyle Busch, who died from complications due to pneumonia last week that progressed into sepsis. A new report said Busch had been sick for weeks before collapsing at the GM Technical Center near Charlotte while using a racing simulator. Richard Childress Racing announcing that the number 8 car will be effectively retired until Busch's son Braxton is old enough to potentially race in it. Any size fountain drink for 99 cents with any purchase using Quick Stop Rewards. 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
14: Hello, I'm Jerry Stewart, and this is One Moment in America. It was 1890 when the first real skyscraper was built. But with all those floors, how did a person get to the top? Listen to this story. In 1852, Elisha Otis invented the first passenger elevator. It was designed in such a way that if the rope holding the elevator ever broke, a safety spring would automatically stop the fall. Otis assured everyone that it was completely safe, but the American public doubted him. So in 1854, Otis gave a live demonstration, but the onlookers still doubted him. So without notice, before anyone could stop him, while high in the air, Otis pulled out a knife and cut the elevator rope. What happened? The safety system worked. And that day, the elevator was born. I'm Jerry Stewart, and that was One Moment in America.

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4: Well, this morning, mainly clear sky, mostly sunny today with a high of 80. It's going to be mostly cloudy tonight, maybe a shower after midnight, the low 60. Monday is going to be variably cloudy with showers and thunderstorms around, high 78. Showers and maybe a thunderstorm Monday evening, an isolated shower overnight, the low 58. Mostly sunny Tuesday, slight chance for a shower or thunderstorm. Most areas will not see one, high 76. It'll be bright and sunny Wednesday with a high of 76. Thursday, sunny, high 80. I'm meteorologist Jim Minalli from the LiveWire Weather Center. Count on it.
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7: This is a Bloomberg Money Minute. Home improvement projects are getting smaller, and that's not helping sales at big retailers. Both Home Depot and Lowe's reported sales growth in the latest quarter that just missed Wall Street expectations. A Home Depot executive says shoppers are still deferring large projects, pointing to uncertainty, and says the company continues to monitor higher fuel prices and mortgage rates. Bloomberg analyst Drew Redding.
8: So I don't necessarily think we've seen the impact yet of, you know, the recent inflation and heightened consumer uncertainty. So we do think that there could be some risk through the remainder of the year.
7: Fuel costs are also an issue for Lowe's. An executive says Lowe's is working to offset costs through productivity initiatives, pointing to its AI-powered shopping assistant called Milo.
9: Hey, Milo, how do I fix my leaky faucet?
7: Home Depot has pursued a similar strategy with an AI assistant called Magic Apron. Both retailers stuck with their outlooks for the year. Gina Cervetti, Bloomberg Radio.
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13: Hi, I'm Pamitha Stewart-Clark, and this is Wedding Planning with Pim. Las Vegas and eloping are synonymous for good reason. Getting married in Vegas is easy, fast, and stress-free. It can also be incredibly tacky, but that's half the attraction. Couples head to the desert and hire Elvis to pronounce the vows. But hey, there are four practical reasons to consider Las Vegas. First, a wedding can cost under $200, or if you want something special. Second, it really couldn't get any easier. One phone call and the limo picks you up, assuming you have to leave your hotel. Third, there's no red tape. You can get married with no waiting period, no blood test, and the license office is open 365 days a year. And fourth, Vegas rocks around the clock with gambling, big name shows, even fun activities for kids. Whatever else you can say about Vegas, it's not boring. Vegas weddings first became popular and achieved notoriety in the decades before no-fault divorce and before churches developed a more tolerant position on second marriages. In those pre-Elvis days, Nevada was the only state where quickie divorces and weddings were possible. Vegas lost that legal monopoly in recent decades, and now it's almost as easy to get married in any of the other 49 states. But the mystique of a Vegas wedding still holds. I don't have a love note. Instead, a bit of trivia. Do you know what famous actor was married 8 times to 8 different women in Las Vegas? Mickey Rooney.
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16: This is a Bloomberg Money Minute. If this is what comes to mind when you think of a Chrysler.
17: Even rich Corinthian leather. Chrysler Engineering achieves fuel economy for the times.
16: These days, Chrysler's known less for leather and more for lugging the family around in minivans like the Pacifica or Voyager. But now the automaker known as Stellantis is hoping to bring new life to its old namesake at a price point for the times.
18: This is a huge deal.
16: Gabrielle Coppola covers the auto industry for Bloomberg News.
18: They are going to bring back two models that are going to be under $30,000. They're going to be, it's like the Chrysler Arrow and the Arrow Cross. And then there's going to be a step up from that called the Chrysler Airflow.
16: Coppola says Stellantis plans to introduce 11 all-new vehicles by 2030, nine of them for under $40,000. And Chrysler could be its way back into an entry-level market that's been dominated by Asian automakers for years.
18: They are recalibrating to adjust to the kind of affordability crisis that we are having in the U.S. car market right now.
16: Nathan Hager, Bloomberg Radio.
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25: Nanyahi was the niece of an important chief in the Cherokee Nation. When Nanyahi rose to power in the Cherokee Nation, she believed, as her uncle did, that peace would come only if Native people and white settlers saw themselves as one people. And she thought only the women on the two sides could make this happen. In July of 1776, Nanyahi helped four traders escape from Cherokee towns to warn the unsuspecting settlers of a Cherokee attack. Her efforts allowed the frontier militia to gather to defend Long Island and defeat the Cherokee in the Battle of Island Flats in present-day Kingsport. Nanyahi put her beliefs into action again when she saved the captured Lydia Bean from being burned at the stake. The two became friends, and Lydia taught the Cherokee how to weave and prepare dairy products. 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
7: Stand by for news.
8: Iran's top negotiator says they will not agree to any deal with the U.S. unless it fully secures Iranian rights. A report in the New York Times Friday said President Trump had sent a new framework to Iran that had tougher terms. Iran's top negotiator, in a video this morning, says Tehran will not approve any agreement unless they're certain the rights of the Iranian people have been upheld. A bus driver accused of killing five people on a Virginia highway is being charged with manslaughter. State police in Virginia say 48-year-old Jing Dong of New York City was charged Saturday for the crash along I-95 near Fredericksburg that killed five people, including a family of four who were on their way to a wedding. A manhunt continues in Virginia for a suspect considered extremely dangerous. The FBI and ATF have joined state authorities in searching for Michael Puckett, whom police say killed a Carroll County deputy Friday night during a welfare check at his home. I'm Scott Carr.
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14: There was a time when young boys didn't just drift into manhood. They were guided there. Hey, it's Mike Austin with today's Radio Dad Minute. Every culture had some rites of passage. You know, these moments, these sticks in the ground that challenge boys, test them, and show them what it means to carry responsibility and courage and character. A lot of boys are growing up without those markers, without dads. No clear moment where someone says, you're becoming a man now. Mark Schillinger saw this in his own son after a divorce, and he did some research and then started the Young Men's Challenge Weekend.
15: It's a line of demarcation that says that was then, this is now, you can still have fun. However, without that challenge, young men are so addicted to their devices, that, as are the parents. The young men are not biologically kind of like beating their chest and going, get me out, I'm ready.
14: Boys need more than age to become men. They need guidance, challenge. They need dads. I'm Mike Austin, the Radio Dad.
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19: For premenopausal women past childbearing age who experience excessive bleeding each month, hysterectomy has been supplanted by cryoablation therapy, a freezing of the uterine tissue. Dr. Seth Herbst says it's a blessing for many.
20: With the less invasive therapies using cryogenics, we're now allowing approximately 350,000 women per year in the United States to possibly not have a hysterectomy.
19: Dr. Herbst says the new freezing procedure is an improvement.
20: It's very easy to perform. 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It's effective. It can be done in a physician's office. It doesn't require general anesthesia. There's minimal pain during the procedure, minimal pain after the procedure. They can recover in 24 to 48 hours. They don't lose time from work and will potentially show the best amenorrhea rates of all the therapies that are out there.
19: With Checkup on Health, I'm Chris Whitting.
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2: For this morning, mainly clear sky, mostly sunny today with a high of 80. It's going to be mostly quiet tonight, maybe a shower after midnight, the low 60. Monday is going to be variably cloudy with showers and thunderstorms around, high 78. Showers and maybe a thunderstorm Monday evening, an isolated shower overnight, the low 58. Mostly sunny Tuesday, slight chance for a shower or thunderstorm. Most areas will not see one, high 76. It'll be bright and sunny Wednesday with a high of 76. Thursday, sunny, high 80. I'm meteorologist Jim Minalli from the Live Wire Weather Center. Count on it.
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2: No matter how old you are or how long you've been smoking, quitting now can add years to your lifespan. A new study out of Michigan reveals that smokers of any age live longer on average once they give up the nasty habit. 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Those are great numbers. 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So steel up your resolve and say goodbye to the cigarettes. 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
6: This is The Making of America from the Jefferson Media Group. At her feet is written, "Give me your tired, your poor, your huddled masses yearning to breathe free." Standing proudly, the Statue of Liberty is one of the world's most recognized symbols of hope and freedom, but few realize what inspired her creation. Her designer was a French abolitionist who condemned slavery and wanted to honor America for abolishing it. His original design had her holding a broken chain in her left hand, but some of his bankers objected. So he replaced it with a tablet with the date July 4th, 1776. Then he added broken chains and a shackle at her feet. This has been The Making of America. I'm Michael Emerson, and you can visit us at jeffersonmediagroup.com.
7: From the Quick Stop Market Sports Desk. In golf, Tiger Woods did not register to play in this year's British Open at Royal Birkdale in July. It means that he will not play in all four major championships for the second straight year. Woods last played in a major in July of 2027 when he missed the cut at Royal Troon. Woods is dealing from an arrest in March on suspicion of DUI. There has been more information on the tragic death of race car driver Kyle Busch, who died from complications due to pneumonia last week that progressed into sepsis. A new report said Busch had been sick for weeks before collapsing at the GM Technical Center near Charlotte while using a racing simulator. Richard Childress Racing announcing that the number 8 car will be effectively retired until Busch's son Braxton is old enough to potentially race in it. College football, the SEC effectively killing off the traditional cupcake weekend. Beginning in 2027, the SEC plans to have conference games during the second to last week of the regular season instead of many teams scheduling lower tier non-conference opponents. The move is tied directly to the conference expanding from 8 to 9 SEC games. The new 9-game conference format begins this season. Red Bull gives you wings, 3 12-ounce cans for $8. Quick Stop, run in when you run out. 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
1: If you have hardwood floors, you already know the importance of adding felt protector pads to the legs of chairs, tables, and other furniture. The felt provides a cushion between the two wood surfaces so that when the furniture moves, the feet don't scratch the floor. But what about rocking chairs? How do you protect the floor from those long curved surfaces that are constantly moving? Well, instead of felt pads, get a roll of self-adhesive Velcro or hook and loop fastener. Separate the two sides of the Velcro and cut two links from the loop side that are slightly shorter than the curved rocker bottoms. Remove the adhesive backing and stick them to the underside of the rocker bottoms. Now you can rock all you want with no scratches. 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
4: It at least sets a dangerous example to the people of America of forming governments distinct from and dependent of His Majesty's authority. Lord Dunsmore. The Watauga Association was a semi-autonomous government created in 1772 by frontier settlers living along the Watauga River in what is now Elizabethton, when settlers signed a 10-year lease directly with the Cherokee, and being outside the claims of any colony, established the Watauga Association to provide basic government functions. Theodore Roosevelt later wrote that the settlers were the first men of American birth to establish a free and independent community on the continent. With the outbreak of the American Revolutionary War, the settlers organized themselves into the Washington District, loyal to the United Colonies, marking the end of the Watauga Association. Happy 250, America.
5: American Airlines plans to install SpaceX's Starlink satellite internet service on more than 500 aircraft beginning in 2027. The airline says the move will deliver faster, lower latency in-flight Wi-Fi as competition intensifies among carriers to improve onboard connectivity. Zillow found 29 major metro areas where a typical single-family starter home is still priced below what a median-income household can afford. Birmingham, Pittsburgh, and Detroit top the list, with starter homes costing roughly 55 to 60% less than the maximum affordable price for local buyers. At the gas station, if you lift the pump nozzle and a metal screw is in the cradle, watch out. It's the latest scam. The screw prevents the nozzle from making contact to end the transaction. After you leave, the scammer fills multiple containers charged to you. 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
7: Well, this morning, mainly clear sky, mostly sunny today with a high of 80. It's going to be mostly cloudy tonight, maybe a shower after midnight, the low 60. Monday is going to be variably cloudy with showers and thunderstorms around, high 78. Showers and maybe a thunderstorm Monday evening, an isolated shower overnight, the low 58. Mostly sunny Tuesday, slight chance for a shower or thunderstorm. Most areas will not see one, high 76. It'll be bright and sunny Wednesday with a high of 76. Thursday, sunny, high 80. I'm meteorologist Jim Minoli from the Live Wire Weather Center. Count on it.
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10: The effort from Tinder is really to get more people off of the apps, like swiping and having conversations that don't necessarily lead anywhere, and meeting people in real life to see if there's a real connection.
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10: Bumble, one of its core rivals, recently launched an event series called IRL, which is happy hour, single events, and they've partnered with SoulCycle and Topgolf.
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12: Many of us who work in front of the computer or put in long hours in a factory have the risk of developing repetitive strain injury. Dr. Zev Cohen of New York City says carpal tunnel syndrome is number one in this category.
13: The carpal tunnel is located in the bend of the wrist, and through that area goes the flexor tendons that move your wrist, the median nerve that supplies feeling to the wrist, as well as the carpal bones, the bones of your wrist that allow your wrist all the movement that it does. Any swelling or inflammation, anything that presses on that median nerve within the wrist is going to cause carpal tunnel syndrome. Pain or numbness to the first three fingers of the hand, the thumb and two fingers.
12: The best way to avoid carpal tunnel syndrome is to be proactive, taking frequent wrist breaks that include shaking out and stretching your hands and arms. 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
18: 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All Tennesseans are invited to make use of the state's waterways Saturday, June 6th. The Bobby Wilson Free Fishing Day will allow any state resident of any age to fish without a license. Kids under the age of 15 can also fish through June 12th for free. Anglers are welcome to fish without a license on public waters. Fishing events are planned in Kingsport, Greenville, and Bristol, Tennessee. 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Liberty, the saga of Sycamore Shoals, is gearing up for its 47th season. Liberty is Tennessee's official outdoor drama. Shows take place each summer in Fort Watauga Amphitheater. The 2026 season kicks off June 5th. Performances begin at 7:30 each evening. More info at friendsofsycamoreshoals.org. I'm Lisa Rodman.
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1: Vinyl records may feel trendy again, but the industry remains far smaller than many assume. While vinyl sales have grown steadily in recent years, physical music formats still only account for a fraction of overall music consumption. Collectors continue to drive demand for reissues and album artwork that digital platforms cannot replicate. Manufacturing capacity and higher production costs continue to constrain how quickly the format can expand. Statista reports that despite vinyl's cultural comeback, it accounts for less than 9% of recorded music revenue in 2025, well below the sales volumes that defined vinyl's peak decades ago. I'm Ken Chester.
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5: It's noon.
6: Iran's top negotiator says they will not agree to any deal with the U.S. unless it fully secures Iranian rights. We get more from Scott Carr.
7: A report in the New York Times Saturday said President Trump had sent a new framework to Iran that had tougher terms. In a video released Sunday morning, Iran's top negotiator said Tehran will not approve any agreement until we are certain that the rights of the Iranian people have been upheld. Iran's been calling for the release of $12 billion in frozen assets and for Lebanon to be included in any deal. Trump has been unwilling to meet the demand, saying if we don't get what we want, we're going to end in a different way.
6: The mayor of Newark is imposing an overnight curfew around a New Jersey immigration center after days of clashes between protesters and police. Mayor Roz Baraka issued the order today, saying he wanted to ensure the safety and well-being of all residents. The mandatory curfew covers a half-mile area surrounding Delaney Hall from 9 p.m. to 6 a.m. daily. It comes the day after New Jersey Governor Mikey Sherrill blamed out-of-state agitators for the protest violence outside the ICE facility.
8: I am going to protect people's right to protest peacefully, and I'm going to ensure everyone's safety. And I am confident in New Jersey we can do both.
6: Sherrill also doubled down on her decision to deploy the state police, saying it was necessary to avoid escalation. A bus driver accused of killing five people on a Virginia highway is being charged with manslaughter. Virginia State Police says 48-year-old Jing Dong of New York City was charged Saturday for the crash on I-95 near Fredericksburg that killed five people, including a family of four who were on their way to a wedding. Over 40 others were also injured in the crash, which happened early Friday when a bus traveling southbound on I-95 slammed into traffic backed up in a work zone. And the San Antonio Spurs will take on the New York Knicks in the NBA Finals. Tip off Wednesday, June 3rd at 8:30 p.m. Eastern. I'm Lisa Carton.
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12: 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Together, we can do so much.
6: Defense Secretary Pete Hegseth is urging Asian allies to increase military spending to counter China's growing power. Speaking at the Shangri-La Dialogue in Singapore, Hegseth called for a stronger, more self-reliant network of allies to stop aggression and preserve the balance in the Pacific.
13: Invest seriously in their own defense and work with the United States in pragmatic ways.
6: He said, quote, there is rightful alarm regarding China's historic military buildup and the expansion of its military activities in the region and beyond. Hegseth said the U.S. expects its Asian allies and partners to boost defense spending to 3.5% of the GDP as it pledges a $1.5 trillion investment in its military. The Pentagon chief stressed allies want stability, not escalation. Pro-ICE protesters gathered outside an ICE detention center in New Jersey Saturday, where demonstrators for the past week have been staging their own protests to support detainees who say they're being mistreated inside. Governor Mikey Sherrill called for keeping the temperature down and also doubled down on her decision to deploy the state police.
8: It was absolutely necessary to avoid escalation from ICE.
6: On Friday, several anti-ICE demonstrators were arrested outside Delaney Hall in Newark for refusing to protest in the safe zones set up by state police. There's a clear leader in the race for California governor as one of the final polls before Tuesday's primary election hits inboxes Saturday morning. Here's Jason Nathanson.
3: There are now two Democrats in the lead. Former California Attorney General Javier Becerra surging to 28% of support in the final Emerson College Inside California Politics poll before Tuesday's primary election. Just before the Eric Swalwell scandal in March, Becerra was polling at 3%. Next in the poll, Democratic billionaire Tom Steyer at 22%, with Republican political commentator Steve Hilton at 21%.
6: If no one gets 50% of the vote Tuesday, the top two finishers will go to a runoff in November. I'm Lisa Carton.
5: From ABC News Tech Trends. If you want to access everything that Facebook, Instagram, or WhatsApp offers, you're going to have to pay. Meta, the parent of all three platforms, has now rolled out subscription-based plus versions of each and offer perks like extra customization and more reactions to posts. The FBI is out with a new warning for people who use Microsoft 365 programs like Outlook, Teams, and OneDrive. It starts as a convincing-looking email instructing the user to visit a Microsoft verification page and enter a code in the email. Then that hands over control of your account to the hacker. The best advice? Don't ever use an access code that you didn't specifically request. And there are questions about whether a prize-winning writer used AI for his story. Jameer Nazir from Trinidad and Tobago won an award for his short story, The Serpent in the Grove. But an analysis by the AI chatbot Claude says it was, quote, almost certainly not produced unaided by a human. No comment yet from Nazir. With Tech Trends, Dave Packer, ABC News.
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21: Hey, Bible readers, I'm Tara Lee Cobble, and I'm your host for The God Shot. The saying is trustworthy, and I want you to insist on these things so that those who have believed in God may be careful to devote themselves to good works. These things are excellent and profitable for people. Titus 3:8. When the Apostle Paul wrote this letter to a young pastor named Titus, his church was struggling with a lot of the same things most of the churches were in the first century. There were lots of false teachers leading people astray. Even though this happened 2,000 years ago, we still have these problems today, and we'd do well to listen to Paul's words. Believe in God, devote yourself to good works. It will benefit you and everyone around you as you demonstrate God and His love to a watching world. No matter what lies or darkness your day holds, it is no threat. to his light. He's where the joy is.
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4: For this afternoon, skies are partly sunny with high temperatures to 80. Southeast winds are 10 to 20 miles per hour. Skies become mostly cloudy tonight. There's a slight chance of seeing a shower after midnight with lows to 62. Tomorrow, Monday, showers and thunderstorms are likely with cloud cover and highs to 78. Rain continues into early Monday night. Just a slight chance of a shower in the late evening. Send lows to a mostly cloudy 59 with showers and thunderstorms reigniting Tuesday. Sunny. High 76. I'm TJ Matthews from the LiveWire Weather Center. Count on it.
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24: 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I'm Daryl Moody reporting.
26: 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I'm Cam Marston. 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
0: College football, the SEC effectively killing off the traditional cupcake weekend. Beginning in 2027, the SEC plans to have conference games during the second to last week of the regular season instead of many teams scheduling lower-tier non-conference opponents. The move is tied directly to the conference expanding from 8 to 9 SEC games. The new 9-game conference format begins this season. In golf, Tiger Woods did not register to play in this year's British Open at Royal Birkdale in July. It means that he will not play in all 4 major championships for the second straight year. Woods last played in a major in July of 2027 when he missed the cut at Royal Troon. Woods is dealing from an arrest in March on suspicion of DUI. There has been more information on the tragic death of race car driver Kyle Busch, who died from complications due to pneumonia last week that progressed into sepsis. A new report said Busch had been sick for weeks before collapsing at the GM Technical Center near Charlotte while using a racing simulator. Richard Childress Racing announcing that the number 8 car will be effectively retired until Busch's son Braxton is old enough to potentially race in it. Any size fountain drink for 99 cents with any purchase using Quick Stop Rewards. 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
1: 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I'm just a dad like you. 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
11: 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Today's quote was submitted by Tom. Tina Fey said, "You can't be that kid standing at the top of the water slide overthinking it. You have to go down the chute." Cool quote. I said something similar to a friend who asked me for advice when he was starting a business. At that point in my life, I'd started a few businesses and we were just starting another. This friend was asking for advice and I told him, test the waters, then jump in. I shared the story of the first time I was allowed to go to the big swimming pool. In my hometown, there was a swimming pool for little kids and a regular pool and that was separated by a chain link fence. The first time my mom let us go to the big pool, I ran directly to the high dive. I climbed the huge ladder, I walked to the end, and I jumped in. Then I swam over to the side and I did it again about 100 times. Get over your fear and go do it. Don't stand there and overthink. This has been the Motivation Minute. I'm John Small. Thanks for listening. Your favorite motivational quotes can be submitted for upcoming programs at motivationminute.org.
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4: For this afternoon, skies are partly sunny with high temperatures to 80. Southeast winds are 10 to 20 miles per hour. Skies become mostly cloudy tonight. There's a slight chance of seeing a shower after midnight with lows to 62. Tomorrow, Monday, showers and thunderstorms are likely with cloud cover and highs to 78. Rain continues into early Monday night. Just a slight chance of a shower in the late evening. Send lows to a mostly cloudy 59 with showers and thunderstorms reigniting Tuesday. Sunny. High 76. I'm TJ Matthews from the Livewire Weather Center. 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
6: 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Looking at Freddie Mac data going back to 1971, the historical average for a 30-year fixed-rate mortgage is actually 7.7%. That means today's rates are lower than what has been normal for modern history. We have seen wild swings. Driven by rampant inflation, rates averaged nearly 11% between 1971 and 1990, peaking at an astronomical 18.63% in 1981. On the other side, we saw them plunge below 3% during the pandemic. While rates bounce around, the takeaway for home buyers is clear. 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
16: Before the Beehive State took its current shape, it was proposed as a massive desert empire that nearly reached the Pacific Ocean. Welcome to the National Day Spotlight for May 31st.
17: In 1849, Mormon pioneers led by Brigham Young proposed a new state called Deseret, a name from the Book of Mormon meaning honeybee. It wasn't just a small settlement. The proposed boundaries were gargantuan, encompassing all of present-day Utah and Nevada, plus large swaths of California, Arizona, and Colorado. For 2 years, Deseret functioned as a de facto government, establishing its own laws, taxes, and even a unique alphabet. However, Congress eventually carved out a much smaller Utah territory as part of the Compromise of 1850. While the Empire of Deseret never officially joined the Union, its industrious legacy lives on through the beehive symbol of the state flag. Take a moment to explore the deep history of the Beehive State on National Utah Day.
16: I have to wonder about that, their own alphabet that they had.
17: I never really thought about it. I mean, I know that our alphabet used to have the ampersand. I wonder if that had something to do with it.
16: Okay, and then think about how long it would have taken to drive across that state.
17: Yeah, I don't want to think about that at all.
16: That would have been crazy.
17: Yeah, for sure.
16: We are also celebrating National Smile Day and National Autonomous Vehicle Day. I'm Alice Anderson.
17: And I'm Marlo Anderson with National Day Calendar, reminding you to celebrate every day.
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20: My audience loves to know about generational wealth.
19: Haley Sachs, also known as Mrs. Dow Jones and author of Future Rich Person, talked with Bloomberg Businessweek Daily. She says different generations handle money differently, and what works for Gen X might not work for millennials.
20: Cost of living has gone up 67%, but wages have gone up 7%. Inflation, student debt, AI. And so there needs to be new rules that meet us where we are at now.
19: And Sachs says she even noticed a difference between financial advice books for women versus men.
20: Information for women that was like so based in deprivation, like rewashing your paper towels, or the information for men was about investing, but it was so jargon heavy.
19: And she says the old rules of getting rich assumed a linear life, job, house, marriage, retirement, in that order. But life isn't like that anymore, and financial strategies also have to change. She says the most expensive mistake people make is waiting. Amy Moore, Bloomberg Radio.
21: Now, the Success Journal. Here's Chris Whitting.
22: Many years ago, books were printed and published the old-fashioned way, with metal type. And that metal type was often set by hand. Those old-time printers had it tough. Popular books required several sets of type. It took hours to assemble duplicate type just to print the same book elsewhere. That's when a guy named Bill Ged had an idea. He figured that a plaster mold of the original type would make it easy to create endless sets of duplicate layouts. Though Bill's creation is now forgotten, today we're still using the word he coined for his copycat product. He called it stereotyping, a word we're still copying. If old Bill was still around, he'd be amazed to learn that being stereotyped isn't a good thing. With the Success Journal, I'm Chris Whitting.
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27: Over 250 years ago, in 1772, the settlers negotiated a land lease with the Native Americans. But some natives did not like this. And near the beginning of the Revolutionary War, England convinced them to attack the settlers at Fort Watauga. Anne Robertson mobilized the women of the fort to pass cauldrons of boiling water to pour on the attackers from her position overlooking the walls of the fort. Although she sustained several injuries, Robertson continued at her post until the Indians retreated and went on to be the first woman to be given a land grant. She eventually migrated west with Donelson's party on flatboats and was the first woman teacher in Tennessee. You can see an example of the flatboat at Netherland Inn Park in Kingsport, and you can see a replica of Fort Watauga at Sycamore Shoals. 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
8: Iran's top negotiator says they will not agree to any deal with the U.S. unless it fully secures Iranian rights. We get more from Scott Carr.
9: A report in the New York Times Saturday said President Trump had sent a new framework to Iran that had tougher terms. Iran's top negotiator said Tehran will not approve any agreement until we are certain that the rights of the Iranian people have been upheld. Iran's been calling for the release of $12 billion in frozen assets and for Lebanon to be included in any deal. Trump has been unwilling to meet the demand, saying if we don't get what we want, we're going to end in a different way.
8: The mayor of Newark is imposing an overnight curfew around Delaney Hall, a New Jersey immigration center, after days of clashes between protesters and police. Mayor Roz Baraka issued the order today, saying he wanted to ensure the safety and well-being of all residents. Governor Mikey Sherrill blamed out-of-state agitators for the protest violence outside the ICE facility. I'm Lisa Carton.
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10: 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I'm Daryl Moody reporting.
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15: Networking. It'll give your kids a leg up. Hey, it's Mike Austin here with today's Radio Dad Minute. You know, we think of teaching dadly skills in terms of stuff like how to shave, how to change a tire, how to cut the grass. But getting ahead in life socially, that's networking.
16: We give young people bachelor's degrees in marketing, and they don't have a clue how to network, which is an important element.
15: That's Ivan Meisner. He's a networking, a collaboration sort of expert, body language guy. Ivan was telling me that dads should first learn to network and then teach social skills to their kids. And once your son or daughter becomes of age where they get out and they should start networking their own, it's okay for dad to introduce them to any bankers you know, council persons, introduce them to business people, influencers.
16: One of the benefits of that is that they can walk you around and introduce you to a few people.
15: And it doesn't matter if you're an introvert or an extrovert. I'm Mike Austin, the Radio Dad.
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3: New estimates by the CDC show about 8% of the U.S. population was uninsured last year. According to the results from the agency's National Health Interview Survey, the overall percentage is largely unchanged, but the number of uninsured grew by about 800,000. When looking at adults ages 18 to 64, nearly 12% were uninsured, 21% had public coverage, and 69% had private health insurance coverage. Engineers at UC San Diego have developed a wearable ultrasound patch for high-risk pregnancies. They say it's soft, it's wearable, and can monitor a fetus continuously for hours at a time. In clinical tests, the patch was able to detect abnormal fetal signals that prompted medical intervention. Their study is published in Nature Biotechnology. Health Update, I'm Sarah Lee Kessler.
17: Mitch Anthony here with today's Daily Dose. I recently had a conversation with a man who had risen steadily in his particular profession until he was highly respected in his field. 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I asked him what the guiding principles had been so far in his career. 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Too often, he said, people focus only on how much money they're making. 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
19: For this afternoon, skies are partly sunny with high temperatures to 80. Southeast winds are 10 to 20 miles per hour. Skies become mostly cloudy tonight. There's a slight chance of seeing a shower after midnight with lows to 62. Tomorrow, Monday, showers and thunderstorms are likely with cloud cover and highs to 78. Rain continues into early Monday night. Just a slight chance of a shower in the late evening. Send lows to a mostly cloudy 59 with showers and thunderstorms reigniting Tuesday. Sunny. High 76. I'm TJ Matthews from the Livewire Weather Center. Count on it.
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5: From the Quick Stop Market Sports Desk. In golf, Tiger Woods did not register to play in this year's British Open at Royal Birkdale in July. It means that he will not play in all four major championships for the second straight year. Woods last played in a major in July of 2027 when he missed the cut at Royal Troon. Woods is dealing from an arrest in March on suspicion of DUI. There has been more information on the tragic death of race car driver Kyle Busch, who died from complications due to pneumonia last week that progressed into sepsis. A new report said Busch had been sick for weeks before collapsing at the GM Technical Center near Charlotte while using a racing simulator. Richard Childress Racing announcing that the number 8 car will be effectively retired until Busch's son Braxton is old enough to potentially race in it. College football, the SEC effectively killing off the traditional cupcake weekend. Beginning in 2027, the SEC plans to have conference games during the second to last week of the regular season instead of many teams scheduling lower tier non-conference opponents. The move is tied directly to the conference expanding from 8 to 9 SEC games. The new 9-game conference format begins this season. Red Bull gives you wings, 3 12-ounce cans for $8. Quick Stop, run in when you run out. 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
3: No one is as deaf as the man or woman who will not listen. That's in the book of Proverbs. Stephen Covey explained that most people do not listen with intent to understand. They listen with the intent to reply. How often do you find yourself doing that? Most intelligent people want to listen, but their mind is simply too active. It's like too many tabs open on the computer, too many thoughts competing. Will Rogers said we should never miss a good chance to shut up and listen. In today's world, with people spending so much time watching short videos, scrolling on their phone, it's becoming more difficult to focus upon more than a few words. This can cause problems in marriages, with children, and at work. You must retrain your brain. The more society transforms into an abbreviated world, the less all of us will be heard.
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5: With soldiers like him, no wonder the frontiersman won. Legend has it that General Washington said this about Joseph Greer after his legendary journey to deliver the news of victory at King's Mountain to the Continental Congress in Philadelphia. Hailing from the Watauga settlement, clad in buckskin and standing 6.5 feet tall, Joseph Greer had covered 600 miles through rugged wilderness and perilous conditions in just 30 days. Chosen by John Sevier for the near impossible task, he left just hours after demonstrating his valor fighting alongside the Overmountain Men. Armed with a musket, a compass, and some essential supplies, he dodged British patrols and hostile natives to deliver the good news and boost the morale of the Patriots. He became known as the King's Mountain Messenger. Happy 250, America.
6: Happy birthday!
7: Americans are feeling more pessimistic about the economy than at any point in more than 7 decades, according to the University of Michigan's latest survey of consumers. The university's closely watched index of consumer sentiment dropped to 44.8 in May, a record low. Krispy Kreme has agreed to a proposed $1.6 million settlement tied to a 2024 data breach that exposed sensitive personal information. Eligible consumers can file claims for up to $3,500 in documented losses or receive an estimated $75 cash payment without documentation. The FBI warns that cyber criminals are increasingly targeting Microsoft 365 users with sophisticated phishing scams. The scam uses a tool called Kali 365 to steal account access tokens. I'm Mark Huffman. Learn more at consumeraffairs.com.
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9: For this afternoon, skies are partly sunny with high temperatures to 80. Southeast winds are 10 to 20 miles per hour. Skies become mostly cloudy tonight. There's a slight chance of seeing a shower after midnight with lows to 62. Tomorrow, Monday, showers and thunderstorms are likely with cloud cover and highs to 78. Rain continues into early Monday night. Just a slight chance of a shower in the late evening. Send lows to a mostly cloudy 59 with showers and thunderstorms reigniting Tuesday. Sunny. High 76. I'm TJ Matthews from the LiveWire Weather Center. 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
11: and directors Steven Spielberg and Christopher Nolan returning to the theaters. Analysts expect the domestic box office to deliver its best summer performance since 2019. Comscore and Bloomberg Intelligence is forecasting between $4.1 billion and $4.3 billion in movie ticket sales this summer. A haul above $4 billion is on par with the pre-pandemic era. So grab some popcorn and enjoy. 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
0: The Odd Life of Rocky Erickson on today's Arnold Almanac with me, Jay Arnold. Next.
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23: You know, I'm almost grown.
0: 1961, Chuck Berry opens his own amusement park in Wentzville, just outside of St. Louis, Missouri. Berry Park had the works, including a zoo for children and a guitar-shaped swimming pool, but it abruptly closed later the same year following Berry's conviction for violating the Mann Act.
24: Oh, no, no, no, no, no.
0: 2019, Rocky Erickson, credited as the pioneer in psychedelic music when his group The 13th Floor Elevators hit with 1966's You're Gonna Miss Me, dies in Austin, Texas. He was 71. In later years, Erickson suffered from paranoid schizophrenia, was a huge horror movie buff, and had an obsession with junk mail he stole from mailboxes.

0: Freddie Fender, number one, May 31, 1975. 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
8: It's 1 o'clock.
9: Iran's top negotiator says any deal with the U.S. must fully secure Iranian rights. The New York Times reported that President Trump had sent a new framework to Iran that had tougher terms. In a video this morning, Iran's top negotiator said Tehran will not approve any agreement until we are certain that the rights of the Iranian people have been upheld. Iran has been calling for the release of $12 billion in frozen assets and for Lebanon to be included in any deal. Trump has been unwilling to meet the demand, saying if we don't get what we want, we're going to end in a different way. Mike Pence says President Trump's second administration has departed from the conservative agenda. The former vice president made the comment during his appearance on NBC's Meet the Press today.
10: I think Republicans would do well to take some time to reflect on what we believe again and take that message to the American people.
9: He added that he'd like to see Republicans get back to running on conservative principles again. Pence also took aim at the president's anti-weaponization fund, calling it deeply offensive and a bad idea. The $1.8 billion fund was announced by the Justice Department as part of the president's settlement with the IRS, but has been temporarily blocked by a federal judge. An overnight curfew is now in effect around a New Jersey immigration center following days of clashes between protesters and police. Newark Mayor Roz Baraka issued the order today, saying he wanted to ensure the safety and well-being of all residents. The mandatory curfew comes the day after New Jersey Governor Mikey Sherrill blamed out-of-state agitators for the protest violence outside the ICE facility.
11: And I'll keep pushing to see Delaney Hall closed.
9: Sherrill also defended her decision to deploy the state police, saying again today it was necessary to avoid escalation. A24's Backrooms is off to a scary good start at the box office. The horror film based off the YouTube series of the same name made $38 million on Friday and is projected to gross up to $90 million through the weekend. I'm Lisa Carton.
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9: A judge in Florida says she'll review a deal between the Justice Department and the president to settle his lawsuit against the IRS. More from Scott Carr.
15: Trump filed the suit over an alleged mishandling of his tax records that ended in leaks to the media. On Friday, the judge ordered Trump's lawyers to respond to a motion filed by 35 retired federal judges alleging the settlement is a product of collusion and a fraud on the court. Following the settlement, Trump moved to dismiss the lawsuit in a bid to stop further judicial review of the agreement.
9: We get more from Michael Kastner on the president's so-called anti-weaponization fund stemming from the lawsuit.
16: The $1.8 billion fund was announced by the Justice Department as part of the president's settlement with the IRS. It's meant to pay those who were allegedly victims of being targeted by the DOJ under former President Joe Biden. The judge's ruling prevents the DOJ from moving forward with any action with the fund as a lawsuit against it moves forward. A hearing has been set for June 12th for the judge to hear arguments if a longer pause should be issued.
9: Southern California voters have several options when it comes to casting ballots for Tuesday's primary election. Sharon Reardon explains.
17: 500 more vote centers have opened in Los Angeles County this weekend, more than 200 each in San Diego and Orange counties. The centers will be open daily from 10 a.m. to 7 p.m. for in-person voting, voter registration, and vote-by-mail ballot returns. On Election Day Tuesday, the centers will be open from 7 a.m. to 8 p.m. Completed vote-by-mail ballots can also be turned in at any center.
9: The sonic boom heard across southern New England on Saturday is being blamed on a meteor. NASA confirmed a fireball passed over Massachusetts at about 75,000 miles per hour and released energy equivalent to roughly 300 tons of TNT when it broke apart. Emergency officials received reports of tremors and an audible boom, but they say there were no emergency fire requests. I'm Lisa Carton.
0: Bond yields have moved sharply higher as a result of the war in Iran, significantly affecting household finances. This is Ted Rossman with the Bankrate Personal Finance Minute. The spike in inflation caused by the war is raising borrowing costs for the federal government and consumers. Higher interest rates are supposed to lower inflation, but that's cold comfort for someone in the market for a mortgage, for instance. According to Bankrate, the average 30-year fixed mortgage rate has risen half a percentage point since the war began. Its current level of 6.6% is the highest in 9 months. On a $400,000 loan, the increase is $131 a month and more than $47,000 over the life of the loan. Higher mortgage rates have dampened spring housing sales. A silver lining is that less competition is swinging the pendulum in favor of buyers. If you're in the market for a home purchase, get at least 3 mortgage quotes. Don't settle for average. Bankrate has identified rates more than half a point below the national average, saving the typical borrower tens of thousands of dollars. I'm Ted Rossman.
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8: 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Any swelling or inflammation, anything that presses on that median nerve within the wrist is going to cause carpal tunnel syndrome. Pain or numbness to the first 3 fingers of the hand, the thumb and 2 fingers.
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20: Welcome to Date the Word, where we connect today's date to God's Word with the hope that it becomes more memorable to you. And today's date is May the 31st, or 531. And our verse for 531 comes from Acts 531. Acts 531 says, "Him God has exalted to his right hand to be Prince and Savior, to give repentance to Israel and forgiveness of sins." Acts 531. As we think about the events involving the life of Christ, there is Christmas, there is the crucifixion, there was his resurrection, and there is his exaltation. Christ has been exalted to the highest position by God, and he is the only one who can be the Savior that offers salvation. on 531. Remember Acts 531 and exalt him.
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22: For this afternoon, skies are partly sunny with high temperatures to 80. Southeast winds are 10 to 20 miles per hour. Skies become mostly cloudy tonight. There's a slight chance of seeing a shower after midnight with lows to 62. Tomorrow, Monday, showers and thunderstorms are likely with cloud cover and highs to 78. Rain continues into early Monday night. Just a slight chance of a shower in the late evening. Send lows to a mostly cloudy 59 with showers and thunderstorms reigniting Tuesday. Sunny. High 76. I'm TJ Matthews from the LiveWire Weather Center. Count on it.
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29: I wasn't a great athlete, actor, or entertainer, musician, but maybe my child can be. The challenge isn't talent. The challenge is competition. There are tens of thousands of people who can do it just as well. A young athlete may be number one or two in their state and will still never be close to a professional contract. Don't count on the athletics to get you there.
32: From the Quick Stop Market Sports Desk. College football, the SEC effectively killing off the traditional cupcake weekend. Beginning in 2027, the SEC plans to have conference games during the second to last week of the regular season instead of many teams scheduling lower tier non-conference opponents. The move is tied directly to the conference expanding from 8 to 9 SEC games. The new 9-game conference format begins this season. In golf, Tiger Woods did not register to play in this year's British Open at Royal Birkdale in in July, it means that he will not play in all four major championships for the second straight year. Woods last played in a major in July of 2027 when he missed the cut at Royal Troon. Woods is dealing from an arrest in March on suspicion of DUI. There has been more information on the tragic death of race car driver Kyle Busch, who died from complications due to pneumonia last week that progressed into sepsis. A new report said Busch had been sick for weeks before collapsing at the GM Technical Center near Charlotte while using a racing simulator. Richard Childress Racing announcing that the number 8 car will be effectively retired until Busch's son Braxton is old enough to potentially race in it. Any size fountain drink for 99 cents with any purchase using Quick Stop Rewards. 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
10: Hello, I'm Jerry Stewart, and this is One Moment in America. We all know the Red Cross. This organization serves people all around the world. But who started the Red Cross? Listen to this story. On Christmas Day 1821, Clarissa Barton was born. She was said to be a precocious child, learned to read at age 3, and became a teacher at only age 16. But when the Civil War broke out, she organized nursing services for the sick and wounded troops. She became known as the Angel of the Battlefield for her great courage and unbelievable self-sacrifice. During that war, she assisted on 16 different battlefields. And after the war, she continued her humanitarian work and started the National Society of the Red Cross, which serves all around the world today. Wow, what a story. I'm Jerry Stewart, and that was One Moment in America.
11: The following is from Dr. Schumacher and Associates Audiologists. Are you aware that hearing loss has been linked to dementia, depression, social isolation, and more frequent hospitalizations? Approximately 12% of the U.S. population, or 38 million Americans, have significant hearing loss. In addition, 50 million in the U.S. experience tinnitus, which can be debilitating. People with hearing loss tend to wait 7 years before seeking professional help. Of those individuals who would benefit from hearing aids, only 20% actually use them. Present-day hearing aids are much better than those just a few years ago. In fact, many of the new hearing aids have the capability of being adjusted by cell phones and also allowing phone calls to be answered directly through the hearing aids. If you think you have a hearing loss or have older hearing aids, contact Dr. Schumacher and Associates Audiologists at 717-HEAR or 928-5771. That's 717-HEAR or 928-5771.
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22: For this afternoon, skies are partly sunny with high temperatures to 80. Southeast winds are 10 to 20 miles per hour. Skies become mostly cloudy tonight. There's a slight chance of seeing a shower after midnight with lows to 62. Tomorrow, Monday, showers and thunderstorms are likely with cloud cover and highs to 78. Rain continues into early Monday night. Just a slight chance of a shower in the late evening. Send lows to a mostly cloudy 59 with showers and thunderstorms reigniting Tuesday. Sunny, high 76. I'm TJ Matthews from the Livewire Weather Center. 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
15: This is a Bloomberg Money Minute. If this is what comes to mind when you think of a Chrysler.
20: 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Chrysler Engineering achieves fuel economy for the times.
15: These days, Chrysler's known less for leather and more for lugging the family around in minivans like the Pacifica or Voyager. But now the automaker known as Stellantis is hoping to bring new life to its old namesake at a price point for the times.
21: This is a huge deal.
15: Gabriel Coppola covers the auto industry for Bloomberg News.
21: They are going to bring back two models that are going to be under $30,000. They're going to be, it's like the Chrysler Arrow and the Arrow Cross. And then there's going to be a step up from that called the Chrysler Airflow.
15: Coppola says Stellantis plans to introduce 11 all-new vehicles by 2030, nine of them for under $40,000. And Chrysler could be its way back into an entry-level market that's been dominated by Asian automakers for years.
21: They are recalibrating to adjust to the kind of affordability crisis that we are having in the U.S. car market right now.
15: Nathan Hager, Bloomberg Radio.
23: Hi, this is Dennis Silvers, the golf guru, with another Golf Minute on getting proper weight shift. In general, golfers are afraid to move laterally off the ball. They think that they will make better ball contact if they keep their lower body as fixed as possible during the swing. Unfortunately, freezing the lower body usually leads to a reverse weight shift as well as an abbreviated backswing. This is horrible, folks. To promote the lower body action in the backswing, take several practice swings, stopping at the top and feeling as though your belt buckle is over the inside of your right knee. The key is to move your left hip away from the target about a full 45 degrees. This unrestricted hip motion serves two functions. It deposits your body weight onto the right leg and it promotes a full shoulder turn. With your weight loaded and a full body turn, you're ready to make a very aggressive move to the ball. So remember this, move the left hip behind the ball for a fuller shoulder turn. For the Golf Minute, I'm Dennis Silvers.
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27: 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The trio was part of the Bristol Sessions that jump-started country music with their traditional mountain sound. 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The Fold sits on the land of the original Carter homestead. 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
3: Iran's top negotiator says any deal with the U.S. must fully secure Iranian rights. The New York Times reported that President Trump had sent a new framework to Iran that had tougher terms. In a video this morning, Iran's top negotiator said Tehran will not approve any agreement until we are certain that the rights of the Iranian people have been upheld. Iran has been calling for the release of $12 billion in frozen assets and for Lebanon to be included in any deal. Trump has been unwilling to meet the demand, saying if we don't get what we want, we're going to end in a different way. Mike Pence says President Trump's second administration has departed from the conservative agenda. Pence appeared on NBC's Meet the Press this morning.
4: I think Republicans would do well to take some time to reflect on what we believe again and take that message to the American people.
3: Pence added he'd like to see Republicans get back to running on conservative principles again. And the San Antonio Spurs will take on the New York Knicks in Game 1 in the NBA Finals Wednesday. I'm Lisa Carton.
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6: We basically try to inspire and educate the community about litter reduction, about reduce, reuse, and recycling. We have two main litter pickups a year, and that would be Nobody Trashes Tennessee and the Great American Cleanup, and we also participate in the festivals. We have lots of little litter pickups along the way.
5: President Karen Dunlap.
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5: To connect with Keeping the Valley Beautiful, check out their Facebook page. I'm Daryl Moody reporting.
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10: Hell, the old midlife crisis. Dad, are you going through it, huh? Hey, it's Mike Austin with today's Radio Dad Minute. Now, you might say what really is a midlife crisis? It's kind of like Bigfoot. Some people think it exists, some people don't. You never know if you see it.
11: Simply stated, it's a time when a person begins to look at their life and feels things are not right. There is a need for major, if not drastic, change.
10: That's our friend Dr. John Braccio, runs a psychological services group. And if you think you're too young or too old for a midlife crisis? Well,
11: typical would be in their 40s. But actually, it can range. You know, I could begin in the 30s, can begin in the 60s. There's really no exact timeline. But the 40s is certainly the time when these seem to happen the most.
10: Doc says that it's important to understand the difference between having a midlife crisis and actually going through severe depression and what factors involved there. We'll explore ways to deal with it on a rational level tomorrow. I'm Mike Austin, the Radio Dad.
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15: Some of us have intense allergic reactions to certain foods, like dairy, peanuts, or shellfish. 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
16: 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And if no reaction occurs from either one, obviously you know that that is not an allergic substance to that individual. 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
19: For this afternoon, skies are partly sunny with high temperatures to 80. Southeast winds are 10 to 20 miles per hour. Skies become mostly cloudy tonight. There's a slight chance of seeing a shower after midnight with lows to 62. Tomorrow, Monday, showers and thunderstorms are likely with cloud cover and highs to 78. Rain continues into early Monday night. Just a slight chance of a shower in the late evening. Send lows to a mostly cloudy 59 with showers and thunderstorms reigniting Tuesday. Sunny, high 76. I'm TJ Matthews from the Livewire Weather Center. 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
26: Here's a word of advice. 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I'm Dr. Catherine Albrecht, back with the story of the maniac motorcycle moron after this.
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0: tearing it up on his motorcycle. He drove at insane speeds, endangered the lives of others, and showed off in insanely stupid ways, like popping wheelies on the freeway. When police arrested him, they noticed a video camera attached to his helmet, which had conveniently captured every crime he committed. The incriminating videos also showed police that our motorcyclist friend had been speeding at more than twice the speed limit. That's the wrong thing to be famous for. But now that he's lost his license and his freedom, his only social media influence is to be a cautionary tale. I'm Dr. Catherine Albrecht for StartMail.com.
1: This is The Making of America from the Jefferson Media Group. On August 6, 1945, an atomic weapon was dropped on Hiroshima, Japan, in hopes of ending World War II. However, few are aware, for days prior to the bombing, American pilots dropped leaflets over the city, warning the people to leave. "Read this carefully as it will save your life," it read. "We are in the possession of the most destructive explosive ever devised by man." And then it urged them to evacuate their city. Even though over 100,000 people lost their lives in Hiroshima, the Empire of Japan still refused to surrender. It took a second bombing on Nagasaki before the Emperor himself ordered the surrender over the objections of his military leaders. This has been The Making of America. I'm Michael Emerson, and you can visit us at jeffersonmediagroup.com.
2: From the Quick Stop Market Sports Desk. In golf, Tiger Woods did not register to play in this year's British Open at Royal Birkdale in July. It means that he will not play in all four major championships for the second straight year. Woods last played in a major in July of 2027 when he missed the cut at Royal Troon. Woods is dealing from an arrest in March on suspicion of DUI. There has been more information on the tragic death of race car driver Kyle Busch, who died from complications due to pneumonia last week that progressed into sepsis. A new report said Busch had been sick for weeks before collapsing at the GM Technical Center near Charlotte while using a racing simulator. Richard Childress Racing announcing that the number 8 car will be effectively retired until Busch's son Braxton is old enough to potentially race in it. College football, the SEC effectively killing off the traditional cupcake weekend. Beginning in 2027, the SEC plans to have conference games during the second to last week of the regular season instead of many teams scheduling lower-tier non-conference opponents. The move is tied directly to the conference expanding from 8 to 9 SEC games. The new 9-game conference format begins this season. Red Bull gives you wings, 3 12-ounce cans for $8. Quick Stop, run in when you run out. 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
4: Gnats are a nuisance, and the best way to keep them away is to make your yard unattractive to them. 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You should also cover your trash cans, keep fallen debris cleaned up, and be sure to occasionally rake or turn the mulch in your garden beds to allow soggy, moldy layers to dry out. When you water your lawn, do it in the morning to avoid overnight fungal growth and allow enough time between waterings for the top layer of soil to dry out. Standing water is also attractive to these pests, so make sure your gutters, drainage areas, or low spots are clear and keep bird baths and water features clean as well. Before long, the gnats will get the hint.

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2: It's been 250 years since Tennessee got involved in the American Revolution. The first battle in the West was at Island Flats in present-day Kingsport, just days after the Declaration of Independence was adopted. Sycamore Shoals in present-day Elizabethton was the rallying point for the Overmountain Men before Kings Mountain in what would become the turning point of the Revolution. In our area, we see the names associated with the war every day. Washington County was the first place to be named for General George Washington, and Greene County for Washington's second-in-command, General Nathaniel Greene. Sullivan County was named for General John Sullivan, and Carter County was named for General Landon Carter. Sevierville and Sevier County were named for local war hero General John Sevier, who was the only governor of the failed state of Franklin, and then first governor of Tennessee. Happy 250, America.
3: 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The airline says the move will deliver faster, lower latency in-flight Wi-Fi as competition intensifies among carriers to improve onboard connectivity. Zillow found 29 major metro areas where a typical single-family starter home is still priced below what a median-income household can afford. Birmingham, Pittsburgh, and Detroit top the list, with starter homes costing roughly 55 to 60% less than the maximum affordable price for local buyers. At the gas station, if you lift the pump nozzle and a metal screw is in the cradle, watch out. It's the latest scam. The screw prevents the nozzle from making contact to end the transaction. After you leave, the scammer fills multiple containers charged to you. 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
5: For this afternoon, skies are partly sunny with high temperatures to 80. Southeast winds are 10 to 20 miles per hour. Skies become mostly cloudy tonight. There's a slight chance of seeing a shower after midnight with lows to 62. Tomorrow, Monday, showers and thunderstorms are likely with cloud cover and highs to 78. Rain continues into early Monday night. Just a slight chance of a shower in the late evening. Send lows to a mostly cloudy 59 with showers and thunderstorms reigniting Tuesday. Sunny. High 76. I'm TJ Matthews from the LiveWire Weather Center. 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
9: About 2 months ago, it launched a live event series that it's testing in LA, and it'll roll out to like other markets probably in the next few months. And daters can kind of sign up and meet other singles in person.
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9: The effort from Tinder is really to get more people off of the apps, like swiping and having conversations that don't necessarily lead anywhere, and meeting people in real life to see if there's a real connection.
8: But what about the other apps?
9: Bumble, one of its core rivals, recently launched an event series called IRL, which is happy hour, single events, and they've partnered with SoulCycle and Topgolf.
8: And regardless of whether there's an actual connection at the end of the event,
9: even if you don't meet somebody, at least you'll like come home with an interesting story.
8: Tinder is owned by Match Group, which also owns Hinge and OkCupid. I'm Charlie Pellett, Bloomberg Radio.
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14: The Unicoi County area was known for several brutal massacres, but only one actual Civil War battle. On December 29, 1864, about 400 Confederate infantry and cavalry, led by Lieutenant Colonel James Keith, set up camp in a field near the Nolichucky River. Little did they know, about 900 Union soldiers, the 3rd Regiment of North Carolina Mounted Infantry under Colonel George W. Kirk, were stationed just across the river in a house. The Union commander ordered his troops to take positions on the high red banks overlooking the river, and they opened fire. The Confederates were completely exposed, and the Union had the high ground, resulting in 73 Confederate deaths and 32 captured, while the remainder scattered toward North Carolina through Temple Hill. The Union had only 3 wounded men. Now known as the Battle of Red Banks, the surviving Confederates called it the Battle of the Bloody Chucky. Jet Broadcasting celebrates the 150th anniversary of Unicoi County and Irwin.
15: 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Theater Bristol brings The Mockingbird Sings back to its Art Space stage September 4th through 6th and 9th through 10th. The Mockingbird Sings weaves a story of love and the history of country music leading up to the recordings and discoveries of Jimmy Rogers, Pop Stoneman, the Carter family, and others. I'm Lisa Ruttman.
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17: Brooklyn may have found a new blueprint for urban housing. A luxury apartment complex called the Riveree is using geothermal wells drilled hundreds of feet underground to heat and cool the building using the Earth's natural temperatures. The system reportedly reduces emissions while lowering long-term energy demand in one of America's densest cities. The Wall Street Journal reports the progress is now considered the largest residential geothermal development in New York State. Supporters say systems like this could eventually reshape how large buildings manage energy consumption as cities search for cleaner, more resilient infrastructure solutions. I'm Ken Chester.
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4: It's 2 o'clock.
5: Tehran says it won't agree to any deal with the U.S. unless Iranian rights are protected. The New York Times reported that President Trump had sent a new framework to Iran that had tougher terms. In a video this morning, Iran's top negotiator said Tehran will not approve any agreement until we are certain that the rights of the Iranian people have been upheld. Iran has been calling for the release of $12 billion in frozen assets and for Lebanon to be included in any deal. Trump has been unwilling to meet the demand, saying, if we don't get what we want, we're going to end in a different way. Ukrainian President Volodymyr Zelensky is speaking out following the Russian drone attack that reportedly injured two people in a NATO country. Speaking to CBS's Face the Nation, Zelensky said this latest attack on Romania is part of a pressure campaign from Vladimir Putin.
6: It's not the first time. Yes, he's doing such pressure. I think it's political pressure. It's messages from Russia don't help Ukraine.
5: Romania's foreign ministry says the drone was part of an assault on Ukraine but crashed into an apartment building. Romanian officials say Russian drones have breached its airspace dozens of times since it started attacking Ukraine, but this marks the first time a drone has caused injuries inside their country. An overnight curfew is being imposed near a New Jersey immigration center following days of clashes between protesters and police. Newark Mayor Roz Baraka issued the order today, saying he wanted to ensure the safety and well-being of all residents. The mandatory curfew comes the day after New Jersey Governor Mikey Sherrill blamed out-of-state agitators for the protest violence outside the ICE facility.
7: I will not give ICE the pretext to expand operations in our state. New Jersey law enforcement is today establishing a peaceful, protected protest zone right outside Delaney Hall.
5: Sherrill also defended her decision to deploy the state police, saying again it was necessary to avoid escalation. I'm Lisa Carton.
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5: President Trump is pulling his endorsement of Republican Congresswoman Nancy Mace. We get details from Scott Carr.
14: Nancy Mace is running as a Republican for governor of South Carolina, but on Friday, Trump endorsed her opponent, Lieutenant Governor Pam Yvette, saying she will never let you down. Responding on social media Friday night, Mace suggests Trump pulled his endorsement of her because she'd advocated for the release of the Epstein files. Going on to say, if sacrificing my values is the price of an endorsement, Mace writes, I will never pay it. The state's primary is set for June 9th.
5: President Trump is previewing the upcoming UFC Freedom 250 fight. Jim Forbes has details.
15: In a Fox News interview with his daughter-in-law, Laura Trump, the president touted the ongoing construction of the arena ahead of the June 14th bout.
16: That happens to be my birthday, but that happened to be the best night for it, and it's going to be something that's going to be very exciting.
15: Crews are also building a massive steel arch on the south lawn that will light the temporary octagon fighting ring. The arch is decked out with stars and stripes and stands slightly taller than the White House. UFC Freedom 250 will feature seven bouts the night of June 14th, which is Flag Day.
5: The San Antonio Spurs are heading back to the NBA Finals for the first time in over a decade. San Antonio beat the Oklahoma City Thunder 111-103 in Game 7 of the Western Conference Finals from Paycom Center. The Spurs went 6 of 10 from beyond the arc in the fourth quarter to take control of the game. Victor Wembanyama scored 22 points in the victory. Spurs head coach Mitch Johnson says that San Antonio played more assertively after halftime.
3: But I think the second half, we doubled down and invested on leaning into willing our plays to execution and to completion and not our talent. And when we did that appropriately, we still had enough talent to make the appropriate plays.
5: San Antonio won the best of seven set 4-3, and they'll take on the New York Knicks in the finals starting Wednesday. I'm Lisa Carton.
4: New estimates by the CDC show about 8% of the U.S. population was uninsured last year. According to the results from the agency's National Health Interview Survey, the overall percentage is largely unchanged, but the number of uninsured grew by about 800,000. When looking at adults ages 18 to 64, nearly 12% were uninsured, 21% had public coverage, and 69% had private health insurance coverage. Engineers at UC San Diego have developed a wearable ultrasound patch for high-risk pregnancies. They say it's soft, it's wearable, and can monitor a fetus continuously for hours at a time. In clinical tests, the patch was able to detect abnormal fetal signals that prompted medical intervention. Their study is published in Nature Biotechnology. Health Update, I'm Sarah Lee Kessler.
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25: Hey, Bible readers, I'm Tara Lee Cobble, and I'm your host for The God Shot. Avoid foolish controversies, genealogies, dissensions, and quarrels about the law, for they are unprofitable and worthless. Titus 3:9. Paul wrote this letter to Titus, whose church had problems with false teachers. And Paul doesn't just want Titus to be right, he wants him to be wise in how he responds to division. Paul says to avoid foolish controversies. Don't waste your time on quarrels about the law. They don't benefit people. Why not? Isn't the truth important? Yes, the truth of the gospel is important, but that's not what these quarrels were about. They were about second and third tier issues. When we get worked up over those things, we lose our audience. They stop listening. They can't hear the gospel because we've shouted too long about other things. Today, may we walk in the wisdom Paul gave to Titus, pointing others to the main thing, Jesus. He's where the joy is.
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1: For this afternoon, skies are partly sunny with high temperatures to 80. Southeast winds are 10 to 20 miles per hour. Skies become mostly cloudy tonight. There's a slight chance of seeing a shower after midnight with lows to 62. Tomorrow, Monday, showers and thunderstorms are likely with cloud cover and highs to 78. Rain continues into early Monday night, just a slight chance of a shower in the late evening. Send lows to a mostly cloudy 59, with showers and thunderstorms reigniting Tuesday. Sunny, high 76. I'm TJ Matthews from the LiveWire Weather Center. Count on it.
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7: 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The contents are those of the author and do not necessarily represent the official views of nor an endorsement by ONDCP, CDC, HHS, or the U.S. government.
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27: 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I'm Cam Marston. 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
3: From the Quick Stop Market Sports Desk. College football, the SEC effectively killing off the traditional cupcake weekend. Beginning in 2027, the SEC plans to have conference games during the second to last week of the regular season instead of many teams scheduling lower tier non-conference opponents. The move is tied directly to the conference expanding from 8 to 9 SEC games. The new 9-game conference format begins this season. In golf, Tiger Woods did not register to play in this year's British Open at Royal Birkdale in July. It means that he will not play in all 4 major championships for the second straight year. Woods last played in a major in July of 2027 when he missed the cut at Royal Troon. Woods is dealing from an arrest in March on suspicion of DUI. There has been more information on the tragic death of race car driver Kyle Busch, who died from complications due to pneumonia last week that progressed into sepsis. A new report said Busch had been sick for weeks before collapsing at the GM Technical Center near Charlotte while using a racing simulator. Richard Childress Racing announcing that the number 8 car will be effectively retired until Busch's son Braxton is old enough to potentially race in it. Any size fountain drink for 99 cents with any purchase using Quick Stop Rewards. 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
5: 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I'm just a dad like you. 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
1: For this afternoon, skies are partly sunny with high temperatures to 80. Southeast winds are 10 to 20 miles per hour. Skies become mostly cloudy tonight. There's a slight chance of seeing a shower after midnight with lows to 62. Tomorrow, Monday, showers and thunderstorms are likely with cloud cover and highs to 78. Rain continues into early Monday night. Just a slight chance of a shower in the late evening. Send lows to a mostly cloudy 59 with showers and thunderstorms reigniting Tuesday. Sunny. High 76. I'm TJ Matthews from the LiveWire Weather Center. 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
31: Before the Beehive State took its current shape, it was proposed as a massive desert empire that nearly reached the Pacific Ocean. Welcome to the National Day Spotlight for May 31st.
32: In 1849, Mormon pioneers led by Brigham Young proposed a new state called Deseret, a name from the Book of Mormon meaning honeybee. It wasn't just a small settlement. The proposed boundaries were gargantuan, encompassing all of present-day Utah and Nevada, plus large swaths of California, Arizona, and Colorado. For 2 years, Deseret functioned as a de facto government, establishing its own laws, taxes, and even a unique alphabet. However, Congress eventually carved out a much smaller Utah territory as part of the Compromise of 1850. While the Empire of Deseret never officially joined the Union, its industrious legacy lives on through the beehive symbol of the state flag. Take a moment to explore the deep history of the Beehive State on National Utah Day.
31: I have to wonder about that, their own alphabet that they had.
32: I never really thought about it. I mean, I know that our alphabet used to have the ampersand. I wonder if that had something to do with it.
31: Okay, and then think about how long it would have taken to drive across that state.
32: Yeah, I don't want to think about that at all.
31: That would have been crazy.
32: Yeah, for sure.
31: We are also celebrating National Smile Day and National Autonomous Vehicle Day. I'm Alice Anderson.
32: And I'm Marlo Anderson with National Day Calendar, reminding you to celebrate every day.
33: Here she comes.
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8: My audience loves to know about generational wealth.
7: Haley Sachs, also known as Mrs. Dow Jones and author of Future Rich Person, talked with Bloomberg Businessweek Daily. She says different generations handle money differently, and what works for Gen X might not work for millennials.
8: Cost of living has gone up 67%, but wages have gone up 7%. Inflation, student debt, AI. And so there needs to be new rules that meet us where we are at now.
7: And Sachs says she even noticed a difference between financial advice books for women versus men.
8: Information for women that was like so based in deprivation, like rewashing your paper towels, or the information for men was about investing, but it was so jargon heavy.
7: And she says the old rules of getting rich assumed a linear life, job, house, marriage, retirement, in that order. But life isn't like that anymore, and financial strategies also have to change. She says the most expensive mistake people make is waiting. Amy Moore, Bloomberg Radio.
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33: The East Tennessee and West North Carolina Railroad started operating around 1881. This railroad hauled ore from the Cranberry Mines in North Carolina, pig iron from the local forges, lumber from the hills, and before long, passengers and other goods. Affectionately known as the Tweetsie, the railroad was dubbed the Railroad with Heart by the local mountain residents because the train would run local errands and give people free rides during the Depression. During World War II, the Tweetsie was one of the major rail lines serving the region, hauling both passengers and freight. You can follow a portion of the railroad line when you walk the Tweetsie Trail connecting Johnson City and Elizabethton. A fun drive is Railroad Grade Road in Hampton that forms a portion of its narrow grade line. Since 1957, Tweetsie Railroad Wild West Theme Park has delighted families with a 3-mile train loop featuring the number 12, a former Tweetsie steam engine locomotive. 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Run in when you run out.
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16: Stand by for news.
17: Tehran says it won't agree to any deal with the U.S. unless Iranian rights are protected. The New York Times reported that President Trump had sent a new framework to Iran that had tougher terms. In a video this morning, Iran's top negotiator said Tehran will not approve any agreement until we are certain that the rights of the Iranian people have been upheld. Iran has been calling for the release of $12 billion in frozen assets and for Lebanon to be included in any deal. Trump has been unwilling to meet the demand, saying, if we don't get what we want, we're going to end in a different way. Ukrainian President Volodymyr Zelensky is speaking out following the Russian drone attack that reportedly injured two people in a NATO country. Zelensky said on CBS's Face the Nation it's part of a pressure campaign from Vladimir Putin.
19: I think it's political pressure. It's messages from Russia don't help Ukraine.
17: His latest strike marks the first time a drone has caused injuries inside the Romanian country. I'm Lisa Carton.
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20: 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I'm Daryl Moody reporting.
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5: The Midlife Crisis Part 2. If you're in one, what do you do? Hi, it's Mike Austin with the Radio Dad Minute for today. Yesterday, we were talking with my friend Dr. John Braccio about the midlife crisis. He said that, you know, you can even be in your 30s and go through one of these things. 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And to find that out, get some help, man. If you're too proud for professional help, then ask your friends. And I don't mean your friends at the bar. I mean your friends that seem to be pretty well-adjusted. Also, make sure you're eating the right foods, get enough exercise, enough sleep. That's always a good thing. And yeah, maybe you need to turn more spiritual, a little more prayer, meditation. And the bottom line in the midlife crisis is don't make drastic changes before you objectively analyze the whole situation, get advice, and determine what needs to be done, not in a knee-jerk, radical way, but rationally thought out. 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I'm Mike Austin, the Radio Dad.
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7: 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Meta, the parent of all three platforms, has now rolled out subscription-based plus versions of each and offer perks like extra customization and more reactions to posts. The FBI is out with a new warning for people who use Microsoft 365 programs like Outlook, Teams, and OneDrive. It starts as a convincing-looking email instructing the user to visit a Microsoft verification page and enter a code in the email. Then that hands over control of your account to the hacker. The best advice, don't ever use an access code that you didn't specifically request. And there are questions about whether a prize-winning writer used AI for his story. Jameer Nazir from Trinidad and Tobago won an award for his short story, The Serpent in the Grove. But an analysis by the AI chatbot Claude says it was, quote, almost certainly not produced unaided by a human. No comment yet from Nazir. With Tech Trends, Dave Packer, ABC News.
8: Mitch Anthony here with today's Daily Dose. A relative of William Brennan, the deceased Supreme Court Justice, received a note from Brennan upon the birth of their child. The note, however, was addressed to the newborn. It read, "Dear child, welcome to the world. Welcome, welcome, welcome. You will find it to be a great world if you'll just make it that way." Brennan's welcoming message to the newborn makes me wonder how different many children's lives would be if they too were greeted and grew up with such optimistic messages. Too often we point out the bad to children and they start looking for bad. Too often we blame others for our circumstances and children learn to shirk responsibility. These children then grow up to be adults who pass on the same messages to their children.
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4: For this afternoon, skies are partly sunny with high temperatures to 80. Southeast winds are 10 to 20 miles per hour. Skies become mostly cloudy tonight. There's a slight chance of seeing a shower after midnight with lows to 62. Tomorrow, Monday, showers and thunderstorms are likely with cloud cover and highs to 78. Rain continues into early Monday night. Just a slight chance of a shower in the late evening. Send lows to a mostly cloudy 59 with showers and thunderstorms reigniting Tuesday. Sunny. High 76. I'm TJ Matthews from the LiveWire Weather Center. 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
3: From the Quick Stop Market Sports Desk. In golf, Tiger Woods did not register to play in this year's British Open at Royal Birkdale in July. It means that he will not play in all four major championships for the second straight year. Woods last played in a major in July of 2027 when he missed the cut at Royal Troon. Woods is dealing from an arrest in March on suspicion of DUI. There has been more information on the tragic death of race car driver Kyle Busch, who died from complications due to pneumonia last week that progressed into sepsis. A new report said Busch had been sick for weeks before collapsing at the GM Technical Center near Charlotte while using a racing simulator. Richard Childress Racing announcing that the number 8 car will be effectively retired until Busch's son Braxton is old enough to potentially race in it. College football, the SEC effectively killing off the traditional cupcake weekend. Beginning in 2027, the SEC plans to have conference games during the second to last week of the regular season instead of many teams scheduling lower-tier non-conference opponents. The move is tied directly to the conference expanding from 8 to 9 SEC games. The new 9-game conference format begins this season. Red Bull gives you wings, 3 12-ounce cans for $8. Quick Stop, run in when you run out. 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
5: No one is as deaf as the man or woman who will not listen. That's in the book of Proverbs. Stephen Covey explained that most people do not listen with intent to understand. They listen with the intent to reply. How often do you find yourself doing that? Most intelligent people want to listen, but their mind is simply too active. It's like too many tabs open on the computer, too many thoughts competing. Will Rogers said we should never miss a good chance to shut up and listen. In today's world, with people spending so much time watching short videos, scrolling on their phone, it's becoming more difficult to focus upon more than a few words. This can cause problems in marriages, with children, and at work. You must retrain your brain. The more society transforms into an abbreviated world, the less all of us will be heard.

0: If the truth be known, most of the Overmountain settlers in what would become Tennessee cared little for either side of the American Revolution. They simply wanted to be left alone. Colonel Ferguson of the British Army wanted to recruit loyalists in the backcountry over the mountains. In an effort to persuade the settlers to abandon the Patriot cause, Ferguson openly threatened to invade the Overmountain settlements if the colonists did not support the crown. Threatening these mountain folks moved them from being disinterested bystanders to being firmly set against the suddenly intrusive, overbearing symbols of British authority. Militiamen from Virginia, Kentucky, and the Carolinas joined the Overmountain men, and their numbers swelled to around 900 men. Under the overall command of William Campbell, these Overmountain men moved against Ferguson. The rest is history. Happy 250, America.
1: Americans are feeling more pessimistic about the economy than at any point in more than seven decades, according to the University of Michigan's latest survey of consumers. The university's closely watched index of consumer sentiment dropped to 44.8 in May, a record low. Krispy Kreme has agreed to a proposed $1.6 million settlement tied to a 2024 data breach that exposed sensitive personal information. Eligible consumers can file claims for up to $3,500 in documented losses or receive an estimated $75 cash payment without documentation. The FBI warns that cyber criminals are increasingly targeting Microsoft 365 users with sophisticated phishing schemes. The scam uses a tool called Kali 365 to steal account access tokens. I'm Mark Huffman. Learn more at consumeraffairs.com.
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3: For this afternoon, skies are partly sunny with high temperatures to 80. Southeast winds are 10 to 20 miles per hour. Skies become mostly cloudy tonight. There's a slight chance of seeing a shower after midnight with lows to 62. Tomorrow, Monday, showers and thunderstorms are likely with cloud cover and highs to 78. Rain continues into early Monday night. Just a slight chance of a shower in the late evening. Send lows to a mostly cloudy 59 with showers and thunderstorms reigniting Tuesday. Sunny. High 76. I'm TJ Matthews from the LiveWire Weather Center. 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
5: This is a Bloomberg Money Minute. The movie industry is getting its mojo back. This year, domestic box office receipts are up 14% from a year ago, and the months ahead look just as strong. Every weekend, there's no shortage of blockbusters. Devil Wears Prada, too.
6: I hope that's not what you're wearing to the dinner. 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
9: It sure is.
5: And directors Steven Spielberg and Christopher Nolan returning to the theaters. Analysts expect the domestic box office to deliver its best summer performance since 2019. Comscore and Bloomberg Intelligence is forecasting between $4.1 billion and $4.3 billion in movie ticket sales this summer. A haul above $4 billion is on par with the pre-pandemic era. So grab some popcorn and enjoy. Courtney Donahoe, Bloomberg Radio.
10: 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The higher the ball spin rate, the higher its trajectory and the more susceptible it is to the wind. 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
24: You know, I'm almost grown.
20: 1961, Chuck Berry opens his own amusement park in Wentzville, just outside of St. Louis, Missouri. Berry Park had the works, including a zoo for children and a guitar-shaped swimming pool, but it abruptly closed later the same year following Berry's conviction for violating the Mann Act.
25: Oh, no, no, no, no, no.
20: 2019, Rocky Erickson, credited as the pioneer in psychedelic music when his group The 13th Floor Elevators hit with 1966's You're Gonna Miss Me, dies in Austin, Texas. He was 71. In later years, Erickson suffered from paranoid schizophrenia, was a huge horror movie buff, and had an obsession with junk mail he stole from mailboxes.

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6: It's 3 o'clock.
7: Iran's top negotiator says they will not agree to any deal with the U.S. unless it fully secures Iranian rights. The New York Times reported that President Trump had sent a new framework to Iran that had tougher terms. In a video this morning, Iran's top negotiator said Tehran will not approve any agreement until we are certain that the rights of the Iranian people have been upheld. Iran has been calling for the release of $12 billion in frozen assets and for Lebanon to be included in any deal. Trump has been unwilling to meet the demand, saying, if we don't get what we want, we're going to end in a different way. Health officials say the death toll is rising from an Ebola outbreak in the Democratic Republic of the Congo and Uganda. That's according to the World Health Organization, which reported 43 deaths across both countries. 42 of the deaths are in the Congo, and nearly 350 are suspected to have died from the virus. The WHO confirmed the latest strain of Ebola is a severe and often deadly form of the disease. No treatment or vaccine has yet been approved for the strain. New Jersey State Police are out in force outside an immigration center following days of violent clashes with protesters. Newark Mayor Ross Baraka imposed a mandatory overnight curfew for a half-mile area surrounding Delaney Hall until further notice. New Jersey Governor Mikey Sherrill welcomed the move today and blamed most of the violence on out-of-state agitators. Sherrill also says she'll keep pushing to get state health inspectors inside for a complete inspection while also pressing for the detention center to shut down.
8: I'm continuing to take every action available to get the Department of Health inside the facility to do a full inspection, and I'll keep pushing to see Delaney Hall closed.
7: Sherrill also announced now that ICE officials have agreed to allow family visitation with some of the people being detained. Nearly 100,000 vehicles are being recalled by Honda due to an issue with airbags. Most of the models affected are the Accord Hybrid and the Honda Acura TLX. I'm Lisa Carton.
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7: A Texas man is in custody and accused of threatening to kill Erica Kirk, who is scheduled to appear at an event in San Antonio next week. Tammy Trujillo reports.
12: Police arrested Jacob Wensky early on Thursday on charges of making a terrorist threat. Investigators say Wensky posted a threat on social media last month, saying he would bomb the venue where Kirk will appear at a Turning Point USA event. Erica Kirk became CEO of the conservative nonprofit after her husband, conservative activist Charlie Kirk, was assassinated last year at a Turning Point event in Utah.
7: A former reality TV star may be one step closer to becoming mayor of Los Angeles. More from Jason Nathanson in L.A.
13: Former The Hills villain Spencer Pratt leading a poll for the first time in his run for mayor of Los Angeles. The poll's from the California Post and McLaughlin & Associates, and the lead is tiny, well inside the margin of error. The poll shows Pratt with 30.1% of support, current Mayor Karen Bass with 29.5%. The margin of error is 5%, with a sample size of 800 likely voters. For comparison, the recent UC Berkeley LA Times poll has Bass in the lead, Councilwoman Nithya Raman 1 point behind her, and Pratt 4 points behind Bass.
7: Gen Z is fueling box office demand. Here's Rob Martier.
14: Let's all go to the lobby.
15: Fandango found the generation, which ranges from 14 to 29 years old,
0: is one of the most active movie-going demographics and attends more films per year than some older generations. In 2025, members of Gen Z saw an average of 7 movies in theaters, matching average viewership of millennials. Gen X and baby boomers saw around 6 movies on average. ComScore says Gen Z accounted for 40% of all movie audiences in North America in 2025.
7: And there will be a new NBA champ this year after the San Antonio Spurs knocked off the defending champ, Oklahoma City Thunder. San Antonio took Game 7 of the Western Conference Finals on the road, 111-103, to advance to the NBA Finals for the first time since 2014. I'm Lisa Carton.
1: 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Consumer sentiment is down in the dumps because of higher gas prices and other affordability issues. But several financial institutions are offering federally insured savings accounts north of 4%. Examples include PiBank, Newtek Bank, and VioBank. Coming into 2026, BankRate expected the Federal Reserve to cut interest rates 2 or 3 times, likely trimming the best savings rates by 0.5 point or more. But the higher inflation readings resulting from the war in Iran appear to be leading to a higher-for-longer interest rate environment. That's tough news for borrowers, but you can take advantage when it comes to your savings. Parking a $10,000 emergency fund in one of these accounts earns you more than $400 in annual interest without much effort. And because these rates exceed the inflation rate, your purchasing power is actually growing a little bit, something that wouldn't be possible if you left it in an account yielding nothing, or close to it. I'm Ted Rossman.
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15: Hi, this is Dennis Silvers, the golf guru, with another Golf Minute on getting proper weight shift. In general, golfers are afraid to move laterally off the ball. They think that they will make better ball contact if they keep their lower body as fixed as possible during the swing. Unfortunately, freezing the lower body usually leads to a reverse weight shift as well as an abbreviated backswing. This is horrible, folks. To promote the lower body action in the backswing, take several practice swings, stopping at the top and feeling as though your belt buckle is over the inside of your right knee. The key is to move your left hip away from the target about a full 45 degrees. This unrestricted hip motion serves two functions. It deposits your body weight onto the right leg and it promotes a full shoulder turn. With your weight loaded in a full body turn, you're ready to make a very aggressive move to the ball. So remember this, move the left hip behind the ball for a fuller shoulder turn. For the Golf Minute, I'm Dennis Silvers.
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18: Welcome to Date the Word, where we connect today's date to God's Word with the hope that it becomes more memorable to you. And today's date is May the 31st, or 531. And our verse for 531 comes from Acts 531. Acts 531 says, "Him God has exalted to his right hand to be Prince and Savior, to give repentance to Israel and forgiveness of sins." Acts 531. As we think about the events involving the life of Christ, there is Christmas, there is the crucifixion, there was his resurrection, and there is his exaltation. Christ has been exalted to the highest position by God, and he is the only one who can be the Savior that offers salvation. On 531, remember Acts 531 and exalt him.
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21: For this afternoon, skies are partly sunny with high temperatures to 80. Southeast winds are 10 to 20 miles per hour. Skies become mostly cloudy tonight. There's a slight chance of seeing a shower after midnight with lows to 62. Tomorrow, Monday, showers and thunderstorms are likely with cloud cover and highs to 78. Rain continues into early Monday night, just a slight chance of a shower in the late evening. Send lows to a mostly cloudy 59, with showers and thunderstorms reigniting Tuesday. Sunny, high 76. I'm TJ Matthews from the LiveWire Weather Center. Count on it.
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30: 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We are bouncing back to the very beginning and answering the most important question that there is, how to get rich. We will show you how people have done it, and it will answer the question what you should do as well. I'll continue the series right after this.
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30: One way to get rich is to win the lottery. I see it on TV every week. The lottery is fascinating because it tricks us into confusing possibility with probability. Is it possible you'll win? Yeah. Is it likely? Not even a chance. The odds are so small, you are more likely to get hit by lightning twice than to win the lottery. And most people that win the lottery go bankrupt in a couple of years anyway. Figure that out. Don't cast your hopes on the lottery.
0: From the Quick Stop Market Sports Desk. College football, the SEC effectively killing off the traditional cupcake weekend. Beginning in 2027, the SEC plans to have conference games during the second to last week of the regular season instead of many teams scheduling lower tier non-conference opponents. The move is tied directly to the conference expanding from 8 to 9 SEC games. The new 9-game conference format begins this season. In golf, Tiger Woods did not register to play in this year's British Open at Royal Birkdale in July. It means that he will not play in all four major championships for the second straight year. Woods last played in a major in July of 2027 when he missed the cut at Royal Troon. Woods is dealing from an arrest in March on suspicion of DUI. There has been more information on the tragic death of race car driver Kyle Busch, who died from complications due to pneumonia last week that progressed into sepsis. A new report said Busch had been sick for weeks before collapsing at the GM Technical Center near Charlotte while using a racing simulator. Richard Childress Racing announcing that the number 8 car will be effectively retired until Busch's son Braxton is old enough to potentially race in it. Any size fountain drink for 99 cents with any purchase using Quick Stop Rewards. 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
5: 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Today's quote was submitted by Jennifer. J.R.R. Tolkien said, "True education is a kind of never-ending story, a matter of continual beginnings." What a great quote. I am a lifelong learner, but not in a classroom. I'm learning every day in every way, whether it's by reading books or watching documentaries. I love those, by the way. I love to learn. I also love to learn by listening to stories from people who lived it. I've been blessed to meet some pretty amazing people, and I've had the chance to record interviews with many amazing people. I like to ask questions that are a little different. Many times they'll say, "Nobody's ever asked me that before." I feel like that's a big win. Then I listen to what they say, and that leads me to more questions. I encourage you to keep listening and keep learning for the rest of your life, too. Ask questions, then listen to what they actually say. The Motivation Minute. This has been The Motivation Minute. I'm John Small. Thanks for listening. Your favorite motivational quotes can be submitted for upcoming programs at motivationminute.org.
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21: For this afternoon, skies are partly sunny with high temperatures to 80. Southeast winds are 10 to 20 miles per hour. Skies become mostly cloudy tonight. There's a slight chance of seeing a shower after midnight with lows to 62. Tomorrow, Monday, showers and thunderstorms are likely with cloud cover and highs to 78. Rain continues into early Monday night. Just a slight chance of a shower in the late evening. Send lows to a mostly cloudy 59 with showers and thunderstorms reigniting Tuesday. Sunny. High 76. I'm TJ Matthews from the LiveWire Weather Center. 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
35: 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When you're at the altar, all eyes will be on your back. 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Switch to the other side. 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
18: This is a Bloomberg Money Minute. If this is what comes to mind when you think of a Chrysler...
19: Even rich Corinthian leather, Chrysler Engineering achieves fuel economy for the times.
18: These days, Chrysler's known less for leather and more for lugging the family around in minivans like the Pacifica or Voyager. But now the automaker known as Stellantis is hoping to bring new life to its old namesake at a price point for the times.
20: This is a huge deal.
18: Gabrielle Coppola covers the auto industry for Bloomberg News.
20: They are going to bring back two models that are going to be under $30,000. They're going to be, it's like the Chrysler Aero and the Aero Cross, and then there's going to be a step up from that called the Chrysler Airflow.
18: Coppola says Stellantis plans to introduce 11 all-new vehicles by 2030, nine of them for under $40,000. And Chrysler could be its way back into an entry-level market that's been dominated by Asian automakers for years.
20: They are recalibrating to adjust to the kind of affordability crisis that we are having in the U.S. car market right now.
18: Nathan Hager, Bloomberg Radio.
22: Hi, this is Dennis Silvers, the Golf Guru, with another Golf Minute tip to improve your putting. The majority of missed putts, around 80%, miss on the low side of the hole, what is referred to as the amateur side. That's because most golfers misread the break. They see only a small percentage of the actual break of the putt. As a consequence, they compensate with both the setup and stroke of the putt. To make more breaking putts, start by doubling the break that you see. If you read a putt that breaks 6 inches, that's 6 inches from the edge plus another 2 inches to the heart of the cup. Double your initial read to 12, then add the 2 inches from the edge to the middle of the cup. Your new read should be 14 inches of break. Don't get hung up on exact distances. You need to merely estimate. See the high point of the putt, figure roughly twice that, add another 2 inches to center cut the putt, then make your stroke. So remember, do the math, double the break and add 2 to the heart, and you'll break the heart of your opponent. Love it. For the Golf Minute, I'm Dennis Silvers.
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28: 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The Patriot militia gathered at Sycamore Shoals near Fort Watauga. They would become known as the Over Mountain Men. 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Her gunpowder was essential to the victory over Ferguson at Kings Mountain and a turning point in the Revolutionary War. You can see some of her kettles she used when making powder at Sycamore Shoals. 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
25: Stand by for news.
29: Iran's top negotiator says they will not agree to any deal with the U.S. unless it fully secures Iranian rights. The New York Times reported that President Trump had sent a new framework to Iran that had tougher terms. In a video this morning, Iran's top negotiator said Tehran will not approve any agreement until we are certain that the rights of the Iranian people have been upheld. Iran has been calling for the release of $12 billion in frozen assets and for Lebanon to be included in any deal. Trump has said, if we don't get what we want, we're going to end in a different way. New Jersey Senator Andy Kim is speaking out amid days of protests outside an immigration center in Newark.
30: Let us try to do what we are set out to do, which is trying to make sure that there is a level of dignity and decency in this country, and that we can try to make sure that people can get the care that they need.
29: The Democrat appeared on CNN's State of the Union this morning, calling this past week one of the most difficult of his life. I'm Lisa Carton.
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9: 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Now, it's been a number of years since I've had toddlers around, but playing with toddlers, now that's crucial to them. Middlesex University and Dr. Jacqueline Harding, she's a neuroscience child development expert. 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It's how they learn, and it's crucial for a number of ways of development, both mental and physical. So you know what this all means to me and you, Dad? Yeah, playtime is a good time. 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I'm Mike Austin, the Radio Dad.
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1: This is the Bloomberg Business of Entertainment Report. Netflix is spending big money to make films and TV shows in more than 50 countries, and it's boosting local economies in the process. According to its new website, The Netflix Effect, the company spent $135 billion over the past decade. The productions employed over 425,000 people, hundreds of thousands of extras and day laborers, as well as hundreds of vendors. Bloomberg's Lucas Shaw says The Netflix Effect is a term that used to refer to the company's impact on individual talent or shows.
13: Turning Breaking Bad into this phenomenon, or taking the star, kind of the young stars of their shows and movies, and turning them into stars. And now they're talking about it kind of more broadly as an economy.
1: The new website comes as Netflix looks to squash some of the criticism around its attempt to buy Warner Brothers.
13: This feeling that they are too big and powerful and bad for the industry.
1: Netflix dropped out of the bidding in February, and Warner Brothers is now being acquired by Paramount Skydance. Lisa Mateo, Bloomberg Radio.
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18: For this afternoon, skies are partly sunny with high temperatures to 80. Southeast winds are 10 to 20 miles per hour. Skies become mostly cloudy tonight. There's a slight chance of seeing a shower after midnight with lows to 62. Tomorrow, Monday, showers and thunderstorms are likely with cloud cover and highs to 78. Rain continues into early Monday night, just a slight chance of a shower in the late evening. Send lows to a mostly cloudy 59, with showers and thunderstorms reigniting Tuesday. Sunny, high 76. I'm TJ Matthews from the LiveWire Weather Center. 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
27: 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I'm Dr. Catherine Albrecht, returning with an urgent message after this.
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27: 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Make no mistake, AI isn't societal progress, it's societal regression. I'm Dr. Catherine Albrecht for StartMail.com, the private email service that protects your messages through encryption.
0: Conquerors are made of different stuff. When the waves come crashing down, they beg for more. When the drop-off sinks beneath them, they grit their teeth and dive headfirst. And when others quiver,

0: and striking the British where and when he could. But when General Cornwallis established his camp in Yorktown, Virginia, all that changed. The British were now on a narrow peninsula with the Continental Army in front of them and the York River behind. Cornwallis was expecting the British fleet to reinforce him, but it was the French Navy who sailed into the bay. After undergoing weeks of continuum bombardment and with no escape route, on October 19, 1781, General Cornwallis surrendered and the United States of America was born. This has been The Making of America. I'm Michael Emerson, and you can visit us at jeffersonmediagroup.com.
1: From the Quick Stop Market Sports Desk. In golf, Tiger Woods did not register to play in this year's British Open at Royal Birkdale in July. It means that he will not play in all four major championships for the second straight year. Woods last played in a major in July of 2027 when he missed the cut at Royal Troon. Woods is dealing from an arrest in March on suspicion of DUI. There has been more information on the tragic death of race car driver Kyle Busch, who died from complications due to pneumonia last week that progressed into sepsis. A new report said Busch had been sick for weeks before collapsing at the GM Technical Center near Charlotte while using a racing simulator. Richard Childress Racing announcing that the number 8 car will be effectively retired until Busch's son Braxton is old enough to potentially race in it. College football, the SEC effectively killing off the traditional cupcake weekend. Beginning in 2027, the SEC plans to have conference games during the second to last week of the regular season instead of many teams scheduling lower tier non-conference opponents. The move is tied directly to the conference expanding from 8 to 9 SEC games. The new 9-game conference format begins this season. Red Bull gives you wings, 3 12-ounce cans for $8. Quick Stop, run in when you run out. 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
2: 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What do you say we chat about stuff that matters? Be the guy your family needs. I'm not going to get all preachy on you. 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I'm not Dr. Mike. I'm just a dad like you. Moms like the show, too. 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
3: An in-ground irrigation system is great because the sprinklers are positioned for maximum coverage. But what if they aren't reaching as far as they should? When thatch builds up in a lawn, it means the sprinklers are effectively sitting lower. So when the water comes on and the sprinkler pops up, it may not clear the surrounding foliage well enough to spray its full range. The solution is a little plumbing adapter called an adjustable riser. It extends the sprinkler height and can be cut off in half-inch increments to adjust the height. You simply dig out the dirt around the sprinkler head and unscrew it from the supply line. Then screw the riser in place between the sprinkler and the supply line. Now the taller sprinkler can reach its full range. I'm Danny Lippert with Tip for Today's Homeowner.

marched into our towns with superior force and spread fire and desolation wherever you pleased. Will you claim our lands by right of conquest? The Great Spirit has placed us in different situations. Old Tassel, Cherokee diplomat. Long Island in present-day Kingsport was a sacred sanctuary to the Cherokee. It was considered neutral ground, and the flames of many council fires burned as war and peace pacts were sealed. In 1760 came the desecration of the white man when Colonel Byrd built Fort Robinson nearby. Within 10 years, the white man had pushed the red man from the land entirely. Long Island was one of the last lands ceded by the

0: Long Island Treaty in 1777. The Cherokee were easily convinced to side with the British during the Revolution when the focus shifted toward the South.
1: American Airlines plans to install SpaceX's Starlink satellite internet service on more than 500 aircraft beginning in 2027. The airline says the move will deliver faster, lower latency in-flight Wi-Fi as competition intensifies among carriers to improve onboard connectivity. Zillow found 29 major metro areas where a typical single-family starter home is still priced below what a median-income household can afford. Birmingham, Pittsburgh, and Detroit top the list, with starter homes costing roughly 55 to 60% less than the maximum affordable price for local buyers. At the gas station, if you lift the pump nozzle and a metal screw is in the cradle, watch out. It's the latest scam. The screw prevents the nozzle from making contact to end the transaction. After you leave, the scammer fills multiple containers charged to you. I'm Mark Huffman. 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
3: For this afternoon, skies are partly sunny with high temperatures to 80. Southeast winds are 10 to 20 miles per hour. Skies become mostly cloudy tonight. There's a slight chance of seeing a shower after midnight with lows to 62. Tomorrow, Monday, showers and thunderstorms are likely with cloud cover and highs to 78. Rain continues into early Monday night. Just a slight chance of a shower in the late evening. Send lows to a mostly cloudy 59 with showers and thunderstorms reigniting Tuesday. Sunny. High 76. I'm TJ Matthews from the LiveWire Weather Center. 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
9: The effort from Tinder is really to get more people off of the apps, like swiping and having conversations that don't necessarily lead anywhere, and meeting people in real life to see if there's a real connection.
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9: Bumble, one of its core rivals, recently launched an event series called IRL, which is happy hour, single events, and they've partnered with SoulCycle and Topgolf.
8: And regardless of whether there's an actual connection at the end of the event,
9: even if you don't meet somebody, at least you'll like come home with an interesting story.
8: Tinder is owned by Match Group, which also owns Hinge and OkCupid. I'm Charlie Pellett, Bloomberg Radio.
10: There was a time when young boys didn't just drift into manhood. They were guided there. Hey, it's Mike Austin with today's Radio Dad Minute. Every culture had some rites of passage. You know, these moments, these sticks in the ground that challenge boys, test them, and show them what it means to carry responsibility and courage and character. A lot of boys are growing up without those markers, without dads. No clear moment where someone says, you're becoming a man now. Mark Schillinger saw this in his own son after a divorce, and he did some research and then started the Young Men's Challenge Weekend.
11: It's a line of demarcation that says that was then, this is now, you can still have fun. However, without that challenge, young men are so addicted to their devices, that, as are the parents. The young men are not biologically kind of like beating their chest and going, get me out, I'm ready.
10: Boys need more than age to become men. 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
17: John Deere's massive right to repair settlement could change how modern farm equipment is serviced across America. Deere agreed to a $99 million settlement tied to claims that farmers faced higher costs because software restrictions limited independent repairs on tractors and combines. Under the agreement, Deere also pledged broader access to diagnostic and repair tools for the next decade. American Farmland Owner reports supporters believe the case represents a major shift in the growing right to repair movement, especially for agriculture, where downtime during planting and harvest can quickly become financially devastating for many independent farming operations nationwide. I'm Ken Chester.
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5: It's 4 o'clock.
6: Iran says it will not agree to any deal with the U.S. unless it fully secures Iranian rights. The New York Times reported that President Trump had sent a new framework to Iran that had tougher terms. In a video this morning, Iran's top negotiator said Tehran will not approve any agreement until we are certain that the rights of the Iranian people have been upheld. Iran has been calling for the release of $12 billion in frozen assets and for Lebanon to be included in any deal. Trump has been unwilling to meet the demand, saying, if we don't get what we want, we're going to end in a different way. Family visitation is set to resume at a New Jersey immigration center following days of clashes between police and protesters. New Jersey Governor Mikey Sherrill announced the change today, saying the Department of Homeland Security has agreed to restore visitation at Delaney Hall in Newark. The announcement came after a tense week in which New Jersey State Police were ordered to provide security outside the facility to prevent clashes between demonstrators and federal officers.
7: Our top priority is public safety, and we need to take this opportunity to lower the temperature now.
6: The ICE detention facility has become the focus of protests over the alleged mistreatment of detainees and claims of poor conditions for those being held. A bus driver accused of killing five people on a Virginia highway is facing manslaughter charges. Virginia State Police say 48-year-old Jing Dong of New York City was charged Saturday for the crash on I-95 near Fredericksburg that killed five people, including a family of four who were on their way to a wedding. The fifth victim was a 25-year-old Massachusetts woman who was in a separate vehicle. Over 40 others were also injured in the crash, which happened early Friday when a bus traveling southbound on I-95 failed to slow down for traffic that was backed up in a work zone and then slammed into multiple vehicles. The San Antonio Spurs will take on the New York Knicks in the NBA Finals. Game 1 is set for Wednesday at 8:30 Eastern. I'm Lisa Carton.
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6: Alabama authorities are searching for four inmates who escaped from a prison in Perry County Saturday. We get details from Scott Carr.
11: Law enforcement agencies in central Alabama were notified four men had escaped from the Perry County Correctional Center near Uniontown. Police say the men were being held on various offenses, including murder and robbery. Area residents are being urged not to approach or try to apprehend the inmates, but instead to call 911 if they have any information.
6: And in Virginia, a manhunt is underway for a suspect considered extremely dangerous. Both the FBI and the ATF have joined state authorities in the search for Michael Timothy Puckett, who killed a Carroll County deputy Friday night during a welfare check at his home. Puckett fled the scene after the shooting is still on the loose. The U.S. Marshals Service is offering a $10,000 reward for information leading to his arrest. A United Airlines flight to Minneapolis was diverted to Wisconsin last night after a passenger tried to breach the cockpit. The flight out of Chicago carrying 179 passengers landed safely in Madison to address what the airline called a security concern involving an unruly passenger. Local authorities said the 75-year-old man was handcuffed and detained, and the flight continued on to its destination. Former NHL star Claude Lemieux's brain will be donated for research into long-term effects of repetitive brain injuries. That's according to his family, who said in a statement that the brain will be sent to the Boston University CTE Center. The family said it gave the center permission to publicly share any findings with Lemieux's name. The NHL Alumni Association announced his passing Thursday. Authorities later announced that he died by suicide. Lemieux played 21 seasons in the NHL, and he won 4 Stanley Cups with the Montreal Canadiens, New Jersey Devils, and the Colorado Avalanche. And there will be a new NBA champ this year after the San Antonio Spurs knocked off the defending champion Oklahoma City Thunder. Game 1 will see the Spurs take on the New York Knicks Wednesday. I'm Lisa Carton.
4: Waymo is rolling out a new ride to its fleet. Matt Mattinson explains.
12: The autonomous vehicle company announced that its Ojai vehicles are on the road and will be available to select passengers in Phoenix, Los Angeles, and San Francisco. The robo-taxis are produced by Chinese-based carmaker Geely and are larger than the Jaguar models Waymo currently uses. They also feature automatic doors and a removable steering wheel. Waymo says Ojai rides will be offered to riders in Las Vegas, San Diego, and Denver later this summer.
4: Meta is introducing a new suite of customer subscriptions, and their business subscriptions are going through a beta test. Monthly subscriptions for consumers run between $3 and $4 and include Facebook, Instagram, and WhatsApp. It allows users to get profile customization, story insights, and other features. And stock trading app Robinhood is allowing AI agents on its platform, letting customers use AI to trade and spend for them. The company said this week it's introducing agentic trading and the agentic credit card. Tech Report, I'm Mark Mayfield.
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15: 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They can all develop post-traumatic stress disorder. According to Dr. Donald Edmondson from the Columbia University Medical Center in New York.
16: Life-threatening illness can cause post-traumatic stress disorder, like cancer, heart attacks, and now with this latest study, stroke.
15: He also found that age makes a difference.
16: The younger an individual is when they experience life-threatening medical event, the more likely they are to develop PTSD.
15: And there may be other factors as well.
16: We found that the extent to which the emergency department in which they're treated is overcrowded influences the number of PTSD symptoms they report a month later.
15: Dr. Edmondson says post-traumatic stress disorder often goes undiagnosed, but he's hopeful that screenings for it will increase as doctors learn how common it can be. With Checkup on Health, I'm Chris Whitting.
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19: Hey, Bible readers, I'm Tara Lee Cobble, and I'm your host for The God Shot. As for a person who stirs up division, after warning him once and then twice, have nothing more to do with him, knowing that such a person is warped and sinful. He is self-condemned. Titus 3:10-11. Paul wrote this letter to Titus, whose church had problems with false teachers. And Paul doesn't just want Titus to be right, he wants him to be wise in how he responds to division. First, Paul tells Titus to avoid quarrels and controversies. Then he tells him how to handle members of his church who don't avoid those things. People who stir up division in the church over second and third tier issues,
20: take the focus off the gospel and our response to it. The gospel is what God has done for us. And in response, we love him and share his love with others. May you be an ambassador of the gospel today, an ambassador of peace and love, demonstrating his love to a watching world. He's where the joy is.
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22: For this afternoon, skies are partly sunny with high temperatures to 80. Southeast winds are 10 to 20 miles per hour. Skies become mostly cloudy tonight. There's a slight chance of seeing a shower after midnight with lows to 62. Tomorrow, Monday, showers and thunderstorms are likely with cloud cover and highs to 78. Rain continues into early Monday night, just a slight chance of a shower in the late evening. Send lows to a mostly cloudy 59, with showers and thunderstorms reigniting Tuesday. Sunny, high 76. I'm TJ Matthews from the LiveWire Weather Center. Count on it.
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28: We basically try to inspire and educate the community about litter reduction, about reduce, reuse, and recycling. 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And we also participate in the festivals. 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
27: President Karen Dunlap.
28: Our main objective is to really to be able to get into the school system. And we've had engagement with the Unicoi County High School students who've made art projects for us in the past. They've developed PSAs for us on the radio. We've written that Irwin Record is very supportive and putting in some articles for us also.
27: To connect with Keeping the Valley Beautiful, check out their Facebook page. I'm Daryl Moody reporting.
29: 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What workplace changes have resulted from COVID? I'm Cam Marston. 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
0: From the Quick Stop Market Sports Desk. College football, the SEC effectively killing off the traditional cupcake weekend. Beginning in 2027, the SEC plans to have conference games during the second to last week of the regular season instead of many teams scheduling lower tier non-conference opponents. The move is tied directly to the conference expanding from 8 to 9 SEC games. The new 9-game conference format begins this season. In golf, Tiger Woods did not register to play in this year's British Open at Royal Birkdale in July. It means that he will not play in all 4 major championships for the second straight year. Woods last played in a major in July of 2027 when he missed the cut at Royal Troon. Woods is dealing from an arrest in March on suspicion of DUI. There has been more information on the tragic death of race car driver Kyle Busch, who died from complications due to pneumonia last week that progressed into sepsis. A new report said Busch had been sick for weeks before collapsing at the GM Technical Center near Charlotte while using a racing simulator. Richard Childress Racing announcing that the number 8 car will be effectively retired until Busch's son Braxton is old enough to potentially race in it. Any size fountain drink for 99 cents with any purchase using Quick Stop Rewards. 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
9: Hello, I'm Jerry Stewart, and this is One Moment in America. We all know Thomas Jefferson. We know a lot about him, but there's a few things you may not know. Listen to this story. We all know that Thomas Jefferson wrote the first draft of our Declaration of Independence, but did you know that he went to that Continental Congress as an alternate? That's right, he almost wasn't there at all. Of course, he went on to serve as governor of Virginia, secretary of state under George Washington, vice president under John Adams, and finally in 1800, he was our third U.S. president. But here was the strange and weird ending to Jefferson's life. He died on July the 4th, 1826, exactly 50 years to the day of the signing of the Declaration of Independence. Very strange. I'm Jerry Stewart, and that was One Moment in America.
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2: For this afternoon, skies are partly sunny with high temperatures to 80. Southeast winds are 10 to 20 miles per hour. Skies become mostly cloudy tonight. There's a slight chance of seeing a shower after midnight with lows to 62. Tomorrow, Monday, showers and thunderstorms are likely with cloud cover and highs to 78. Rain continues into early Monday night. Just a slight chance of a shower in the late evening. Send lows to a mostly cloudy 59 with showers and thunderstorms reigniting Tuesday. Sunny. High 76. I'm TJ Matthews from the LiveWire Weather Center. Count on it.
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5: 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A new study published in the Journal of Adolescence found that more than 60% of American teenagers have used AI chatbots. While these chatbots can be very useful, nearly half of the teens experienced at least one form of harm, which, said Connect Safely Education Director Carrie Gallagher, included
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9: Before the Beehive State took its current shape, it was proposed as a massive desert empire that nearly reached the Pacific Ocean. Welcome to the National Day Spotlight for May 31st.
10: In 1849, Mormon pioneers led by Brigham Young proposed a new state called Deseret, a name from the Book of Mormon meaning honeybee. It wasn't just a small settlement. The proposed boundaries were gargantuan, encompassing all of present-day Utah and Nevada, plus large swaths of California, Arizona, and Colorado. For 2 years, Deseret functioned as a de facto government, establishing its own laws, taxes, and even a unique alphabet. However, Congress eventually carved out a much smaller Utah territory as part of the Compromise of 1850. While the Empire of Deseret never officially joined the Union, its industrious legacy lives on through the beehive symbol of the state flag. Take a moment to explore the deep history of the Beehive State on National Utah Day.
9: I have to wonder about that, their own alphabet that they had.
10: I never really thought about it. I mean, I know that our alphabet used to have the ampersand. So I wonder if that had something to do with it.
9: Okay, and then think about how long it would have taken to drive across that state.
10: Yeah, I don't want to think about that at all.
9: That would have been crazy.
10: Yeah, for sure.
9: We are also celebrating National Smile Day and National Autonomous Vehicle Day. I'm Alice Anderson.
10: And I'm Marlo Anderson with National Day Calendar, reminding you to celebrate every day.
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15: My audience loves to know about generational wealth.
14: Haley Sachs, also known as Mrs. Dow Jones and author of Future Rich Person, talked with Bloomberg Businessweek Daily. She says different generations handle money differently, and what works for Gen X might not work for millennials.
15: Cost of living has gone up 67%, but wages have gone up 7%. Inflation, student debt, AI. And so there needs to be new rules that meet us where we are at now.
14: And Sachs says she even noticed a difference between financial advice books for women versus men.
15: Information for women that was like so based in deprivation, like rewashing your paper towels, or the information for men was about investing, but it was so jargon heavy.
14: And she says the old rules of getting rich assumed a linear life, job, house, marriage, retirement, in that order. But life isn't like that anymore, and financial strategies also have to change. She says the most expensive mistake people make is waiting. Amy Moore, Bloomberg Radio.
16: Now, the Success Journal. Here's Chris Whitting.
17: Sometimes one person isn't able to get results on their own. It takes two people to get real results and make a business really blossom. So it was with a man named Enoch, who was looking for a way to earn money. Not much happened until he heard about a farmer who was selling a tasty new fruit. Enoch tracked the man down and agreed to market the farmer's new product nationwide. Soon, people far and wide were enjoying that tasty fruit, and profits were pouring in. Eventually, the farmer decided to sell his rights to Enoch, and that's when the successful salesman named the new fruit after himself. I'm sure you know Enoch's last name, Bartlett. Bartlett pears are still top sellers. They've earned some very juicy profits. With the Success Journal, I'm Chris Whitting.
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23: Born in Bulls Gap in 1914, Archie Campbell was an award-winning comedian, writer, and recording artist. 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He then moved on to the Grand Ole Opry and a recording career. Archie was a charter member of the cast of Hee Haw on CBS TV from its beginning in 1969, where he also served as head writer. From the show's inception, Archie was the comedic foundation of some of its most popular skits and characters.
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23: Today you can travel down 11W through Bulls Gap, which was renamed Archie Campbell Highway in his memory. His childhood home on Main Street in Bulls Gap has been preserved, and you can see that as you explore what remains of the old downtown. 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
2: Stand by for news.
3: Iran says it will not agree to any deal with the U.S. unless it fully secures Iranian rights. The New York Times reported that President Trump had sent a new framework to Iran that had tougher terms. In a video this morning, Iran's top negotiator said Tehran will not approve any agreement until we are certain that the rights of the Iranian people have been upheld. Iran has been calling for the release of $12 billion in frozen assets and for Lebanon to be included in any deal. Trump has been unwilling to meet the demand, saying, if we don't get what we want, we're going to end in a different way. Family visitation is set to resume at a New Jersey immigration center following days of clashes between police and protesters. New Jersey Governor Mikey Sherrill announced the change today, saying the Department of Homeland Security has now agreed to restore visitation at Delaney Hall in Newark, which became the focus of protests over the alleged mistreatment of detainees and claims of poor conditions for those being held. I'm Lisa Carton.
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9: There was a time when young boys didn't just drift into manhood. They were guided there. Hey, it's Mike Austin with today's Radio Dad Minute. Every culture had some rites of passage. You know, these moments, these sticks in the ground that challenge boys, test them, and show them what it means to carry responsibility and courage and character. A lot of boys are growing up without those markers, without dads. No clear moment where someone says, you're becoming a man now. Mark Schillinger saw this in his own son after a divorce, and he did some research, and and then started the Young Men's Challenge Weekend.
10: It's a line of demarcation that says that was then, this is now, you can still have fun. However, without that challenge, young men are so addicted to their devices, that, as are the parents. The young men are not biologically kind of like beating their chest and going, get me out, I'm ready.
9: Boys need more than age to become men. They need guidance, challenge. They need dads. I'm Mike Austin, the Radio Dad.
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12: New estimates by the CDC show about 8% of the U.S. population was uninsured last year. According to the results from the agency's National Health Interview Survey, the overall percentage is largely unchanged, but the number of uninsured grew by about 800,000. When looking at adults ages 18 to 64, nearly 12% were uninsured, 21% had public coverage, and 69% had private health insurance. Insurance coverage. Engineers at UC San Diego have developed a wearable ultrasound patch for high-risk pregnancies. They say it's soft, it's wearable, and can monitor a fetus continuously for hours at a time. In clinical tests, the patch was able to detect abnormal fetal signals that prompted medical intervention. Their study is published in Nature Biotechnology. Health Update, I'm Sarah Lee Kessler.
13: Mitch Anthony here with today's Daily Dose. What should you do if people are speaking ill of you? What should you say when envious or spiteful persons spread falsehoods at your expense? Sir Francis Bacon said, "In taking revenge, a man is but even with his enemy, but in passing it over, he is superior, for it is a prince's part to pardon." Solomon wrote, "It is a glory of a man to pass by an offense." So to answer our earlier question, what do we say or do when falsehood is spread against us? The answer is, live out the opposite of what they say. If someone says something unkind about you, live your life in such a way that no one will believe it. If you pass over an offense in a princely manner, as Bacon suggests, you are still going to have some angry energy you need to channel. Rather than channeling that energy into getting even, we can direct it toward living in a way that convinces all of the falsity of the accusation. And in such matters, actions truly speak louder than words. 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
15: For this afternoon, skies are partly sunny with high temperatures to 80. Southeast winds are 10 to 20 miles per hour. Skies become mostly cloudy tonight. There's a slight chance of seeing a shower after midnight with lows to 62. Tomorrow, Monday, showers and thunderstorms are likely with cloud cover and highs to 78. Rain continues into early Monday night. Just a slight chance of a shower into late evening. Send lows to a mostly cloudy 59 with showers and thunderstorms reigniting Tuesday. Sunny, high 76. I'm TJ Matthews from the LiveWire Weather Center. Count on it.
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24: Have you told anyone today how busy you are? I'm Mark Merrill with today's Family Minute. 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They explain how they're swamped with work or with kids or with traveling. I've said some of the same kind of things. But the odd thing is how some people say how busy they are with a sense of pride. They equate busyness with value, with importance, and with honor. Here are three reasons why busy

0: family first.
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2: From the Quick Stop Market Sports Desk. In golf, Tiger Woods did not register to play in this year's British Open at Royal Birkdale in July. It means that he will not play in all four major championships for the second straight year. Woods last played in a major in July of 2027 when he missed the cut at Royal Troon. Woods is dealing from an arrest in March on suspicion of DUI. There has been more information on the tragic death of race car driver Kyle Busch, who died from complications due to pneumonia last week that progressed into sepsis. A new report said Busch had been sick for weeks before collapsing at the GM Technical Center near Charlotte while using a racing simulator. Richard Childress Racing announcing that the number 8 car will be effectively retired until Busch's son Braxton is old enough to potentially race in it. College football, the SEC effectively killing off the traditional cupcake weekend. Beginning in 2027, the SEC plans to have conference games during the second to last week of the regular season instead of many teams scheduling lower tier non-conference opponents. The move is tied directly to the conference expanding from 8 to 9 SEC games. The new 9-game conference format begins this season. Red Bull gives you wings, 3 12-ounce cans for $8. Quick Stop, run in when you run out. 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
4: 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So you need to minimize water waste and maximize what rainfall you do get. 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The ground won't dry out as quickly, and taller grass requires less water. Next, check your garden hose connections for leaks and use a shutoff control so you only water exactly where it's needed. Also, do your watering early in the morning when evaporation rates are low. For gardens, a generous layer of mulch will help the soil retain moisture. And if you have downspouts, consider buying a rain barrel to catch roof runoff for use in the landscape. I'm Danny Lifford with Tip for Today's Homeowner.

0: as good soldiers to wield the sword of the Lord and Gideon. Amen. Reverend Samuel Doak, 1780. This is how Doak's prayer ended when he rallied the Overmountain men at Sycamore Shoals to march over the mountain in search of Major Ferguson's army. When the Declaration of Independence was being crafted a few years earlier, Doak was finishing college, and in 1778, he headed south out of Virginia to be a circuit rider preacher. As he rode into Sullivan County, he quickly realized the frontier people were hungry for the good news. With his horse as his pulpit and the trees as a sanctuary, Samuel Doak delivered the first Presbyterian sermon west of the Appalachians. He went on to found several Presbyterian churches, as well as the first college in what would become Tennessee. Happy 250, America.
1: Americans are feeling more pessimistic about the economy than at any point in more than seven decades, according to the University of Michigan's latest survey of consumers. The university's closely watched index of consumer sentiment dropped to 44.8 in May, a record low. Krispy Kreme has agreed to a proposed $1.6 million settlement tied to a 2024 data breach

0: that expose sensitive personal information. Eligible consumers can file claims for up to $3,500 in documented losses or receive an estimated $75 cash payment without documentation. The FBI warns that cyber criminals are increasingly targeting Microsoft 365 users with sophisticated phishing scams. The scam uses a tool called Kali 365 to steal account access tokens. I'm Mark Huffman. Learn more at consumeraffairs.com.
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2: For this afternoon, skies are partly sunny with high temperatures to 80. Southeast winds are 10 to 20 miles per hour. Skies become mostly cloudy tonight. There's a slight chance of seeing a shower after midnight with lows to 62. Tomorrow, Monday, showers and thunderstorms are likely with cloud cover and highs to 78. Rain continues into early Monday night, just a slight chance of a shower in the late evening. Send lows to a mostly cloudy 59 with showers and thunderstorms reigniting Tuesday. Sunny. High 76. I'm TJ Matthews from the LiveWire Weather Center. 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
7: This is a Bloomberg Money Minute. The movie industry is getting its mojo back. This year, domestic box office receipts are up 14% from a year ago, and the months ahead look just as strong. Every weekend, there's no shortage of blockbusters. Devil Wears Prada, too.
8: I hope that's not what you're wearing to the dinner. 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
7: And directors Steven Spielberg and Christopher Nolan returning to the theaters. Analysts expect the domestic box office to deliver its best summer performance since 2019. Comscore and Bloomberg Intelligence is forecasting between $4.1 billion and $4.3 billion in movie ticket sales this summer. A haul above $4 billion is on par with the pre-pandemic era. So grab some popcorn and enjoy. Courtney Donahoe, Bloomberg Radio.
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13: Many of us who work in front of the computer or put in long hours in a factory have the risk of developing repetitive strain injury. Dr. Zev Cohen of New York City says carpal tunnel syndrome is number one in this category.
14: The carpal tunnel is located in the bend of the wrist, and through that area goes the flexor tendons that move your wrist, the median nerve that supplies feeling to the wrist, as well as the carpal bones, the bones of your wrist that allow your wrist all the movement that it does. Any swelling or inflammation, anything that presses on that median nerve within the wrist is going to cause carpal tunnel syndrome. Pain or numbness to the first three fingers of the hand, the thumb and two fingers.
13: The best way to avoid carpal tunnel syndrome is to be proactive, taking frequent wrist breaks that include shaking out and stretching your hands and arms. 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
5: Irwin wasn't always Irwin. Before a famous clerical error, it went by quite a few names. Back in the 1700s, when the Long Hunters were in the area, it was called Greasy Cove. Then, in 1832, it became Uneka, which means fog draped in Cherokee. Around 1840, it became Longmire because the land in the vicinity was owned and settled by the Longmire family, specifically Joseph Longmire, whose son Charles served as a merchant and postmaster for the area. When the town was officially laid out in 1876, the name changed to Vanderbilt because people thought Cornelius Vanderbilt might build a mansion and move here if he liked the name. But in 1879, the name Irvin was finally settled on after David J.N. Irvin, who gave the land for the county seat. Then, oops, a little post office mistake, and we've been Irwin ever since. As we celebrate the 150th anniversary of Unicoi County in Irwin, Jet Broadcasting is exploring Irwin's past.
6: 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Theater Bristol brings The Mockingbird Sings back to its Art Space stage September 4th through 6th and 9th through 10th. The Mockingbird Sings weaves a story of love and the history of country music leading up to the recordings and discoveries of Jimmy Rogers, Pop Stoneman, the Carter family, and others. I'm Lisa Ruttman.
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21: You know, I'm almost grown.
17: 1961, Chuck Berry opens his own amusement park in Wentzville, just outside of St. Louis, Missouri. Berry Park had the works, including a zoo for children and a guitar-shaped swimming pool, but it abruptly closed later the same year following Berry's conviction for violating the Mann Act.
22: Oh, no, no, no, no, no.
17: 2019, Rocky Erickson, credited as the pioneer in psychedelic music when his group The 13th Floor Elevators hit with 1966's You're Gonna Miss Me, dies in Austin, Texas. He was 71. In later years, Erickson suffered from paranoid schizophrenia, was a huge horror movie buff, and had an obsession with junk mail he stole from mailboxes.

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7: It's 5 o'clock.
8: Iran says it won't agree to any deal with the U.S. unless it fully protects the rights of the Iranian people. Tehran's top negotiator made that statement in a newly released video in response to the U.S. stance on negotiations. The New York Times reports that President Trump had sent a new framework to Iran that had tougher terms. Iran has been demanding the release of $12 billion in frozen assets and for Lebanon to be included in any deal. Trump has been unwilling to meet the demand, saying, "If we don't get what we want, we're going to end in a different way." Family visitation will resume at a New Jersey immigration center following days of clashes between police and protesters. New Jersey Governor Mikey Sherrill announced the change today.
9: I'm announcing that the Department of Homeland Security has agreed to restore family visitation starting today at noon.
8: The announcement came after a tense week in which New Jersey State Police were ordered to provide security outside Delaney Hall in Newark to prevent further clashes between demonstrators and federal officers. The ICE detention facility has become the focus of protests over the alleged mistreatment of detainees and claims of poor conditions for those being held. The Senate campaign of Maine Democrat Graham Plantner is dealing with accusations of extramarital sexting by the rising candidate. The Wall Street Journal revealed Saturday that Plantner's wife, Amy Gertner, had told one of his staffers about the text early in the campaign to make sure they didn't pose a risk, and said Plantner had sent the text to other women early in their marriage. Gertner now says she feels betrayed by the former staffer who revealed that information and released a statement defending her husband, saying, "We went to counseling and our marriage today is stronger than ever before."
10: I found something.
8: A24's Back Rooms is thrilling crowds at the box office. Okay. The horror film based off the YouTube series made $38 million bucks on Friday and is projected to gross up to $90 million through the weekend. I'm Lisa Carton.
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8: A judge in Florida says she'll review a deal between the Justice Department and the president to settle his lawsuit against the IRS. More from Scott Carr.
18: Trump filed the suit over an alleged mishandling of his tax records that ended in leaks to the media. On Friday, the judge ordered Trump's lawyers to respond to a motion filed by 35 retired federal judges alleging the settlement is a product of collusion and a fraud on the court. Following the settlement, Trump moved to dismiss the lawsuit in a bid to stop further judicial review of the agreement.
8: We get more from Michael Kastner on the president's so-called anti-weaponization fund stemming from the lawsuit.
19: The $1.8 billion fund was announced by the Justice Department as part of the president's settlement with the IRS. It's meant to pay those who were allegedly victims of being targeted by the DOJ under former President Joe Biden. The judge's ruling prevents the DOJ from moving forward with any action with the fund as a lawsuit against it moves forward. A hearing has been set for June 12th for the judge to hear arguments if a longer pause should be issued.
8: Southern California voters have several options when it comes to casting ballots for Tuesday's primary election. Sharon Reardon explains.
0: 500 more vote centers have opened in Los Angeles County this weekend, more than 200 each in San Diego and Orange counties. The centers will be open daily from 10 a.m. to 7 p.m. for in-person voting, voter registration, and vote-by-mail ballot returns. On Election Day Tuesday, the centers will be open from 7 a.m. to 8 p.m. Completed vote-by-mail ballots can also be turned in at any center.
8: The sonic boom heard across southern New England on Saturday is being blamed on a meteor. NASA confirmed a fireball passed over Massachusetts at about 75,000 miles per hour and released energy equivalent to roughly 300 tons of TNT when it broke apart. Emergency officials received reports of tremors and an audible boom, but they say there were no emergency fire requests. I'm Lisa Carton.
7: Perfect timing in housing is very rare. I'm Stephen Cates with the Bankrate Personal Finance Minute. Many prospective buyers are still waiting for mortgage rates or home prices to fall before jumping into the housing market. But the cost of waiting may be greater than many people realize. While mortgage rates have moved lower earlier this year, they've also bounced back quickly, showing how difficult it is to predict the market. And even if rates decline modestly, lower borrowing costs tend to bring more buyers off the sidelines, increasing competition and putting upward pressure on home prices again. That's one reason many economists don't expect a return to the ultra-low 3% mortgage rates seen during the pandemic years. Historically, today's mortgage rates are actually much closer to normal ranges. For buyers who are financially stable and planning to stay in a home for at least 5 years, today's slower market may offer opportunities to negotiate on price, repairs, or seller concessions without facing bidding wars. And there's another factor to consider. Buyers who purchase now may eventually have the option to refinance if rates do fall later. But renters waiting indefinitely for the perfect moment risk rising rents, higher competition, and missed years of building home equity. 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I'm Stephen Cates.
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0: 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Here's Chris Whitting.
15: Sometimes one person isn't able to get results on their own. 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So it was with a man named Enoch, who was looking for a way to earn money. Not much happened until he heard about a farmer who was selling a tasty new fruit. Enoch tracked the man down and agreed to market the farmer's new product nationwide. Soon, people far and wide were enjoying that tasty fruit, and profits were pouring in. 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Bartlett pears are still top sellers. 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
3: 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And today's date is May the 31st, or 531. And our verse for 531 comes from Acts 531. Acts 531 says, "Him God has exalted to his right hand to be Prince and Savior, to give repentance to Israel and forgiveness of sins." Acts 531.
20: As we think about the events involving the life of Christ, there is Christmas, there is the crucifixion, there was his resurrection, and there is his exaltation. Christ has been exalted to the highest position by God, and he is the only one who can be the Savior that offers salvation. On 531, remember Acts 531 and exalt him.
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23: For tonight, we'll have a mostly cloudy night, then a slight chance of showers, a low of 62. Monday, we'll start off the week with showers likely and a high of 78. And we'll have showers likely Monday night, then a slight chance of showers, a low of 59. Showers likely on Tuesday, a high of 76. And showers likely Tuesday night, then mostly clear skies, a low of 53. Sunny Wednesday, a high of 76, and Wednesday night, mostly clear skies, a low of 55. I'm John Biggs from the Live Wire Weather Center. Count on it.
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26: A.R. Brown was an entrepreneur, civic leader, devout religious man, and patent holder. He was born in Knox County in 1863 and was orphaned soon after. He married Tuppy Burleson of Plumtree, North Carolina, and in 1884 they moved to Irwin and bought what is now known as the A.R. Brown House. It is said to be a fine representation of a folk Victorian house and went on to have the first indoor bathroom in Irwin. Brown opened a hardware and mercantile store, A.R. Brown & Company. He organized and was president of the First National Bank of Irwin, served as president of Irwin Cemetery Company, Irwin Incorporation, founded Unega Academy, as well as the public water system and telephone company. He held a patent for a specialized storage unit widely sold to hardware stores. Brown was also an alderman and mayor in Irwin. Jet Broadcasting honors men who made our town great on our 150th anniversary.
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27: 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I'm Daryl Moody reporting.
29: 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This allows users to monitor conditions, test scenarios, predict outcomes, and optimize operations without directly interfering with the physical asset.
30: As we create kind of digital twins of landscapes and of water and of vegetation and of cities and of people moving around, we can think about the world as a geospatially referenced form so that we can catalog authoritative sources and bring them together to solve problems.
29: Since the 1960s, Jack Dangermond has been working to bring geographic information into the digital realm.
30: My big vision is that we will wire up the whole planet so we have a real-time digital twin of everything.
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5: From the Quick Stop Market Sports Desk. College football, the SEC effectively killing off the traditional cupcake weekend. Beginning in 2027, the SEC plans to have conference games during the second to last week of the regular season instead of many teams scheduling lower tier non-conference opponents. The move is tied directly to the conference expanding from 8 to 9 SEC games. The new 9-game conference format begins this season. In golf, Tiger Woods did not register to play in this year's British Open at Royal Birkdale in July. It means that he will not play in all 4 major championships for the second straight year. Woods last played in a major in July of 2027 when he missed the cut at Royal Troon. Woods is dealing from an arrest in March on suspicion of DUI. There has been more information on the tragic death of race car driver Kyle Busch, who died from complications due to pneumonia last week that progressed into sepsis. A new report said Busch had been sick for weeks before collapsing at the GM Technical Center near Charlotte while using a racing simulator. Richard Childress Racing announcing that the number 8 car will be effectively retired until Busch's son Braxton is old enough to potentially race in it. Any size fountain drink for 99 cents with any purchase using Quick Stop Rewards. 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
23: For tonight, we'll have a mostly cloudy night, then a slight chance of showers, a low of 62. Monday, we'll start off the week with showers likely and a high of 78. And we'll have showers likely Monday night, then a slight chance of showers, a low of 59. Showers likely on Tuesday, a high of 76, and showers likely Tuesday night, then mostly clear skies, a low of 53. Sunny Wednesday, a high of 76, and Wednesday night, mostly clear skies, a low of 55. I'm John Biggs from the Live Wire Weather Center. Count on it.
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1: This is a Bloomberg Money Minute. Amid all the talk of AI replacing workers is another conversation about whether AI tools can do human jobs just as well. When it comes to journalism, well,
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2: About a third of the questions we asked on election-related questions had factual errors in them.
1: That's in part because bot sources included conspiracy theorists and overseas propaganda. Another metric was even worse.
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1: There's some balance. Grok gave right-leaning answers 85% of the time. Either way,
2: you were by no means getting a straight-up answer or a balanced perspective.
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6: This is a Bloomberg Money Minute. If this is what comes to mind when you think of a Chrysler...
19: Even rich Corinthian leather, Chrysler Engineering achieves fuel economy for the times.
6: These days, Chrysler's known less for leather and more for lugging the family around in minivans like the Pacifica or Voyager. But now the automaker known as Stellantis is hoping to bring new life to its old namesake at a price point for the times.
20: This is a huge deal.
6: Gabriel Coppola covers the auto industry for Bloomberg News.
20: They are going to bring back two models that are going to be under $30,000. They're going to be, it's like the Chrysler Aero and the Aero Cross, and then there's going to be a step up from that called the Chrysler Airflow.
6: Coppola says Stellantis plans to introduce 11 all-new vehicles by 2030, nine of them for under $40,000. And Chrysler could be its way back into an entry-level market that's been dominated by Asian automakers for years.
20: They are recalibrating to adjust to the kind of affordability crisis that we are having in the U.S. car market right now.
6: Nathan Hager, Bloomberg Radio.
21: 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You want to smooth the wood with the sandpaper. This teaches you the proper upward movement of the hands and arms, encouraging a straight path from the top through impact. 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If you don't have a logo, go out and buy a new golf shirt. 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
27: 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Today, the inn is on the National Historic Register and is the only site to have been a boatyard and stagecoach stop. 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
9: Iran says it won't agree to any deal with the U.S. unless it fully protects the rights of the Iranian people. Tehran's top negotiator made that statement in a newly released video in response to the U.S. stance on negotiations. The New York Times reports that President Trump had sent a new framework to Iran that had tougher terms. Iran has been demanding the release of $12 billion in frozen assets and for Lebanon to be included in any deal. Trump has been unwilling to meet the demand, saying, "If we don't get what we want, we're going to end in a different way." Family visitation will resume at a New Jersey immigration center following days of clashes between police and protesters. New Jersey Governor Mikey Sherrill.
10: The Department of Homeland Security has agreed to restore family visitation starting today at noon.
9: The announcement came after a tense week in which New Jersey State Police were ordered to provide security outside the facility to prevent further clashes between demonstrators and federal officers. I'm Lisa Carton.
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11: 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I'm Daryl Moody reporting.
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16: 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It'll give your kids a leg up. Hey, it's Mike Austin here with today's Radio Dad Minute. You know, we think of teaching dadly skills in terms of stuff like how to shave, how to change a tire, how to cut the grass. But getting ahead in life socially? That's networking.
17: We give young people bachelor's degrees in marketing, and they don't have a clue how to network, which is an important element.
16: That's Ivan Meisner. He's a networking, a collaboration sort of expert, body language guy. Ivan was telling me that dads should first learn to network and then teach social skills to their kids. And once your son or daughter becomes of age where they get out and they should start networking their own, it's okay for dad to introduce them to any bankers you know, council persons, introduce them to business people, influencers.
17: One of the benefits of that is that they can walk you around and introduce you to a few people.
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21: It's called AMD, or age-related macular degeneration, and it's the leading cause of blindness over the age of 50. Dr. Mark Blumenkrantz of Stanford University.
22: This is a disease that occurs in all segments of the population, although it is more common in people that are older. It's a little more common in women over the age of 65. As many as 20 to 25% of the population may have some form of this disease. It looks as though it's associated to a greater extent with people with the lightest skin color and blue eyes, and we think that may have something to do with chronic light exposure. We do know also that people that have other underlying conditions such as hypertension, elevated cholesterol, and particularly people who smoke are at increased risk.
21: With macular degeneration, fluid leaks into the back of the eyes. Dr. Blumenkrantz says something called photodynamic therapy can slow or even halt the disease. With Checkup on Health, I'm Chris Whitting.
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0: For tonight, we'll have a mostly cloudy night, then a slight chance of showers, a low of 62. Monday, we'll start off the week with showers likely and a high of 78. And we'll have showers likely Monday night, then a slight chance of showers, a low of 59. Showers likely on Tuesday, a high of 76. And showers likely Tuesday night, then mostly clear skies, a low of 53. Sunny Wednesday, a high of 76. And Wednesday night, mostly clear skies, a low of 55. I'm John Biggs from the Live Wire Weather Center. 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
4: 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I'm Dr. Catherine Albrecht, back to tell you who it is after a brief message.
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23: Get ready to write down a phone number, but first, this is The Making of America. I'm Michael Emerson.
27: Following the outbreak of the Civil War, both sides tried to use the telegraph to improve their war communications, but it was the North who did it more effectively. In 1861, they established the United States Military Telegraph Corps, with crews who ran wires over bushes, on fences, and through trees to get to the places where the actual battles were being fought. This provided Union leadership, including President Lincoln, battlefield updates almost immediately. The South, however, limited their telegraph usage to pre-war, pre-established routes, denying the Confederacy access to real-time knowledge of ongoing battles. The next time you travel, if you want to save huge money, call 800-654-0759. 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
29: From the Quick Stop Market Sports Desk. In golf, Tiger Woods did not register to play in this year's British Open at Royal Birkdale in July. It means that he will not play in all four major championships for the second straight year. Woods last played in a major in July of 2027 when he missed the cut at Royal Troon. Woods is dealing from an arrest in March on suspicion of DUI. There has been more information on the tragic death of race car driver Kyle Busch, who died from complications due to pneumonia last week that progressed into sepsis. A new report said

0: And the SEC plans to have conference games during the second to last week of the regular season instead of many teams scheduling lower tier non-conference opponents. The move is tied directly to the conference expanding from 8 to 9 SEC games. The new 9-game conference format begins this season. Red Bull gives you wings, 3 12-ounce cans for $8. Quick stop, run in when you run out. 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
1: 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What do you say we chat about stuff that matters? Be the guy your family needs. I'm not going to get all preachy on you. I'm not going to make you feel guilty. 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I'm not Dr. Mike. I'm just a dad like you. 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
2: No one is as deaf as the man or woman who will not listen. That's in the book of Proverbs. Stephen Covey explained that most people do not listen with intent to understand. They listen with the intent to reply. How often do you find yourself doing that? Most intelligent people want to listen, but their mind is simply too active. It's like too many tabs open on the computer, too many thoughts competing. Will Rogers said we should never miss a good chance to shut up and listen. In today's world, with people spending so much time watching short videos, scrolling on their phone, it's becoming more difficult to focus upon more than a few words. This can cause problems in marriages, with children, and at work. You must retrain your brain. The more society transforms into an abbreviated world, the less all of us will be heard.
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7: The first permanent settlements in what would become East Tennessee were the Watauga, Carter's Valley, Holston, and Nolichucky. The Nolichucky settlement was started in 1771 by Jacob Brown and a group of regulators when they set up tents on the riverbank. From this location, he conducted trade with the Cherokee. In 1772, he leased a tract of ground from the Cherokee. They had always been friendly toward Brown, and legend has it that he was hunting with a chief one night, and the chief had a dream that Jacob gave him a gun and a dog. Indian custom said the dream must be fulfilled, so Brown gave him a gun and a dog. Jacob fabricated his own dream in which the chief gave him a large tract of land. The chief agreed and decided there would be no more dreams. Happy 250, America.
8: 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The airline says the move will deliver faster, lower latency in-flight Wi-Fi as competition intensifies among carriers to improve onboard connectivity. Zillow found 29 major metro areas where a typical single-family starter home is still priced below what a median-income household can afford. Birmingham, Pittsburgh, and Detroit topped the list, with starter homes costing roughly 55 to 60% less than the maximum affordable price for local buyers. At the gas station, if you lift the pump nozzle and a metal screw is in the cradle, watch out. It's the latest scam. The screw prevents the nozzle from making contact to end the transaction. After you leave, the scammer fills multiple containers charged to you. 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
10: For tonight, we'll have a mostly cloudy night, then a slight chance of showers, a low of 62. Monday, we'll start off the week with showers likely and a high of 78. and we'll have showers likely Monday night, then a slight chance of showers, a low of 59. Showers likely on Tuesday, a high of 76, and showers likely Tuesday night.

0: tonight, then mostly clear skies, a low of 53. Sunny Wednesday, a high of 76, and Wednesday night, mostly clear skies, a low of 55. I'm John Biggs from the Live Wire Weather Center. 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
4: 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The dating app Tinder wants to get some of its clients offline.
5: About 2 months ago, it launched a live event series that it's testing in LA, and it'll roll out to like other markets probably in the next few months. And daters can kind of sign up and meet other singles in person.
4: Samantha Kelly wrote the story for Bloomberg News.
5: The effort from Tinder is really to get more people off of the apps, like swiping and having conversations that don't necessarily lead anywhere, and meeting people in real life to see if there's a real connection.
4: But what about the other apps?
5: Bumble, one of its core rivals, recently launched an event series called IRL, which is happy hour, single events, and they've partnered with SoulCycle and Topgolf.
4: And regardless of whether there's an actual connection at the end of the event,
5: even if you don't meet somebody, at least you'll like come home with an interesting story.
4: Tinder is owned by Match Group, which also owns Hinge and OkCupid. I'm Charlie Pellett, Bloomberg Radio.
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11: 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Theatre Bristol brings The Mockingbird Sings back to its Art Space stage September 4th through 6th and 9th through 10th. 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I'm Lisa Ruttman.
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5: It's 6 o'clock.
6: Iran says it won't accept any deal with the United States unless the rights of the Iranian people are fully protected. That's the response from Tehran following a report by the New York Times that President Trump had sent a new proposal to Iran that had tougher terms. Iran has been demanding the release of $12 billion in frozen assets and for Lebanon to be included in any deal. Family visitation is set to resume at a New Jersey immigration center following days of clashes between police and protesters. New Jersey Governor Mikey Sherrill announced the change today, saying the Department of Homeland Security had agreed to restore visitation at Delaney Hall in Newark. The NYPD is investigating two manhole escapades in Brooklyn involving at least a dozen people. Sarah Lee Kessler reports.
7: No fewer than seven were spotted entering New York City's sewer system at 11 p.m. on Thursday near McDonald and Collin Place in Gravesend and emerging 3 hours later. Eight others were seen descending into a manhole at 1 a.m., 8 miles away, near Hayward Street and Bedford Avenue. They climbed out 3 hours later, too. The NYPD conducted a sweep of the sewers to ensure their safety, and they're looking into whether those two incidents are connected. I'm Sarah Lee Kessler.
6: Health officials say the death toll is rising from an Ebola outbreak in the Democratic Republic of the Congo and Uganda. Lisa Carton has more.
8: That's according to the World Health Organization, which reported 43 deaths across both countries. 42 of the deaths are in the Congo, and nearly 350 are suspected to have died from the virus.
6: Google is requesting approval from the federal government to release up to 32 million mosquitoes in California and Florida as part of its debug program. The initiative looks to stop bad bugs with good bugs by releasing hordes of sterile mosquitoes to eliminate ones that carry disease. The Centers for Disease Control and Prevention says mosquitoes are the deadliest animal in the world. I'm Rob Martier.
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6: Mike Pence says President Trump's second administration has departed from the conservative agenda. The former vice president made the comment during his appearance on NBC's Meet the Press today.
15: I think Republicans would do well to take some time to reflect on what we believe again.
6: Pence also took aim at the president's anti-weaponization fund, calling it deeply offensive and a bad idea. The $1.8 billion fund was announced by the Justice Department as part of the president's settlement with the IRS, but has been temporarily blocked by a federal judge. A big change starting Monday for many Californians that get food benefits. More from Jason Nathanson.
16: Work 20 hours a week or lose CalFresh and SNAP food benefits. That's the new rule that could impact over 2.5 million people in California. The change affects those between 18 and 64, unless you have a child younger than 14. That group will now have to work an average of 80 hours a month, with some exceptions. And if they don't, they can only get benefits for 3 months every 3 years. The change was supposed to go into effect in 2020, but California's been exempting residents. Under President Trump's so-called Big Beautiful Bill, exemptions are no longer allowed. Critics say the changes will hurt people that are already struggling. I'm Jason Nathanson.
6: Nearly 100,000 vehicles are being recalled by Honda due to an issue with airbags. That's according to the National Highway Traffic Safety Administration. The issue involves a defect that could lead to the unintentional deployment of the airbags. Most of the models affected are the Accord Hybrid, the Honda Acura TLX, and other Accord vehicles. Honda says there are no reports of injuries or deaths because of the issue. Zac Efron is set to star in and executive produce a new series from HBO and A24. Angel Heart will be a one-hour drama based on the 1978 novel Falling Angel, which was later adapted into the 1987 film Angel Heart. The show will follow a New York City paparazzi who makes his living finding and photographing people who don't want to be found as he's hired to find a missing woman. Efron last teamed up with A24 in the 2023 sports drama The Iron Claw. I'm Rob Martier.
3: 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If you want to access everything that Facebook, Instagram, or WhatsApp offers, you're going to have to pay. Meta, the parent of all three platforms, has now rolled out subscription-based plus versions of each and offer perks like extra customization and more reactions to posts. The FBI is out with a new warning for people who use Microsoft 365 programs like Outlook, Teams, and OneDrive. It starts as a convincing-looking email instructing the user to visit a Microsoft verification page and enter a code in the email. Then that hands over control of your account to the hacker. The best advice? Don't ever use an access code that you didn't specifically request. And there are questions about whether a prize-winning writer used AI for his story. Jameer Nazir from Trinidad and Tobago won an award for his short story, The Serpent in the Grove. But an analysis by the AI chatbot Claude says it was, quote, almost certainly not produced unaided by a human. No comment yet from Nazir. With Tech Trends, Dave Packer, ABC News.
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11: 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The majority of missed putts, around 80%, miss on the low side of the hole, what is referred to as the amateur side. That's because most golfers misread the break. They see only a small percentage of the actual break of the putt. As a consequence, they compensate with both the setup and stroke of the putt. To make more breaking putts, start by doubling the break that you see. If you read a putt that breaks 6 inches, that's 6 inches from the edge plus another 2 inches to the heart of the cup. Double your initial read to 12, then add the 2 inches from the edge to the middle of the cup. Your new read should be 14 inches of break. Don't get hung up on exact distances. You need to merely estimate. See the high point of the putt, figure roughly twice that, add another 2 inches to center cut the putt, then make your stroke. So remember, do the math, double the break and add two to the heart, and you'll break the heart of your opponent. Love it. For the Golf Minute, I'm Dennis Silvers.
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22: Hey, Bible readers, I'm Tara Lee Cobble, and I'm your host for The God Shot. I thank my God always when I remember you in my prayers, because I hear of your love and of the faith that you have toward the Lord Jesus and for all the saints. Philemon 1, 4-5. This is just the intro to Paul's letter to a man named Philemon, but somehow Paul manages to fill it with theology. Even his hellos and goodbyes can show us a lot about who God is if we pay attention. So, what do we see about God in this verse? Did you see who Paul thanked for Philemon's faith and love? Not Philemon. Instead, he thanks God for it. He rightly recognizes God as the source of all Philemon's faith and love and good works. God is the source, supply, and goal. When we try to do things in our own strength, we will come to the end of ourselves. But when we tap into the love God has poured out to us, we're able to extend it to others. God is our source, and He's where the joy is.
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4: For tonight, we'll have a mostly cloudy night, then a slight chance of showers, a low of 62. Monday, we'll start off the week with showers likely and a high of 78. And we'll have showers likely Monday night, then a slight chance of showers, a low of 59. Showers likely on Tuesday, a high of 76, and showers likely Tuesday night, then mostly clear skies, a low of 53. Sunny Wednesday, a high of 76, and Wednesday night, mostly clear skies, a low of 55. I'm John Biggs from the Live Wire Weather Center. Count on it.
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27: This is episode number 1,000, believe it or not. We've been doing this for over 3 years, and because we're at episode 1,000, we thought it would be a great time to go back to the beginning and talk about some of those things again, because you probably missed it. So this week, we're going to talk about one of the beginning questions that we ask when we're talking about entrepreneurship and business. How do you get rich? What do the statistics say? What do other people do and what works out well? We're going to answer that all this week. I'll tell you about one of the easiest but most problematic ways to get rich right after this.
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27: Of course, the easiest way is to inherit money, but the problem is you don't control that plan. You don't control whether your family has money. You don't control when the people die. You don't control how much they leave. When you don't control anything, you are actually 100% at the whim of someone else, and that never ends up well.
30: From the Quick Stop Market Sports Desk.
0: College football, the SEC effectively killing off the traditional cupcake weekend. Beginning in 2027, the SEC plans to have conference games during the second to last week of the regular season instead of many teams scheduling lower tier non-conference opponents. The move is tied directly to the conference expanding from 8 to 9 SEC games. The new 9-game conference format begins this season. In golf, Tiger Woods did not register to play in this year's British Open at Royal Birkdale in July. It means that he will not play in all 4 major championships for the second straight year. Woods last played in a major in July of 2027 when he missed the cut at Royal Troon. Woods is dealing from an arrest in March on suspicion of DUI. There has been more information on the tragic death of race car driver Kyle Busch, who died from complications due to pneumonia last week that progressed into sepsis. A new report said Busch had been sick for weeks before collapsing at the GM Technical Center near Charlotte while using a racing simulator. Richard Childress Racing announcing that the number 8 car will be effectively retired until Busch's son Braxton is old enough to potentially race in it. Any size fountain drink for 99 cents with any purchase using Quick Stop Rewards. 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Quick Stop, run in when you run out. 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
9: 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Today's quote was submitted by Matt. Thomas Sowell said, "People who enjoy meetings should not be in charge of anything." I can attest to this one. I'm not a fan of meetings. Now, don't get me wrong. I love to help with events and plan community celebrations, but the meeting part? Ugh. I actually have some things I do on my own because I'd rather do the work of 6 people than meet with 6 people. Now, I'm only kind of kidding about that. I am learning to delegate, and that really has been helpful, but when I was on the board for a few different nonprofits, I loved to help, but I didn't like the 1-hour meeting every month. That was 12 hours a year that I endured so I could help at a 1-hour event. I finally spoke up and said, "Hey, I'd love to help with the event, but I can't do the monthly meetings. Can I be like a friend of the board instead of a board member?" That has been awesome for me. The Motivation Minute. This has been The Motivation Minute. I'm John Small. Thanks for listening. Your favorite motivational quotes can be submitted for upcoming programs at motivationminute.org.
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4: For tonight, we'll have a mostly cloudy night, then a slight chance of showers, a low of 62. Monday, we'll start off the week with showers likely and a high of 78. And we'll have showers likely Monday night, then a slight chance of showers, a low of 59. Showers likely on Tuesday, a high of 76. And showers likely Tuesday night, then mostly clear skies, a low of 53. Sunny Wednesday, a high of 76. And Wednesday night, mostly clear skies, a low of 55. I'm John Biggs from the LiveWire Weather Center. Count on it.
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16: Before the Beehive State took its current shape, it was proposed as a massive desert empire that nearly reached the Pacific Ocean. Welcome to the National Day Spotlight for May 31st.
17: In 1849, Mormon pioneers led by Brigham Young proposed a new state called Deseret, a name from the Book of Mormon meaning honeybee. It wasn't just a small settlement. The proposed boundaries were gargantuan, encompassing all of present-day Utah and Nevada, plus large swaths of California, Arizona, and Colorado. For 2 years, Deseret functioned as a de facto government, establishing its own laws, taxes, and even a unique alphabet. However, Congress eventually carved out a much smaller Utah territory as part of the Compromise of 1850. While the Empire of Deseret never officially joined the Union, its industrious legacy lives on through the beehive symbol of the state flag. Take a moment to explore the deep history of the Beehive State on National Utah Day.
16: I have to wonder about that, their own alphabet that they had.
17: I never really thought about it. I mean, I know that our alphabet used to have the ampersand. So I wonder if that had something to do with it.
16: Okay, and then think about how long it would have taken to drive across that state.
17: Yeah, I don't want to think about that at all.
16: That would have been crazy.
17: Yeah, for sure.
16: We are also celebrating National Smile Day and National Autonomous Vehicle Day. I'm Alice Anderson.
17: And I'm Marlo Anderson with National Day Calendar, reminding you to celebrate every day.
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19: My audience loves to know about generational wealth.
18: Haley Sachs, also known as Mrs. Dow Jones and author of Future Rich Person, talked with Bloomberg Businessweek Daily. She says different generations handle money differently, and what works for Gen X might not work for millennials.
19: Cost of living has gone up 67%, but wages have gone up 7%. Inflation, student debt, AI. And so there needs to be new rules that meet us where we are at now.
18: And Sachs says she even noticed a difference between financial advice books for women versus men.
19: Information for women that was like so based in deprivation, like rewashing your paper towels, or the information for men was about investing, but it was so jargon heavy.
18: And she says the old rules of getting rich assumed a linear life, job, house, marriage, retirement, in that order. But life isn't like that anymore, and financial strategies also have to change. She says the most expensive mistake people make is waiting. Amy Moore, Bloomberg Radio.
20: 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Here's Chris Whitting.
21: Al was a guy who cared about others. 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Even worse, all the unpleasant after effects from an operation can cause even more suffering. Surgeons had little choice. The anesthetics they used often turned patients into drug addicts. Being a chemist, Al decided to create a better anesthetic with fewer side effects. Sure enough, he did it. It was so good, it's still being used nearly 100 years later. In fact, you've probably been given Al Einhorn's creation while sitting in a dentist chair. To name the stuff, Al used the Latin word for new, novo, calling his product Novocaine. It knocked out the competition. That top seller injected a fortune into Al's bank account. With the Success Journal, I'm Chris Whitting.
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26: Around 1775, Robert Young got a land grant and relocated to Washington County, North Carolina, which later became Tennessee. Under the command of Colonel John Sevier, Young marched with the Over Mountain Men on October 17, 1780. Young was likely the man that killed Major Ferguson during the Battle of Kings Mountain. Legend has it that the fatal shot came from a gun he nicknamed Sweet Lips after his wife, Mary. Robert Young's cabin, built in 1776, is believed to be the oldest standing dwelling in Johnson City. After being restored, it now stands in Winged Deer Park, having survived over two centuries. Robert Young's grave is marked by a stacked stone marker placed by the Daughters of the American Revolution, as well as the original hand-carved tombstone from 1792. It could be seen off McKinley Road in Johnson City. Sweet Lips can be seen in Nashville at the Tennessee State Museum. 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
27: Stand by for news.
28: Iran says it won't accept any deal with the United States unless the rights of the Iranian people are fully protected. That's the response from Tehran following a report by the New York Times that President Trump had sent a new proposal to Iran that had tougher terms. Iran has been demanding the release of $12 billion in frozen assets and for Lebanon to be included in any deal. Family visitation is set to resume at a New Jersey immigration center following days of clashes between police and protesters. New Jersey Governor Mikey Sherrill announced the change today, saying the Department of Homeland Security had agreed to restore visitation at Delaney Hall in Newark. Google is requesting approval from the federal government to release up to 32 million mosquitoes in California and Florida as part of its debug program. The initiative looks to stop bad bugs with good bugs by releasing hordes of sterile mosquitoes to eliminate ones that carry disease. The Centers for Disease Control and Prevention says mosquitoes are the deadliest animal in the world. I'm Rob Martier.
30: 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Keeping the Valley Beautiful is the local affiliate of Keeping Tennessee Beautiful, located in Unicoi County.
31: We basically try to inspire and educate the community about litter reduction, about reduce, reuse, and recycling. We have two main litter pickups a year, and that would be Nobody Trashes Tennessee and the Great American Cleanup. And we also participate in the festivals. We have lots of little litter pickups along the way.
30: President Karen Dunlap.
31: Our main objective is to be able to get into the school system. 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They've developed PSAs for us on the radio. 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
30: To connect with Keeping the Valley Beautiful, check out their Facebook page. I'm Daryl Moody reporting.
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2: Well, the old midlife crisis, Dad, are you going through it, huh? Hey, it's Mike Austin with today's Radio Dad Minute. Now, you might say, what really is a midlife crisis? Is kind of like Bigfoot. Some people think it exists, some people don't. You never know if you see it.
3: Simply stated, it's a time when a person begins to look at their life and feels things are not right. There is a need for major, if not drastic, change.
2: That's our friend Dr. John Braccio, runs a psychological services group. And if you think you're too young or too old for a midlife crisis, well,
3: typical would be in their 40s, but actually it can range. You know, it can begin in the 30s, can begin in the 60s. There's really no exact timeline, but the 40s is certainly the time when these seem to happen the most.
2: Doc says that it's important to understand the difference between having a midlife crisis and actually going through severe depression and what factors involved there. We'll explore ways to deal with it on a rational level tomorrow. I'm Mike Austin, the Radio Dad.
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6: Waymo is rolling out a new ride to its fleet. Matt Mattinson explains.
9: The autonomous vehicle company announced that its Ojai vehicles are on the road and will be available to select passengers in Phoenix, Los Angeles, and San Francisco. The robo-taxis are produced by Chinese-based carmaker Geely and are larger than the Jaguar models Waymo currently uses. They also feature automatic doors and a removable steering wheel. Waymo says Ojai rides will be offered to riders in Las Vegas, San Diego, and Denver later this summer.
6: Meta is introducing a new suite of customer subscriptions, and their business subscriptions are going through a beta test. Monthly subscriptions for consumers run between $3 and $4 and include Facebook, Instagram, and WhatsApp. It allows users to get profile customization, story insights, and other features. And stock trading app Robinhood is allowing AI agents on its platform, letting customers use AI to trade and spend for them. The company said this week it's introducing agentic trading and the agentic credit card. Tech Report, I'm Mark Mayfield.
11: Mitch Anthony here with today's Daily Dose. It was once said, people who will lie for you will lie to you. Another observer remarked, how could two people who both cheated to have one another ever be able to fully trust one another? Both questions beg a debate on the topic of moral absolutes versus moral relativism. If we determine that lying, cheating, or stealing is permissible under certain circumstances, where then do we draw the line on allowable circumstances? It has been said on moral relativism that all we are doing is allowing for individual instead of universal definition of inviolable values. Once a lie is redefined by each individual, there is no longer any such thing as a lie. All religious and ethical codes around the globe recognize certain values as necessary for civility and order. 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
14: For tonight, we'll have a mostly cloudy night, then a slight chance of showers, a low of 62. Monday, we'll start off the week with showers likely and a high of 78. And we'll have showers likely Monday night, then a slight chance of showers, a low of 59. Showers likely on Tuesday, a high of 76. And showers likely Tuesday night, then mostly clear skies, a low of 53. Sunny Wednesday, a high of 76. And Wednesday night, mostly clear skies, a low of 55. I'm John Biggs from the Live Wire Weather Center. Count on it.
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7: From the Quick Stop Market Sports Desk. In golf, Tiger Woods did not register to play in this year's British Open at Royal Birkdale in July. It means that he will not play in all four major championships for the second straight year. Woods last played in a major in July of 2027 when he missed the cut at Royal Troon. Woods is dealing from an arrest in March on suspicion of DUI. There has been more information on the tragic death of race car driver Kyle Busch, who died from complications due to pneumonia last week that progressed into sepsis. A new report said Busch had been sick for weeks before collapsing at the GM Technical Center near Charlotte.

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2: 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If the edges of the lumber are rough, be sure to soften the corners with sandpaper before you begin building. The wood will look better and last longer if you stain or seal it, so cut out all the pieces and apply the stain before you assemble it. If you're setting post in the ground, use fast-setting concrete mix. You can mix it right in the hole, and the post will be ready to build within a half hour. I'm Danny Lipford with Tip for Today's Homeowner.

0: In the Over Mountain region, trees played an important role in history. One of the most famous in our area was the Daniel Boone Bar Tree, a beech tree where the 25-year-old carved his name in 1760. The Treaty Oak of Jonesboro was the location Jacob Brown signed a treaty with Cherokee chiefs for land along the Nolichucky River. In present-day Elizabethton, the Watauga Treaty Sycamore is the place settlers established the first free government in North America in 1772 as they formed the Watauga Association. Under this sycamore, the first court of the Watauga Association convened. The Pemberton Oak in Bristol was where soldiers of five wars encamped under its branches. The most famous were members of a Revolutionary War pioneer muster on their way to Sycamore Shoals and then Kings Mountain. Happy 250, America.
1: Americans are feeling more pessimistic about the economy than at any point in more than seven decades, according to the University of Michigan's latest survey of consumers. The university's closely watched index of consumer sentiment dropped to 44.8 in May, a record low. Krispy Kreme has agreed to a proposed $1.6 million settlement tied to a 2024 data breach that exposed sensitive personal information. Eligible consumers can file claims for up to $3,500 in documented losses or receive an estimated $75 cash payment without documentation. The FBI warns that cyber criminals are increasingly targeting Microsoft 365 users with sophisticated phishing scams. The scam uses a tool called Kali 365 to steal account access tokens. I'm Mark Huffman. Learn more at consumeraffairs.com.
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3: For tonight, we'll have a mostly cloudy night, then a slight chance of showers, a low of 62. Monday, we'll start off the week with showers likely and a high of 78. And we'll have showers likely Monday night, then a slight chance of showers, a low of 59. Showers likely on Tuesday, a high of 76. And showers likely Tuesday night, then mostly clear skies, a low of 53. Sunny Wednesday, a high of 76. And Wednesday night, mostly clear skies, a low of 55. I'm John Biggs from the Live.

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3: 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Devil Wears Prada, too.
4: I hope that's not what you're wearing to the dinner. 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
3: And directors Steven Spielberg and Christopher Nolan returning to the theaters. Analysts expect the domestic box office to deliver its best summer performance since 2019. Comscore and Bloomberg Intelligence is forecasting between $4.1 billion and $4.3 billion in movie ticket sales this summer. A haul above $4 billion is on par with the pre-pandemic era. So grab some popcorn and enjoy. Courtney Donahoe, Bloomberg Radio.
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15: From the Entertainment Desk, I'm Lisa Rutman. Bristol Rhythm and Roots Reunion and the Birthplace of Country Music have announced additional artists to its 2026 lineup. In addition to headliners, Sierra Ferrell, The Warren Treaty, Marty Stewart and others, Adrian Bundy and his Honky Tonk Hearts, The Cork Lickers, My New Favorites, The Solarmanders, and many more will perform. The Bristol Rhythm and Roots Reunion is slated for September 11th through the 13th. The St. Jude Benefit Ride for a Cure will be Saturday, June 6th. The 3.5-hour ride will guide participants through the landscapes of Virginia, Tennessee, and North Carolina. Items will be auctioned off with all proceeds supporting St. Jude Children's Research Hospital. The ride begins at 10. Get all of the details on the Washington County, Virginia Sheriff's Office Facebook page. I'm Lisa Rutman.
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21: You know, I'm almost grown.
17: 1961, Chuck Berry opens his own amusement park in Wentzville, just outside of St. Louis, Missouri. Berry Park had the works, including a zoo for children and a guitar-shaped swimming pool, but it abruptly closed later the same year following Berry's conviction for violating the Mann Act.
22: Oh, no, no, no, no, no.
17: 2019, Rocky Erickson, credited as the pioneer in psychedelic music when his group The 13th Floor Elevators hit with 1966's You're Gonna Miss Me, dies in Austin, Texas. He was 71. In later years, Erickson suffered from paranoid schizophrenia, was a huge horror movie buff, and had an obsession with junk mail he stole from mailboxes.

0: by Freddie Fender. 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
9: New Jersey State Police are out in force as family visitation resumes at an immigration center following clashes between police and protesters. New Jersey Governor Mikey Sherrill urged demonstrators to remain peaceful and welcome the new city curfew around the facility.
10: To protect public safety, the area around Delaney Hall has been secured and the city of Newark issued a curfew there last night. I'm grateful to Mayor Baraka.
9: The announcement came after a tense week in which New Jersey State Police were ordered to provide security outside Delaney Hall in Newark to prevent further clashes between demonstrators and federal officers. Iran says it won't accept any deal with the United States unless the rights of the Iranian people are fully protected. That's the response from Tehran following a report by the New York Times that President Trump had sent a new proposal to Iran that had tougher terms. Iran has been demanding the release of $12 billion in frozen assets and for Lebanon to be included in any deal. Nearly 100,000 vehicles are being recalled by Honda due to an issue with airbags. Details from Lisa Carton.
11: That's according to the National Highway Traffic Safety Administration. The issue surrounds a defect that could lead to the unintentional deployment of airbags. Most of the models affected are the Accord Hybrid, the Honda Acura TLX, and other Accord vehicles. Honda so far says no reports of injuries or deaths have been reported because of the issue. I'm Lisa Carton.
9: President Trump has something to say to those who don't trust his health and cognitive abilities ahead of his 80th birthday. In a Weekend Truth Social post, Trump wrote that all people running for president and vice president should be required to take highly difficult cognitive tests. Trump is set to become the second president to serve at the age of 80 after former President Joe Biden. In his post, the president said he also took a cognitive test in which he scored a perfect 30 out of 30, considered extreme intelligence. The White House released a memorandum from the president's physician on Friday stating the president is in excellent health. I'm Rob Martier.
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9: A clash over trans athletes in high school sports in California this weekend. At the CIF Track and Field State Championships in Clovis Saturday, Jarupa Valley senior A.B. Hernandez won two gold medals in the girls' high jump and triple jump events. Outside the meet on Friday, Republican frontrunner in the governor's race, Steve Hilton, spoke at a Save the Girls sports rally and called out California's current governor.
15: Gavin Newsom, you say you reject the insanity of biological boys and girls sports. Well, why don't you do something about it then?
9: Protesters on both sides Saturday reportedly got in a shouting match outside the meet, then went their separate ways. As for Hernandez's two gold medals, she wasn't alone on the winner's stand. CIF rules allow for two winners if a transgender athlete places first, then the top finishing cisgender athlete also wins. California with a strong showing when it comes to the top pizza places in the United States. Here's Jason Nathanson.
16: Three of the top five pizza places in the country are right here in California. That according to the Italian website 50 Top Pizza, which has Truly Pizza and Dana Point in the fifth spot, and two California pizzerias tied for second. Tony's Pizza Napolitana in San Francisco, and the Japanese-inspired Pizzeria Say in Los Angeles. It's Say's second year in a row at number two, and also its second year in a row behind the winner, from New York, Una Pizza Napolitana. Other California spots in the top 50, Flower House in SLO, Nardo in Huntington Beach, and Tribute Pizza in San Diego. I'm Jason Nathanson.
9: Engineers at UC San Diego have developed a wearable ultrasound patch for high-risk pregnancies. They say it's soft, comfortable, and can monitor a fetus continuously for hours at a time. In clinical tests, the patch was able to detect abnormal fetal signals that prompted medical intervention. Former NHL star Claude Lemieux's brain will be donated for research into long-term effects of repetitive brain injuries. That's according to his family, who said in a statement that the brain will be sent to the Boston University CTE Center. I'm Rob Martier.
2: Bond yields have moved sharply higher as a result of the war in Iran, significantly affecting household finances. This is Ted Rossman with the Bankrate Personal Finance Minute. The spike in inflation caused by the war is raising borrowing costs for the federal government and consumers. Higher interest rates are supposed to lower inflation, but that's cold comfort for someone in the market for a mortgage, for instance. According to Bankrate, the average 30-year fixed mortgage rate has risen half a percentage point since the war began. Its current level of 6.6% is the highest in 9 months. On a $400,000 loan, the increase is $131 a month and more than $47,000 over the life of the loan. Higher mortgage rates have dampened spring housing sales. A silver lining is that less competition is swinging the pendulum in favor of buyers. If you're in the market for a home purchase, get at least 3 mortgage quotes. Don't settle for average. Bankrate has identified rates more than half a point below the national average, saving the typical borrower tens of thousands of dollars. I'm Ted Rossman.
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8: For premenopausal women past childbearing age who experience excessive bleeding each month, hysterectomy has been supplanted by cryoablation therapy, a freezing of the uterine tissue. Dr. Seth Herbst says it's a blessing for many.
17: With the less invasive therapies using cryogenics, we're now allowing approximately 350,000 women per year in the United States to possibly not have a hysterectomy.
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17: 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There's minimal pain during the procedure, minimal pain after the procedure. They can recover in 24 to 48 hours. They don't lose time from work and will potentially show the best amenorrhea rates of all the therapies that are out there.
8: With Checkup on Health, I'm Chris Whitting.
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23: Welcome to Date the Word, where we connect today's date to God's Word with the hope that it becomes more memorable to you. And today's date is May the 31st, or 531. And our verse for 531 comes from Acts 531. Acts 531 says, "Him God has exalted to his right hand to be Prince and Savior, to give repentance to Israel and forgiveness of sins." Acts 531. As we think about the events involving the life of Christ, there is Christmas, there is the crucifixion, there was his resurrection, and there is his exaltation. Christ has been exalted to the highest position by God, and he is the only one who can be the Savior that offers salvation. On 531, remember Acts 531 and exalt him.
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4: For tonight, we'll have a mostly cloudy night, then a slight chance of showers, a low of 62. Monday, we'll start off the week with showers likely and a high of 78. And we'll have showers likely Monday night, then a slight chance of showers, a low of 59. Showers likely on Tuesday, a high of 76. And showers likely Tuesday night, then mostly clear skies, a low of 53. Sunny Wednesday, a high of 76, and Wednesday night, mostly clear skies, a low of 55. I'm John Biggs from the Live Wire Weather Center. Count on it.
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1: From the Quick Stop Market Sports Desk. College football, the SEC effectively killing off the traditional cupcake weekend. Beginning in 2027, the SEC plans to have conference games during the second to last week of the regular season instead of many teams scheduling lower tier non-conference opponents. The move is tied directly to the conference expanding from 8 to 9 SEC games. The new 9-game conference format begins this season. In golf, Tiger Woods did not register to play in this year's British Open at Royal Birkdale in July. It means that he will not play in all 4 major championships for the second straight year. Woods last played in a major in July of 2027 when he missed the cut at Royal Troon. Woods is dealing from an arrest in March on suspicion of DUI. There has been more information on the tragic death of race car driver Kyle Busch, who died from complications due to pneumonia last week that progressed into sepsis. A new report said Busch had been sick for weeks before collapsing at the GM Technical Center near Charlotte while using a racing simulator. Richard Childress Racing announcing that the number 8 car will be effectively retired until Busch's son Braxton is old enough to potentially race in it. Any size fountain drink for 99 cents with any purchase using Quick Stop Rewards. 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
7: Hello, I'm Jerry Stewart, and this is One Moment in America. In the course of our day, any day, we hear hundreds of thousands of words. But which of the words we hear is most powerful? 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Why are some words so powerful while others just don't stick? It's the actions behind them. A wise man once said, "People may doubt what you say, but they'll never doubt what you do. 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
4: For tonight, we'll have a mostly cloudy night, then a slight chance of showers, a low of 62. Monday, we'll start off the week with showers likely and a high of 78. And we'll have showers likely Monday night, then a slight chance of showers, a low of 59. Showers likely on Tuesday, a high of 76. And showers likely Tuesday night, then mostly clear skies, a low of 53. Sunny Wednesday, a high of 76. And Wednesday night, mostly clear skies, a low of 55. I'm John Biggs from the Live Wire Weather Center. 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
24: From the entertainment desk, I'm Lisa Rutman. Bristol Rhythm and Roots Reunion and the birthplace of country music have announced additional artists to its 2026 lineup. In addition to headliners Sierra Ferrell, The Warren Treaty, Marty Stewart, and others, Adrian Bundy and his Honky Tonk Hearts, the Cork Lickers, My New Favorites, the Solarmanders, and many more will perform. The Bristol Rhythm and Roots Reunion is slated for September 11th through the 13th. The St. Jude Benefit Ride for a Cure will be Saturday, June 6th. A 3.5-hour ride will guide participants through the landscapes of Virginia, Tennessee, and North Carolina. Items will be auctioned off with all proceeds supporting St. Jude Children's Research Hospital. The ride begins at 10. Get all of the details on the Washington County, Virginia Sheriff's Office Facebook page. I'm Lisa Rutman.
25: This is a Bloomberg Money Minute. If this is what comes to mind when you think of a Chrysler.
26: Even rich Corinthian leather, Chrysler Engineering achieves fuel economy for the times.
25: These days, Chrysler is known less for leather and more for lugging the family around in minivans like the Pacifica or Voyager. But now the automaker known as Stellantis is hoping to bring new life to its old namesake at a price point for the times.
27: This is a huge deal.
25: Gabrielle Coppola covers the auto industry for Bloomberg News.
27: They are going to bring back two models that are going to be under $30,000. They're going to be, it's like the Chrysler Arrow and the Arrow Cross. And then there's going to be a step up from that called the Chrysler Airflow.
25: Coppola says Stellantis plans to introduce 11 all-new vehicles by 2030, 9 of them for under $40,000. And Chrysler could be its way back into an entry-level market that's been dominated by Asian automakers for years.
27: They are recalibrating to adjust to the kind of affordability crisis that we are having in the U.S. car market right now.
25: Nathan Hager, Bloomberg Radio.
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0: 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As America grew, these scenic routes were paved. 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
9: New Jersey State Police are out in force as family visitation resumes at an immigration center following clashes between police and protesters. New Jersey Governor Mikey Sherrill urged demonstrators to remain peaceful and welcome the new city curfew around the facility. Iran says it won't accept any deal with the United States unless the rights of the Iranian people are fully protected. That's the response from Tehran following a report by the New York Times that President Trump had sent a new proposal to Iran that had tougher terms. President Trump has something to say to those who don't trust his health and cognitive abilities ahead of his 80th birthday. In a Weekend Truth Social post, Trump wrote that all people running for president and vice president should be required to take highly difficult cognitive tests. In his post, the president said he also took a cognitive test in which he scored a perfect 30 out of 30, considered extreme intelligence. The White House released a memorandum from the president's physician on Friday stating the president is in excellent health. I'm Rob Martier.
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10: 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I'm Daryl Moody reporting.
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12: The Midlife Crisis Part 2. If you're in one, what do you do? Hi, it's Mike Austin with the Radio Dad Minute for today. Yesterday, we were talking with my friend Dr. John Braccio about the midlife crisis. He said that, you know, you can even be in your 30s and go through one of these things. 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And to find that out, get some help, man. If you're too proud for professional help, then ask your friends. And I don't mean your friends at the bar. I mean your friends that seem to be pretty well-adjusted. Also, make sure you're eating the right foods, get enough exercise, enough sleep. That's always a good thing. And yeah, maybe you need to turn more spiritual, a little more prayer, meditation. And the bottom line in the midlife crisis is don't make drastic changes before you objectively analyze the whole situation, get advice, and determine what needs to be done, not in a knee-jerk, radical way, but rationally thought out. 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I'm Mike Austin, the Radio Dad.
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16: Many of us who work in front of the computer or put in long hours in a factory have the risk of developing repetitive strain injury. Dr. Zev Cohen of New York City says carpal tunnel syndrome is number one in this category.
17: The carpal tunnel is located in the bend of the wrist, and through that area goes the flexor tendons that move your wrist, the median nerve that supplies feeling to the wrist, as well as the carpal bones, the bones of your wrist that allow your wrist all the movement that it does. Any swelling or inflammation, anything that presses on that median nerve within the wrist is going to cause carpal tunnel syndrome. Pain or numbness to the first three fingers of the hand, the thumb and two fingers.
16: The best way to avoid carpal tunnel syndrome is to be proactive, taking frequent wrist breaks that include shaking out and stretching your hands and arms. With Checkup on Health, I'm Chris Whitting.
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21: For tonight, we'll have a mostly cloudy night, then a slight chance of showers, a low of 62. Monday, we'll start off the week with showers likely and a high of 78. And we'll have showers likely Monday night, then a slight chance of showers, a low of 59. Showers likely on Tuesday, a high of 76. And showers likely Tuesday night, then mostly clear skies, a low of 53. Sunny Wednesday, a high of 76. And Wednesday night, mostly clear skies, a low of 55. I'm John Biggs from the Live Wire Weather Center. 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
29: 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I'm Dr. Catherine Albrecht, back with some alarming new findings on perfume after this.
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29: Perfume, hairspray, nail polish, what do those products have in common? 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
0: This is The Making of America from the Jefferson Media Group. He was the first public enemy number one. As a crime boss, Alfonso Gabriel Capone was ruthless. He turned Chicago into a city of murders and bombing, culminating in the infamous St. Valentine's Day Massacre. The young Capone had gotten into a knife fight, earning him the nickname Scarface, although there's no record of anyone ever calling him that and living. Despite a life of illegal gambling, prostitution, rum running, and murder, it wasn't the police who brought the crime czar to justice. It was the IRS. In 1931, he was convicted of tax evasion and sentenced to 11 years in a federal prison. This has been The Making of America. I'm Michael Emerson, and you can visit us at jeffersonmediagroup.com.
1: From the Quick Stop Market Sports Desk. In golf, Tiger Woods did not register to play in this year's British Open at Royal Birkdale in July. It means that he will not play in all four major championships for the second straight year. Woods last played in a major in July of 2027 when he missed the cut at Royal Troon. Woods is dealing from an arrest in March on suspicion of DUI. There has been more information on the tragic death of race car driver Kyle Busch, who died from complications due to pneumonia last week that progressed into sepsis. A new report said Busch had been sick for weeks before collapsing at the GM Technical Center near Charlotte while using a racing simulator. Richard Childress Racing announcing that the number 8 car will be effectively retired until Busch's son Braxton is old enough to potentially race in it. College football, the SEC effectively killing off the traditional cupcake weekend. Beginning in 2027, the SEC plans to have conference games during the second-to-last week of the regular season instead of many teams scheduling lower-tier non-conference opponents. The move is tied directly to the conference expanding from 8 to 9 SEC games. The new 9-game conference format begins this season. Red Bull gives you wings.

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2: No one is as deaf as the man or woman who will not listen. That's from the book of Proverbs. Stephen Covey explained that most people do not listen with intent to understand. They listen with the intent to reply. How often do you find yourself doing that? Most intelligent people want to listen, but their mind is simply too active. It's like too many tabs open on the computer, too many thoughts competing. Will Rogers said we should never miss a good chance to shut up and listen. In today's world, with people spending so much time watching short videos, scrolling on their phone, it's becoming more difficult to focus upon more than a few words. This can cause problems in marriages, with children, and at work. You must retrain your brain. The more society transforms into an abbreviated world, the less all of us will be heard.
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7: The race of the rebel, wilderness run, the race for a nation just begun. Thus wrote John Trotwood Moore about Jimmy Blair. At the age of 17, Jimmy felt the call to join in the Patriot fight against the British, serving under 16 different commanders by war's end. When he was 19 years old, he joined Colonel McDowell's regiment and became an express rider. In early October 1780, word reached Fort Defiance that Ferguson and his troops were positioning themselves on King's Mountain, preparing to take on the much smaller unit of Patriots. Colonel McDowell called upon James to make a dangerous ride of over 24 hours to warn the colonists. The gathering of Patriot troops at King's Mountain was made possible by the daring and bravery of Jimmy Blair, who risked his life to sound the alarm. Happy 250, America.
8: American Airlines plans to install SpaceX's Starlink satellite internet service on more than 500 aircraft beginning in 2027. The airline says the move will deliver faster, lower latency in-flight Wi-Fi as competition intensifies among carriers to improve onboard connectivity. Zillow found 29 major metro areas where a typical single-family starter home is still priced below what a median-income household can afford. Birmingham, Pittsburgh, and Detroit topped the list, with starter homes costing roughly 55 to 60% less than the maximum affordable price for local buyers. At the gas station, if you lift the pump nozzle and a metal screw is in the cradle, watch out. It's the latest scam. The screw prevents the nozzle from making contact to end the transaction. After you leave, the scammer fills multiple containers charged to you. I'm Mark Huffman. Learn more at consumeraffairs.com.
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10: For tonight, we'll have a mostly cloudy night, then a slight chance of showers, a low of 62. Monday, we'll start off the week with showers likely and a high of 78. And we'll have showers likely Monday night, then a slight chance of showers, a low of 59. Showers likely on Tuesday, a high of 76. And showers likely Tuesday night, then mostly clear skies, a low of 53. Sunny Wednesday, a high of 76. And Wednesday night, mostly clear skies, a low of 55. I'm John Biggs from the Live Wire Weather Center. Count on it.
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14: About 2 months ago, it launched a live event series that it's testing in LA, and it'll roll out to like other markets probably in the next few months. And daters can kind of sign up and meet other singles in person.
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1: The effort from Tinder is really to get more people off of the apps, like swiping and having conversations that don't necessarily lead anywhere, and meeting people in real life to see if there's a real connection.
0: But what about the other apps?
1: Bumble, one of its core rivals, recently launched an event series called IRL, which is happy hour, single events, and they've partnered with SoulCycle and Topgolf.
0: And regardless of whether there's an actual connection at the end of the event,
1: even if you don't meet somebody, at least you'll like come home with an interesting story.
0: Tinder is owned by Match Group, which also owns Hinge and OkCupid. I'm Charlie Pellett, Bloomberg Radio.
2: 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When playing into the wind, try and reduce the ball's spin as much as possible to create a lower, more penetrating ball flight. The higher the ball spin rate, the higher its trajectory and the more susceptible it is to the wind. To decrease the spin, play the ball slightly behind its normal position with your weight favoring your left side. Take at least one more club, you hear me? And make a three-quarter length backswing, swinging at a nice, easy tempo. Match your swing shape to the trajectory you want to hit the shot. Many golfers try and hit a knockdown shot, for example, with a steep swing hitting down on the ball, which creates more backspin. Imagine a ladder in front of you. Try and swing through the rung of the ladder you'd like to hit your ball through. To keep the ball low, swing into the lower rung. So remember, reduce the ball spin rate to keep it down in the wind. For the Golf Minute, I'm Dennis Silvers.
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9: 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In addition to headliners, Sierra Ferrell, The Warren Treaty, Marty Stewart and others, Adrian Bundy and his Honky Tonk Hearts, the Cork Lickers, My New Favorites, the Solarmanders, and many more will perform. The Bristol Rhythm and Roots Reunion is slated for September 11th through the 13th. The St. Jude Benefit Ride for a Cure will be Saturday, June 6th. The 3.5-hour ride will guide participants through the landscapes of Virginia, Tennessee, and North Carolina. Items will be auctioned off with all proceeds supporting St. Jude Children's Research Hospital. The ride begins at 10. Get all of the details on the Washington County, Virginia Sheriff's Office Facebook page. I'm Lisa Rutman.
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12: 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The company says the technology could improve precision agriculture by enabling robotic systems to make faster, more accurate decisions directly in the field. Supporters believe large plant models may eventually function much like large language models, but for farming operations and agricultural data. FutureRide reports that the system represents another step toward increasingly autonomous equipment and data-driven crop management. I'm Ken Chester.
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4: It's 8 o'clock.
5: Iran says it will not agree to any deal with the United States unless it fully protects the rights of the Iranian people. Tehran's top negotiator made the statement in a newly released video in response to the U.S. stance on negotiations. The New York Times reported that President Trump had sent a new framework to Iran that had tougher terms. Iran has been demanding the release of $12 billion in frozen assets and for Lebanon to be included in any deal. Meanwhile, Fox News is reporting that Iranian President Masoud Pezeshkian has submitted a letter of resignation to the office of the Supreme Leader. The report adds the letter stated the president and his government had been excluded from major decision-making in Iran. Family visitation is set to resume at a New Jersey immigration center following days of clashes between police and protesters. New Jersey Governor Mikey Sherrill.
6: Today, I'm announcing that the Department of Homeland Security has agreed to restore family visitation starting today at noon.
5: The announcement came after a tense week in which New Jersey State Police were ordered to provide security outside the facility to prevent further clashes between demonstrators and federal officers. The Senate campaign of Maine Democrat